spotter information statement. Spotter activation is not requested, but spotters are encouraged to submit reports of severe weather through the web by going to weather.gov/Atlanta. Here is the official forecast from your National Weather Service for the Athens listening area. Tonight, clear. Lows in the upper 60s. North winds up to 10 miles an hour. Thursday, sunny. Highs in the lower 90s. North winds 5 to 15 miles an hour. Thursday night, mostly clear. Lows in the upper 60s. Light north winds. Friday, sunny. Highs in the lower 90s. East winds 5 to 10 miles an hour. Friday night, partly cloudy. Lows around 70. Light northeast winds. And now the extended forecast. Saturday and Saturday night, showers likely and a chance of thunderstorms. Highs around 90. Lows in the lower 70s. Sunday and Sunday night, showers with thunderstorms likely. Highs in the mid-80s. Lows around 70. Monday and Monday night, showers likely and a chance of thunderstorms. Highs in the mid-80s. Lows in the lower 70s. Tuesday and Tuesday night, mostly cloudy. A chance of showers and thunderstorms. Highs in the mid-80s. Lows in the lower 70s. Wednesday and Wednesday night, partly cloudy. A chance of showers and thunderstorms. Highs in the upper 80s. Lows in the lower 70s. For more detailed weather, water, and climate information, please visit our website at weather.gov/Atlanta. The current time is 8:02 p.m. Eastern Daylight Time. Here are the 7 p.m. weather observations from around the area. At Athens, it was sunny, the temperature was 89 degrees, dew point 69 degrees, relative humidity 51%, wind northwest at 9 miles an hour, pressure was 29.82 inches and rising. At Gainesville, it was sunny and 86, wind northwest at 12 gusting to 20. At Greensboro, it was clear and 91, wind northwest at 7 gusting to 13. At Jefferson, it was sunny and 87, wind northwest at 13. At Monroe, it was mostly sunny. At Albertton, it was sunny and 89, wind west at 8. At Canyon, it was sunny and 88, wind calm. At Clemson, it was mostly sunny and 89, wind northwest at 6. Elsewhere across Georgia, at Atlanta it was mostly sunny and 88, wind north at 12. At Lawrenceville, it was sunny and 86, wind northwest at 7. At Macon, it was mostly sunny and 91, wind northwest at 8. At Rome, it was sunny and 91, wind north at 6. At Augusta, it was sunny and 96, wind north at 8. At Savannah, with thunder, it was 94, wind southwest at 12 gusting to 20. Elsewhere across the region, at Chattanooga, it was mostly sunny and 89, wind north at 9. At Asheville, it was sunny and 80, wind north at 12 gusting to 24. At Greenville-Spartanburg, it was sunny and 86, wind north at 6. Here is the hazardous weather outlook. This hazardous weather outlook is for North and Central Georgia. For this afternoon and tonight, a heat advisory is in effect this afternoon for portions of Central Georgia as heat indices rise above 105 degrees. Please take frequent breaks and hydrate if spending extended time outdoors. Isolated thunderstorms are possible across portions of Central Georgia this afternoon. A few could be severe with damaging winds and frequent lightning. And now the extended outlook for the period Thursday through Tuesday. Afternoon thunderstorm chances return on Saturday. Storms may contain gusty wind, heavy rain and frequent lightning. Spotter information statement. 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Here is the official forecast from your National Weather Service.

for the Athens listening area. Tonight, clear. Lows in the upper 60s. North winds up to 10 miles an hour. Thursday, sunny. Highs in the lower 90s. North winds 5 to 15 miles an hour. Thursday night, mostly clear. Lows in the upper 60s. Light north winds. Friday, sunny. Highs in the lower 90s. East winds 5 to 10 miles an hour. Friday night, partly cloudy. Lows around 70. Light northeast winds. And now the extended forecast. Saturday and Saturday night, showers likely and a chance of thunderstorms. Highs around 90. Lows in the lower 70s. Sunday and Sunday night, showers with thunderstorms likely. Highs in the mid 80s. Lows around 70. Monday and Monday night, showers likely and a chance of thunderstorms. Highs in the mid 80s. Lows in the lower 70s. Tuesday and Tuesday night, mostly cloudy. A chance of showers and thunderstorms. Highs in the mid 80s. Lows in the lower 70s. Wednesday and Wednesday night, partly cloudy. A chance of showers and thunderstorms. Highs in the upper 80s. Lows in the lower 70s. 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The current time is 8:06 p.m. Eastern Daylight Time. Here are the 8 p.m. weather observations from around the area. At Athens, it was clear, the temperature was 87 degrees, dew point 69 degrees, relative humidity 54%, wind northwest at 6 miles an hour, pressure was 29.82 inches and steady. At Gainesville, it was clear and 83, wind north at 6. At Winder, it was clear, the temperature was 82. At Greensboro, it was clear and 88, wind calm. At Jefferson, it was clear and 84, wind northwest at 9. At Monroe, it was clear. At Albertton, it was clear and 87, wind west at 5. At Canyon, it was clear and 84, wind calm. At Clemson, it was clear and 86, wind northwest at 8. Elsewhere across Georgia, at Atlanta it was partly cloudy and 86, wind northwest at 9. At Cartersville, the temperature was 86, wind calm. At Lawrenceville, it was clear and 84, wind northwest at 3. At Macon, it was partly cloudy and 89, wind northwest at 5. At Rome, it was clear and 87, wind northwest at 5. At Augusta, it was clear and 92, wind north at 8. At Savannah, with thunder, it was 87, wind south at 6. Elsewhere across the region, at Chattanooga, it was clear and 86, wind northwest at 7. At Asheville, it was clear and 77, wind north at 8. At Greenville-Spartanburg, it was clear and 83, wind north at 9. Here is the hazardous weather outlook. This hazardous weather outlook is for North and Central Georgia. For this afternoon and tonight, a heat advisory is in effect this afternoon for portions of Central Georgia as heat indices rise above 105 degrees. Please take frequent breaks and hydrate if spending extended time outdoors. Isolated thunderstorms are possible across portions of Central Georgia this afternoon. A few could be severe with damaging winds and frequent lightning. And now the extended outlook for the period Thursday through Tuesday. Afternoon thunderstorm chances return on Saturday. Storms may contain gusty wind, heavy rain and frequent lightning. Spotter information statement. Spotter activation is not requested, but spotters are encouraged to submit reports of severe weather through the web by going to weather.gov/Atlanta. Here is the official forecast from your National Weather Service for the Athens listening area. Tonight, clear. Lows in the upper 60s. North winds up to 10 miles an hour. Thursday, sunny.

slight northeast winds. And now the extended forecast. Saturday and Saturday night, showers likely and a chance of thunderstorms. Highs around 90. Lows in the lower 70s. Sunday and Sunday night, showers with thunderstorms likely. Highs in the mid-80s. Lows around 70. Monday and Monday night, showers likely and a chance of thunderstorms. Highs in the mid-80s. Lows in the lower 70s. Tuesday and Tuesday night, mostly cloudy. A chance of showers and thunderstorms. Highs in the mid-80s. Lows in the lower 70s. Wednesday and Wednesday night, partly cloudy. A chance of showers and thunderstorms. Highs in the upper 80s. Lows in the lower 70s. 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The current time is 8:21 p.m. Eastern Daylight Time. Here are the 8 p.m. weather observations from around the area. At Athens, it was clear, the temperature was 87 degrees, dew point 69 degrees, relative humidity 54%, wind northwest at 6 miles an hour, pressure was 29.82 inches and steady. At Gainesville, it was clear and 83, wind north at 6. At Winder, it was clear, the temperature was 82. At Greensboro, it was clear and 88, wind calm. At Jefferson, it was clear and 84, wind northwest at 9. At Monroe, it was clear. At Alberton, it was clear and 87, wind west at 5. At Canyon, it was clear and 84, wind calm. At Clemson, it was clear and 86, wind northwest at 8. Elsewhere across Georgia, at Atlanta it was partly cloudy and 86, wind northwest at 9. At Cartersville, the temperature was 86, wind calm. At Lawrenceville, it was clear and 84, wind northwest at 3. At Macon, it was mostly cloudy and 89, wind northwest at 5. At Rome, it was clear and 87, wind northwest at 5. At Augusta, it was clear and 92, wind north at 8. At Savannah, with thunder, it was 87, wind south at 6. Elsewhere across the region, at Chattanooga, it was clear and 86, wind northwest at 7. At Asheville, it was clear and 77, wind north at 8. At Greenville-Spartanburg, it was clear and 83, wind north at 9. Here is the hazardous weather outlook. This hazardous weather outlook is for North and Central Georgia. For this afternoon and tonight, a heat advisory is in effect this afternoon for portions of Central Georgia as heat indices rise above 105 degrees. Please take frequent breaks and hydrate if spending extended time outdoors. Isolated thunderstorms are possible across portions of Central Georgia this afternoon. A few could be severe with damaging winds and frequent lightning. And now the extended outlook for the period Thursday through Tuesday. Afternoon thunderstorm chances return on Saturday. Storms may contain gusty wind, heavy rain and frequent lightning. Spotter information statement. 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Here is the official forecast from your National Weather Service for the Athens listening area. Tonight, clear. Lows in the upper 60s. North winds up to 10 miles an hour. Thursday, sunny. Highs in the lower 90s. North winds 5 to 15 miles an hour. Thursday night, mostly clear. Lows in the upper 60s. Light north winds. Friday, sunny. Highs in the lower 90s. East winds 5 to 10 miles an hour. Friday night, partly cloudy. Lows around 70. Light northeast winds. And now the extended forecast. Saturday and Saturday night, showers likely and a chance of thunderstorms. Highs around 90.

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The current time is 8:25 p.m. Eastern Daylight Time. Here are the 8 p.m. weather observations from around the area. At Athens, it was clear. The temperature was 87 degrees, dew point 69 degrees, relative humidity 54%, wind northwest at 6 miles an hour, pressure was 29.82 inches and steady. At Gainesville, it was clear and 83, wind north at 6. At Winder, it was clear, the temperature was 82. At Greensboro, it was clear and 88, wind calm. At Jefferson, it was clear and 84, wind northwest at 9. At Monroe, it was clear. At Albertton, it was clear and 87, wind west at 5. At Canyon, it was clear and 84, wind calm. At Clemson, it was clear and 86, wind northwest at 8. Elsewhere across Georgia, at Atlanta it was partly cloudy and 86, wind northwest at 9. At Cartersville, the temperature was 86, wind calm. At Lawrenceville, it was clear and 84, wind northwest at 3. At Macon, it was mostly cloudy and 89, wind northwest at 5. At Rome, it was clear and 87, wind northwest at 5. At Augusta, it was clear and 92, wind north at 8. At Savannah, with thunder, it was 87, wind south at 6. Elsewhere across the region, at Chattanooga, it was clear and 86, wind northwest at 7. At Asheville, it was clear and 77, wind north at 8. At Greenville-Spartanburg, it was clear and 83, wind north at 9. Here is the hazardous weather outlook. This hazardous weather outlook is for North and Central Georgia. For this afternoon and tonight, a heat advisory is in effect this afternoon for portions of Central Georgia as heat indices rise above 105 degrees. Please take frequent breaks and hydrate if spending extended time outdoors. Isolated thunderstorms are possible across portions of Central Georgia this afternoon. A few could be severe with damaging winds and frequent lightning. And now the extended outlook for the period Thursday through Tuesday. Afternoon thunderstorm chances return on Saturday. Storms may contain gusty wind, heavy rain and frequent lightning. Spotter information statement. Spotter activation is not requested, but spotters are encouraged to submit reports of severe weather through the web by going to weather.gov/Atlanta. Here is the hazardous weather outlook. This hazardous weather outlook is for North and Central Georgia. For tonight, the probability for widespread hazardous weather is low. Isolated thunderstorms will be possible across portions of Central Georgia this evening, which will be capable of producing frequent lightning. And now the extended outlook for the period Thursday through Tuesday. Afternoon thunderstorm chances return on Saturday. Storms may contain gusty wind, heavy rain and frequent lightning. Spotter information statement. Spotter activation will not be needed through tonight. Here is the official forecast from your National Weather Service for the Athens listening area. Tonight, clear. Lows in the upper 60s. North winds up to 10 miles an hour. Thursday, sunny. Highs in the lower 90s. North winds 5 to 15 miles an hour. Thursday night, mostly clear. Lows in the upper 60s. Light north winds. Friday, sunny. Highs in the lower 90s. East winds 5 to 10 miles an hour. Friday night, partly cloudy. Lows around 70. Light northeast winds. And now the extended forecast. Saturday and Saturday night, showers likely and a chance of thunderstorms. Highs around 90. Lows in the lower 70s. Sunday and Sunday night, showers with thunderstorms likely. Highs in the mid 80s. Lows around 70. Monday and Monday night, showers likely and a chance of thunderstorms. Highs in the mid 80s.

Lows in the lower 70s. Tuesday and Tuesday night, mostly cloudy. A chance of showers and thunderstorms. Highs in the mid-80s. Lows in the lower 70s. Wednesday and Wednesday night, partly cloudy. A chance of showers and thunderstorms. Highs in the upper 80s. Lows in the lower 70s. 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The current time is 8:31 p.m. Eastern Daylight Time. Here are the 8 p.m. weather observations from around the area. At Athens, it was clear, the temperature was 87 degrees, dew point 69 degrees, relative humidity 54%, wind northwest at 6 miles an hour, pressure was 29.82 inches and steady. At Gainesville, it was clear and 83, wind north at 6. At Winder, it was clear, the temperature was 82. At Greensboro, it was clear and 88, wind calm. At Jefferson, it was clear and 84, wind northwest at 9. At Monroe, it was clear. At Albertton, it was clear and 87, wind west at 5. At Canyon, it was clear and 84, wind calm. At Clemson, it was clear and 86, wind northwest at 8. Elsewhere across Georgia, at Atlanta it was partly cloudy and 86, wind northwest at 9. At Cartersville, the temperature was 86, wind calm. At Lawrenceville, it was clear and 84, wind northwest at 3. At Macon, it was mostly cloudy and 89, wind northwest at 5. At Rome, it was clear and 87, wind northwest at 5. At Augusta, it was clear and 92, wind north at 8. At Savannah, with thunder, it was 87, wind south at 6. Elsewhere across the region, at Chattanooga, it was clear and 86, wind northwest at 7. At Asheville, it was clear and 77, wind north at 8. It was clear and 86, wind northwest at 7. At Asheville, it was clear and 77, wind north at 8. At Greenville-Spartanburg, it was clear and 83, wind north at 9. Here is the hazardous weather outlook. This hazardous weather outlook is for North and Central Georgia. For tonight, the probability for widespread hazardous weather is low. Isolated thunderstorms will be possible across portions of Central Georgia this evening, which will be capable of producing frequent lightning. And now the extended outlook for the period Thursday through Tuesday. Afternoon thunderstorm chances return on Saturday. Storms may contain gusty wind, heavy rain, and frequent lightning. Spotter information statement, spotter activation will not be needed through tonight. Here is the official forecast from your National Weather Service for the Athens listening area. Tonight, clear. Lows in the upper 60s. North winds up to 10 miles an hour. Thursday, sunny. Highs in the lower 90s. North winds 5 to 15 miles an hour. Thursday night, mostly clear. Lows in the upper 60s. Light north winds. Friday, sunny. Highs in the lower 90s. East winds 5 to 10 miles an hour. Friday night, partly cloudy. Lows around 70. Light northeast winds. And now the extended forecast. Saturday and Saturday night, showers likely and a chance of thunderstorms. Highs around 90. Lows in the lower 70s. Sunday and Sunday night, showers with thunderstorms likely. Highs in the mid-80s. Lows around 70. Monday and Monday night, showers likely and a chance of thunderstorms. Highs in the mid-80s. Lows in the lower 70s. Tuesday and Tuesday night, mostly cloudy. A chance of showers and thunderstorms. Highs in the mid-80s. Lows in the lower 70s. Wednesday and Wednesday night, partly cloudy. A chance of showers and thunderstorms. Highs in the upper 70s.

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The current time is 8:35 p.m. Eastern Daylight Time. Here are the 8 p.m. weather observations from around the area. At Athens, it was clear, the temperature was 87 degrees, dew point 69 degrees, relative humidity 54%, wind northwest at 6 miles an hour, pressure was 29.82 inches and steady. At Gainesville, it was clear and 83, wind north at 6. At Winder, it was clear, the temperature was 82. At Greensboro, it was clear and 88, wind calm. At Jefferson, it was clear and 84, wind northwest at 9. At Monroe, it was clear. At Alberton, it was clear and 87, wind west at 5. At Canyon, it was clear and 84, wind calm. At Clemson, it was clear and 86, wind northwest at 8. Elsewhere across Georgia, at Atlanta it was partly cloudy and 86, wind northwest at 9. At Cartersville, the temperature was 86, wind calm. At Lawrenceville, it was clear and 84, wind northwest at 3. At Macon, it was mostly cloudy and 89, wind northwest at 5. At Rome, it was clear and 87, wind northwest at 5. At Augusta, it was clear and 92, wind north at 8. At Savannah, with thunder, it was 87, wind south at 6. Elsewhere across the region, at Chattanooga, it was clear and 86, wind northwest at 7. At Asheville, it was clear and 77, wind north at 8. At Greenville-Spartanburg, it was clear and 83, wind north at 9. Here is the hazardous weather outlook. This hazardous weather outlook is for North and Central Georgia. For tonight, the probability for widespread hazardous weather is low. Isolated thunderstorms will be possible across portions of Central Georgia this evening, which will be capable of producing frequent lightning. And now the extended outlook for the period Thursday through Tuesday. Afternoon thunderstorm chances return on Saturday. Storms may contain gusty wind, heavy rain, and frequent lightning. Spotter information statement. Spotter activation will not be needed through tonight. Here is the official forecast from your National Weather Service for the Athens listening area. Tonight, clear. Lows in the upper 60s. North winds up to 10 miles an hour. Thursday, sunny. Highs in the lower 90s. North winds 5 to 15 miles an hour. Thursday night, mostly clear. Lows in the upper 60s. Light north winds. Friday, sunny. Highs in the lower 90s. East winds 5 to 10 miles an hour. Friday night, partly cloudy. Lows around 70. Light northeast winds. And now the extended forecast. Saturday and Saturday night, showers likely and a chance of thunderstorms. Highs around 90. Lows in the lower 70s. Sunday and Sunday night, showers with thunderstorms likely. Highs in the mid 80s. Lows around 70. Monday and Monday night, showers likely and a chance of thunderstorms. Highs in the mid 80s. Lows in the lower 70s. Tuesday and Tuesday night, mostly cloudy. A chance of showers and thunderstorms. Highs in the mid 80s. Lows in the lower 70s. Wednesday and Wednesday night, partly cloudy. A chance of showers and thunderstorms. Highs in the upper 80s. Lows in the lower 70s. For more detailed weather, water, and climate information, please visit our website at weather.gov/Atlanta. 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

listening area include the following counties: Banks, Barrow, Clark, Elbert, Franklin, Greene, Hall, Hart, Jackson, Madison, Morgan, Oconee, Oglethorpe, Tolliver, Walton, and Wilkes. 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The current time is 8:41 p.m. Eastern Daylight Time. Here are the 8 p.m. weather observations from around the area. At Athens, it was clear. The temperature was 87 degrees, dew point 69 degrees, relative humidity 54%, wind northwest at 6 miles an hour, pressure was 29.82 inches and steady. At Gainesville, it was clear and 83, wind north at 6. At Winder, it was clear, the temperature was 82. At Greensboro, it was clear and 88, wind calm. At Jefferson, it was clear and 84, wind northwest at 9. At Monroe, it was clear. At Albertton, it was clear and 87, wind west at 5. At Canyon, it was clear and 84, wind calm. At Clemson, it was clear and 86, wind northwest at 8. Elsewhere across Georgia, at Atlanta it was partly cloudy and 86, wind northwest at 9. At Cartersville, the temperature was 86, wind calm. At Lawrenceville, it was clear and 84, wind northwest at 3. At Macon, it was mostly cloudy and 89, wind northwest at 5. At Rome, it was clear and 87, wind northwest at 5. At Augusta, it was clear and 92, wind north at 8. At Savannah, with thunder, it was 87, wind south at 6. Elsewhere across the region, at Chattanooga, it was clear and 86, wind northwest at 7. At Asheville, it was clear and 77, wind north at 8. At Greenville-Spartanburg, it was clear and 83, wind north at 9. Here is the hazardous weather outlook. This hazardous weather outlook is for North and Central Georgia. For tonight, the probability for widespread hazardous weather is low. Isolated thunderstorms will be possible across portions of Central Georgia this evening, which will be capable of producing frequent lightning. And now the extended outlook for the period Thursday through Tuesday. Afternoon thunderstorm chances return on Saturday. Storms may contain gusty wind, heavy rain, and frequent lightning. Spotter information statement. Spotter activation will not be needed through tonight. Here is the official forecast from your National Weather Service for the Athens listening area. Tonight, clear. Lows in the upper 60s. North winds up to 10 miles an hour. Thursday, sunny. Highs in the lower 90s. North winds 5 to 15 miles an hour. Thursday night, mostly clear. Lows in the upper 60s. Light north winds. Friday, sunny. Highs in the lower 90s. East winds 5 to 10 miles an hour. Friday night, partly cloudy. Lows around 70. Light northeast winds. And now the extended forecast. Saturday and Saturday night, showers likely and a chance of thunderstorms. Highs around 90. Lows in the lower 70s. Sunday and Sunday night, showers with thunderstorms likely. Highs in the mid 80s. Lows around 70. Monday and Monday night, showers likely and a chance of thunderstorms. Highs in the mid 80s. Lows in the lower 70s. Tuesday and Tuesday night, mostly cloudy. A chance of showers and thunderstorms. Highs in the mid-80s. Lows in the lower 70s. Wednesday and Wednesday night, partly cloudy. A chance of showers and thunderstorms. Highs in the upper 80s. Lows in the lower 70s. For more detailed weather, water, and climate information, please visit our website at weather.gov/Atlanta.

The current time is 8:45 p.m. Eastern Daylight Time. Here are the 8 p.m. weather observations from around the area. At Athens, it was clear. The temperature was 87 degrees, dew point 69 degrees, relative humidity 54%, wind northwest at 6 miles an hour, pressure was 29.82 inches and steady. At Gainesville, it was clear and 83, wind north at 6. At Winder, it was clear, the temperature was 82. At Greensboro, it was clear and 88, wind calm. At Jefferson, it was clear and 84, wind northwest at 9. At Monroe, it was clear. At Albertton, it was clear and 87, wind west at 5. At Canyon, it was clear and 84, wind calm. At Clemson, it was clear and 86, wind northwest at 8. Elsewhere across Georgia, at Atlanta it was partly cloudy and 86, wind northwest at 9. At Cartersville, the temperature was 86, wind calm. At Lawrenceville, it was clear and 84, wind northwest at 3. At Macon, it was mostly cloudy and 89, wind northwest at 5. At Rome, it was clear and 87, wind northwest at 5. At Augusta, it was clear and 92, wind north at 8. At Savannah, with thunder, it was 87, wind south at 6. Elsewhere across the region, at Chattanooga, it was clear and 86, wind northwest at 7. At Asheville, it was clear and 77, wind north at 8. At Greenville-Spartanburg, it was clear and 83, wind north at 9. Here is the hazardous weather outlook. This hazardous weather outlook is for North and Central Georgia. For tonight, the probability for widespread hazardous weather is low. Isolated thunderstorms will be possible across portions of Central Georgia this evening, which will be capable of producing frequent lightning. And now the extended outlook for the period Thursday through Tuesday, afternoon thunderstorm chances return on Saturday. Storms may contain gusty wind, heavy rain and frequent lightning. Spotter information statement, spotter activation will not be needed through tonight. Here is the official forecast from your National Weather Service for the Athens listening area. Tonight, clear. Lows in the upper 60s. North winds up to 10 miles an hour. Thursday, sunny. Highs in the lower 90s. North winds 5 to 15 miles an hour. Thursday night, mostly clear. Lows in the upper 60s. Light north winds. Friday, sunny. Highs in the lower 90s. East winds 5 to 10 miles an hour. Friday night, partly cloudy. Lows around 70. Light northeast winds. And now the extended forecast. Saturday and Saturday night, showers likely and a chance of thunderstorms. Highs around 90. Lows in the lower 70s. Sunday and Sunday night, showers with thunderstorms likely. Highs in the mid-80s. Lows around 70. Monday and Monday night, showers likely and a chance of thunderstorms. Highs in the mid-80s. Lows in the lower 70s. Tuesday and Tuesday night, mostly cloudy. A chance of showers and thunderstorms. Highs in the mid-80s. Lows in the lower 70s. Wednesday and Wednesday night, partly cloudy. A chance of showers and thunderstorms. Highs in the upper 80s. Lows in the lower 70s. For more detailed weather, water, and climate information, please visit our website at weather.gov/Atlanta. The current time is 8:50 p.m. Eastern Daylight Time. Here are the 8 p.m. weather observations from around the area. At Athens, it was clear, the temperature was 87 degrees, dew point 69 degrees, relative humidity 54%, wind northwest at 6 miles an hour, pressure was 29.82 inches and steady. At Gainesville, it was clear and 83, wind north at 6.

clear and 92, wind north at 8. At Savannah, with thunder, it was 87, wind south at 6. Elsewhere across the region, at Chattanooga, it was clear and 86, wind northwest at 7. At Asheville, it was clear and 77, wind north at 8. At Greenville-Spartanburg, it was clear and 83, wind north at 9. Here is the hazardous weather outlook. This hazardous weather outlook is for north and central Georgia. For tonight, the probability for widespread hazardous weather is low. Isolated thunderstorms will be possible across portions of central Georgia this evening, which will be capable of producing frequent lightning. And now the extended outlook for the period Thursday through Tuesday, afternoon thunderstorm chances return on Saturday. Storms may contain gusty wind, heavy rain and frequent lightning. Spotter information statement, spotter activation will not be needed through tonight. Here is the official forecast from your National Weather Service for the Athens listening area. Tonight, clear. Lows in the upper 60s. North winds up to 10 miles an hour. Thursday, sunny. Highs in the lower 90s. North winds 5 to 15 miles an hour. Thursday night, mostly clear. Lows in the upper 60s. Light north winds. Friday, sunny. Highs in the lower 90s. East winds 5 to 10 miles an hour. Friday night, partly cloudy. Lows around 70. Light northeast winds. And now the extended forecast. Saturday and Saturday night, showers likely and a chance of thunderstorms. Highs around 90. Lows in the lower 70s. Sunday and Sunday night, showers with thunderstorms likely. Highs in the mid-80s. Lows around 70. Monday and Monday night, showers likely and a chance of thunderstorms. Highs in the mid-80s. Lows in the lower 70s. Tuesday and Tuesday night, mostly cloudy. A chance of showers and thunderstorms. Highs in the mid-80s. Lows in the lower 70s. Wednesday and Wednesday night, partly cloudy. A chance of showers and thunderstorms. Highs in the upper 80s. Lows in the lower 70s. For more detailed weather, water, and climate information, please visit our website at weather.gov/Atlanta. The current time is 9:03 p.m. Eastern Daylight Time. Here are the 8 p.m. weather observations from around the area. At Athens, it was clear, the temperature was 87 degrees, dew point 69 degrees, relative humidity 54%, wind northwest at 6 miles an hour, pressure was 29.82 inches and steady. At Gainesville, it was clear and 83, wind north at 6. At Winder, it was clear, the temperature was 82. At Greensboro, it was clear and 88, wind calm. At Jefferson, it was clear and 84, wind northwest at 9. At Monroe, it was clear. At Albertton, it was clear and 87, wind west at 5. At Canyon, it was clear and 84, wind calm. At Clemson, it was clear and 86, wind northwest at 8. Elsewhere across Georgia, at Atlanta it was partly cloudy and 86, wind northwest at 9. At Cartersville, the temperature was 86, wind calm. At Lawrenceville, it was clear and 84, wind northwest at 3. At Macon, it was mostly cloudy and 89, wind northwest at 5. At Rome, it was clear and 87, wind northwest at 5. At Augusta, it was clear and 92, wind north at 8. At Savannah, with thunder, it was 87, wind south at 6. Elsewhere across the region, at Chattanooga, it was clear and 86, wind northwest at 7. At Asheville, it was clear and 77, wind north at 8. At Greenville-Spartanburg, it was clear and 83, wind north at 9. Here are the 9 p.m. weather observations from around the area.

at Athens. It was clear. The temperature was 83 degrees. Dew point 68 degrees. Relative humidity 60%. Wind northwest at 7 miles an hour. Pressure was 29.84 inches and rising. At Clemson, it was clear and 83. Wind northwest at 3. Elsewhere across Georgia, at Atlanta it was clear and 82. Wind west at 7. At Macon, it was clear and 81. Wind west at 5. At Rome, it was clear and 84. Wind north at 5. At Augusta, it was clear and 87. Wind north at 7. At Savannah, with thunder, it was 85. Wind south at 9. Elsewhere across the region, at Chattanooga, it was clear and 82. Wind northwest at 7. At Asheville, it was clear and 75. Wind north at 8. At Greenville, Spartanburg, it was clear and 81. Wind north at 8. Here is the hazardous weather outlook. This hazardous weather outlook is for North and Central Georgia. For tonight, the probability for widespread hazardous weather is low. Isolated thunderstorms will be possible across portions of Central Georgia this evening, which will be capable of producing frequent lightning. And now the extended outlook for the period Thursday through Tuesday. Afternoon thunderstorm chances return on Saturday. Storms may contain gusty wind, heavy rain, and frequent lightning. Spotter information statement. Spotter activation will not be needed through tonight. Here is the official forecast from your National Weather Service for the Athens listening area. Tonight, clear. Lows in the upper 60s. North winds up to 10 miles an hour. Thursday, sunny. Highs in the lower 90s. North winds 5 to 15 miles an hour. Thursday night, mostly clear. Lows in the upper 60s. Light north winds. Friday, sunny. Highs in the lower 90s. East winds 5 to 10 miles an hour. Friday night, partly cloudy. Lows around 70. Light northeast winds. And now the extended forecast. Saturday and Saturday night, showers likely and a chance of thunderstorms. Highs around 90. Lows in the lower 70s. Sunday and Sunday night, showers with thunderstorms likely. Highs in the mid 80s. Lows around 70. Monday and Monday night, showers likely and a chance of thunderstorms. Highs in the mid 80s. Lows in the lower 70s. Tuesday and Tuesday night, mostly cloudy. A chance of showers and thunderstorms. Highs in the mid 80s. Lows in the lower 70s. Wednesday and Wednesday night, partly cloudy. A chance of showers and thunderstorms. Highs in the upper 80s. Lows in the lower 70s. For more detailed weather, water, and climate information, please visit our website at weather.gov/Atlanta. The current time is 9:09 p.m. Eastern Daylight Time. Here are the 9 p.m. weather observations from around the area. At Athens, it was clear, the temperature was 83 degrees, dew point 68 degrees, relative humidity 60%, wind northwest at 7 miles an hour, pressure was 29.84 inches and rising. At Clemson, it was clear and 83, wind northwest at 3. Elsewhere across Georgia, at Atlanta it was clear and 82, wind west at 7. At Macon, it was clear and 81, wind west at 5. At Rome, it was clear and 84, wind north at 5. At Augusta, it was clear and 87, wind north at 7. At Savannah, with thunder, it was 85, wind south at 9. Elsewhere across the region, at Chattanooga, it was clear and 82, wind northwest at 7. At Asheville, it was clear and 75, wind north at 8. At Greenville, Spartanburg, it was clear and 81, wind north at 8. Here is the hazardous weather outlook. This hazardous weather outlook is for North and Central Georgia. For tonight, the probability for widespread hazardous weather is low.

Isolated thunderstorms will be possible across portions of central Georgia this evening, which will be capable of producing frequent lightning. And now the extended outlook for the period Thursday through Tuesday. Afternoon thunderstorm chances return on Saturday. Storms may contain gusty wind, heavy rain, and frequent lightning. Spotter information statement. Spotter activation will not be needed through tonight. Here is the official forecast from your National Weather Service for the Athens listening area. Tonight, clear. Lows in the upper 60s. North winds up to 10 miles an hour. Thursday, sunny. Highs in the lower 90s. North winds 5 to 15 miles an hour. Thursday night, mostly clear. Lows in the upper 60s. Light north winds. Friday, sunny. Highs in the lower 90s. East winds 5 to 10 miles an hour. Friday night, partly cloudy. Lows around 70. Light northeast winds. And now the extended forecast. Saturday and Saturday night, showers likely and a chance of thunderstorms. Highs around 90. Lows in the lower 70s. Sunday and Sunday night, showers with thunderstorms likely. Highs in the mid 80s. Lows around 70. Monday and Monday night, showers likely and a chance of thunderstorms. Highs in the mid 80s. Lows in the lower 70s. Tuesday and Tuesday night, mostly cloudy. A chance of showers and thunderstorms. Highs in the mid 80s. Lows in the lower 70s. Wednesday and Wednesday night, partly cloudy. A chance of showers and thunderstorms. Highs in the upper 80s. Lows in the lower 70s. For more detailed weather, water, and climate information, please visit our website at weather.gov/Atlanta. The current time is 9:12 p.m. Eastern Daylight Time. Here are the 9 p.m. weather observations from around the area. At Athens, it was clear, the temperature was 83 degrees, dew point 68 degrees, relative humidity 60%, wind northwest at 7 miles an hour, pressure was 29.84 inches and rising. At Gainesville, it was clear and 81, wind northwest at 5. At Winder, it was clear, the temperature was 81. At Greensboro, it was clear and 84, wind calm. At Jefferson, it was clear and 79, wind north at 9. At Monroe, it was clear. At Albertton, it was clear and 81, wind calm. At Canyon, it was clear and 80, wind calm. At Clemson, it was clear and 83, wind northwest at 3. Elsewhere across Georgia, at Atlanta it was clear and 82, wind west at 7. At Cartersville, the temperature was 82, wind calm. At Lawrenceville, it was clear and 81, wind calm. At Macon, it was clear and 81, wind west at 5. At Rome, it was clear and 84, wind north at 5. At Augusta, it was clear and 87, wind north at 7. At Savannah, with thunder, it was 85, wind south at 9. Elsewhere across the region, at Chattanooga, it was clear and 82, wind northwest at 7. At Asheville, it was clear and 75, wind north at 8. At Greenville-Spartanburg, it was clear and 81, wind north at 8. Here is the hazardous weather outlook. This hazardous weather outlook is for North and Central Georgia. For tonight, the probability for widespread hazardous weather is low. Isolated thunderstorms will be possible across portions of central Georgia this evening, which will be capable of producing frequent lightning. And now the extended outlook for the period Thursday through Tuesday. Afternoon thunderstorm chances return on Saturday. Storms may contain gusty wind, heavy rain, and frequent lightning. Spotter information statement. Spotter activation will not be needed through tonight. Here is the official forecast from your National Weather Service for the Athens listening area. Tonight, clear.
lows in the upper 60s. North winds up to 10 miles an hour. Thursday, sunny. Highs in the lower 90s. North winds 5 to 15 miles an hour. Thursday night, mostly clear. Lows in the upper 60s. Light north winds. Friday, sunny. Highs in the lower 90s. East winds 5 to 10 miles an hour. Friday night, partly cloudy. Lows around 70. Light northeast winds. And now the extended forecast. Saturday and Saturday night, showers likely and a chance of thunderstorms. Highs around 90. Lows in the lower 70s. Sunday and Sunday night, showers with thunderstorms likely. Highs in the mid 80s. Lows around 70. Monday and Monday night, showers likely and a chance of thunderstorms. Highs in the mid 80s. Lows in the lower 70s. Tuesday and Tuesday night, mostly cloudy. A chance of showers and thunderstorms. Highs in the mid 80s. Lows in the lower 70s. Wednesday and Wednesday night, partly cloudy. A chance of showers and thunderstorms. Highs in the upper 80s. Lows in the lower 70s. For more detailed weather, water, and climate information, please visit our website at weather.gov/Atlanta. The current time is 9:17 p.m. Eastern Daylight Time. Here are the 9 p.m. weather observations from around the area. At Athens, it was clear, the temperature was 83 degrees, dew point 68 degrees, relative humidity 60%, wind northwest at 7 miles an hour, pressure was 29.84 inches and rising. At Gainesville, it was clear and 81, wind northwest at 5. At Winder, it was clear, the temperature was 81. At Greensboro, it was clear and 84, wind calm. At Jefferson, it was clear and 79, wind north at 9. At Monroe, it was clear. At Albertton, it was clear and 81, wind calm. At Canyon, it was clear and 80, wind calm. At Clemson, it was clear and 83, wind northwest at 3. Elsewhere across Georgia, at Atlanta it was clear and 82, wind west at 7. At Cartersville, the temperature was 82, wind calm. At Lawrenceville, it was clear and 81, wind calm. At Macon, it was clear and 81, wind west at 5. At Rome, it was clear and 84, wind north at 5. At Augusta, it was clear and 87, wind north at 7. At Savannah, with thunder, it was 85, wind south at 9. Elsewhere across the region, at Chattanooga, it was clear and 82, wind northwest at 7. At Asheville, it was clear and 75, wind north at 8. At Greenville-Spartanburg, it was clear and 81, wind north at 8. Here is the hazardous weather outlook. This hazardous weather outlook is for North and Central Georgia. For tonight, the probability for widespread hazardous weather is low. Isolated thunderstorms will be possible across portions of central Georgia this evening, which will be capable of producing frequent lightning. And now the extended outlook for the period Thursday through Tuesday, afternoon thunderstorm chances return on Saturday. Storms may contain gusty wind, heavy rain and frequent lightning. Spotter information statement, spotter activation will not be needed through tonight. Here is the official forecast from your National Weather Service for the Athens listening area. Tonight, clear. Lows in the upper 60s. North winds up to 10 miles an hour. Thursday, sunny. Highs in the lower 90s. North winds 5 to 15 miles an hour. Thursday night, mostly clear. Lows in the upper 60s. Light north winds. Friday, sunny. Highs in the lower 90s. East winds 5 to 10 miles an hour. Friday night, partly cloudy. Lows around 70. Light northeast winds.
And now the extended forecast.

Saturday and Saturday night, showers likely and a chance of thunderstorms. Highs around 90. Lows in the lower 70s. Sunday and Sunday night, showers with thunderstorms likely. Highs in the mid-80s. Lows around 70. Monday and Monday night, showers likely and a chance of thunderstorms. Highs in the mid-80s. Lows in the lower 70s. Tuesday and Tuesday night, mostly cloudy. A chance of showers and thunderstorms. Highs in the mid-80s. Lows in the lower 70s. Wednesday and Wednesday night, partly cloudy. A chance of showers and thunderstorms. Highs in the upper 80s. Lows in the lower 70s. For more detailed weather, water, and climate information, please visit our website at weather.gov/Atlanta. The current time is 9:21 p.m. Eastern Daylight Time. Here are the 9 p.m. weather observations from around the area. At Athens, it was clear, the temperature was 83 degrees, dew point 68 degrees, relative humidity 60%, wind northwest at 7 miles an hour, pressure was 29.84 inches and rising. At Gainesville, it was clear and 81, wind northwest at 5. At Winder, it was clear, the temperature was 81. At Greensboro, it was clear and 84, wind calm. At Jefferson, it was clear and 79, wind north at 9. At Monroe, it was clear. At Albertton, it was clear and 81, wind calm. At Canyon, it was clear and 80, wind calm. At Clemson, it was clear and 83, wind northwest at 3. Elsewhere across Georgia, at Atlanta it was clear and 82, wind west at 7. At Cartersville, the temperature was 82, wind calm. At Lawrenceville, it was clear and 81, wind calm. At Macon, it was clear and 81, wind west at 5. At Rome, it was clear and 84, wind north at 5. At Augusta, it was clear and 87, wind north at 7. At Savannah, with thunder, it was 85, wind south at 9. Elsewhere across the region, at Chattanooga, it was clear and 82, wind northwest at 7. At Asheville, it was clear and 75, wind north at 8. At Greenville-Spartanburg, it was clear and 81, wind north at 8. Here is the hazardous weather outlook. This hazardous weather outlook is for North and Central Georgia. For tonight, the probability for widespread hazardous weather is low. Isolated thunderstorms will be possible across portions of Central Georgia this evening, which will be capable of producing frequent lightning. And now the extended outlook for the period Thursday through Tuesday. Afternoon thunderstorm chances return on Saturday. Storms may contain gusty wind, heavy rain and frequent lightning. Spotter information statement, spotter activation will not be needed through tonight. Here is the official forecast from your National Weather Service for the Athens listening area. Tonight, clear. Lows in the upper 60s. North winds up to 10 miles an hour. Thursday, sunny. Highs in the lower 90s. North winds 5 to 15 miles an hour. Thursday night, mostly clear. Lows in the upper 60s. Light north winds. Friday, sunny. Highs in the lower 90s. East winds 5 to 10 miles an hour. Friday night, partly cloudy. Lows around 70. Light northeast winds. And now the extended forecast. Saturday and Saturday night, showers likely and a chance of thunderstorms. Highs around 90. Lows in the lower 70s. Sunday and Sunday night, showers with thunderstorms likely. Highs in the mid-80s. Lows around 70. Monday and Monday night, showers likely and a chance of thunderstorms. Highs in the mid-80s. Lows in the lower 70s. Tuesday and Tuesday night, mostly cloudy. A chance of showers and thunderstorms. Highs

miles an hour. Pressure was 29.84 inches and rising. At Gainesville, it was clear and 81, wind northwest at 5. At Winder, it was clear, the temperature was 81. At Greensboro, it was clear and 84, wind calm. At Jefferson, it was clear and 79, wind north at 9. At Monroe, it was clear. At Albertton, it was clear and 81, wind calm. At Canyon, it was clear and 80, wind calm. At Clemson, it was clear and 83, wind northwest at 3. Elsewhere across Georgia, at Atlanta it was clear and 82, wind west at 7. At Cartersville, the temperature was 82, wind calm. At Lawrenceville, it was clear and 81, wind calm. At Macon, it was clear and 81, wind west at 5. At Rome, it was clear and 84, wind north at 5. At Augusta, it was clear and 87, wind north at 7. At Savannah, with thunder, it was 85, wind south at 9. Elsewhere across the region, at Chattanooga, it was clear and 82, wind northwest at 7. At Asheville, it was clear and 75, wind north at 8. At Greenville-Spartanburg, it was clear and 81, wind north at 8. Here is the hazardous weather outlook. This hazardous weather outlook is for north and central Georgia. For tonight, the probability for widespread hazardous weather is low. Isolated thunderstorms will be possible across portions of central Georgia this evening, which will be capable of producing frequent lightning. And now the extended outlook for the period Thursday through Tuesday. Afternoon thunderstorm chances return on Saturday. Storms may contain gusty wind, heavy rain, and frequent lightning. Spotter information statement. Spotter activation will not be needed through tonight. Here is the official forecast from your National Weather Service for the Athens listening area. Tonight, clear. Lows in the upper 60s. North winds up to 10 miles an hour. Thursday, sunny. Highs in the lower 90s. North winds 5 to 15 miles an hour. Thursday night, mostly clear. Lows in the upper 60s. Light north winds. Friday, sunny. Highs in the lower 90s. East winds 5 to 10 miles an hour. Friday night, partly cloudy. Lows around 70. Light northeast winds. And now the extended forecast. Saturday and Saturday night, showers likely and a chance of thunderstorms. Highs around 90. Lows in the lower 70s. Sunday and Sunday night, showers with thunderstorms likely. Highs in the mid-80s. Lows around 70. Monday and Monday night, showers likely and a chance of thunderstorms. Highs in the mid-80s. Lows in the lower 70s. Tuesday and Tuesday night, mostly cloudy. A chance of showers and thunderstorms. Highs in the mid-80s. Lows in the lower 70s. Wednesday and Wednesday night, partly cloudy. A chance of showers and thunderstorms. Highs in the upper 80s. Lows in the lower 70s. For more detailed weather, water, and climate information, please visit our website at weather.gov/Atlanta. The current time is 9:30 p.m. Eastern Daylight Time. Here are the 9 p.m. weather observations from around the area. At Athens, it was clear, the temperature was 83 degrees, dew point 68 degrees, relative humidity 60%, wind northwest at 7 miles an hour, pressure was 29.84 inches and rising. At Gainesville, it was clear and 81, wind northwest at 5. At Winder, it was clear, the temperature was 81. At Greensboro, it was clear and 84, wind calm. At Jefferson, it was clear and 79, wind north at 9. At Monroe, it was clear. At Albertton, it was clear and 81, wind calm. At Canyon, it was clear and 80, wind calm. At Clemson,

clear and 83. Wind northwest at 3. Elsewhere across Georgia, at Atlanta it was clear and 82, wind west at 7. At Cartersville, the temperature was 82, wind calm. At Lawrenceville, it was clear and 81, wind calm. At Macon, it was clear and 81, wind west at 5. At Rome, it was clear and 84, wind north at 5. At Augusta, it was clear and 87, wind north at 7. At Savannah, with thunder, it was 85, wind south at 9. Elsewhere across the region, at Chattanooga, it was clear and 82, wind northwest at 7. At Asheville, it was clear and 75, wind north at 8. At Greenville-Spartanburg, it was clear and 81, wind north at 8. Here is the hazardous weather outlook. This hazardous weather outlook is for north and central Georgia. For tonight, the probability for widespread hazardous weather is low. Isolated thunderstorms will be possible across portions of central Georgia this evening, which will be capable of producing frequent lightning. And now the extended outlook for the period Thursday through Tuesday, afternoon thunderstorm chances return on Saturday. Storms may contain gusty wind, heavy rain and frequent lightning. Spotter information statement, spotter activation will not be needed through tonight. Here is the official forecast from your National Weather Service for the Athens listening area. Tonight, clear. Lows in the upper 60s. North winds up to 10 miles an hour. Thursday, sunny. Highs in the lower 90s. North winds in the upper 60s. North winds up to 10 miles an hour. Thursday, sunny. Highs in the lower 90s. North winds 5 to 15 miles an hour. Thursday night, mostly clear. Lows in the upper 60s. Light north winds. Friday, sunny. Highs in the lower 90s. East winds 5 to 10 miles an hour. Friday night, partly cloudy. Lows around 70. Light northeast winds. And now the extended forecast. Saturday and Saturday night, showers likely and a chance of thunderstorms. Highs around 90. Lows in the lower 70s. Sunday and Sunday night, showers with thunderstorms likely. Highs in the mid 80s. Lows around 70. Monday and Monday night, showers likely and a chance of thunderstorms. Highs in the mid 80s. Lows in the lower 70s. Tuesday and Tuesday night, mostly cloudy. A chance of showers and thunderstorms. Highs in the mid 80s. Lows in the lower 70s. Wednesday and Wednesday night, partly cloudy. A chance of showers and thunderstorms. Highs in the upper 80s. Lows in the lower 70s. For more detailed weather, water, and climate information, please visit our website at weather.gov/Atlanta. The current time is 9:34 p.m. Eastern Daylight Time. Here are the 9 p.m. weather observations from around the area. At Athens, it was clear, the temperature was 83 degrees, dew point 68 degrees, relative humidity 60%, wind northwest at 7 miles an hour, pressure was 29.84 inches and rising. At Gainesville, it was clear and 81, wind northwest at 5. At Winder, it was clear, the temperature was 81. At Greensboro, it was clear and 84, wind calm. At Jefferson, it was clear and 79, wind north at 9. At Monroe, it was clear. At Albertton, it was clear and 81, wind calm. At Canyon, it was clear and 80, wind calm. At Clemson, it was clear and 83, wind northwest at 3. Elsewhere across Georgia, at Atlanta it was clear and 82, wind west at 7. At Cartersville, the temperature was 82, wind calm. At Lawrenceville, it was clear and 81, wind calm. At Macon, it was clear and 81, wind west at 5. At Rome, it was clear.

and 84, wind north at 5. At Augusta, it was clear and 87, wind north at 7. At Savannah, with thunder, it was 85, wind south at 9. Elsewhere across the region, at Chattanooga, it was clear and 82, wind northwest at 7. At Asheville, it was clear and 75, wind north at 8. At Greenville-Spartanburg, it was clear and 81, wind north at 8. Here is the hazardous weather outlook. This hazardous weather outlook is for north and central Georgia. For tonight, the probability for widespread hazardous weather is low. Isolated thunderstorms will be possible across portions of central Georgia this evening, which will be capable of producing frequent lightning. And now the extended outlook for the period Thursday through Tuesday. Afternoon thunderstorm chances return on Saturday. Storms may contain gusty wind, heavy rain, and frequent lightning. Spotter information statement. Spotter activation will not be needed through tonight. Here is the official forecast from your National Weather Service for the Athens listening area. Tonight, clear. Lows in the upper 60s. North winds up to 10 miles an hour. Thursday, sunny. Highs in the lower 90s. North winds 5 to 15 miles an hour. Thursday night, mostly clear. Lows in the upper 60s. Light north winds. Friday, sunny. Highs in the lower 90s. East winds 5 to 10 miles an hour. Friday night, partly cloudy. Lows around 70. Light northeast winds. And now the extended forecast. Saturday and Saturday night, showers likely and a chance of thunderstorms. Highs around 90. Lows in the lower 70s. Sunday and Sunday night, showers with thunderstorms likely. Highs in the mid 80s. Lows around 70. Monday and Monday night, showers likely and a chance of thunderstorms. Highs in the mid 80s. Lows in the lower 70s. Tuesday and Tuesday night, mostly cloudy. A chance of showers and thunderstorms. Highs in the mid 80s. Lows in the lower 70s. Wednesday and Wednesday night, partly cloudy. A chance of showers and thunderstorms. Highs in the upper 80s. Lows in the lower 70s. For more detailed weather, water, and climate information, please visit our website at weather.gov/Atlanta. The current time is 9:39 p.m. Eastern Daylight Time. Here are the 9 p.m. weather observations from around the area. At Athens, it was clear, the temperature was 83 degrees, dew point 68 degrees, relative humidity 60%, wind northwest at 7 miles an hour, pressure was 29.84 inches and rising. At Gainesville, it was clear and 81, wind northwest at 5. At Winder, it was clear, the temperature was 81. At Greensboro, it was clear and 84, wind calm. At Jefferson, it was clear and 79, wind north at 9. At Monroe, it was clear. At Albertton, it was clear and 81, wind calm. At Canyon, it was clear and 80, wind calm. At Clemson, it was clear and 83, wind northwest at 3. Elsewhere across Georgia, at Atlanta it was clear and 82, wind west at 7. At Cartersville, the temperature was 82, wind calm. At Lawrenceville, it was clear and 81, wind calm. At Macon, it was clear and 81, wind west at 5. At Rome, it was clear and 84, wind north at 5. At Augusta, it was clear and 87, wind north at 7. At Savannah, with thunder, it was 85, wind south at 9. Elsewhere across the region, at Chattanooga, it was clear and 82, wind northwest at 7. At Asheville, it was clear and 75, wind north at 8. At Greenville-Spartanburg, it was clear and 81, wind north at 8. Here is the hazardous weather outlook. This hazardous weather outlook is for north.

central Georgia. For tonight, the probability for widespread hazardous weather is low. Isolated thunderstorms will be possible across portions of central Georgia this evening, which will be capable of producing frequent lightning. And now the extended outlook for the period Thursday through Tuesday. Afternoon thunderstorm chances return on Saturday. Storms may contain gusty wind, heavy rain, and frequent lightning. Spotter information statement. Spotter activation will not be needed through tonight. 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Here is the official forecast from your National Weather Service for the Athens listening area. Tonight, clear. Lows in the upper 60s. North winds up to 10 miles an hour. Thursday, sunny. Highs in the lower 90s. North winds 5 to 15 miles an hour. Thursday night, mostly clear. Lows in the upper 60s. Light north winds. Friday, sunny. Highs in the lower 90s. East winds 5 to 10 miles an hour. Friday night, partly cloudy. Lows around 70. Light northeast winds. And now the extended forecast. Saturday and Saturday night, showers likely and a chance of thunderstorms. Highs around 90. Lows in the lower 70s. Sunday and Sunday night, showers with thunderstorms likely. Highs in the mid-80s. Lows around 70. Monday and Monday night, showers likely and a chance of thunderstorms. Highs in the mid-80s. Lows in the lower 70s. Tuesday and Tuesday night, mostly cloudy. A chance of showers and thunderstorms. Highs in the mid-80s. Lows in the lower 70s. Wednesday and Wednesday night, partly cloudy. A chance of showers and thunderstorms. Highs in the upper 80s. Lows in the lower 70s. For more detailed weather, water, and climate information, please visit our website at weather.gov/Atlanta. The current time is 9:44 p.m. Eastern Daylight Time. Here are the 9 p.m. weather observations from around the area. At Athens, it was clear, the temperature was 83 degrees, dew point 68 degrees. Relative humidity 60%, wind northwest at 7 miles an hour, pressure was 29.84 inches and rising. At Gainesville, it was clear and 81, wind northwest at 5. At Winder, it was clear, the temperature was 81. At Greensboro, it was clear and 84, wind calm. At Jefferson, it was clear and 79, wind north at 9. At Monroe, it was clear. At Albertton, it was clear and 81, wind calm. At Canyon, it was clear and 80, wind calm. At Clemson, it was clear and 83, wind northwest at 3. Elsewhere across Georgia, at Atlanta it was clear and 82, wind west at 7. At Cartersville, the temperature was 82, wind calm. At Lawrenceville, it was clear and 81, wind calm. At Macon, it was clear and 81, wind west at 5. At Rome, it was clear and 84, wind north at 5. At Augusta, it was clear and 87, wind north at 7. At Savannah, with thunder, it was 85, wind south at 9. Elsewhere across the region, at Chattanooga, it was clear and 82, wind northwest at 7. At Asheville, it was clear and 75.

Wind north at 8. At Greenville, Spartanburg, it was clear and 81. Wind north at 8. Here is the hazardous weather outlook. This hazardous weather outlook is for North and Central Georgia. For tonight, the probability for widespread hazardous weather is low. Isolated thunderstorms will be possible across portions of Central Georgia this evening, which will be capable of producing frequent lightning. And now the extended outlook for the period Thursday through Tuesday. Afternoon thunderstorm chances return on Saturday. Storms may contain gusty wind, heavy rain, and frequent lightning. Spotter information statement. Spotter activation will not be needed through tonight. Here is the official forecast from your National Weather Service for the Athens listening area. Tonight, clear. Lows in the upper 60s. North winds up to 10 miles an hour. Thursday, sunny. Highs in the lower 90s. North winds 5 to 15 miles an hour. Thursday night, mostly clear. Lows in the upper 60s. Light north winds. Friday, sunny. Highs in the lower 90s. East winds 5 to 10 miles an hour. Friday night, partly cloudy. Lows around 70. Light northeast winds. And now the extended forecast. Saturday and Saturday night, showers likely and a chance of thunderstorms. Highs around 90. Lows in the lower 70s. Sunday and Sunday night, showers with thunderstorms likely. Highs in the mid 80s. Lows around 70. Monday and Monday night, showers likely and a chance of thunderstorms. Highs in the mid 80s. Lows in the lower 70s. Tuesday and Tuesday night, mostly cloudy. A chance of showers and thunderstorms. Highs in the mid 80s. Lows in the lower 70s. Wednesday and Wednesday night, partly cloudy. A chance of showers and thunderstorms. Highs in the upper 80s. Lows in the lower 70s. For more detailed weather, water, and climate information, please visit our website at weather.gov/Atlanta. The current time is 9:48 p.m. Eastern Daylight Time. Here are the 9 p.m. weather observations from around the area. At Athens, it was clear, the temperature was 83 degrees, dew point 68 degrees, relative humidity 60%, wind northwest at 7 miles an hour, pressure was 29.84 inches and rising. At Gainesville, it was clear and 81, wind northwest at 5. At Winder, it was clear, the temperature was 81. At Greensboro, it was clear and 84, wind calm. At Jefferson, it was clear and 79, wind north at 9. At Monroe, it was clear. At Albertton, it was clear and 81, wind calm. At Canyon, it was clear and 80, wind calm. At Clemson, it was clear and 83, wind northwest at 3. Elsewhere across Georgia, at Atlanta it was clear and 82, wind west at 7. At Cartersville, the temperature was 82, wind calm. At Lawrenceville, it was clear and 81, wind calm. At Macon, it was clear and 81, wind west at 5. At Rome, it was clear and 84, wind north at 5. At Augusta, it was clear and 87, wind north at 7. At Savannah, with thunder, it was 85, wind south at 9. Elsewhere across the region, at Chattanooga, it was clear and 82, wind northwest at 7. At Asheville, it was clear and 75, wind north at 8. At Greenville, Spartanburg, it was clear and 81, wind north at 8. Here is the hazardous weather outlook. This hazardous weather outlook is for North and Central Georgia. For tonight, the probability for widespread hazardous weather is low. Isolated thunderstorms will be possible across portions of Central Georgia this evening, which will be capable of producing frequent lightning. And now the extended outlook for the period Thursday through Tuesday. Afternoon thunderstorm chances return on Saturday.

Mountains may contain gusty wind, heavy rain, and frequent lightning. Spotter information statement. Spotter activation will not be needed through tonight. Here is the official forecast from your National Weather Service for the Athens listening area. Tonight, clear. Lows in the upper 60s. North winds up to 10 miles an hour. Thursday, sunny. Highs in the lower 90s. North winds 5 to 15 miles an hour. Thursday night, mostly clear. Lows in the upper 60s. Light north winds. Friday, sunny. Highs in the lower 90s. East winds 5 to 10 miles an hour. Friday night, partly cloudy. Lows around 70. Light northeast winds. And now the extended forecast. Saturday and Saturday night, showers likely and a chance of thunderstorms. Highs around 90. Lows in the lower 70s. Sunday and Sunday night, showers with thunderstorms likely. Highs in the mid-80s. Lows around 70. Monday and Monday night, showers likely and a chance of thunderstorms. Highs in the mid-80s. Lows in the lower 70s. Tuesday and Tuesday night, mostly cloudy. A chance of showers and thunderstorms. Highs in the mid-80s. Lows in the lower 70s. Wednesday and Wednesday night, partly cloudy. A chance of showers and thunderstorms. Highs in the upper 80s. Lows in the lower 70s. For more detailed weather, water, and climate information, please visit our website at weather.gov/Atlanta. The current time is 9:53 p.m. Eastern Daylight Time. Here are the 9 p.m. weather observations from around the area. At Athens, it was clear, the temperature was 83 degrees, dew point 68 degrees, relative humidity 60%, wind northwest at 7 miles an hour, pressure was 29.84 inches and rising. At Gainesville, it was clear and 81, wind northwest at 5. At Winder, it was clear, the temperature was 81. At Greensboro, it was clear and 84, wind calm. At Jefferson, it was clear and 79, wind north at 9. At Monroe, it was clear. At Albertton, it was clear and 81, wind calm. At Canyon, it was clear and 80, wind calm. At Clemson, it was clear and 83, wind northwest at 3. Elsewhere across Georgia, at Atlanta it was clear and 82, wind west at 7. At Cartersville, the temperature was 82, wind calm. At Lawrenceville, it was clear and 81, wind calm. At Macon, it was clear and 81, wind west at 5. At Rome, it was clear and 84, wind north at 5. At Augusta, it was clear and 87, wind north at 7. At Savannah, with thunder, it was 85, wind south at 9. Elsewhere across the region, at Chattanooga, it was clear and 82, wind northwest at 7. At Asheville, it was clear and 75, wind north at 8. At Greenville-Spartanburg, it was clear and 81, wind north at 8. Here is the hazardous weather outlook. This hazardous weather outlook is for North and Central Georgia. For tonight, the probability for widespread hazardous weather is low. Isolated thunderstorms will be possible across portions of central Georgia this evening, which will be capable of producing frequent lightning. And now the extended outlook for the period Thursday through Tuesday, afternoon thunderstorm chances return on Saturday. Storms may contain gusty wind, heavy rain, and frequent lightning. Spotter information statement. Spotter activation will not be needed through tonight. Here is the official forecast from your National Weather Service for the Athens listening area. Tonight, clear. Lows in the upper 60s. North winds up to 10 miles an hour. Thursday, sunny. Highs in the lower 90s. North winds 5 to 15 miles an hour. Thursday night, mostly clear. Lows in

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The current time is 10:06 p.m. Eastern Daylight Time. Here are the 10 p.m. weather observations from around the area. At Athens, it was clear, the temperature was 80 degrees, dew point 68 degrees, relative humidity 66%, wind northwest at 3 miles an hour, pressure was 29.86 inches and rising. At Gainesville, it was clear and 79, wind northwest at 6. At Winder, it was clear, the temperature was 79. At Greensboro, it was mostly cloudy and 82, wind calm. At Jefferson, it was clear and 78, wind north at 7. At Monroe, it was clear. At Albertton, it was clear and 80, wind west at 3. At Canyon, it was clear and 78, wind calm. At Clemson, it was clear and 82, wind calm. Elsewhere across Georgia, at Atlanta it was clear and 81, wind west at 5. At Cartersville, the temperature was 79, wind calm. At Lawrenceville, it was clear and 79, wind calm. At Macon, it was clear and 79, wind west at 5. At Rome, it was clear and 80, wind calm. At Augusta, it was clear and 84, wind calm. At Savannah, with a thunderstorm, it was 83, wind variable at 5 gusting to 16. Elsewhere across the region, at Chattanooga, it was clear and 82, wind north at 7. At Asheville, it was clear and 73, wind north at 7. At Greenville-Spartanburg, it was clear and 79, wind north at 13. Here is the hazardous weather outlook. This hazardous weather outlook is for North and Central Georgia. For tonight, the probability for widespread hazardous weather is low. Isolated thunderstorms will be possible across portions of Central Georgia this evening, which will be capable of producing frequent lightning. And now the extended outlook for the period Thursday through Tuesday, afternoon thunderstorm chances return on Saturday. Storms may contain gusty wind, heavy rain and frequent lightning. Spotter information statement, spotter activation will not be needed through tonight. Here is the official forecast from your National Weather Service for the Athens listening area. Tonight, clear. Lows in the upper 60s. North winds up to 10 miles an hour. Thursday, sunny. Highs in the lower 90s. North winds 5 to 15 miles an hour. Thursday night, mostly clear. Lows in the upper 60s. Light north winds. Friday, sunny. Highs in the lower 90s. East winds 5 to 10 miles an hour. Friday night, partly cloudy. Lows around 70. Light northeast winds. And now the extended forecast. Saturday and Saturday night, showers likely and a chance of thunderstorms. Highs around 90. Lows in the lower 70s. Sunday and Sunday night, showers with thunderstorms likely. Highs in the mid-80s. Lows around 70. Monday and Monday night, showers likely and a chance of thunderstorms. Highs in the mid-80s. Lows in the lower 70s. Tuesday and Tuesday night, mostly cloudy. A chance of showers and thunderstorms. Highs in the mid-80s. Lows in the lower 70s. Wednesday and Wednesday night, partly cloudy. A chance of showers and thunderstorms. Highs in the upper 80s. Lows in the lower 70s. For more detailed weather, water, and climate information, please visit our website at weather.gov/Atlanta. The current time is 10:10 p.m. Eastern Daylight Time. Here are the 10 p.m. weather observations from around the area. At Athens, it was clear, the temperature was 80 degrees, dew point 68 degrees, relative humidity 66%, wind northwest at 3 miles an hour, pressure was 29.86 inches and rising. At Gainesville, it was clear and 70.

9, wind northwest at 6. At Winder, it was clear, the temperature was 79. At Greensboro, it was mostly cloudy and 82, wind calm. At Jefferson, it was clear and 78, wind north at 7. At Monroe, it was clear. At Albertton, it was clear and 80, wind west at 3. At Canyon, it was clear and 78, wind calm. At Clemson, it was clear and 82, wind calm. Elsewhere across Georgia, at Atlanta it was clear and 81, wind west at 5. At Cartersville, the temperature was 79, wind calm. At Lawrenceville, it was clear and 79, wind calm. At Macon, it was clear and 79, wind west at 5. At Rome, it was clear and 80, wind calm. At Augusta, it was clear and 84, wind calm. At Savannah, with a thunderstorm, it was 83, wind variable at 5 gusting to 16. Elsewhere across the region, at Chattanooga, it was clear and 82, wind north at 7. At Asheville, it was clear and 73, wind north at 7. At Greenville-Spartanburg, it was clear and 79, wind north at 13. Here are the 10 p.m. weather observations from around the area. At Athens, it was clear, the temperature was 80 degrees, dew point 68 degrees, relative humidity 66%, wind northwest at 3 miles an hour, pressure was 29.86 inches and rising. At Gainesville, it was clear and 79, wind northwest at 6. At Winder, it was clear, the temperature was 79. At Greensboro, it was mostly cloudy and 82, wind calm. At Jefferson, it was clear and 78, wind north at 7. At Monroe, it was clear. At Albertton, it was clear and 80, wind west at 3. At Canyon, it was clear and 78, wind calm. At Clemson, it was clear and 82, wind calm. Elsewhere across Georgia, at Atlanta it was clear and 81, wind west at 5. At Cartersville, the temperature was 79, wind calm. At Lawrenceville, it was clear and 79, wind calm. At Macon, it was clear and 79, wind west at 5. At Rome, it was clear and 80, wind calm. At Augusta, it was clear and 84, wind calm. At Savannah, with a thunderstorm, it was 83, wind variable at 5 gusting to 16. Elsewhere across the region, at Chattanooga, it was clear and 82, wind north at 7. At Asheville, it was clear and 73, wind north at 7. At Greenville-Spartanburg, it was clear and 79, wind north at 13. Here is the hazardous weather outlook. This hazardous weather outlook is for North and Central Georgia. For tonight, the probability for widespread hazardous weather is low. Isolated thunderstorms will be possible across portions of Central Georgia this evening, which will be capable of producing frequent lightning. And now the extended outlook for the period Thursday through Tuesday. Afternoon thunderstorm chances return on Saturday. Storms may contain gusty wind, heavy rain and frequent lightning. Spotter information statement, spotter activation will not be needed through tonight. Here is the official forecast from your National Weather Service for the Athens listening area. Tonight, clear. Lows in the upper 60s. North winds up to 10 miles an hour. Thursday, sunny. Highs in the lower 90s. North winds 5 to 15 miles an hour. Thursday night, mostly clear. Lows in the upper 60s. Light north winds. Friday, sunny. Highs in the lower 90s. East winds 5 to 10 miles an hour. Friday night, partly cloudy. Lows around 70. Light northeast winds. And now the extended forecast. Saturday and Saturday night, showers likely and a chance of thunderstorms. Highs around 90. Lows in the lower 70s. Sunday and Sunday night,
showers with thunderstorms likely. Highs in the mid-80s. Lows around 70. Monday and Monday night, showers likely and a chance of thunderstorms. Highs in the mid-80s. Lows in the lower 70s. Tuesday and Tuesday night, mostly cloudy. A chance of showers and thunderstorms. Highs in the mid-80s. Lows in the lower 70s. Wednesday and Wednesday night, partly cloudy. A chance of showers and thunderstorms. Highs in the upper 80s. Lows in the lower 70s. For more detailed weather, water, and climate information, please visit our website at weather.gov/Atlanta. The current time is 10:16 p.m. Eastern Daylight Time. Here are the 10 p.m. weather observations from around the area. At Athens, it was clear, the temperature was 80 degrees, dew point 68 degrees, relative humidity 66%, wind northwest at 3 miles an hour, pressure was 29.86 inches and rising. At Gainesville, it was clear and 79, wind northwest at 6. At Winder, it was clear, the temperature was 79. At Greensboro, it was mostly cloudy and 82, wind calm. At Jefferson, it was clear and 78, wind north at 7. At Monroe, it was clear. At Albertton, it was clear and 80, wind west at 3. At Canyon, it was clear and 78, wind calm. At Clemson, it was clear and 82, wind calm. Elsewhere across Georgia, at Atlanta it was clear and 81, wind west at 5. At Cartersville, the temperature was 79, wind calm. At Lawrenceville, it was clear and 79, wind calm. At Macon, it was clear and 79, wind west at 5. At Rome, it was clear and 80, wind calm. At Augusta, it was clear and 84, wind calm. At Savannah, with a thunderstorm, it was 83, wind variable at 5 gusting to 16. Elsewhere across the region, at Chattanooga, it was clear and 82, wind north at 7. At Asheville, it was clear and 73, wind north at 7. At Greenville-Spartanburg, it was clear and 79, wind north at 13. Here is the hazardous weather outlook. This hazardous weather outlook is for North and Central Georgia. For tonight, the probability for widespread hazardous weather is low. Isolated thunderstorms will be possible across portions of Central Georgia this evening, which will be capable of producing frequent lightning. And now the extended outlook for the period Thursday through Tuesday. Afternoon thunderstorm chances return on Saturday. Storms may contain gusty wind, heavy rain, and frequent lightning. Spotter information statement. Spotter activation will not be needed through tonight. Here is the official forecast from your National Weather Service for the Athens listening area. Tonight, clear. Lows in the upper 60s. North winds up to 10 miles an hour. Thursday, sunny. Highs in the lower 90s. North winds 5 to 15 miles an hour. Thursday night, mostly clear. Lows in the upper 60s. Light north winds. Friday, sunny. Highs in the lower 90s. East winds 5 to 10 miles an hour. Friday night, partly cloudy. Lows around 70. Light northeast winds. And now the extended forecast. Saturday and Saturday night, showers likely and a chance of thunderstorms. Highs around 90. Lows in the lower 70s. Sunday and Sunday night, showers with thunderstorms likely. Highs in the mid-80s. Lows around 70. Monday and Monday night, showers likely and a chance of thunderstorms. Highs in the mid-80s. Lows in the lower 70s. Tuesday and Tuesday night, mostly cloudy. A chance of showers and thunderstorms. Highs in the mid-80s. Lows in the lower 70s. Wednesday and Wednesday night, partly cloudy. A chance of showers and thunderstorms.

highs in the upper 80s, lows in the lower 70s. 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The current time is 10:21 p.m. Eastern Daylight Time. Here are the 10 p.m. weather observations from around the area. At Athens, it was clear, the temperature was 80 degrees, dew point 68 degrees, relative humidity 66%, wind northwest at 3 miles an hour, pressure was 29.86 inches and rising. At Gainesville, it was clear and 79, wind northwest at 6. At Winder, it was clear, the temperature was 79. At Greensboro, it was mostly cloudy and 82, wind calm. At Jefferson, it was clear and 78, wind north at 7. At Monroe, it was clear. At Albertton, it was clear and 80, wind west at 3. At Canyon, it was clear and 78, wind calm. At Clemson, it was clear and 82, wind calm. Elsewhere across Georgia, at Atlanta it was clear and 81, wind west at 5. At Cartersville, the temperature was 79, wind calm. At Lawrenceville, it was clear and 79, wind calm. At Macon, it was clear and 79, wind west at 5. At Rome, it was clear and 80, wind calm. At Augusta, it was clear and 84, wind calm. At Savannah, with a thunderstorm, it was 83, wind variable at 5 gusting to 16. Elsewhere across the region, at Chattanooga, it was clear and 82, wind north at 7. At Asheville, it was clear and 73, wind north at 7. At Greenville-Spartanburg, it was clear and 79, wind north at 13. Here is the hazardous weather outlook. This hazardous weather outlook is for North and Central Georgia. For tonight, the probability for widespread hazardous weather is low. Isolated thunderstorms will be possible across portions of Central Georgia this evening, which will be capable of producing frequent lightning. And now the extended outlook for the period Thursday through Tuesday. Afternoon thunderstorm chances return on Saturday. Storms may contain gusty wind, heavy rain, and frequent lightning. Spotter information statement, spotter activation will not be needed through tonight. Here is the official forecast from your National Weather Service for the Athens listening area. Tonight, clear. Lows in the upper 60s. North winds up to 10 miles an hour. Thursday, sunny. Highs in the lower 90s. North winds 5 to 15 miles an hour. Thursday night, mostly clear. Lows in the upper 60s. Light north winds. Friday, sunny. Highs in the lower 90s. East winds 5 to 10 miles an hour. Friday night, partly cloudy. Lows around 70. Light northeast winds. And now the extended forecast. Saturday and Saturday night, showers likely and a chance of thunderstorms. Highs around 90. Lows in the lower 70s. Sunday and Sunday night, showers with thunderstorms likely. Highs in the mid 80s. Lows around 70. Monday and Monday night, showers likely and a chance of thunderstorms. Highs in the mid 80s. Lows in the lower 70s. Tuesday and Tuesday night, mostly cloudy. A chance of showers and thunderstorms. Highs in the mid 80s. Lows in the lower 70s. Wednesday and Wednesday night, partly cloudy. A chance of showers and thunderstorms. Highs in the upper 80s. Lows in the lower 70s. For more detailed weather, water, and climate information, please visit our website at weather.gov/Atlanta. The current time is 10:25 p.m. Eastern Daylight Time. Here are the 10 p.m. weather observations from around the area. At Athens, it was clear, the temperature was 80 degrees, dew point 68 degrees, relative humidity 66%, wind northwest at 3 miles an hour.

at 5. At Cartersville, the temperature was 79, wind calm. At Lawrenceville, it was clear and 79, wind calm. At Macon, it was clear and 79, wind west at 5. At Rome, it was clear and 80, wind calm. At Augusta, it was clear and 84, wind calm. At Savannah, with a thunderstorm, it was 83, wind variable at 5 gusting to 16. Elsewhere across the region, at Chattanooga, it was clear and 82, wind north at 7. At Asheville, it was clear and 73, wind north at 7. At Greenville-Spartanburg, it was clear and 79, wind north at 13. Here is the hazardous weather outlook. This hazardous weather outlook is for North and Central Georgia. For tonight, the probability for widespread hazardous weather is low. Isolated thunderstorms will be possible across portions of Central Georgia this evening, which will be capable of producing frequent lightning. And now the extended outlook for the period Thursday through Tuesday. Afternoon thunderstorm chances return on Saturday. Storms may contain gusty wind, heavy rain, and frequent lightning. Spotter information statement. Spotter activation will not be needed through tonight. Here is the official forecast from your National Weather Service for the Athens listening area. Tonight, clear. Lows in the upper 60s. North winds up to 10 miles an hour. Thursday, sunny. Highs in the lower 90s. North winds 5 to 15 miles an hour. Thursday night, mostly clear. Lows in the upper 60s. Light north winds. Friday, sunny. Highs in the lower 90s. East winds 5 to 10 miles an hour. Friday night, partly cloudy. Lows around 70. Light northeast winds. And now the extended forecast. Saturday and Saturday night, showers likely and a chance of thunderstorms. Highs around 90. Lows in the lower 70s. Sunday and Sunday night, showers with thunderstorms likely. Highs in the mid-80s. Lows around 70. Monday and Monday night, showers likely and a chance of thunderstorms. Highs in the mid-80s. Lows in the lower 70s. Tuesday and Tuesday night, mostly cloudy. A chance of showers and thunderstorms. Highs in the mid-80s. Lows in the lower 70s. Wednesday and Wednesday night, partly cloudy. A chance of showers and thunderstorms. Highs in the upper 80s. Lows in the lower 70s. For more detailed weather, water, and climate information, please visit our website at weather.gov/Atlanta. The current time is 10:30 p.m. Eastern Daylight Time. Here are the 10 p.m. weather observations from around the area. At Athens, it was clear, the temperature was 80 degrees, dew point 68 degrees, relative humidity 66%, wind northwest at 3 miles an hour, pressure was 29.86 inches and rising. At Gainesville, it was clear and 79, wind northwest at 6. At Winder, it was clear, the temperature was 79. At Greensboro, it was mostly cloudy and 82, wind calm. At Jefferson, it was clear and 78, wind north at 7. At Monroe, it was clear. At Albertton, it was clear and 80, wind west at 3. At Canyon, it was clear and 78, wind calm. At Clemson, it was clear and 82, wind calm. Elsewhere across Georgia, at Atlanta it was clear and 81, wind west at 5. At Cartersville, the temperature was 79, wind calm. At Lawrenceville, it was clear and 79, wind calm. At Macon, it was clear and 79, wind west at 5. At Rome, it was clear and 80, wind calm. At Augusta, it was clear and 84, wind calm. At Savannah, with a thunderstorm, it was 83, wind variable at 5 gusting to 16. Elsewhere across the region, at Chattanooga, it was clear.

clear and 82, wind north at 7. At Asheville, it was clear and 73, wind north at 7. At Greenville-Spartanburg, it was clear and 79, wind north at 13. Here is the hazardous weather outlook. This hazardous weather outlook is for north and central Georgia. For tonight, the probability for widespread hazardous weather is low. Isolated thunderstorms will be possible across portions of central Georgia this evening, which will be capable of producing frequent lightning. And now the extended outlook for the period Thursday through Tuesday. Afternoon thunderstorm chances return on Saturday. Storms may contain gusty wind, heavy rain, and frequent lightning. Spotter information statement. Spotter activation will not be needed through tonight. Here is the official forecast from your National Weather Service for the Athens listening area. Tonight, clear. Lows in the upper 60s. North winds up to 10 miles an hour. Thursday, sunny. Highs in the lower 90s. North winds 5 to 15 miles an hour. Thursday night, mostly clear. Lows in the upper 60s. Light north winds. North winds 5 to 15 miles an hour. Thursday night, mostly clear. Lows in the upper 60s. Light north winds. Friday, sunny. Highs in the lower 90s. East winds 5 to 10 miles an hour. Friday night, partly cloudy. Lows around 70. Light northeast winds. And now the extended forecast. Saturday and Saturday night, showers likely and a chance of thunderstorms. Highs around 90. Lows in the lower 70s. Sunday and Sunday night, showers with thunderstorms likely. Highs in the mid-80s. Lows around 70. Monday and Monday night, showers likely and a chance of thunderstorms. Highs in the mid-80s. Lows in the lower 70s. Tuesday and Tuesday night, mostly cloudy. A chance of showers and thunderstorms. Highs in the mid-80s. Lows in the lower 70s. Wednesday and Wednesday night, partly cloudy. A chance of showers and thunderstorms. Highs in the upper 80s. Lows in the lower 70s. For more detailed weather, water, and climate information, please visit our website at weather.gov/Atlanta. The current time is 10:34 p.m. Eastern Daylight Time. Here are the 10 p.m. weather observations from around the area. At Athens, it was clear, the temperature was 80 degrees, dew point 68 degrees, relative humidity 66%, wind northwest at 3 miles an hour, pressure was 29.86 inches and rising. At Gainesville, it was clear and 79, wind northwest at 6. At Winder, it was clear, the temperature was 79. At Greensboro, it was mostly cloudy and 82, wind calm. At Jefferson, it was clear and 78, wind north at 7. At Monroe, it was clear. At Albertton, it was clear and 80, wind west at 3. At Canyon, it was clear and 78, wind calm. At Clemson, it was clear and 82, wind calm. Elsewhere across Georgia, at Atlanta it was clear and 81, wind west at 5. At Cartersville, the temperature was 79, wind calm. At Lawrenceville, it was clear and 79, wind calm. At Macon, it was clear and 79, wind west at 5. At Rome, it was clear and 80, wind calm. At Augusta, it was clear and 84, wind calm. At Savannah, with a thunderstorm, it was 83, wind variable at 5 gusting to 16. Elsewhere across the region, at Chattanooga, it was clear and 82, wind north at 7. At Asheville, it was clear and 73, wind north at 7. At Greenville-Spartanburg, it was clear and 79, wind north at 13. Here is the hazardous weather outlook. This hazardous weather outlook is for north and central Georgia. For tonight, the probability

for widespread hazardous weather is low. Isolated thunderstorms will be possible across portions of central Georgia this evening, which will be capable of producing frequent lightning. And now the extended outlook for the period Thursday through Tuesday. Afternoon thunderstorm chances return on Saturday. Storms may contain gusty wind, heavy rain, and frequent lightning. Spotter information statement. Spotter activation will not be needed through tonight. Here is the official forecast from your National Weather Service for the Athens listening area. Tonight, clear. Lows in the upper 60s. North winds up to 10 miles an hour. Thursday, sunny. Highs in the lower 90s. North winds 5 to 15 miles an hour. Thursday night, mostly clear. Lows in the upper 60s. Light north winds. Friday, sunny. Highs in the lower 90s. East winds 5 to 10 miles an hour. Friday night, partly cloudy. Lows around 70. Light northeast winds. And now the extended forecast. Saturday and Saturday night, showers likely and a chance of thunderstorms. Highs around 90. Lows in the lower 70s. Sunday and Sunday night, showers with thunderstorms likely. Highs in the mid 80s. Lows around 70. Monday and Monday night, showers likely and a chance of thunderstorms. Highs in the mid 80s. Lows in the lower 70s. Tuesday and Tuesday night, mostly cloudy. A chance of showers and thunderstorms. Highs in the mid 80s. Lows in the lower 70s. Wednesday and Wednesday night, partly cloudy. A chance of showers and thunderstorms. Highs in the upper 80s. Lows in the lower 70s. For more detailed weather, water, and climate information, please visit our website at weather.gov/Atlanta. The current time is 10:39 p.m. Eastern Daylight Time. Here are the 10 p.m. weather observations from around the area. At Athens, it was clear, the temperature was 80 degrees, dew point 68 degrees, relative humidity 66%, wind northwest at 3 miles an hour, pressure was 29.86 inches and rising. At Gainesville, it was clear and 79, wind northwest at 6. At Winder, it was clear, the temperature was 79. At Greensboro, it was mostly cloudy and 82, wind calm. At Jefferson, it was clear and 78, wind north at 7. At Monroe, it was clear. At Albertton, it was clear and 80, wind west at 3. At Canyon, it was clear and 78, wind calm. At Clemson, it was clear and 82, wind calm. Elsewhere across Georgia, at Atlanta it was clear and 81, wind west at 5. At Cartersville, the temperature was 79, wind calm. At Lawrenceville, it was clear and 79, wind calm. At Macon, it was clear and 79, wind west at 5. At Rome, it was clear and 80, wind calm. At Augusta, it was clear and 84, wind calm. At Savannah, with a thunderstorm, it was 83, wind variable at 5 gusting to 16. Elsewhere across the region, at Chattanooga, it was clear and 82, wind north at 7. At Asheville, it was clear and 73, wind north at 7. At Greenville-Spartanburg, it was clear and 79, wind north at 13. 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

highs in the upper 80s, lows in the lower 70s. 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The current time is 11:01 p.m. Eastern Daylight Time. Here are the 10 p.m. weather observations from around the area. At Athens, it was clear, the temperature was 80 degrees, dew point 68 degrees, relative humidity 66%, wind northwest at 3 miles an hour, pressure was 29.86 inches and rising. At Gainesville, it was clear and 79, wind northwest at 6. At Winder, it was clear, the temperature was 79. At Greensboro, it was mostly cloudy and 82, wind calm. At Jefferson, it was clear and 78, wind north at 7. At Monroe, it was clear. At Albertton, it was clear and 80, wind west at 3. At Canyon, it was clear and 78, wind calm. At Clemson, it was clear and 82, wind calm. Elsewhere across Georgia, at Atlanta it was clear and 81, wind west at 5. At Cartersville, the temperature was 79, wind calm. At Lawrenceville, it was clear and 79, wind calm. At Macon, it was clear and 79, wind west at 5. At Rome, it was clear and 80, wind calm. At Augusta, it was clear and 84, wind calm. At Savannah, with a thunderstorm, it was 83, wind variable at 5 gusting to 16. Elsewhere across the region, at Chattanooga, it was clear and 82, wind north at 7. At Asheville, it was clear and 73, wind north at 7. At Greenville-Spartanburg, it was clear and 79, wind north at 13. Here is the hazardous weather outlook. This hazardous weather outlook is for North and Central Georgia. For tonight, the probability for widespread hazardous weather is low. Isolated thunderstorms will be possible across portions of Central Georgia this evening, which will be capable of producing frequent lightning. And now the extended outlook for the period Thursday through Tuesday. Afternoon thunderstorm chances return on Saturday. Storms may contain gusty wind, heavy rain, and frequent lightning. Spotter information statement. Spotter activation will not be needed through tonight. Here is the official forecast from your National Weather Service for the Athens listening area. Tonight, clear. Lows in the upper 60s. North winds up to 10 miles an hour. Thursday, sunny. Highs in the lower 90s. North winds 5 to 15 miles an hour. Thursday night, mostly clear. Lows in the upper 60s. Light north winds. Friday, sunny. Highs in the lower 90s. East winds 5 to 10 miles an hour. Friday night, partly cloudy. Lows around 70. Light northeast winds. And now the extended forecast. Saturday and Saturday night, showers likely and a chance of thunderstorms. Highs around 90. Lows in the lower 70s. Sunday and Sunday night, showers with thunderstorms likely. Highs in the mid-80s. Lows around 70. Monday and Monday night, showers likely and a chance of thunderstorms. Highs in the mid-80s. Lows in the lower 70s. Tuesday and Tuesday night, mostly cloudy. A chance of showers and thunderstorms. Highs in the mid-80s. Lows in the lower 70s. Wednesday and Wednesday night, partly cloudy. A chance of showers and thunderstorms. Highs in the upper 80s. Lows in the lower 70s. For more detailed weather, water, and climate information, please visit our website at weather.gov/Atlanta. The current time is 11:06 p.m. Eastern Daylight Time. Here are the 11 p.m. weather observations from around the area. At Athens, it was clear, the temperature was 78 degrees, dew point 68 degrees, relative humidity 71%, wind calm, pressure was

29.88 inches and rising. At Gainesville, it was clear and 77, wind northwest at 6. At Winder, it was clear, the temperature was 75. At Greensboro, it was cloudy and 79, wind calm. At Jefferson, it was clear and 76, wind northwest at 7. At Monroe, it was clear. At Albertton, it was clear and 79, wind northwest at 3. At Canyon, it was clear and 74, wind calm. At Clemson, it was clear and 80, wind calm. Elsewhere across Georgia, at Atlanta it was partly cloudy and 81, wind northwest at 5. At Cartersville, with fog, it was 77, wind calm. At Lawrenceville, it was clear and 76, wind calm. At Macon, it was clear and 76, wind west at 5. At Rome, it was clear and 78, wind north at 3. At Augusta, it was clear and 77, wind calm. At Savannah, with thunder, it was 81, wind south at 10. Elsewhere across the region, at Chattanooga, it was clear and 80, wind north at 6. At Asheville, it was clear and 71, wind variable at 6. At Greenville-Spartanburg, it was clear and 78, wind north at 9. Here is the hazardous weather outlook. This hazardous weather outlook is for North and Central Georgia. For tonight, the probability for widespread hazardous weather is low. Isolated thunderstorms will be possible across portions of Central Georgia this evening, which will be capable of producing frequent lightning. And now the extended outlook for the period Thursday through Tuesday, afternoon thunderstorm chances return on Saturday. Storms may contain gusty wind, heavy rain and frequent lightning. Spotter information statement, spotter activation will not be needed through tonight. Here is the official forecast from your National Weather Service for the Athens listening area. Tonight, clear. Lows in the upper 60s. North winds up to 10 miles an hour. Thursday, sunny. Highs in the lower 90s. North winds 5 to 15 miles an hour. Thursday night, mostly clear. Lows in the upper 60s. Light north winds. Friday, sunny. Highs in the lower 90s. East winds 5 to 10 miles an hour. Friday night, partly cloudy. Lows around 70. Light northeast winds. And now the extended forecast. Saturday and Saturday night, showers likely and a chance of thunderstorms. Highs around 90. Lows in the lower 70s. Sunday and Sunday night, showers with thunderstorms likely. Highs in the mid-80s. Lows around 70. Monday and Monday night, showers likely and a chance of thunderstorms. Highs in the mid-80s. Lows in the lower 70s. Tuesday and Tuesday night, mostly cloudy. A chance of showers and thunderstorms. Highs in the mid-80s. Lows in the lower 70s. Wednesday and Wednesday night, partly cloudy. A chance of showers and thunderstorms. Highs in the upper 80s. Lows in the lower 70s. For more detailed weather, water, and climate information, please visit our website at weather.gov/Atlanta. The current time is 11:10 p.m. Eastern Daylight Time. Here are the 11 p.m. weather observations from around the area. At Athens, it was clear, the temperature was 78 degrees, dew point 68 degrees, relative humidity 71%, wind calm, pressure was 29.88 inches and rising. At Gainesville, it was clear and 77, wind northwest at 6. At Winder, it was clear, the temperature was 75. At Greensboro, it was cloudy and 79, wind calm. At Jefferson, it was clear and 76, wind northwest at 7. At Monroe, it was clear. At Albertton, it was clear and 79, wind northwest at 3. At Canyon, it was clear and 74, wind calm. At Clemson,

it was clear and 80, wind calm. Elsewhere across Georgia, at Atlanta it was partly cloudy and 81, wind northwest at 5. At Cartersville, with fog, it was 77, wind calm. At Lawrenceville, it was clear and 76, wind calm. At Macon, it was clear and 76, wind west at 5. At Rome, it was clear and 78, wind north at 3. At Augusta, it was clear and 77, wind calm. At Savannah, with thunder, it was 81, wind south at 10. Elsewhere across the region, at Chattanooga, it was clear and 80, wind north at 6. At Asheville, it was clear and 71, wind variable at 6. At Greenville-Spartanburg, it was clear and 78, wind north at 9. Here are the 11 p.m. weather observations from around the area. At Athens, it was clear, the temperature was 78 degrees, dew point 68 degrees, relative humidity 71%, wind calm, pressure was 29.88 inches and rising. At Gainesville, it was clear and 77, wind northwest at 6. At Winder, it was clear, the temperature was 75. At Greensboro, it was cloudy and 79, wind calm. At Jefferson, it was clear and 76, wind northwest at 7. At Monroe, it was clear. At Albertton, it was clear and 79, wind northwest at 3. At Canyon, it was clear and 74, wind calm. At Clemson, it was clear and 80, wind calm. Elsewhere across Georgia, at Atlanta it was partly cloudy and 81, wind northwest at 5. At Cartersville, with fog, it was 77, wind calm. At Lawrenceville, it was clear and 76, wind calm. At Macon, it was clear and 76, wind west at 5. At Rome, it was clear and 78, wind north at 3. At Augusta, it was clear and 77, wind calm. At Savannah, with thunder, it was 81, wind south at 10. Elsewhere across the region, at Chattanooga, it was clear and 80, wind north at 6. At Asheville, it was clear and 71, wind variable at 6. At Greenville-Spartanburg, it was clear and 78, wind north at 9. Here is the hazardous weather outlook. This hazardous weather outlook is for North and Central Georgia. For tonight, the probability for widespread hazardous weather is low. Isolated thunderstorms will be possible across portions of Central Georgia this evening, which will be capable of producing frequent lightning. And now the extended outlook for the period Thursday through Tuesday. Afternoon thunderstorm chances return on Saturday. Storms may contain gusty wind, heavy rain and frequent lightning. Spotter information statement, spotter activation will not be needed through tonight. Here is the official forecast from your National Weather Service for the Athens listening area. Tonight, clear. Lows in the upper 60s. North winds up to 10 miles an hour. Thursday, sunny. Highs in the lower 90s. North winds 5 to 15 miles an hour. Thursday night, mostly clear. Lows in the upper 60s. Light north winds. Friday, sunny. Highs in the lower 90s. East winds 5 to 10 miles an hour. Friday night, partly cloudy. Lows around 70. Light northeast winds. And now the extended forecast. Saturday and Saturday night, showers likely and a chance of thunderstorms. Highs around 90. Lows in the lower 70s. Sunday and Sunday night, showers with thunderstorms likely. Highs in the mid 80s. Lows around 70. Monday and Monday night, showers likely and a chance of thunderstorms. Highs in the mid 80s. Lows in the lower 70s. Tuesday and Tuesday night, mostly cloudy. A chance of showers and thunderstorms. Highs in the mid 80s. Lows in the lower 70s. Wednesday and Wednesday night, partly cloudy. A chance of showers and thunderstorms.

highs in the upper 80s, lows in the lower 70s. 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The current time is 11:16 p.m. Eastern Daylight Time. Here are the 11 p.m. weather observations from around the area. At Athens, it was clear, the temperature was 78 degrees, dew point 68 degrees, relative humidity 71%, wind calm, pressure was 29.88 inches and rising. At Gainesville, it was clear and 77, wind northwest at 6. At Winder, it was clear, the temperature was 75. At Greensboro, it was cloudy and 79, wind calm. At Jefferson, it was clear and 76, wind northwest at 7. At Monroe, it was clear. At Albertton, it was clear and 79, wind northwest at 3. At Canyon, it was clear and 74, wind calm. At Clemson, it was clear and 80, wind calm. Elsewhere across Georgia, at Atlanta it was partly cloudy and 81, wind northwest at 5. At Cartersville, with fog, it was 77, wind calm. At Lawrenceville, it was clear and 76, wind calm. At Macon, it was clear and 76, wind west at 5. At Rome, it was clear and 78, wind north at 3. At Augusta, it was clear and 77, wind calm. At Savannah, with thunder, it was 81, wind south at 10. Elsewhere across the region, at Chattanooga, it was clear and 80, wind north at 6. At Asheville, it was clear and 71, wind variable at 6. At Greenville-Spartanburg, it was clear and 78, wind north at 9. Here is the hazardous weather outlook. This hazardous weather outlook is for North and Central Georgia. For tonight, the probability for widespread hazardous weather is low. Isolated thunderstorms will be possible across portions of Central Georgia this evening, which will be capable of producing frequent lightning. And now the extended outlook for the period Thursday through Tuesday. Afternoon thunderstorm chances return on Saturday. Storms may contain gusty wind, heavy rain, and frequent lightning. Spotter information statement. Spotter activation will not be needed through tonight. Here is the official forecast from your National Weather Service for the Athens listening area. Tonight, clear. Lows in the upper 60s. North winds up to 10 miles an hour. Thursday, sunny. Highs in the lower 90s. North winds 5 to 15 miles an hour. Thursday night, mostly clear. Lows in the upper 60s. Light north winds. Friday, sunny. Highs in the lower 90s. East winds 5 to 10 miles an hour. Friday night, partly cloudy. Lows around 70. Light northeast winds. And now the extended forecast. Saturday and Saturday night, showers likely and a chance of thunderstorms. Highs around 90. Lows in the lower 70s. Sunday and Sunday night, showers with thunderstorms likely. Highs in the mid 80s. Lows around 70. Monday and Monday night, showers likely and a chance of thunderstorms. Highs in the mid 80s. Lows in the lower 70s. Tuesday and Tuesday night, mostly cloudy. A chance of showers and thunderstorms. Highs in the mid 80s. Lows in the lower 70s. Wednesday and Wednesday night, partly cloudy. A chance of showers and thunderstorms. Highs in the upper 80s. Lows in the lower 70s. 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The current time is 11:21 p.m. Eastern Daylight Time. Here are the 11 p.m. weather observations from around the area. At Athens, it was clear, the temperature was 78 degrees, dew point 68 degrees, relative humidity 71%, wind calm, pressure was 29.88

inches and rising. At Gainesville, it was clear and 77, wind northwest at 6. At Winder, it was clear, the temperature was 75. At Greensboro, it was cloudy and 79, wind calm. At Jefferson, it was clear and 76, wind northwest at 7. At Monroe, it was clear. At Albertton, it was clear and 79, wind northwest at 3. At Canyon, it was clear and 74, wind calm. At Clemson, it was clear and 80, wind calm. Elsewhere across Georgia, at Atlanta it was partly cloudy and 81, wind northwest at 5. At Cartersville, with fog, it was 77, wind calm. At Lawrenceville, it was clear and 76, wind calm. At Macon, it was clear and 76, wind west at 5. At Rome, it was clear and 78, wind north at 3. At Augusta, it was clear and 77, wind calm. At Savannah, with thunder, it was 81, wind south at 10. Elsewhere across the region, at Chattanooga, it was clear and 80, wind north at 6. At Asheville, it was clear and 71, wind variable at 6. At Greenville-Spartanburg, it was clear and 78, wind north at 9. Here is the hazardous weather outlook. This hazardous weather outlook is for North and Central Georgia. For tonight, the probability for widespread hazardous weather is low. Isolated thunderstorms will be possible across portions of Central Georgia this evening, which will be capable of producing frequent lightning. And now the extended outlook for the period Thursday through Tuesday. Afternoon thunderstorm chances return on Saturday. Storms may contain gusty wind, heavy rain, and frequent lightning. Spotter information statement. Spotter activation will not be needed through tonight. Here is the official forecast from your National Weather Service for the Athens listening area. Tonight, clear. Lows in the upper 60s. North winds up to 10 miles an hour. Thursday, sunny. Highs in the lower 90s. North winds 5 to 15 miles an hour. Thursday night, mostly clear. Lows in the upper 60s. Light north winds. Friday, sunny. Highs in the lower 90s. East winds 5 to 10 miles an hour. Friday night, partly cloudy. Lows around 70. Light northeast winds. And now the extended forecast. Saturday and Saturday night, showers likely and a chance of thunderstorms. Highs around 90. Lows in the lower 70s. Sunday and Sunday night, showers with thunderstorms likely. Highs in the mid-80s. Lows around 70. Monday and Monday night, showers likely and a chance of thunderstorms. Highs in the mid-80s. Lows in the lower 70s. Tuesday and Tuesday night, mostly cloudy. A chance of showers and thunderstorms. Highs in the mid-80s. Lows in the lower 70s. Wednesday and Wednesday night, partly cloudy. A chance of showers and thunderstorms. Highs in the upper 80s. Lows in the lower 70s. For more detailed weather, water, and climate information, please visit our website at weather.gov/Atlanta. The current time is 11:25 p.m. Eastern Daylight Time. Here are the 11 p.m. weather observations from around the area. At Athens, it was clear, the temperature was 78 degrees, dew point 68 degrees, relative humidity 71%, wind calm, pressure was 29.88 inches and rising. At Gainesville, it was clear and 77, wind northwest at 6. At Winder, it was clear, the temperature was 75. At Greensboro, it was cloudy and 79, wind calm. At Jefferson, it was clear and 76, wind northwest at 7. At Monroe, it was clear. At Albertton, it was clear and 79, wind northwest at 3. At Canyon, it was clear and 74, wind calm. At Clemson, it was clear

outlook is for North and Central Georgia. For tonight, the probability for widespread hazardous weather is low. Isolated thunderstorms will be possible across portions of Central Georgia this evening, which will be capable of producing frequent lightning. And now the extended outlook for the period Thursday through Tuesday. Afternoon thunderstorm chances return on Saturday. Storms may contain gusty wind, heavy rain, and frequent lightning. Spotter information statement. Spotter activation will not be needed through tonight. Here is the official forecast from your National Weather Service for the Athens listening area. Tonight, clear. Lows in the upper 60s. North winds up to 10 miles an hour. Thursday, sunny. Highs in the lower 90s. North winds 5 to 15 miles an hour. Thursday night, mostly clear. Lows in the upper 60s. Light north winds. Friday, sunny. Highs in the lower 90s. East winds 5 to 10 miles an hour. Friday night, partly cloudy. Lows around 70. Light northeast winds. And now the extended forecast. Saturday and Saturday night, showers likely and a chance of thunderstorms. Highs around 90. Lows in the lower 70s. Sunday and Sunday night, showers with thunderstorms likely. Highs in the mid 80s. Lows around 70. Monday and Monday night, showers likely and a chance of thunderstorms. Highs in the mid 80s. Lows in the lower 70s. Tuesday and Tuesday night, mostly cloudy. A chance of showers and thunderstorms. Highs in the mid 80s. Lows in the lower 70s. Wednesday and Wednesday night, partly cloudy. A chance of showers and thunderstorms. Highs in the upper 80s. Lows in the lower 70s. For more detailed weather, water, and climate information, please visit our website at weather.gov/Atlanta. The current time is 11:30 p.m. Eastern Daylight Time. Here are the 11 p.m. weather observations from around the area. At Athens, it was clear, the temperature was 78 degrees, dew point 68 degrees, relative humidity 71%, wind calm, pressure was 29.88 inches and rising. At Gainesville, it was clear and 77, wind northwest at 6. At Winder, it was clear, the temperature was 75. At Greensboro, it was cloudy and 79, wind calm. At Jefferson, it was clear and 76, wind northwest at 7. At Monroe, it was clear. At Albertton, it was clear and 79, wind northwest at 3. At Canyon, it was clear and 74, wind calm. At Clemson, it was clear and 80, wind calm. Elsewhere across Georgia, at Atlanta it was partly cloudy and 81, wind northwest at 5. At Cartersville, with fog, it was 77, wind calm. At Lawrenceville, it was clear and 76, wind calm. At Macon, it was clear and 76, wind west at 5. At Rome, it was clear and 78, wind north at 3. At Augusta, it was clear and 77, wind calm. At Savannah, with thunder, it was 81, wind south at 10. Elsewhere across the region, at Chattanooga, it was clear and 80, wind north at 6. At Asheville, it was clear and 71, wind variable at 6. At Greenville-Spartanburg, it was clear and 78, wind north at 9. Here is the hazardous weather outlook. This hazardous weather outlook is for North and Central Georgia. For tonight, the probability for widespread hazardous weather is low. Isolated thunderstorms will be possible across portions of Central Georgia this evening, which will be capable of producing frequent lightning. And now the extended outlook for the period Thursday through Tuesday. Afternoon thunderstorm chances return on Saturday. Storms may contain gusty wind, heavy rain, and frequent lightning. Spotter information statement. Spotter activation will not be needed through tonight. Here is the official forecast.

forecast from your National Weather Service for the Athens listening area. Tonight, clear. Lows in the upper 60s. North winds up to 10 miles an hour. Thursday, sunny. Highs in the lower 90s. North winds 5 to 15 miles an hour. Thursday night, mostly clear. Lows in the upper 60s. Light north winds. Friday, sunny. Highs. Thursday night, mostly clear. Lows in the upper 60s. Light north winds. Friday, sunny. Highs in the lower 90s. East winds 5 to 10 miles an hour. Friday night, partly cloudy. Lows around 70. Light northeast winds. And now the extended forecast. Saturday and Saturday night, showers likely and a chance of thunderstorms. Highs around 90. Lows in the lower 70s. Sunday and Sunday night, showers with thunderstorms likely. Highs in the mid 80s. Lows around 70. Monday and Monday night, showers likely and a chance of thunderstorms. Highs in the mid 80s. Lows in the lower 70s. Tuesday and Tuesday night, mostly cloudy. A chance of showers and thunderstorms. Highs in the mid 80s. Lows in the lower 70s. Wednesday and Wednesday night, partly cloudy. A chance of showers and thunderstorms. Highs in the upper 80s. Lows in the lower 70s. For more detailed weather, water, and climate information, please visit our website at weather.gov/Atlanta. The current time is 11:34 p.m. Eastern Daylight Time. Here are the 11 p.m. weather observations from around the area. At Athens, it was clear, the temperature was 78 degrees, dew point 68 degrees, relative humidity 71%, wind calm, pressure was 29.88 inches and rising. At Gainesville, it was clear and 77, wind northwest at 6. At Winder, it was clear, the temperature was 75. At Greensboro, it was cloudy and 79, wind calm. At Jefferson, it was clear and 76, wind northwest at 7. At Monroe, it was clear. At Albertton, it was clear and 79, wind northwest at 3. At Canyon, it was clear and 74, wind calm. At Clemson, it was clear and 80, wind calm. Elsewhere across Georgia, at Atlanta it was partly cloudy and 81, wind northwest at 5. At Cartersville, with fog, it was 77, wind calm. At Lawrenceville, it was clear and 76, wind calm. At Macon, it was clear and 76, wind west at 5. At Rome, it was clear and 78, wind north at 3. At Augusta, it was clear and 77, wind calm. At Savannah, with thunder, it was 81, wind south at 10. Elsewhere across the region, at Chattanooga, it was clear and 80, wind north at 6. At Asheville, it was clear and 71, wind variable at 6. At Greenville-Spartanburg, it was clear and 78, wind north at 9. Here is the hazardous weather outlook. This hazardous weather outlook is for North and Central Georgia. For tonight, the probability for widespread hazardous weather is low. Isolated thunderstorms will be possible across portions of Central Georgia this evening, which will be capable of producing frequent lightning. And now the extended outlook for the period Thursday through Tuesday, afternoon thunderstorm chances return on Saturday. Storms may contain gusty wind, heavy rain and frequent lightning. Spotter information statement, spotter activation will not be needed through tonight. Here is the official forecast from your National Weather Service for the Athens listening area. Tonight, clear. Lows in the upper 60s. North winds up to 10 miles an hour. Thursday, sunny. Highs in the lower 90s. North winds 5 to 15 miles an hour. Thursday night, mostly clear. Lows in the upper 60s.

light north winds. Friday, sunny. Highs in the lower 90s. East winds 5 to 10 miles an hour. Friday night, partly cloudy. Lows around 70. Light northeast winds. And now the extended forecast. Saturday and Saturday night, showers likely and a chance of thunderstorms. Highs around 90. Lows in the lower 70s. Sunday and Sunday night, showers with thunderstorms likely. Highs in the mid 80s. Lows around 70. Monday and Monday night, showers likely and a chance of thunderstorms. Highs in the mid 80s. Lows in the lower 70s. Tuesday and Tuesday night, mostly cloudy. A chance of showers and thunderstorms. Highs in the mid 80s. Lows in the lower 70s. Wednesday and Wednesday night, partly cloudy. A chance of showers and thunderstorms. Highs in the upper 80s. Lows in the lower 70s. For more detailed weather, water, and climate information, please visit our website at weather.gov/Atlanta. The current time is 11:38 p.m. Eastern Daylight Time. Here are the 11 p.m. weather observations from around the area. At Athens, it was clear, the temperature was 78 degrees, dew point 68 degrees, relative humidity 71%, wind calm, pressure was 29.88 inches and rising. At Gainesville, it was clear and 77, wind northwest at 6. At Winder, it was clear, the temperature was 75. At Greensboro, it was cloudy and 79, wind calm. At Jefferson, it was clear and 76, wind northwest at 7. At Monroe, it was clear. At Albertton, it was clear and 79, wind northwest at 3. At Canyon, it was clear and 74, wind calm. At Clemson, it was clear and 80, wind calm. Elsewhere across Georgia, at Atlanta it was partly cloudy and 81, wind northwest at 5. At Cartersville, with fog, it was 77, wind calm. At Lawrenceville, it was clear and 76, wind calm. At Macon, it was clear and 76, wind west at 5. At Rome, it was clear and 78, wind north at 3. At Augusta, it was clear and 77, wind calm. At Savannah, with thunder, it was 81, wind south at 10. Elsewhere across the region, at Chattanooga, it was clear and 80, wind north at 6. At Asheville, it was clear and 71, wind variable at 6. At Greenville-Spartanburg, it was clear and 78, wind north at 9. 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The WXK 56 listening area include the following counties: Banks, Barrow, Clark, Albert, Franklin, Greene, Hall, Hart, Jackson, Madison, Morgan, Oconee, Oglethorpe, Tolliver, Walton, and Wilkes. 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You can also like your Peachtree City National Weather Service on Facebook or follow NWS Atlanta on Twitter. Here is the hazardous weather outlook. This hazardous weather outlook is for North and Central Georgia. For tonight, the probability for widespread hazardous weather is low. Isolated thunderstorms will be possible across portions of Central Georgia this evening, which will be capable of producing frequent lightning. And now the extended outlook for the period Thursday through Tuesday. Afternoon thunderstorm chances return on Saturday. Storms may contain gusty wind, heavy rain, and frequent lightning. Spotter information statement. Spotter activation will not be needed through tonight. Here is the official forecast from your National Weather Service for the Athens listening area. Tonight, clear. Lows in the upper 60s. North winds up to 10 miles an hour.

Thursday, sunny. Highs in the lower 90s. North winds 5 to 15 miles an hour. Thursday night, mostly clear. Lows in the upper 60s. Light north winds. Friday, sunny. Highs in the lower 90s. East winds 5 to 10 miles an hour. Friday night, partly cloudy. Lows around 70. Light northeast winds. And now the extended forecast. Saturday and Saturday night, showers likely and a chance of thunderstorms. Highs around 90. Lows in the lower 70s. Sunday and Sunday night, showers with thunderstorms likely. Highs in the mid-80s. Lows around 70. Monday and Monday night, showers likely and a chance of thunderstorms. Highs in the mid-80s. Lows in the lower 70s. Tuesday and Tuesday night, mostly cloudy. A chance of showers and thunderstorms. Highs in the mid-80s. Lows in the lower 70s. Wednesday and Wednesday night, partly cloudy. A chance of showers and thunderstorms. Highs in the upper 80s. Lows in the lower 70s. For more detailed weather, water, and climate information, please visit our website at weather.gov/Atlanta. The current time is 11:44 p.m. Eastern Daylight Time. Here are the 11 p.m. weather observations from around the area. At Athens, it was clear, the temperature was 78 degrees, dew point 68 degrees, relative humidity 71%, wind calm, pressure was 29.88 inches and rising. At Gainesville, it was clear and 77, wind northwest at 6. At Winder, it was clear, the temperature was 75. At Greensboro, it was cloudy and 79, wind calm. At Jefferson, it was clear and 76, wind northwest at 7. At Monroe, it was clear. At Albertton, it was clear and 79, wind northwest at 3. At Canyon, it was clear and 74, wind calm. At Clemson, it was clear and 80, wind calm. Elsewhere across Georgia, at Atlanta it was partly cloudy and 81, wind northwest at 5. At Cartersville, with fog, it was 77, wind calm. At Lawrenceville, it was clear and 76, wind calm. At Macon, it was clear and 76, wind west at 5. At Rome, it was clear and 78, wind north at 3. At Augusta, it was clear and 77, wind calm. At Savannah, with thunder, it was 81, wind south at 10. Elsewhere across the region, at Chattanooga, it was clear and 80, wind north at 6. At Asheville, it was clear and 71, wind variable at 6. At Greenville-Spartanburg, it was clear and 78, wind north at 9. Here is the hazardous weather outlook. This hazardous weather outlook is for North and Central Georgia. For tonight, the probability for widespread hazardous weather is low. Isolated thunderstorms will be possible across portions of Central Georgia this evening, which will be capable of producing frequent lightning. And now the extended outlook for the period Thursday through Tuesday, afternoon thunderstorm chances return on Saturday. Storms may contain gusty wind, heavy rain and frequent lightning. Spotter information statement, spotter activation will not be needed through tonight. Here is the official forecast from your National Weather Service for the Athens listening area. Tonight, clear. Lows in the upper 60s. North winds up to 10 miles an hour. Thursday, sunny. Highs in the lower 90s. North winds 5 to 15 miles an hour. Thursday night, mostly clear. Lows in the upper 60s. Light north winds. Friday, sunny. Highs in the lower 90s. East winds 5 to 10 miles an hour. Friday night, partly cloudy. Lows around 70. Light northeast winds. And now the extended forecast. Saturday and Saturday night, showers likely and

chance of thunderstorms. Highs around 90. Lows in the lower 70s. Sunday and Sunday night, showers with thunderstorms likely. Highs in the mid-80s. Lows around 70. Monday and Monday night, showers likely and a chance of thunderstorms. Highs in the mid-80s. Lows in the lower 70s. Tuesday and Tuesday night, mostly cloudy. A chance of showers and thunderstorms. Highs in the mid-80s. Lows in the lower 70s. Wednesday and Wednesday night, partly cloudy. A chance of showers and thunderstorms. Highs in the upper 80s. Lows in the lower 70s. For more detailed weather, water, and climate information, please visit our website at weather.gov/Atlanta. The current time is 11:48 p.m. Eastern Daylight Time. Here are the 11 p.m. weather observations from around the area. At Athens, it was clear, the temperature was 78 degrees, dew point 68 degrees, relative humidity 71%, wind calm, pressure was 29.88 inches and rising. At Gainesville, it was clear and 77, wind northwest at 6. At Winder, it was clear, the temperature was 75. At Greensboro, it was cloudy and 79, wind calm. At Jefferson, it was clear and 76, wind northwest at 7. At Monroe, it was clear. At Albertton, it was clear and 79, wind northwest at 3. At Canyon, it was clear and 74, wind calm. At Clemson, it was clear and 80, wind calm. Elsewhere across Georgia, at Atlanta it was partly cloudy and 81, wind northwest at 5. At Cartersville, with fog, it was 77, wind calm. At Lawrenceville, it was clear and 76, wind calm. At Macon, it was clear and 76, wind west at 5. At Rome, it was clear and 78, wind north at 3. At Augusta, it was clear and 77, wind calm. At Savannah, with thunder, it was 81, wind south at 10. Elsewhere across the region, at Chattanooga, it was clear and 80, wind north at 6. At Asheville, it was clear and 71, wind variable at 6. At Greenville-Spartanburg, it was clear and 78, wind north at 9. Here is the hazardous weather outlook. This hazardous weather outlook is for North and Central Georgia. For tonight, the probability for widespread hazardous weather is low. Isolated thunderstorms will be possible across portions of Central Georgia this evening, which will be capable of producing frequent lightning. And now the extended outlook for the period Thursday through Tuesday. Afternoon thunderstorm chances return on Saturday. Storms may contain gusty wind, heavy rain, and frequent lightning. Spotter information statement. Spotter activation will not be needed through tonight. Here is the official forecast from your National Weather Service for the Athens listening area. Tonight, clear. Lows in the upper 60s. North winds up to 10 miles an hour. Thursday, sunny. Highs in the lower 90s. North winds 5 to 15 miles an hour. Thursday night, mostly clear. Lows in the upper 60s. Light north winds. Friday, sunny. Highs in the lower 90s. East winds 5 to 10 miles an hour. Friday night, partly cloudy. Lows around 70. Light northeast winds. And now the extended forecast. Saturday and Saturday night, showers likely and a chance of thunderstorms. Highs around 90. Lows in the lower 70s. Sunday and Sunday night, showers with thunderstorms likely. Highs in the mid-80s. Lows around 70. Monday and Monday night, showers likely and a chance of thunderstorms. Highs in the mid-80s. Lows in the lower 70s. Tuesday and Tuesday night, mostly cloudy. A chance of showers and thunderstorms. Highs in the mid-80s. Lows in the lower 70s.

it was clear and 74, wind calm. At Clemson, it was clear and 80, wind calm. Elsewhere across Georgia, at Atlanta it was partly cloudy and 81, wind northwest at 5. At Cartersville, with fog, it was 77, wind calm. At Lawrenceville, it was clear and 76, wind calm. At Macon, it was clear and 76, wind west at 5. At Rome, it was clear and 78, wind north at 3. At Augusta, it was clear and 77, wind calm. At Savannah, with thunder, it was 81, wind south at 10. Elsewhere across the region, at Chattanooga, it was clear and 80, wind north at 6. At Asheville, it was clear and 71, wind variable at 6. At Greenville-Spartanburg, it was clear and 78, wind north at 9. Here is the hazardous weather outlook. This hazardous weather outlook is for North and Central Georgia. For tonight, the probability for widespread hazardous weather is low. Isolated thunderstorms will be possible across portions of central Georgia this evening, which will be capable of producing frequent lightning. And now the extended outlook for the period Thursday through Tuesday. Afternoon thunderstorm chances return on Saturday. Storms may contain gusty wind, heavy rain, and frequent lightning. Spotter information statement. Spotter activation will not be needed through tonight. Here is the official forecast from your National Weather Service for the Athens listening area. Tonight, clear. Lows in the upper 60s. North winds up to 10 miles an hour. Thursday, sunny. Highs in the lower 90s. North winds 5 to 15 miles an hour. Thursday night, mostly clear. Lows in the upper 60s. Light north winds. Friday, sunny. Highs in the lower 90s. East winds 5 to 10 miles an hour. Friday night, partly cloudy. Lows around 70. Light northeast winds. And now the extended forecast. Saturday and Saturday night, showers likely and a chance of thunderstorms. Highs around 90. Lows in the lower 70s. Sunday and Sunday night, showers with thunderstorms likely. Highs in the mid-80s. Lows around 70. Monday and Monday night, showers likely and a chance of thunderstorms. Highs in the mid-80s. Lows in the lower 70s. Tuesday and Tuesday night, mostly cloudy. A chance of showers and thunderstorms. Highs in the mid-80s. Lows in the lower 70s. Wednesday and Wednesday night, partly cloudy. A chance of showers and thunderstorms. Highs in the upper 80s. Lows in the lower 70s. For more detailed weather, water, and climate information, please visit our website at weather.gov/Atlanta. The current time is 12:06 a.m. Eastern Daylight Time. Here are the midnight weather observations from around the area. At Athens, it was clear, the temperature was 76 degrees, dew point 68 degrees, relative humidity 76%, wind west at 3 miles an hour, pressure was 29.90 inches and rising. At Gainesville, it was clear and 76, wind west at 6. At Winder, it was clear, the temperature was 75. At Greensboro, it was cloudy and 77, wind northwest at 3. At Jefferson, it was clear and 75, wind northwest at 5. At Monroe, it was clear. At Albertton, it was clear and 77, wind calm. At Canyon, it was clear and 73, wind calm. At Clemson, it was clear and 76, wind calm. Elsewhere across Georgia, at Atlanta it was partly cloudy and 80, wind northwest at 6. At Cartersville, with fog, it was 75, wind calm. At Lawrenceville, it was clear and 75, wind calm. At Macon, it was clear and 75, wind calm. At Rome, it was clear and 76, wind calm. At Augusta, it was clear and 76.

28, wind calm. At Savannah, it was partly cloudy and 80, wind west at 7. Elsewhere across the region, at Chattanooga, it was clear and 78, wind north at 7. At Asheville, it was clear and 70, wind north at 3. At Greenville-Spartanburg, it was clear and 76, wind north at 7. Here is the hazardous weather outlook. This hazardous weather outlook is for North and Central Georgia. For tonight, the probability for widespread hazardous weather is low. Isolated thunderstorms will be possible across portions of Central Georgia this evening, which will be capable of producing frequent lightning. And now the extended outlook for the period Thursday through Tuesday. Afternoon thunderstorm chances return on Saturday. Storms may contain gusty wind, heavy rain, and frequent lightning. Spotter information statement. Spotter activation will not be needed through tonight. Here is the official forecast from your National Weather Service for the Athens listening area. Tonight, clear. Lows in the upper 60s. North winds up to 10 miles an hour. Thursday, sunny. Highs in the lower 90s. North winds 5 to 15 miles an hour. Thursday night, mostly clear. Lows in the upper 60s. Light north winds. Friday, sunny. Highs in the lower 90s. East winds 5 to 10 miles an hour. Friday night, partly cloudy. Lows around 70. Light northeast winds. And now the extended forecast. Saturday and Saturday night, showers likely and a chance of thunderstorms. Highs around 90. Lows in the lower 70s. Sunday and Sunday night, showers with thunderstorms likely. Highs in the mid 80s. Lows around 70. Monday and Monday night, showers likely and a chance of thunderstorms. Highs in the mid 80s. Lows in the lower 70s. Tuesday and Tuesday night, mostly cloudy. A chance of showers and thunderstorms. Highs in the mid 80s. Lows in the lower 70s. Wednesday and Wednesday night, partly cloudy. A chance of showers and thunderstorms. Highs in the upper 80s. Lows in the lower 70s. For more detailed weather, water, and climate information, please visit our website at weather.gov/Atlanta. The current time is 12:10 a.m. Eastern Daylight Time. Here are the midnight weather observations from around the area. At Athens, it was clear, the temperature was 76 degrees, dew point 68 degrees, relative humidity 76%, wind west at 3 miles an hour, pressure was 29.90 inches and rising. At Gainesville, it was clear and 76, wind west at 6. At Winder, it was clear, the temperature was 75. At Greensboro, it was cloudy and 77, wind northwest at 3. At Jefferson, it was clear and 75, wind northwest at 5. At Monroe, it was clear. At Albertton, it was clear and 77, wind calm. At Canyon, it was clear and 73, wind calm. At Clemson, it was clear and 76, wind calm. Elsewhere across Georgia, at Atlanta it was partly cloudy and 80, wind northwest at 6. At Cartersville, with fog, it was 75, wind calm. At Lawrenceville, it was clear and 75, wind calm. At Macon, it was clear and 75, wind calm. At Rome, it was clear and 76, wind calm. At Augusta, it was clear and 78, wind calm. At Savannah, it was partly cloudy and 80, wind west at 7. Elsewhere across the region, at Chattanooga, it was clear and 78, wind north at 7. At Asheville, it was clear and 70, wind north at 3. At Greenville-Spartanburg, it was clear and 76, wind north at 7. Here are the midnight weather observations from around the area. At Athens,
It was clear. The temperature was 76 degrees. Dew point 68 degrees. Relative humidity 76%. Wind west at 3 miles an hour. Pressure was 29.90 inches and rising. At Gainesville, it was clear and 76. Wind west at 6. At Winder, it was clear. The temperature was 75. At Greensboro, it was cloudy and 77. Wind northwest at 3. At Jefferson, it was clear and 75. Wind northwest at 5. At Monroe, it was clear. At Albertton, it was clear and 77. Wind calm. At Canyon, it was clear and 73. Wind calm. At Clemson, it was clear and 76. Wind calm. Elsewhere across Georgia, at Atlanta it was partly cloudy and 80, wind northwest at 6. At Cartersville, with fog it was 75, wind calm. At Lawrenceville, it was clear and 75, wind calm. At Macon, it was clear and 75, wind calm. At Rome, it was clear and 76, wind calm. At Augusta, it was clear and 78, wind calm. At Savannah, it was partly cloudy and 80, wind west at 7. Elsewhere across the region, at Chattanooga, it was clear and 78, wind north at 7. At Asheville, it was clear and 70, wind north at 3. At Greenville-Spartanburg, it was clear and 76, wind north at 7. Here is the hazardous weather outlook. This hazardous weather outlook is for North and Central Georgia. For tonight, the probability for widespread hazardous weather is low. Isolated thunderstorms will be possible across portions of central Georgia this evening, which will be capable of producing frequent lightning. And now the extended outlook for the period Thursday through Tuesday. Afternoon thunderstorm chances return on Saturday. Storms may contain gusty wind, heavy rain, and frequent lightning. Spotter information statement. Spotter activation will not be needed through tonight. Here is the official forecast from your National Weather Service for the Athens listening area. Tonight, clear. Lows in the upper 60s. North winds up to 10 miles an hour. Thursday, sunny. Highs in the lower 90s. North winds 5 to 15 miles an hour. Thursday night, mostly clear. Lows in the upper 60s. Light north winds. Friday, sunny. Highs in the lower 90s. East winds 5 to 10 miles an hour. Friday night, partly cloudy. Lows around 70. Light northeast winds. And now the extended forecast. Saturday and Saturday night, showers likely and a chance of thunderstorms. Highs around 90. Lows in the lower 70s. Sunday and Sunday night, showers with thunderstorms likely. Highs in the mid-80s. Lows around 70. Monday and Monday night, showers likely and a chance of thunderstorms. Highs in the mid-80s. Lows in the lower 70s. Tuesday and Tuesday night, mostly cloudy. A chance of showers and thunderstorms. Highs in the mid-80s. Lows in the lower 70s. Wednesday and Wednesday night, partly cloudy. A chance of showers and thunderstorms. Highs in the upper 80s. Lows in the lower 70s. For more detailed weather, water, and climate information, please visit our website at weather.gov/Atlanta. The current time is 12:16 a.m. Eastern Daylight Time. Here are the midnight weather observations from around the area. At Athens, it was clear, the temperature was 76 degrees, dew point 68 degrees, relative humidity 76%, wind west at 3 miles an hour, pressure was 29.90 inches and rising. At Gainesville, it was clear and 76, wind west at 6. At Winder, it was clear, the temperature was 75. At Greensboro, it was cloudy and 77, wind northwest at 3. At Jefferson, it was clear and 75, wind northwest at 5. At Monroe,
it was clear. At Albertton, it was clear and 77, wind calm.

at Canyon, it was clear and 73, wind calm. At Clemson, it was clear and 76, wind calm. Elsewhere across Georgia, at Atlanta, it was partly cloudy and 80, wind northwest at 6. At Cartersville, with fog, it was 75, wind calm. At Lawrenceville, it was clear and 75, wind calm. At Macon, it was clear and 75, wind calm. At Rome, it was clear and 76, wind calm. At Augusta, it was clear and 78, wind calm. At Savannah, it was partly cloudy and 80, wind west at 7. Elsewhere across the region, at Chattanooga, it was clear and 78, wind north at 7. At Asheville, it was clear and 70, wind north at 3. At Greenville-Spartanburg, it was clear and 76, wind north at 7. Here is the hazardous weather outlook. This hazardous weather outlook is for North and Central Georgia. For tonight, the probability for widespread hazardous weather is low. Isolated thunderstorms will be possible across portions of central Georgia this evening, which will be capable of producing frequent lightning. And now the extended outlook for the period Thursday through Tuesday. Afternoon thunderstorm chances return on Saturday. Storms may contain gusty wind, heavy rain, and frequent lightning. Spotter information statement. Spotter activation will not be needed through tonight. Here is the official forecast from your National Weather Service for the Athens listening area. Tonight, clear. Lows in the upper 60s. North winds up to 10 miles an hour. Thursday, sunny. Highs in the lower 90s. North winds 5 to 15 miles an hour. Thursday night, mostly clear. Lows in the upper 60s. Light north winds. Friday, sunny. Highs in the lower 90s. East winds 5 to 10 miles an hour. Friday night, partly cloudy. Lows around 70. Light northeast winds. And now the extended forecast. Saturday and Saturday night, showers likely and a chance of thunderstorms. Highs around 90. Lows in the lower 70s. Sunday and Sunday night, showers with thunderstorms likely. Highs in the mid-80s. Lows around 70. Monday and Monday night, showers likely and a chance of thunderstorms. Highs in the mid-80s. Lows in the lower 70s. Tuesday and Tuesday night, mostly cloudy. A chance of showers and thunderstorms. Highs in the mid-80s. Lows in the lower 70s. Wednesday and Wednesday night, partly cloudy. A chance of showers and thunderstorms. Highs in the upper 80s. Lows in the lower 70s. For more detailed weather, water, and climate information, please visit our website at weather.gov/Atlanta. The current time is 12:21 a.m. Eastern Daylight Time. Here are the midnight weather observations from around the area. At Athens, it was clear, the temperature was 76 degrees, dew point 68 degrees, relative humidity 76%, wind west at 3 miles an hour, pressure was 29.90 inches and rising. At Gainesville, it was clear and 76, wind west at 6. At Winder, it was clear, the temperature was 75. At Greensboro, it was cloudy and 77, wind northwest at 3. At Jefferson, it was clear and 75, wind northwest at 5. At Monroe, it was clear. At Albertton, it was clear and 77, wind calm. At Canyon, it was clear and 73, wind calm. At Clemson, it was clear and 76, wind calm. Elsewhere across Georgia, at Atlanta it was partly cloudy and 80, wind northwest at 6. At Cartersville, with fog, it was 75, wind calm. At Lawrenceville, it was clear and 75, wind calm. At Macon, it was clear and 75, wind calm. At Rome, it was clear and 76, wind calm. At Augusta, it was clear and 78.

Wind calm. At Savannah, it was partly cloudy and 80. Wind west at 7. Elsewhere across the region, at Chattanooga, it was clear and 78. Wind north at 7. At Asheville, it was clear and 70. Wind north at 3. At Greenville, Spartanburg, it was clear and 76. Wind north at 7. Here is the hazardous weather outlook. This hazardous weather outlook is for North and Central Georgia. For tonight, the probability for widespread hazardous weather is low. Isolated thunderstorms will be possible across portions of Central Georgia this evening, which will be capable of producing frequent lightning. And now the extended outlook for the period Thursday through Tuesday. Afternoon thunderstorm chances return on Saturday. Storms may contain gusty wind, heavy rain, and frequent lightning. Spotter information statement. Spotter activation will not be needed through tonight. Here is the official forecast from your National Weather Service for the Athens listening area. Tonight, clear. Lows in the upper 60s. North winds up to 10 miles an hour. Thursday, sunny. Highs in the lower 90s. North winds 5 to 15 miles an hour. Thursday night, mostly clear. Lows in the upper 60s. Light north winds. Friday, sunny. Highs in the lower 90s. East winds 5 to 10 miles an hour. Friday night, partly cloudy. Lows around 70. Light northeast winds. And now the extended forecast. Saturday and Saturday night, showers likely and a chance of thunderstorms. Highs around 90. Lows in the lower 70s. Sunday and Sunday night, showers with thunderstorms likely. Highs in the mid 80s. Lows around 70. Monday and Monday night, showers likely and a chance of thunderstorms. Highs in the mid 80s. Lows in the lower 70s. Tuesday and Tuesday night, mostly cloudy. A chance of showers and thunderstorms. Highs in the mid 80s. Lows in the lower 70s. Wednesday and Wednesday night, partly cloudy. A chance of showers and thunderstorms. Highs in the upper 80s. Lows in the lower 70s. For more detailed weather, water, and climate information, please visit our website at weather.gov/Atlanta. The current time is 12:25 a.m. Eastern Daylight Time. Here are the midnight weather observations from around the area. At Athens, it was clear, the temperature was 76 degrees, dew point 68 degrees, relative humidity 76%, wind west at 3 miles an hour, pressure was 29.90 inches and rising. At Gainesville, it was clear and 76, wind west at 6. At Winder, it was clear, the temperature was 75. At Greensboro, it was cloudy and 77, wind northwest at 3. At Jefferson, it was clear and 75, wind northwest at 5. At Monroe, it was clear. At Albertton, it was clear and 77, wind calm. At Canyon, it was clear and 73, wind calm. At Clemson, it was clear and 76, wind calm. Elsewhere across Georgia, at Atlanta it was partly cloudy and 80, wind northwest at 6. At Cartersville, with fog, it was 75, wind calm. At Lawrenceville, it was clear and 75, wind calm. At Macon, it was clear and 75, wind calm. At Rome, it was clear and 76, wind calm. At Augusta, it was clear and 78, wind calm. At Savannah, it was partly cloudy and 80, wind west at 7. Elsewhere across the region, at Chattanooga, it was clear and 78, wind north at 7. At Asheville, it was clear and 70, wind north at 3. At Greenville, Spartanburg, it was clear and 76, wind north at 7. Here is the hazardous weather outlook. This hazardous weather outlook is for North and Central Georgia. For tonight, the probability for widespread hazardous weather is low.

to 10 miles an hour. Thursday, sunny. Highs in the lower 90s. North winds 5 to 15 miles an hour. Thursday night, mostly clear. Lows in the upper 60s. Light north winds. Friday, sunny. Highs in the lower 90s. East winds 5 to 10 miles an hour. Friday night, partly cloudy. Lows around 70. Light northeast winds. And now the extended forecast. Saturday and Saturday night, showers likely and a chance of thunderstorms. Highs around 90. Lows in the lower 70s. Sunday and Sunday night, showers with thunderstorms likely. Highs in the mid 80s. Lows around 70. Monday and Monday night, showers likely and a chance of thunderstorms. Highs in the mid 80s. Lows in the lower 70s. Tuesday and Tuesday night, mostly cloudy. A chance of showers and thunderstorms. Highs in the mid 80s. Lows in the lower 70s. Wednesday and Wednesday night, partly cloudy. A chance of showers and thunderstorms. Highs in the upper 80s. Lows in the lower 70s. For more detailed weather, water, and climate information, please visit our website at weather.gov/Atlanta. The current time is 12:29 a.m. Eastern Daylight Time. Here are the midnight weather observations from around the area. At Athens, it was clear, the temperature was 76 degrees, dew point 68 degrees, relative humidity 76%, wind west at 3 miles an hour, pressure was 29.90 inches and rising. At Gainesville, it was clear and 76, wind west at 6. At Winder, it was clear, the temperature was 75. At Greensboro, it was cloudy and 77, wind northwest at 3. At Jefferson, it was clear and 75, wind northwest at 5. At Monroe, it was clear. At Albertton, it was clear and 77, wind calm. At Canyon, it was clear and 73, wind calm. At Clemson, it was clear and 76, wind calm. Elsewhere across Georgia, at Atlanta it was partly cloudy and 80, wind northwest at 6. At Cartersville, with fog, it was 75, wind calm. At Lawrenceville, it was clear and 75, wind calm. At Macon, it was clear and 75, wind calm. At Rome, it was clear and 76, wind calm. At Augusta, it was clear and 78, wind calm. At Savannah, it was partly cloudy and 80, wind west at 7. Elsewhere across the region, at Chattanooga, it was clear and 78, wind north at 7. At Asheville, it was clear and 70, wind north at 3. At Greenville-Spartanburg, it was clear and 76, wind north at 7. Here is the hazardous weather outlook. This hazardous weather outlook is for North and Central Georgia. For tonight, the probability for widespread hazardous weather is low. Isolated thunderstorms will be possible across portions of central Georgia this evening, which will be capable of producing frequent lightning. And now the extended outlook for the period Thursday through Tuesday, afternoon thunderstorm chances return on Saturday. Storms may contain gusty wind, heavy rain and frequent lightning. Spotter information statement, spotter activation will not be needed through tonight. Here is the official forecast from your National Weather Service for the Athens listening area. Tonight, clear. Lows in the upper 60s. North winds up to 10 miles an hour. Thursday, sunny. Highs in the lower 90s. North winds 5 to 15 miles an hour. Thursday night, mostly clear. Lows in the upper 60s. Light north winds. Friday, sunny. Highs in the lower 90s. East winds 5 to 10 miles an hour. Friday night, partly cloudy. Lows around 70. Light northeast winds. And now the extended forecast. Saturday and

Saturday night, showers likely and around 70. Light northeast winds. And now the extended forecast. Saturday and Saturday night, showers likely and a chance of thunderstorms. Highs around 90. Lows in the lower 70s. Sunday and Sunday night, showers with thunderstorms likely. Highs in the mid-80s. Lows around 70. Monday and Monday night, showers likely and a chance of thunderstorms. Highs in the mid-80s. Lows in the lower 70s. Tuesday and Tuesday night, mostly cloudy. A chance of showers and thunderstorms. Highs in the mid-80s. Lows in the lower 70s. Wednesday and Wednesday night, partly cloudy. A chance of showers and thunderstorms. Highs in the upper 80s. Lows in the lower 70s. For more detailed weather, water, and climate information, please visit our website at weather.gov/Atlanta. The current time is 12:34 a.m. Eastern Daylight Time. Here are the midnight weather observations from around the area. At Athens, it was clear, the temperature was 76 degrees, dew point 68 degrees, relative humidity 76%, wind west at 3 miles an hour, pressure was 29.90 inches and rising. At Gainesville, it was clear and 76, wind west at 6. At Winder, it was clear, the temperature was 75. At Greensboro, it was cloudy and 77, wind northwest at 3. At Jefferson, it was clear and 75, wind northwest at 5. At Monroe, it was clear. At Albertton, it was clear and 77, wind calm. At Canyon, it was clear and 73, wind calm. At Clemson, it was clear and 76, wind calm. Elsewhere across Georgia, at Atlanta it was partly cloudy and 80, wind northwest at 6. At Cartersville, with fog, it was 75, wind calm. At Lawrenceville, it was clear and 75, wind calm. At Macon, it was clear and 75, wind calm. At Rome, it was clear and 76, wind calm. At Augusta, it was clear and 78, wind calm. At Savannah, it was partly cloudy and 80, wind west at 7. Elsewhere across the region, at Chattanooga, it was clear and 78, wind north at 7. At Asheville, it was clear and 70, wind north at 3. At Greenville-Spartanburg, it was clear and 76, wind north at 7. Here is the hazardous weather outlook. This hazardous weather outlook is for North and Central Georgia. For tonight, the probability for widespread hazardous weather is low. Isolated thunderstorms will be possible across portions of Central Georgia this evening, which will be capable of producing frequent lightning. And now the extended outlook for the period Thursday through Tuesday. Afternoon thunderstorm chances return on Saturday. Storms may contain gusty wind, heavy rain and frequent lightning. Spotter information statement, spotter activation will not be needed through tonight. Here is the official forecast from your National Weather Service for the Athens listening area. Tonight, clear. Lows in the upper 60s. North winds up to 10 miles an hour. Thursday, sunny. Highs in the lower 90s. North winds 5 to 15 miles an hour. Thursday night, mostly clear. Lows in the upper 60s. Light north winds. Friday, sunny. Highs in the lower 90s. East winds 5 to 10 miles an hour. Friday night, partly cloudy. Lows around 70. Light northeast winds. And now the extended forecast. Saturday and Saturday night, showers likely and a chance of thunderstorms. Highs around 90. Lows in the lower 70s. Sunday and Sunday night, showers with thunderstorms likely. Highs in the mid-80s. Lows around 70. Monday and Monday night, showers likely and a chance of thunderstorms. Highs in the mid-80s. Lows in the lower 70s.

Tuesday and Tuesday night, mostly cloudy. A chance of showers and thunderstorms. Highs in the mid-80s. Lows in the lower 70s. Wednesday and Wednesday night, partly cloudy. A chance of showers and thunderstorms. Highs in the upper 80s. Lows in the lower 70s. 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The current time is 12:38 a.m. Eastern Daylight Time. Here are the midnight weather observations from around the area. At Athens, it was clear. The temperature was 76 degrees, dew point 68 degrees, relative humidity 76%, wind west at 3 miles an hour, pressure was 29.90 inches and rising. At Gainesville, it was clear and 76, wind west at 6. At Winder, it was clear, the temperature was 75. At Greensboro, it was cloudy and 77, wind northwest at 3. At Jefferson, it was clear and 75, wind northwest at 5. At Monroe, it was clear. At Albertton, it was clear and 77, wind calm. At Canyon, it was clear and 73, wind calm. At Clemson, it was clear and 76, wind calm. Elsewhere across Georgia, at Atlanta it was partly cloudy and 80, wind northwest at 6. At Cartersville, with fog, it was 75, wind calm. At Lawrenceville, it was clear and 75, wind calm. At Macon, it was clear and 75, wind calm. At Rome, it was clear and 76, wind calm. At Augusta, it was clear and 78, wind calm. At Savannah, it was partly cloudy and 80, wind west at 7. Elsewhere across the region, at Chattanooga, it was clear and 78, wind north at 7. At Asheville, it was clear and 70, wind north at 3. At Greenville-Spartanburg, it was clear and 76, wind north at 7. 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The WXK56 listening area include the following counties: Banks, Barrow, Clark, Elbert, Franklin, Greene, Hall, Hart, Jackson, Madison, Morgan, Oconee, Oglethorpe, Tolliver, Walton, and Wilkes. 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You can also like your Peachtree City National Weather Service on Facebook or follow NWS Atlanta on Twitter. Here is the hazardous weather outlook. This hazardous weather outlook is for North and Central Georgia. For tonight, the probability for widespread hazardous weather is low. Isolated thunderstorms will be possible across portions of central Georgia this evening, which will be capable of producing frequent lightning. And now the extended outlook for the period Thursday through Tuesday. Afternoon thunderstorm chances return on Saturday. Storms may contain gusty wind, heavy rain, and frequent lightning. Spotter information statement. Spotter activation will not be needed through tonight. Here is the official forecast from your National Weather Service for the Athens listening area. Tonight, clear. Lows in the upper 60s. North winds up to 10 miles an hour. Thursday, sunny. Highs in the lower 90s. North winds 5 to 15 miles an hour. Thursday night, mostly clear. Lows in the upper 60s. Light north winds. Friday, sunny. Highs in the lower 90s. East winds 5 to 10 miles an hour. Friday night, partly cloudy. Lows around 70. Light northeast winds. And now the extended forecast. Saturday and Saturday night, showers likely and a chance of thunderstorms. Highs around 90. Lows in the lower 70s. Sunday and Sunday night, showers with thunderstorms likely.

it was clear at 78, wind north at 7. At Asheville, it was clear at 70, wind north at 3. At Greenville-Spartanburg, it was clear at 76, wind north at 7. Here is the hazardous weather outlook. This hazardous weather outlook is for North and Central Georgia. For tonight, the probability for widespread hazardous weather is low. Isolated thunderstorms will be possible across portions of Central Georgia this evening, which will be capable of producing frequent lightning. And now the extended outlook for the period Thursday through Tuesday. Afternoon thunderstorm chances return on Saturday. Storms may contain gusty wind, heavy rain, and frequent lightning. Spotter information statement. Spotter activation will not be needed through tonight. Here is the official forecast from your National Weather Service for the Athens listening area. Tonight, clear. Lows in the upper 60s. North winds up to 10 miles an hour. Thursday, sunny. Highs in the lower 90s. North winds 5 to 15 miles an hour. Thursday night, mostly clear. Lows in the upper 60s. Light north winds. Friday, sunny. Highs in the lower 90s. East winds 5 to 10 miles an hour. Friday night, partly cloudy. Lows around 70. Light northeast winds. And now the extended forecast. Saturday and Saturday night, showers likely and a chance of thunderstorms. Highs around 90. Lows in the lower 70s. Sunday and Sunday night, showers with thunderstorms likely. Highs in the mid-80s. Lows around 70. Monday and Monday night, showers likely and a chance of thunderstorms. Highs in the mid-80s. Lows in the lower 70s. Tuesday and Tuesday night, mostly cloudy. A chance of showers and thunderstorms. Highs in the mid-80s. Lows in the lower 70s. Wednesday and Wednesday night, partly cloudy. A chance of showers and thunderstorms. Highs in the upper 80s. Lows in the lower 70s. For more detailed weather, water, and climate information, please visit our website at weather.gov/Atlanta. The current time is 1:05 a.m. Eastern Daylight Time. Here are the 1 a.m. weather observations from around the area. At Athens, it was clear, the temperature was 75 degrees, dew point 68 degrees, relative humidity 78%, wind northwest at 3 miles an hour, pressure was 29.91 inches and rising. At Gainesville, the temperature was 75, wind northwest at 3. At Winder, it was clear, the temperature was 75. At Greensboro, it was cloudy and 77, wind northwest at 5. At Jefferson, it was clear and 71, wind north at 3. At Monroe, it was clear. At Albertton, it was clear and 75, wind calm. At Canyon, it was clear and 73, wind calm. At Clemson, it was clear and 74, wind calm. Elsewhere across Georgia, at Atlanta it was partly cloudy and 80, wind north at 6. At Cartersville, it was and 73, wind calm. At Lawrenceville, it was clear and 75, wind calm. At Macon, it was clear and 73, wind northwest at 5. At Rome, it was clear, the temperature was 76. At Augusta, it was clear and 80, wind north at 7. At Savannah, it was clear and 79, wind west at 7. Elsewhere across the region, at Chattanooga, it was clear and 78, wind east at 5. At Asheville, it was clear and 69, wind north at 5. At Greenville-Spartanburg, it was clear and 75, wind north at 7. Here is the hazardous weather outlook. This hazardous weather outlook is for North and Central Georgia. For tonight, the probability for widespread hazardous weather is low. Isolated thunderstorms will be possible across portions of Central Georgia this evening, which will be capable of producing frequent lightning.

Now the extended outlook for the period Thursday through Tuesday. Afternoon thunderstorm chances return on Saturday. Storms may contain gusty wind, heavy rain, and frequent lightning. Spotter information statement. Spotter activation will not be needed through tonight. Here is the official forecast from your National Weather Service for the Athens listening area. Tonight, clear. Lows in the upper 60s. North winds up to 10 miles an hour. Thursday, sunny. Highs in the lower 90s. North winds 5 to 15 miles an hour. Thursday night, mostly clear. Lows in the upper 60s. Light north winds. Friday, sunny. Highs in the lower 90s. East winds 5 to 10 miles an hour. Friday night, partly cloudy. Lows around 70. Light northeast winds. And now the extended forecast. Saturday and Saturday night, showers likely and a chance of thunderstorms. Highs around 90. Lows in the lower 70s. Sunday and Sunday night, showers with thunderstorms likely. Highs in the mid 80s. Lows around 70. Monday and Monday night, showers likely and a chance of thunderstorms. Highs in the mid 80s. Lows in the lower 70s. Tuesday and Tuesday night, mostly cloudy. A chance of showers and thunderstorms. Highs in the mid 80s. Lows in the lower 70s. Wednesday and Wednesday night, partly cloudy. A chance of showers and thunderstorms. Highs in the upper 80s. Lows in the lower 70s. For more detailed weather, water, and climate information, please visit our website at weather.gov/Atlanta. The current time is 1:10 a.m. Eastern Daylight Time. Here are the 1 a.m. weather observations from around the area. At Athens, it was clear, the temperature was 75 degrees, dew point 68 degrees, relative humidity 78%, wind northwest at 3 miles an hour, pressure was 29.91 inches and rising. At Gainesville, the temperature was 75, wind northwest at 3. At Winder, it was clear, the temperature was 75. At Greensboro, it was cloudy and 77, wind northwest at 5. At Jefferson, it was clear and 71, wind north at 3. At Monroe, it was clear. At Albertton, it was clear and 75, wind calm. At Canyon, it was clear and 73, wind calm. At Clemson, it was clear and 74, wind calm. Elsewhere across Georgia, at Atlanta it was partly cloudy and 80, wind north at 6. At Cartersville, it was and 73, wind calm. At Lawrenceville, it was clear and 75, wind calm. At Macon, it was clear and 73, wind northwest at 5. At Rome, it was clear, the temperature was 76. At Augusta, it was clear and 80, wind north at 7. At Savannah, it was clear and 79, wind west at 7. Elsewhere across the region, at Chattanooga, it was clear and 78, wind east at 5. At Asheville, it was clear and 69, wind north at 5. At Greenville-Spartanburg, it was clear and 75, wind north at 7. Here are the 1 a.m. weather observations from around the area. At Athens, it was clear, the temperature was 75 degrees, dew point 68 degrees, relative humidity 78%, wind northwest at 3 miles an hour, pressure was 29.91 inches and rising. At Gainesville, the temperature was 75, wind northwest at 3. At Winder, it was clear, the temperature was 75. At Greensboro, it was cloudy and 77, wind northwest at 5. At Jefferson, it was clear and 71, wind north at 3. At Monroe, it was clear. At Albertton, it was clear and 75, wind calm. At Canyon, it was clear and 73, wind calm. At Clemson, it was clear and 74, wind calm.
Elsewhere across Georgia, at Atlanta it was partly cloudy and 80, wind north at 6. At Cartersville, it was and 73, wind calm. At Lawrenceville, it was clear and 75, wind calm. At Macon, it was clear and 73, wind northwest at 5. At Rome, it was clear, the temperature was 76. At Augusta, it was clear and 80, wind north at 7. At Savannah, it was clear and 79, wind west at 7. Elsewhere across the region, at Chattanooga, it was clear and 78, wind east at 5. At Asheville, it was clear and 69, wind north at 5. At Greenville-Spartanburg, it was clear and 75, wind north at 7. Here is the hazardous weather outlook. This hazardous weather outlook is for north and central Georgia. For tonight, the probability for widespread hazardous weather is low. Isolated thunderstorms will be possible across portions of central Georgia this evening, which will be capable of producing frequent lightning. And now the extended outlook for the period Thursday through Tuesday. Afternoon thunderstorm chances return on Saturday. Storms may contain gusty wind, heavy rain, and frequent lightning. Spotter information statement. Spotter activation will not be needed through tonight. Here is the official forecast from your National Weather Service for the Athens listening area. Tonight, clear. Lows in the upper 60s. North winds up to 10 miles an hour. Thursday, sunny. Highs in the lower 90s. North winds 5 to 15 miles an hour. Thursday night, mostly clear. Lows in the upper 60s. Light north winds. Friday, sunny. Highs in the lower 90s. East winds 5 to 10 miles an hour. Friday night, partly cloudy. Lows around 70. Light northeast winds. And now the extended forecast. Saturday and Saturday night, showers likely and a chance of thunderstorms. Highs around 90. Lows in the lower 70s. Sunday and Sunday night, showers with thunderstorms likely. Highs in the mid-80s. Lows around 70. Monday and Monday night, showers likely and a chance of thunderstorms. Highs in the mid-80s. Lows in the lower 70s. Tuesday and Tuesday night, mostly cloudy. A chance of showers and thunderstorms. Highs in the mid-80s. Lows in the lower 70s. Wednesday and Wednesday night, partly cloudy. A chance of showers and thunderstorms. Highs in the upper 80s. Lows in the lower 70s. For more detailed weather, water, and climate information, please visit our website at weather.gov/Atlanta. The current time is 1:16 a.m. Eastern Daylight Time. Here are the 1 a.m. weather observations from around the area. At Athens, it was clear, the temperature was 75 degrees, dew point 68 degrees, relative humidity 78%, wind northwest at 3 miles an hour, pressure was 29.91 inches and rising. At Gainesville, the temperature was 75, wind northwest at 3. At Winder, it was clear, the temperature was 75. At Greensboro, it was cloudy and 77, wind northwest at 5. At Jefferson, it was clear and 71, wind north at 3. At Monroe, it was clear. At Albertton, it was clear and 75, wind calm. At Canyon, it was clear and 73, wind calm. At Clemson, it was clear and 74, wind calm. Elsewhere across Georgia, at Atlanta it was partly cloudy and 80, wind north at 6. At Cartersville, it was and 73, wind calm. At Lawrenceville, it was clear and 75, wind calm. At Macon, it was clear and 73, wind northwest at 5. At Rome, it was clear, the temperature was 76. At Augusta, it was clear and 80, wind north at 7. At Savannah, it was clear and 79, wind west at 7.
elsewhere across the region at

it was clear and 78. Windy at 5. At Asheville, it was clear and 69. Wind north at 5. At Greenville, Spartanburg, it was clear and 75. Wind north at 7. Here is the hazardous weather outlook. This hazardous weather outlook is for North and Central Georgia. For tonight, the probability for widespread hazardous weather is low. Isolated thunderstorms will be possible across portions of Central Georgia this evening, which will be capable of producing frequent lightning. And now the extended outlook for the period Thursday through Tuesday. Afternoon thunderstorm chances return on Saturday. Storms may contain gusty wind, heavy rain, and frequent lightning. Spotter information statement. Spotter activation will not be needed through tonight. Here is the official forecast from your National Weather Service for the Athens listening area. Tonight, clear. Lows in the upper 60s. North winds up to 10 miles an hour. Thursday, sunny. Highs in the lower 90s. North winds 5 to 15 miles an hour. Thursday night, mostly clear. Lows in the upper 60s. Light north winds. Friday, sunny. Highs in the lower 90s. East winds 5 to 10 miles an hour. Friday night, partly cloudy. Lows around 70. Light northeast winds. And now the extended forecast. Saturday and Saturday night, showers likely and a chance of thunderstorms. Highs around 90. Lows in the lower 70s. Sunday and Sunday night, showers with thunderstorms likely. Highs in the mid-80s. Lows around 70. Monday and Monday night, showers likely and a chance of thunderstorms. Highs in the mid-80s. Lows in the lower 70s. Tuesday and Tuesday night, mostly cloudy. A chance of showers and thunderstorms. Highs in the mid-80s. Lows in the lower 70s. Wednesday and Wednesday night, partly cloudy. A chance of showers and thunderstorms. Highs in the upper 80s. Lows in the lower 70s. For more detailed weather, water, and climate information, please visit our website at weather.gov/Atlanta. The current time is 1:20 a.m. Eastern Daylight Time. Here are the 1 a.m. weather observations from around the area. At Athens, it was clear, the temperature was 75 degrees, dew point 68 degrees, relative humidity 78%, wind northwest at 3 miles an hour, pressure was 29.91 inches and rising. At Gainesville, the temperature was 75, wind northwest at 3. At Winder, it was clear, the temperature was 75. At Greensboro, it was cloudy and 77, wind northwest at 5. At Jefferson, it was clear and 71, wind north at 3. At Monroe, it was clear. At Albertton, it was clear and 75, wind calm. At Canyon, it was clear and 73, wind calm. At Clemson, it was clear and 74, wind calm. Elsewhere across Georgia, at Atlanta it was partly cloudy and 80, wind north at 6. At Cartersville, it was and 73, wind calm. At Lawrenceville, it was clear and 75, wind calm. At Macon, it was clear and 73, wind northwest at 5. At Rome, it was clear, the temperature was 76. At Augusta, it was clear and 80, wind north at 7. At Savannah, it was clear and 79, wind west at 7. Elsewhere across the region, at Chattanooga, it was clear and 78, wind east at 5. At Asheville, it was clear and 69, wind north at 5. At Greenville, Spartanburg, it was clear and 75, wind north at 7. Here is the hazardous weather outlook. This hazardous weather outlook is for North and Central Georgia. For tonight, the probability for widespread hazardous weather is low. Isolated thunderstorms will be possible across portions of Central Georgia this evening, which will be capable of producing frequent lightning.

Now the extended outlook for the period Thursday through Tuesday. Afternoon thunderstorm chances return on Saturday. Storms may contain gusty wind, heavy rain, and frequent lightning. Spotter information statement. Spotter activation will not be needed through tonight. Here is the official forecast from your National Weather Service for the Athens listening area. Tonight, clear. Lows in the upper 60s. North winds up to 10 miles an hour. Thursday, sunny. Highs in the lower 90s. North winds 5 to 15 miles an hour. Thursday night, mostly clear. Lows in the upper 60s. Light north winds. Friday, sunny. Highs in the lower 90s. East winds 5 to 10 miles an hour. Friday night, partly cloudy. Lows around 70. Light northeast winds. And now the extended forecast. Saturday and Saturday night, showers likely and a chance of thunderstorms. Highs around 90. Lows in the lower 70s. Sunday and Sunday night, showers with thunderstorms likely. Highs in the mid 80s. Lows around 70. Monday and Monday night, showers likely and a chance of thunderstorms. Highs in the mid 80s. Lows in the lower 70s. Tuesday and Tuesday night, mostly cloudy. A chance of showers and thunderstorms. Highs in the mid 80s. Lows in the lower 70s. Wednesday and Wednesday night, partly cloudy. A chance of showers and thunderstorms. Highs in the upper 80s. Lows in the lower 70s. For more detailed weather, water, and climate information, please visit our website at weather.gov/Atlanta. Here is the official forecast from your National Weather Service for the Athens listening area. Rest of tonight, clear. Lows in the upper 60s. Light north winds. Thursday, sunny. Highs in the lower 90s. North winds 5 to 15 miles an hour. Thursday night, clear in the evening, then becoming partly cloudy. Lows in the upper 60s. Light north winds. Friday, mostly sunny. Highs in the lower 90s. Southeast winds 5 to 10 miles an hour. Friday night, partly cloudy. Lows around 70. Light northeast winds. And now the extended forecast. Saturday and Saturday night, showers and a chance of thunderstorms. Highs around 90. Lows in the lower 70s. Sunday and Sunday night, showers with thunderstorms likely. Highs in the mid 80s. Lows around 70. Monday and Monday night, showers likely and a chance of thunderstorms. Highs in the mid 80s. Lows in the lower 70s. Tuesday and Tuesday night, mostly cloudy. A chance of showers and thunderstorms. Highs in the mid 80s. Lows in the lower 70s. Wednesday and Wednesday night, partly cloudy. A chance of showers and thunderstorms. Highs in the upper 80s. Lows in the lower 70s. For more detailed weather, water, and climate information, please visit our website at weather.gov/Atlanta. The current time is 1:27 a.m. Eastern Daylight Time. Here are the 1 a.m. weather observations from around the area. At Athens, it was clear, the temperature was 75 degrees, dew point 68 degrees, relative humidity 78%, wind northwest at 3 miles an hour, pressure was 29.91 inches and rising. At Gainesville, the temperature was 75, wind northwest at 3. At Winder, it was clear, the temperature was 75. At Greensboro, it was cloudy and 77, wind northwest at 5. At Jefferson, it was clear and 71, wind north at 3. At Monroe, it was clear. At Albertton, it was clear and 75, wind calm. At Canyon, it was clear and 73, wind calm. At Clemson, it was clear and 74, wind calm. Elsewhere across

Greenville, Spartanburg. It was clear at 75, wind north at 7. Here is the hazardous weather outlook. This hazardous weather outlook is for north and central Georgia. For tonight, the probability for widespread hazardous weather is low. Isolated thunderstorms will be possible across portions of central Georgia this evening, which will be capable of producing frequent lightning. And now the extended outlook for the period Thursday through Tuesday. Afternoon thunderstorm chances return on Saturday. Storms may contain gusty wind, heavy rain, and frequent lightning. Spotter information statement. Spotter activation will not be needed through tonight. Here is the official forecast from your National Weather Service for the Athens listening area. Rest of tonight, clear. Lows in the upper 60s. Light north winds. Thursday, sunny. Highs in the lower 90s. North winds 5 to 15 miles an hour. Thursday night, clear in the evening, then becoming partly cloudy. Lows in the upper 60s. Light north winds. Friday, mostly sunny. Highs in the lower 90s. Southeast winds 5 to 10 miles an hour. Friday night, partly cloudy. Lows around 70. Light northeast winds. And now the extended forecast. Saturday and Saturday night, showers and a chance of thunderstorms. Highs around 90. Lows in the lower 70s. Sunday and Sunday night, showers with thunderstorms likely. Highs in the mid 80s. Lows around 70. Monday and Monday night, showers likely and a chance of thunderstorms. Highs in the mid 80s. Lows in the lower 70s. Tuesday and Tuesday night, mostly cloudy. A chance of showers and thunderstorms. Highs in the mid 80s. Lows in the lower 70s. Wednesday and Wednesday night, partly cloudy. A chance of showers and thunderstorms. Highs in the upper 80s. Lows in the lower 70s. For more detailed weather, water, and climate information, please visit our website at weather.gov/Atlanta. The current time is 1:31 a.m. Eastern Daylight Time. Here are the 1 a.m. weather observations from around the area. At Athens, it was clear, the temperature was 75 degrees, dew point 68 degrees, relative humidity 78%, wind northwest at 3 miles an hour, pressure was 29.91 inches and rising. At Gainesville, the temperature was 75, wind northwest at 3. At Winder, it was clear, the temperature was 75. At Greensboro, it was cloudy and 77, wind northwest at 5. At Jefferson, it was clear and 71, wind north at 3. At Monroe, it was clear. At Albertton, it was clear and 75, wind calm. At Canyon, it was clear and 73, wind calm. At Clemson, it was clear and 74, wind calm. Elsewhere across Georgia, at Atlanta it was partly cloudy and 80, wind north at 6. At Cartersville, it was and 73, wind calm. At Lawrenceville, it was clear and 75, wind calm. At Macon, it was clear and 73, wind northwest at 5. At Rome, it was clear, the temperature was 76. At Augusta, it was clear and 80, wind north at 7. At Savannah, it was clear and 79, wind west at 7. Elsewhere across the region, at Chattanooga, it was clear and 78, wind east at 5. At Asheville, it was clear and 69, wind north at 5. At Greenville, Chattanooga, it was clear and 78, wind east at 5. At Asheville, it was clear and 69, wind north at 5. At Greenville, Spartanburg, it was clear and 75, wind north at 7. Here is the hazardous weather outlook. This hazardous weather outlook is for north and central Georgia. For tonight, the probability for widespread hazardous weather is low. Isolated thunderstorms will be possible across portions of central Georgia this evening, which will be capable of

producing frequent lightning. And now the extended outlook for the period Thursday through Tuesday. Afternoon thunderstorm chances return on Saturday. Storms may contain gusty wind, heavy rain, and frequent lightning. Spotter information statement. Spotter activation will not be needed through tonight. Here is the official forecast from your National Weather Service for the Athens listening area. Rest of tonight, clear. Lows in the upper 60s. Light north winds. Thursday, sunny. Highs in the lower 90s. North winds 5 to 15 miles an hour. Thursday night, clear in the evening, then becoming partly cloudy. Lows in the upper 60s. Light north winds. Friday, mostly sunny. Highs in the lower 90s. Southeast winds 5 to 10 miles an hour. Friday night, partly cloudy. Lows around 70. Light northeast winds. And now the extended forecast. Saturday and Saturday night, showers and a chance of thunderstorms. Highs around 90. Lows in the lower 70s. Sunday and Sunday night, showers with thunderstorms likely. Highs in the mid 80s. Lows around 70. Monday and Monday night, showers likely and a chance of thunderstorms. Highs in the mid 80s. Lows in the lower 70s. Tuesday and Tuesday night, mostly cloudy. A chance of showers and thunderstorms. Highs in the mid 80s. Lows in the lower 70s. Wednesday and Wednesday night, partly cloudy. A chance of showers and thunderstorms. Highs in the upper 80s. Lows in the lower 70s. For more detailed weather, water, and climate information, please visit our website at weather.gov/Atlanta. The current time is 1:35 a.m. Eastern Daylight Time. Here are the 1 a.m. weather observations from around the area. At Athens, it was clear, the temperature was 75 degrees, dew point 68 degrees, relative humidity 78%, wind northwest at 3 miles an hour, pressure was 29.91 inches and rising. At Gainesville, the temperature was 75, wind northwest at 3. At Winder, it was clear, the temperature was 75. At Greensboro, it was cloudy and 77, wind northwest at 5. At Jefferson, it was clear and 71, wind north at 3. At Monroe, it was clear. At Albertton, it was clear and 75, wind calm. At Canyon, it was clear and 73, wind calm. At Clemson, it was clear and 74, wind calm. Elsewhere across Georgia, at Atlanta it was partly cloudy and 80, wind north at 6. At Cartersville, it was and 73, wind calm. At Lawrenceville, it was clear and 75, wind calm. At Macon, it was clear and 73, wind northwest at 5. At Rome, it was clear, the temperature was 76. At Augusta, it was clear and 80, wind north at 7. At Savannah, it was clear and 79, wind west at 7. Elsewhere across the region, at Chattanooga, it was clear and 78, wind east at 5. At Asheville, it was clear and 69, wind north at 5. At Greenville-Spartanburg, it was clear and 75, wind north at 7. Here is the hazardous weather outlook. This hazardous weather outlook is for North and Central Georgia. For tonight, the probability for widespread hazardous weather is low. Isolated thunderstorms will be possible across portions of central Georgia this evening, which will be capable of producing frequent lightning. And now the extended outlook for the period Thursday through Tuesday. Afternoon thunderstorm chances return on Saturday. Storms may contain gusty wind, heavy rain, and frequent lightning. Spotter information statement. Spotter activation will not be needed through tonight. Here is the official forecast from your National Weather Service for the Athens listening area. Rest of tonight, clear. Lows in the upper 60s. Light north winds.
Thursday, sunny. Highs in the lower 90s. North winds 5 to 15 miles an hour. Thursday night, clear in the evening, then becoming partly cloudy. Lows in the upper 60s. Light north winds. Friday, mostly sunny. Highs in the lower 90s. Southeast winds 5 to 10 miles an hour. Friday night, partly cloudy. Lows around 70. Light northeast winds. And now the extended forecast. Saturday and Saturday night, showers and a chance of thunderstorms. Highs around 90. Lows in the lower 70s. Sunday and Sunday night, showers with thunderstorms likely. Highs in the mid-80s. Lows around 70. Monday and Monday night, showers likely and a chance of thunderstorms. Highs in the mid-80s. Lows in the lower 70s. Tuesday and Tuesday night, mostly cloudy. A chance of showers and thunderstorms. Highs in the mid-80s. Lows in the lower 70s. Wednesday and Wednesday night, partly cloudy. A chance of showers and thunderstorms. Highs in the upper 80s. Lows in the lower 70s. For more detailed weather, water, and climate information, please visit our website at weather.gov/Atlanta. 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The current time is 1:41 a.m. Eastern Daylight Time. Here are the 1 a.m. weather observations from around the area. At Athens, it was clear. The temperature was 75 degrees, dew point 68 degrees, relative humidity 78%, wind northwest at 3 miles an hour, pressure was 29.91 inches and rising. At Gainesville, the temperature was 75, wind northwest at 3. At Winder, it was clear, the temperature was 75. At Greensboro, it was cloudy and 77, wind northwest at 5. At Jefferson, it was clear and 71, wind north at 3. At Monroe, it was clear. At Albertton, it was clear and 75, wind calm. At Canyon, it was clear and 73, wind calm. At Clemson, it was clear and 74, wind calm. Elsewhere across Georgia, at Atlanta it was partly cloudy and 80, wind north at 6. At Cartersville, it was and 73, wind calm. At Lawrenceville, it was clear and 75, wind calm. At Macon, it was clear and 73, wind northwest at 5. At Rome, it was clear, the temperature was 76. At Augusta, it was clear and 80, wind north at 7. At Savannah, it was clear and 79, wind west at 7. Elsewhere across the region, at Chattanooga, it was clear and 78, wind east at 5. At Asheville, it was clear and 69, wind north at 5. At Greenville-Spartanburg, it was clear and 75, wind north at 7. Here is the hazardous weather outlook. This hazardous weather outlook is for North and Central Georgia. For tonight, the probability for widespread hazardous weather is low. Isolated thunderstorms will be possible across portions of central Georgia this evening, which will be capable of producing frequent lightning. And now the extended outlook for the period Thursday through Tuesday. Afternoon thunderstorm chances return on Saturday. Storms may contain gusty wind, heavy rain, and frequent lightning.
Spotter information statement. Spotter activation will not be needed through tonight.

At Winder, it was clear. The temperature was 75. At Greensboro, it was cloudy and 77. Wind northwest at 5. At Jefferson, it was clear and 71. Wind north at 3. At Monroe, it was clear. At Albertton, it was clear and 75. Wind calm. At Canyon, it was clear and 73. Wind calm. At Clemson, it was clear and 74. Wind calm. Elsewhere across Georgia, at Atlanta it was partly cloudy and 80, wind north at 6. At Cartersville, it was and 73, wind calm. At Lawrenceville, it was clear and 75, wind calm. At Macon, it was clear and 73, wind northwest at 5. At Rome, it was clear, the temperature was 76. At Augusta, it was clear and 80, wind north at 7. At Savannah, it was clear and 79, wind west at 7. Elsewhere across the region, at Chattanooga, it was clear and 78, wind east at 5. At Asheville, it was clear and 69, wind north at 5. At Greenville-Spartanburg, it was clear and 75, wind north at 7. Here are the 2 a.m. weather observations from around the area. At Athens, it was clear. The temperature was 73 degrees, dew point 68 degrees, relative humidity 84%, wind calm, pressure was 29.91 inches and steady. At Gainesville, it was clear and 74, wind west at 5. At Winder, it was clear, the temperature was 72. At Greensboro, it was mostly cloudy and 75, wind north at 5. At Jefferson, it was clear and 70, wind northwest at 6. At Monroe, it was clear. At Albertton, it was clear and 73, wind calm. At Canyon, it was clear and 74, wind northeast at 5. At Clemson, it was clear and 73, wind calm. Elsewhere across Georgia, at Atlanta it was partly cloudy and 78, wind north at 6. At Cartersville, with fog, it was 73, wind calm. At Lawrenceville, it was clear and 73, wind calm. At Macon, it was clear and 72, wind calm. At Rome, it was clear and 74, wind calm. At Augusta, it was clear and 78, wind north at 7. At Savannah, it was clear and 78, wind west at 9. Elsewhere across the region, at Chattanooga, it was clear and 76, wind calm. At Asheville, it was clear and 67, wind north at 3. At Greenville-Spartanburg, it was clear and 72, wind east at 5. Here is the hazardous weather outlook. This hazardous weather outlook is for North and Central Georgia. For tonight, the probability for widespread hazardous weather is low. Isolated thunderstorms will be possible across portions of central Georgia this evening, which will be capable of producing frequent lightning. And now the extended outlook for the period Thursday through Tuesday. Afternoon thunderstorm chances return on Saturday. Storms may contain gusty wind, heavy rain, and frequent lightning. Spotter information statement. Spotter activation will not be needed through tonight. Here is the official forecast from your National Weather Service for the Athens listening area. Rest of tonight, clear. Lows in the upper 60s. Light north winds. Thursday, sunny. Highs in the lower 90s. North winds 5 to 15 miles an hour. Thursday night, clear in the evening, then becoming partly cloudy. Lows in the upper 60s. Light north winds. Friday, mostly sunny. Highs in the lower 90s. Southeast winds 5 to 10 miles an hour. Friday night, partly cloudy. Lows around 70. Light northeast winds. And now the extended forecast. Saturday and Saturday night, showers and a chance of thunderstorms. Highs around 90. Lows in the lower 70s. Sunday and Sunday night, showers with thunderstorms likely. Highs in the mid-80s.

clear. The temperature was 72. At Greensboro, it was mostly cloudy and 75, wind north at 5. At Jefferson, it was clear and 70, wind northwest at 6. At Monroe, it was clear. At Albertton, it was clear and 73, wind calm. At Canyon, it was clear and 74, wind northeast at 5. At Clemson, it was clear and 73, wind calm. Elsewhere across Georgia, at Atlanta it was partly cloudy and 78, wind north at 6. At Cartersville, with fog, it was 73, wind calm. At Lawrenceville, it was clear and 73, wind calm. At Macon, it was clear and 72, wind calm. At Rome, it was clear and 74, wind calm. At Augusta, it was clear and 78, wind north at 7. At Savannah, it was clear and 78, wind west at 9. Elsewhere across the region, at Chattanooga, it was clear and 76, wind calm. At Asheville, it was clear and 67, wind north at 3. At Greenville-Spartanburg, it was clear and 72, wind east at 5. Here is the hazardous weather outlook. This hazardous weather outlook is for North and Central Georgia. For tonight, the probability for widespread hazardous weather is low. Isolated thunderstorms will be possible across portions of Central Georgia this evening, which will be capable of producing frequent lightning. And now the extended outlook for the period Thursday through Tuesday. Afternoon thunderstorm chances return on Saturday. Storms may contain gusty wind, heavy rain, and frequent lightning. Spotter information statement. Spotter activation will not be needed through tonight. Here is the official forecast from your National Weather Service for the Athens listening area. Rest of tonight, clear. Lows in the upper 60s. Light north winds. Thursday, sunny. Highs in the lower 90s. North winds 5 to 15 miles an hour. Thursday night, clear in the evening, then becoming partly cloudy. Lows in the upper 60s. Light north winds. Friday, mostly sunny. Highs in the lower 90s. Southeast winds 5 to 10 miles an hour. Friday night, partly cloudy. Lows around 70. Light northeast winds. And now the extended forecast. Saturday and Saturday night, showers and a chance of thunderstorms. Highs around 90. Lows in the lower 70s. Sunday and Sunday night, showers with thunderstorms likely. Highs in the mid-80s. Lows around 70. Monday and Monday night, showers likely and a chance of thunderstorms. Highs in the mid-80s. Lows in the lower 70s. Tuesday and Tuesday night, mostly cloudy. A chance of showers and thunderstorms. Highs in the mid-80s. Lows in the lower 70s. Wednesday and Wednesday night, partly cloudy. A chance of showers and thunderstorms. Highs in the upper 80s. Lows in the lower 70s. For more detailed weather, water, and climate information, please visit our website at weather.gov/Atlanta. The current time is 2:22 a.m. Eastern Daylight Time. Here are the 2 a.m. weather observations from around the area. At Athens, it was clear, the temperature was 73 degrees, dew point 68 degrees, relative humidity 84%, wind calm, pressure was 29.91 inches and steady. At Gainesville, it was clear and 74, wind west at 5. At Winder, it was clear, the temperature was 72. At Greensboro, it was mostly cloudy and 75, wind north at 5. At Jefferson, it was clear and 70, wind northwest at 6. At Monroe, it was clear. At Albertton, it was clear and 73, wind calm. At Canyon, it was clear and 74, wind northeast at 5. At Clemson, it was clear and 73, wind calm. Elsewhere across Georgia, at Atlanta it was partly cloudy and 78,

Wind north at 6. At Cartersville, with fog, it was 73, wind calm. At Lawrenceville, it was clear and 73, wind calm. At Macon, it was clear and 72, wind calm. At Rome, it was clear and 74, wind calm. At Augusta, it was clear and 78, wind north at 7. At Savannah, it was clear and 78, wind west at 9. Elsewhere across the region, at Chattanooga, it was clear and 76, wind calm. At Asheville, it was clear and 67, wind north at 3. At Greenville-Spartanburg, it was clear and 72, wind east at 5. Here is the hazardous weather outlook. This hazardous weather outlook is for north and central Georgia. For tonight, the probability for widespread hazardous weather is low. Isolated thunderstorms will be possible across portions of central Georgia this evening, which will be capable of producing frequent lightning. And now the extended outlook for the period Thursday through Tuesday. Afternoon thunderstorm chances return on Saturday. Storms may contain gusty wind, heavy rain, and frequent lightning. Spotter information statement. Spotter activation will not be needed through tonight. Here is the official forecast from your National Weather Service for the Athens listening area. Rest of tonight, clear. Lows in the upper 60s. Light north winds. Thursday, sunny. Highs in the lower 90s. North winds 5 to 15 miles an hour. Thursday night, clear in the evening, then becoming partly cloudy. Lows in the upper 60s. Light north winds. Friday, mostly sunny. Highs in the lower 90s. Southeast winds 5 to 10 miles an hour. Friday night, partly cloudy. Lows around 70. Light northeast winds. And now the extended forecast. Saturday and Saturday night, showers and a chance of thunderstorms. Highs around 90. Lows in the lower 70s. Sunday and Sunday night, showers with thunderstorms likely. Highs in the mid-80s. Lows around 70. Monday and Monday night, showers likely and a chance of thunderstorms. Highs in the mid-80s. Lows in the lower 70s. Tuesday and Tuesday night, mostly cloudy. A chance of showers and thunderstorms. Highs in the mid-80s. Lows in the lower 70s. Wednesday and Wednesday night, partly cloudy. A chance of showers and thunderstorms. Highs in the upper 80s. Lows in the lower 70s. For more detailed weather, water, and climate information, please visit our website at weather.gov/Atlanta. The current time is 2:26 a.m. Eastern Daylight Time. Here are the 2 a.m. weather observations from around the area. At Athens, it was clear, the temperature was 73 degrees, dew point 68 degrees, relative humidity 84%, wind calm, pressure was 29.91 inches and steady. At Gainesville, it was clear and 74, wind west at 5. At Winder, it was clear, the temperature was 72. At Greensboro, it was mostly cloudy and 75, wind north at 5. At Jefferson, it was clear and 70, wind northwest at 6. At Monroe, it was clear. At Albertton, it was clear and 73, wind calm. At Canyon, it was clear and 74, wind northeast at 5. At Clemson, it was clear and 73, wind calm. Elsewhere across Georgia, at Atlanta it was partly cloudy and 78, wind north at 6. At Cartersville, with fog, it was 73, wind calm. At Lawrenceville, it was clear and 73, wind calm. At Macon, it was clear and 72, wind calm. At Rome, it was clear and 74, wind calm. At Augusta, it was clear and 78, wind north at 7. At Savannah, it was clear and 78, wind west at 9. Elsewhere across the region, at Chattanooga, it was clear and 76, wind calm.

water activation will not be needed through tonight. Here is the official forecast from your National Weather Service for the Athens listening area. Rest of tonight, clear. Lows in the upper 60s. Light north winds. Thursday, sunny. Highs in the lower 90s. North winds 5 to 15 miles an hour. Thursday night, clear in the evening, then becoming partly cloudy. Lows in the upper 60s. Light north winds. Friday, mostly sunny. Highs in the lower 90s. Southeast winds 5 to 10 miles an hour. Friday night, partly cloudy. Lows around 70. Light northeast winds. And now the extended forecast. Saturday and Saturday night, showers and a chance of thunderstorms. Highs around 90. Lows in the lower 70s. Sunday and Sunday night, showers with thunderstorms likely. Highs in the mid 80s. Lows around 70. Monday and Monday night, showers likely and a chance of thunderstorms. Highs in the mid 80s. Lows in the lower 70s. Tuesday and Tuesday night, mostly cloudy. A chance of showers and thunderstorms. Highs in the mid 80s. Lows in the lower 70s. Wednesday and Wednesday night, partly cloudy. A chance of showers and thunderstorms. Highs in the upper 80s. Lows in the lower 70s. For more detailed weather, water, and climate information, please visit our website at weather.gov/Atlanta. Here is the official forecast from your National Weather Service for the Athens listening area. Rest of tonight, clear. Lows in the upper 60s. Light northeast winds. Thursday, sunny. Highs in the lower 90s. North winds 5 to 15 miles an hour. Thursday night, clear in the evening, then becoming partly cloudy. Lows in the upper 60s. Light north winds. Friday, mostly sunny. Highs in the lower 90s. Southeast winds 5 to 10 miles an hour. Friday night, partly cloudy. Lows in the lower 70s. Light northeast winds. And now the extended forecast. Saturday and Saturday night, showers and a chance of thunderstorms. Highs in the lower 90s. Lows in the lower 70s. Sunday and Sunday night, showers with thunderstorms likely. Highs in the mid 80s. Lows in the lower 70s. Monday and Monday night, showers likely and a chance of thunderstorms. Highs in the mid 80s. Lows in the lower 70s. Tuesday and Tuesday night, mostly cloudy. A chance of showers and thunderstorms. Highs in the upper 80s. Lows in the lower 70s. Wednesday and Wednesday night, partly cloudy. A chance of showers and thunderstorms. Highs in the upper 80s. Lows in the lower 70s. For more detailed weather, water, and climate information, please visit our website at weather.gov/Atlanta. The current time is 2:33 a.m. Eastern. 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The current time is 2:33 a.m. Eastern Daylight Time. Here are the 2 a.m. weather observations from around the area. At Athens, it was clear, the temperature was 73 degrees, dew point 68 degrees, relative humidity 84%, wind calm, pressure was 29.91 inches and steady. At Gainesville, it was clear and 74, wind west at 5. At Winder, it was clear, the temperature was 72. At Greensboro, it was mostly cloudy and 75, wind north at 5. At Jefferson, it was clear and 70, wind northwest at 6. At Monroe, it was clear. At Albertton, it was clear and 73, wind calm. At Canyon, it was clear and 74, wind northeast at 5. At Clemson, it was clear and 73, wind calm. Elsewhere across Georgia, at Atlanta it was partly cloudy and 78, wind north.

at 6. At Cartersville, with fog, it was 73, wind calm. At Lawrenceville, it was clear and 73, wind calm. At Macon, it was clear and 72, wind calm. At Rome, it was clear and 74, wind calm. At Augusta, it was clear and 78, wind north at 7. At Savannah, it was clear and 78, wind west at 9. Elsewhere across the region, at Chattanooga, it was clear and 76, wind calm. At Asheville, it was clear and 67, wind north at 3. At Greenville-Spartanburg, it was clear and 72, wind east at 5. Here is the hazardous weather outlook. This hazardous weather outlook is for north and central Georgia. For tonight, the probability for widespread hazardous weather is low. Isolated thunderstorms will be possible across portions of central Georgia this evening, which will be capable of producing frequent lightning. And now the extended outlook for the period Thursday through Tuesday. Afternoon thunderstorm chances return on Saturday. Storms may contain gusty wind, heavy rain, and frequent lightning. Spotter information statement. Spotter activation will not be needed through tonight. Here is the official forecast from your National Weather Service for the Athens listening area. Rest of tonight, clear. Lows in the upper 60s. Light northeast winds. Thursday, sunny. Highs in the lower 90s. North winds 5 to 15 miles an hour. Thursday night, clear in the evening, then becoming partly cloudy. Lows in the upper 60s. Light north winds. Friday, mostly sunny. Highs in the lower 90s. Southeast winds 5 to 10 miles an hour. Friday night, partly cloudy. Lows in the lower 70s. Light northeast winds. And now the extended forecast. Saturday and Saturday night, showers and a chance of thunderstorms. Highs in the lower 90s. Lows in the lower 70s. Sunday and Sunday night, showers with thunderstorms likely. Highs in the mid-80s. Lows in the lower 70s. Monday and Monday night, showers likely and a chance of thunderstorms. Highs in the mid-80s. Lows in the lower 70s. Tuesday and Tuesday night, mostly cloudy. A chance of showers and thunderstorms. Highs in the upper 80s. Lows in the lower 70s. Wednesday and Wednesday night, partly cloudy. A chance of showers and thunderstorms. Highs in the upper 80s. Lows in the lower 70s. For more detailed weather, water, and climate information, please visit our website at weather.gov/Atlanta. The current time is 2:37 a.m. Eastern Daylight Time. Here are the 2 a.m. weather observations from around the area. At Athens, it was clear, the temperature was 73 degrees, dew point 68 degrees, relative humidity 84%, wind calm, pressure was 29.91 inches and steady. At Gainesville, it was clear and 74, wind west at 5. At Winder, it was clear, the temperature was 72. At Greensboro, it was mostly cloudy and 75, wind north at 5. At Jefferson, it was clear and 70, wind northwest at 6. At Monroe, it was clear. At Albertton, it was clear and 73, wind calm. At Canyon, it was clear and 74, wind northeast at 5. At Clemson, it was clear and 73, wind calm. Elsewhere across Georgia, at Atlanta it was partly cloudy and 78, wind north at 6. At Cartersville, with fog, it was 73, wind calm. At Lawrenceville, it was clear and 73, wind calm. At Macon, it was clear and 72, wind calm. At Rome, it was clear and 74, wind calm. At Augusta, it was clear and 78, wind north at 7. At Savannah, it was clear and 78, wind west at 9. Elsewhere across the region, at Chattanooga, it was clear and 76, wind calm.
Asheville, it was clear and 67, wind north at 3. At Greenville, Spartanburg, it was clear and 72, wind east at 5. Here is the hazardous weather outlook. This hazardous weather outlook is for North and Central Georgia. For tonight, the probability for widespread hazardous weather is low. Isolated thunderstorms will be possible across portions of Central Georgia this evening, which will be capable of producing frequent lightning. And now the extended outlook for the period Thursday through Tuesday. Afternoon thunderstorm chances return on Saturday. Storms may contain gusty wind, heavy rain, and frequent lightning. Spotter information statement. Spotter activation will not be needed through tonight. 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Here is the official forecast from your National Weather Service for the Athens listening area. Rest of tonight, clear. Lows in the upper 60s. Light northeast winds. Thursday, sunny. Highs in the lower 90s. North winds 5 to 15 miles an hour. Thursday night, clear in the evening, then becoming partly cloudy. Lows in the upper 60s. Light north winds. Friday, mostly sunny. Highs in the lower 90s. Southeast winds 5 to 10 miles an hour. Friday night, partly cloudy. Lows in the lower 70s. Light northeast winds. And now the extended forecast. Saturday and Saturday night, showers and a chance of thunderstorms. Highs in the lower 90s. Lows in the lower 70s. Sunday and Sunday night, showers with thunderstorms likely. Highs in the mid-80s. Lows in the lower 70s. Monday and Monday night, showers likely and a chance of thunderstorms. Highs in the mid-80s. Lows in the lower 70s. Tuesday and Tuesday night, mostly cloudy. A chance of showers and thunderstorms. Highs in the upper 80s. Lows in the lower 70s. Wednesday and Wednesday night, partly cloudy. A chance of showers and thunderstorms. Highs in the upper 80s. Lows in the lower 70s. For more detailed weather, water, and climate information, please visit our website at weather.gov/Atlanta. The current time is 2:42 a.m. Eastern Daylight Time. Here are the 2 a.m. weather observations from around the area. At Athens, it was clear, the temperature was 73 degrees, dew point 68 degrees, relative humidity 84%, wind calm, pressure was 29.91 inches and steady. At Gainesville, it was clear and 74, wind west at 5. At Winder, it was clear, the temperature was 72. At Greensboro, it was mostly cloudy and 75, wind north at 5. At Jefferson, it was clear and 70, wind northwest at 6. At Monroe, it was clear. At Albertton, it was clear and 73, wind calm. At Canyon, it was clear and 74, wind northeast at 5. At Clemson, it was clear and 73, wind calm. Elsewhere across Georgia, at Atlanta it was partly cloudy and 78, wind north at 6. At Cartersville, with fog, it was 73, wind calm. At Lawrenceville, it was clear and 73, wind calm. At Macon, it was clear and 72, wind calm. At Rome, it was clear and 74, wind calm.

for the Athens listening area. Rest of tonight, clear. Lows in the upper 60s. Light northeast winds. Thursday, sunny. Highs in the lower 90s. North winds 5 to 15 miles an hour. Thursday night, clear in the evening, then becoming partly cloudy. Lows in the upper 60s. Light north winds. Friday, mostly sunny. Highs in the lower 90s. Southeast winds 5 to 10 miles an hour. Friday night, partly cloudy. Lows in the lower 70s. Light northeast winds. And now the extended forecast. Saturday and Saturday night, showers and a chance of thunderstorms. Highs in the lower 90s. Lows in the lower 70s. Sunday and Sunday night, showers with thunderstorms likely. Highs in the mid-80s. Lows in the lower 70s. Monday and Monday night, showers likely and a chance of thunderstorms. Highs in the mid-80s. Lows in the lower 70s. Tuesday and Tuesday night, mostly cloudy. A chance of showers and thunderstorms. Highs in the upper 80s. Lows in the lower 70s. Wednesday and Wednesday night, partly cloudy. A chance of showers and thunderstorms. Highs in the upper 80s. Lows in the lower 70s. For more detailed weather, water, and climate information, please visit our website at weather.gov/Atlanta. The current time is 2:56 a.m. Eastern Daylight Time. Here are the 2 a.m. weather observations from around the area. At Athens, it was clear, the temperature was 73 degrees, dew point 68 degrees, relative humidity 84%, wind calm, pressure was 29.91 inches and steady. At Gainesville, it was clear and 74, wind west at 5. At Winder, it was clear, the temperature was 72. At Greensboro, it was mostly cloudy and 75, wind north at 5. At Jefferson, it was clear and 70, wind northwest at 6. At Monroe, it was clear. At Albertton, it was clear and 73, wind calm. At Canyon, it was clear and 74, wind northeast at 5. At Clemson, it was clear and 73, wind calm. Elsewhere across Georgia, at Atlanta it was partly cloudy and 78, wind north at 6. At Cartersville, with fog, it was 73, wind calm. At Lawrenceville, it was clear and 73, wind calm. At Macon, it was clear and 72, wind calm. At Rome, it was clear and 74, wind calm. At Augusta, it was clear and 78, wind north at 7. At Savannah, it was clear and 78, wind west at 9. Elsewhere across the region, at Chattanooga, it was clear and 76, wind calm. At Asheville, it was clear and 67, wind north at 3. At Greenville-Spartanburg, it was clear and 72, wind east at 5. Here is the hazardous weather outlook. This hazardous weather outlook is for North and Central Georgia. For tonight, the probability for widespread hazardous weather is low. Isolated thunderstorms will be possible across portions of central Georgia this evening, which will be capable of producing frequent lightning. And now the extended outlook for the period Thursday through Tuesday. Afternoon thunderstorm chances return on Saturday. Storms may contain gusty wind, heavy rain and frequent lightning. Spotter information statement, spotter activation will not be needed through tonight. Here is the official forecast from your National Weather Service for the Athens listening area. Rest of tonight, clear. Lows in the upper 60s. Light northeast winds. Thursday, sunny. Highs in the lower 90s. North winds 5 to 15 miles an hour. Thursday night, clear in the evening, then becoming partly cloudy. Lows in the upper 60s. Light north winds. Friday, mostly sunny. Highs in the lower 90s. Southeast winds 5 to 10 miles an hour.

Friday night, partly cloudy. Lows in the lower 70s. Light northeast winds. And now the extended forecast. Saturday and Saturday night, showers and a chance of thunderstorms. Highs in the lower 90s. Lows in the lower 70s. Sunday and Sunday night, showers with thunderstorms likely. Highs in the mid 80s. Lows in the lower 70s. Monday and Monday night, showers likely and a chance of thunderstorms. Highs in the mid 80s. Lows in the lower 70s. Tuesday and Tuesday night, mostly cloudy. A chance of showers and thunderstorms. Highs in the upper 80s. Lows in the lower 70s. Wednesday and Wednesday night, partly cloudy. A chance of showers and thunderstorms. Highs in the upper 80s. Lows in the lower 70s. For more detailed weather, water, and climate information, please visit our website at weather.gov/Atlanta. The current time is 3 a.m. Eastern Daylight Time. Here are the 2 a.m. weather observations from around the area. At Athens, it was clear, the temperature was 73 degrees, dew point 68 degrees, relative humidity 84%, wind calm, pressure was 29.91 inches and steady. At Gainesville, it was clear and 74, wind west at 5. At Winder, it was clear, the temperature was 72. At Greensboro, it was mostly cloudy and 75, wind north at 5. At Jefferson, it was clear and 70, wind northwest at 6. At Monroe, it was clear. At Albertton, it was clear and 73, wind calm. At Canyon, it was clear and 74, wind northeast at 5. At Clemson, it was clear and 73, wind calm. Elsewhere across Georgia, at Atlanta it was partly cloudy and 78, wind north at 6. At Cartersville, with fog, it was 73, wind calm. At Lawrenceville, it was clear and 73, wind calm. At Macon, it was clear and 72, wind calm. At Rome, it was clear and 74, wind calm. At Augusta, it was clear and 78, wind north at 7. At Savannah, it was clear and 78, wind west at 9. Elsewhere across the region, at Chattanooga, it was clear and 76, wind calm. At Asheville, it was clear and 67, wind north at 3. At Greenville-Spartanburg, it was clear and 72, wind east at 5. Here is the hazardous weather outlook. This hazardous weather outlook is for North and Central Georgia. For tonight, the probability for widespread hazardous weather is low. Isolated thunderstorms will be possible across portions of central Georgia this evening, which will be capable of producing frequent lightning. And now the extended outlook for the period Thursday through Tuesday, afternoon thunderstorm chances return on Saturday. Storms may contain gusty wind, heavy rain and frequent lightning. Spotter information statement, spotter activation will not be needed through tonight. Here is the official forecast from your National Weather Service for the Athens listening area. Rest of tonight, clear. Lows in the upper 60s. Light northeast winds. Thursday, sunny. Highs in the lower 90s. North winds 5 to 15 miles an hour. Thursday night, clear in the evening, then becoming partly cloudy. Lows in the upper 60s. Light north winds. Friday, mostly sunny. Highs in the lower 90s. Southeast winds 5 to 10 miles an hour. Friday night, partly cloudy. Lows in the lower 70s. Light northeast winds. And now the extended forecast. Saturday and Saturday night, showers and a chance of thunderstorms. Highs in the lower 90s. Lows in the lower 70s. Sunday and Sunday night, showers with thunderstorms likely. Highs in the mid-80s. Lows in the lower 70s. Monday and Monday night, showers likely and a chance of thunderstorms. Highs in the mid-80s.
lows in the lower 70s. Tuesday and Tuesday night, mostly cloudy. A chance of showers and thunderstorms. Highs in the upper 80s. Lows in the lower 70s. Wednesday and Wednesday night, partly cloudy. A chance of showers and thunderstorms. Highs in the upper 80s. Lows in the lower 70s. For more detailed weather, water, and climate information, please visit our website at weather.gov/Atlanta. The current time is 3:04 a.m. Eastern Daylight Time. Here are the 3 a.m. weather observations from around the area. At Athens, it was clear, the temperature was 73 degrees, dew point 68 degrees, relative humidity 84%, wind north at 3 miles an hour, pressure was 29.92 inches and rising. Elsewhere across Georgia, at Atlanta it was partly cloudy and 76, wind northwest at 6. At Macon, it was clear and 72, wind calm. At Rome, it was clear and 72, wind calm. At Augusta, it was clear and 76, wind north at 7. At Savannah, it was clear and 79, wind west at 10. Elsewhere across the region, at Chattanooga, it was clear and 75, wind north at 7. At Greenville-Spartanburg, it was clear and 69, wind northeast at 3. Here is the hazardous weather outlook. This hazardous weather outlook is for north and central Georgia. For tonight, the probability for widespread hazardous weather is low. Isolated thunderstorms will be possible across portions of central Georgia this evening, which will be capable of producing frequent lightning. And now the extended outlook for the period Thursday through Tuesday. Afternoon thunderstorm chances return on Saturday. Storms may contain gusty wind, heavy rain, and frequent lightning. Spotter information statement. Spotter activation will not be needed through tonight. Here is the official forecast from your National Weather Service for the Athens listening area. Rest of tonight, clear. Lows in the upper 60s. Light northeast winds. Thursday, sunny. Highs in the lower 90s. North winds 5 to 15 miles an hour. Thursday night, clear in the evening, then becoming partly cloudy. Lows in the upper 60s. Light north winds. Friday, mostly sunny. Highs in the lower 90s. Southeast winds 5 to 10 miles an hour. Friday night, partly cloudy. Lows in the lower 70s. Light northeast winds. And now the extended forecast. Saturday and Saturday night, showers and a chance of thunderstorms. Highs in the lower 90s. Lows in the lower 70s. Sunday and Sunday night, showers with thunderstorms likely. Highs in the mid-80s. Lows in the lower 70s. Monday and Monday night, showers likely and a chance of thunderstorms. Highs in the mid-80s. Lows in the lower 70s. Tuesday and Tuesday night, mostly cloudy. A chance of showers and thunderstorms. Highs in the upper 80s. Lows in the lower 70s. Wednesday and Wednesday night, partly cloudy. A chance of showers and thunderstorms. Highs in the upper 80s. Lows in the lower 70s. For more detailed weather, water, and climate information, please visit our website at weather.gov/Atlanta. The current time is 3:08 a.m. Eastern Daylight Time. Here are the 3 a.m. weather observations from around the area. At Athens, it was clear, the temperature was 73 degrees, dew point 68 degrees, relative humidity 84%, wind north at 3 miles an hour, pressure was 29.92 inches and rising. Elsewhere across Georgia, at Atlanta it was partly cloudy and 76, wind northwest at 6. At Macon, it was clear and 72, wind calm. At Rome, it was clear and 72, wind calm. At Augusta, it was clear and 76, wind north at 7. At Savannah, it was clear and 79,

wind west at 10. Elsewhere across the region, at Chattanooga, it was clear and 75, wind north at 7. At Greenville-Spartanburg, it was clear and 69, wind northeast at 3. Here is the hazardous weather outlook. This hazardous weather outlook is for north and central Georgia. For tonight, the probability for widespread hazardous weather is low. Isolated thunderstorms will be possible across portions of central Georgia this evening, which will be capable of producing frequent lightning. And now the extended outlook for the period Thursday through Tuesday. Afternoon thunderstorm chances return on Saturday. Storms may contain gusty wind, heavy rain, and frequent lightning. Spotter information statement. Spotter activation will not be needed through tonight. Here is the official forecast from your National Weather Service for the Athens listening area. Rest of tonight, clear. Lows in the upper 60s. Light northeast winds. Thursday, sunny. Highs in the lower 90s. North winds 5 to 15 miles an hour. Thursday night, clear in the evening, then becoming partly cloudy. Lows in the upper 60s. Light north winds. Friday, mostly sunny. Highs in the lower 90s. Southeast winds 5 to 10 miles an hour. Friday night, partly cloudy. Lows in the lower 70s. Light northeast winds. And now the extended forecast. Saturday and Saturday night, showers and a chance of thunderstorms. Highs in the lower 90s. Lows in the lower 70s. Sunday and Sunday night, showers with thunderstorms likely. Highs in the mid-80s. Lows in the lower 70s. Monday and Monday night, showers likely and a chance of thunderstorms. Highs in the mid-80s. Lows in the lower 70s. Tuesday and Tuesday night, mostly cloudy. A chance of showers and thunderstorms. Highs in the upper 80s. Lows in the lower 70s. Wednesday and Wednesday night, partly cloudy. A chance of showers and thunderstorms. Highs in the upper 80s. Lows in the lower 70s. For more detailed weather, water, and climate information, please visit our website at weather.gov/Atlanta. The current time is 3:12 a.m. Eastern Daylight Time. Here are the 3 a.m. weather observations from around the area. At Athens, it was clear, the temperature was 73 degrees, dew point 68 degrees, relative humidity 84%, wind north at 3 miles an hour, pressure was 29.92 inches and rising. At Gainesville, it was clear and 72, wind calm. At Winder, it was clear, the temperature was 72. At Greensboro, it was mostly sunny and 72, wind north at 5. At Jefferson, it was clear and 71, wind north at 3. At Monroe, it was clear. At Albertton, it was clear and 71, wind calm. At Canyon, it was clear and 69, wind calm. At Clemson, it was clear and 71, wind calm. Elsewhere across Georgia, at Atlanta it was partly cloudy and 76, wind northwest at 6. At Cartersville, the temperature was 73, wind calm. At Lawrenceville, it was clear and 71, wind calm. At Macon, it was clear and 72, wind calm. At Rome, it was clear and 72, wind calm. At Augusta, it was clear and 76, wind north at 7. At Savannah, it was clear and 79, wind west at 10. Elsewhere across the region, at Chattanooga, it was clear and 75, wind north at 7. At Asheville, it was clear and 66, wind calm. At Greenville-Spartanburg, it was clear and 69, wind northeast at 3. Here is the hazardous weather outlook. This hazardous weather outlook is for north and central Georgia. For tonight, the probability for widespread hazardous weather is low.
Isolated thunderstorms will be possible across portions of central Georgia this evening, which will be capable of producing frequent lightning. And now the extended outlook for the period Thursday through Tuesday. Afternoon thunderstorm chances return on Saturday. Storms may contain gusty wind, heavy rain, and frequent lightning. Spotter information statement. Spotter activation will not be needed through tonight. Here is the official forecast from your National Weather Service for the Athens listening area. Rest of tonight, clear. Lows in the upper 60s. Light northeast winds. Thursday, sunny. Highs in the lower 90s. North winds 5 to 15 miles an hour. Thursday night, clear in the evening, then becoming partly cloudy. Lows in the upper 60s. Light north winds. Friday, mostly sunny. Highs in the lower 90s. Southeast winds 5 to 10 miles an hour. Friday night, partly cloudy. Lows in the lower 70s. Light northeast winds. And now the extended forecast. Saturday and Saturday night, showers and a chance of thunderstorms. Highs in the lower 90s. Lows in the lower 70s. Sunday and Sunday night, showers with thunderstorms likely. Highs in the mid-80s. Lows in the lower 70s. Monday and Monday night, showers likely and a chance of thunderstorms. Highs in the mid-80s. Lows in the lower 70s. Tuesday and Tuesday night, mostly cloudy. A chance of showers and thunderstorms. Highs in the upper 80s. Lows in the lower 70s. Wednesday and Wednesday night, partly cloudy. A chance of showers and thunderstorms. Highs in the upper 80s. Lows in the lower 70s. For more detailed weather, water, and climate information, please visit our website at weather.gov/Atlanta. The current time is 3:16 a.m. Eastern Daylight Time. Here are the 3 a.m. weather observations from around the area. At Athens, it was clear, the temperature was 73 degrees, dew point 68 degrees, relative humidity 84%, wind north at 3 miles an hour, pressure was 29.92 inches and rising. At Gainesville, it was clear and 72, wind calm. At Winder, it was clear, the temperature was 72. At Greensboro, it was mostly sunny and 72, wind north at 5. At Jefferson, it was clear and 71, wind north at 3. At Monroe, it was clear. At Albertton, it was clear and 71, wind calm. At Canyon, it was clear and 69, wind calm. At Clemson, it was clear and 71, wind calm. Elsewhere across Georgia, at Atlanta it was partly cloudy and 76, wind northwest at 6. At Cartersville, the temperature was 73, wind calm. At Lawrenceville, it was clear and 71, wind calm. At Macon, it was clear and 72, wind calm. At Rome, it was clear and 72, wind calm. At Augusta, it was clear and 76, wind north at 7. At Savannah, it was clear and 79, wind west at 10. Elsewhere across the region, at Chattanooga, it was clear and 75, wind north at 7. At Asheville, it was clear and 66, wind calm. At Greenville-Spartanburg, it was clear and 69, wind northeast at 3. Here is the hazardous weather outlook. This hazardous weather outlook is for North and Central Georgia. For tonight, the probability for widespread hazardous weather is low. Isolated thunderstorms will be possible across portions of central Georgia this evening, which will be capable of producing frequent lightning. And now the extended outlook for the period Thursday through Tuesday. Afternoon thunderstorm chances return on Saturday. Storms may contain gusty wind, heavy rain, and frequent lightning. Spotter information statement. Spotter activation will not be needed through tonight. Here is the official forecast from your National Weather Service for the Athens listening area.
Rest of tonight, clear. Lows in the upper 60s. Light northeast winds.

Thursday, sunny. Highs in the lower 90s. North winds 5 to 15 miles an hour. Thursday night, clear in the evening, then becoming partly cloudy. Lows in the upper 60s. Light north winds. Friday, mostly sunny. Highs in the lower 90s. Southeast winds 5 to 10 miles an hour. Friday night, partly cloudy. Lows in the lower 70s. Light northeast winds. And now the extended forecast. Saturday and Saturday night, showers and a chance of thunderstorms. Highs in the lower 90s. Lows in the lower 70s. Sunday and Sunday night, showers with thunderstorms likely. Highs in the mid-80s. Lows in the lower 70s. Monday and Monday night, showers likely and a chance of thunderstorms. Highs in the mid-80s. Lows in the lower 70s. Tuesday and Tuesday night, mostly cloudy. A chance of showers and thunderstorms. Highs in the upper 80s. Lows in the lower 70s. Wednesday and Wednesday night, partly cloudy. A chance of showers and thunderstorms. Highs in the upper 80s. Lows in the lower 70s. For more detailed weather, water, and climate information, please visit our website at weather.gov/Atlanta. The current time is 3:20 a.m. Eastern Daylight Time. Here are the 3 a.m. weather observations from around the area. At Athens, it was clear, the temperature was 73 degrees, dew point 68 degrees, relative humidity 84%, wind north at 3 miles an hour, pressure was 29.92 inches and rising. At Gainesville, it was clear and 72, wind calm. At Winder, it was clear, the temperature was 72. At Greensboro, it was mostly sunny and 72, wind north at 5. At Jefferson, it was clear and 71, wind north at 3. At Monroe, it was clear. At Albertton, it was clear and 71, wind calm. At Canyon, it was clear and 69, wind calm. At Clemson, it was clear and 71, wind calm. Elsewhere across Georgia, at Atlanta it was partly cloudy and 76, wind northwest at 6. At Cartersville, the temperature was 73, wind calm. At Lawrenceville, it was clear and 71, wind calm. At Macon, it was clear and 72, wind calm. At Rome, it was clear and 72, wind calm. At Augusta, it was clear and 76, wind north at 7. At Savannah, it was clear and 79, wind west at 10. Elsewhere across the region, at Chattanooga, it was clear and 75, wind north at 7. At Asheville, it was clear and 66, wind calm. At Greenville-Spartanburg, it was clear and 69, wind northeast at 3. Here is the hazardous weather outlook. This hazardous weather outlook is for North and Central Georgia. For tonight, the probability for widespread hazardous weather is low. Isolated thunderstorms will be possible across portions of central Georgia this evening, which will be capable of producing frequent lightning. And now the extended outlook for the period Thursday through Tuesday, afternoon thunderstorm chances return on Saturday. Storms may contain gusty wind, heavy rain and frequent lightning. Spotter information statement, spotter activation will not be needed through tonight. Here is the official forecast from your National Weather Service for the Athens listening area. Rest of tonight, clear. Lows in the upper 60s. Light northeast winds. Thursday, sunny. Highs in the lower 90s. North winds 5 to 15 miles an hour. Thursday night, clear in the evening, then becoming partly cloudy. Lows in the upper 60s. Light north winds. Friday, mostly sunny. Highs in the lower 90s. Southeast winds 5 to 10 miles an hour. Friday night, partly cloudy. Lows in the lower 70s. Light northeast winds.

And now the extended forecast. Saturday and Saturday night, showers and a chance of thunderstorms. Highs in the lower 90s. Lows in the lower 70s. Sunday and Sunday night, showers with thunderstorms likely. Highs in the mid 80s. Lows in the lower 70s. Monday and Monday night, showers likely and a chance of thunderstorms. Highs in the mid 80s. Lows in the lower 70s. Tuesday and Tuesday night, mostly cloudy. A chance of showers and thunderstorms. Highs in the upper 80s. Lows in the lower 70s. Wednesday and Wednesday night, partly cloudy. A chance of showers and thunderstorms. Highs in the upper 80s. Lows in the lower 70s. For more detailed weather, water, and climate information, please visit our website at weather.gov/Atlanta. The current time is 3:25 a.m. Eastern Daylight Time. Here are the 3 a.m. weather observations from around the area. At Athens, it was clear, the temperature was 73 degrees, dew point 68 degrees, relative humidity 84%, wind north at 3 miles an hour, pressure was 29.92 inches and rising. At Gainesville, it was clear and 72, wind calm. At Winder, it was clear, the temperature was 72. At Greensboro, it was mostly sunny and 72, wind north at 5. At Jefferson, it was clear and 71, wind north at 3. At Monroe, it was clear. At Albertton, it was clear and 71, wind calm. At Canyon, it was clear and 69, wind calm. At Clemson, it was clear and 71, wind calm. Elsewhere across Georgia, at Atlanta it was partly cloudy and 76, wind northwest at 6. At Cartersville, the temperature was 73, wind calm. At Lawrenceville, it was clear and 71, wind calm. At Macon, it was clear and 72, wind calm. At Rome, it was clear and 72, wind calm. At Augusta, it was clear and 76, wind north at 7. At Savannah, it was clear and 79, wind west at 10. Elsewhere across the region, at Chattanooga, it was clear and 75, wind north at 7. At Asheville, it was clear and 66, wind calm. At Greenville-Spartanburg, it was clear and 69, wind northeast at 3. Here is the hazardous weather outlook. This hazardous weather outlook is for North and Central Georgia. For tonight, the probability for widespread hazardous weather is low. Isolated thunderstorms will be possible across portions of Central Georgia this evening, which will be capable of producing frequent lightning. And now the extended outlook for the period Thursday through Tuesday, afternoon thunderstorm chances return on Saturday. Storms may contain gusty wind, heavy rain and frequent lightning. Spotter information statement, spotter activation will not be needed through tonight. Here is the official forecast from your National Weather Service for the Athens listening area. Rest of tonight, clear. Lows in the upper 60s. Light northeast winds. Thursday, sunny. Highs in the lower 90s. North winds 5 to 15 miles an hour. Thursday night, clear in the evening, then becoming partly cloudy. Lows in the upper 60s. Light north winds. Friday, mostly sunny. Highs in the lower 90s. Southeast winds 5 to 10 miles an hour. Friday night, partly cloudy. Lows in the lower 70s. Light northeast winds. And now the extended forecast. Saturday and Saturday night, showers and a chance of thunderstorms. Highs in the lower 90s. Lows in the lower 70s. Sunday and Sunday night, showers with thunderstorms likely. Highs in the mid-80s. Lows in the lower 70s. Monday and Monday night, showers likely and a chance of thunderstorms. Highs in the mid-80s. Lows in the lower 70s. Tuesday and Tuesday night, mostly cloudy.

Dew point 68 degrees. Relative humidity 84%. Wind north at 3 miles an hour. Pressure was 29.92 inches and rising. At Gainesville, it was clear and 72. Wind calm. At Winder, it was clear. The temperature was 72. At Greensboro, it was mostly sunny and 72. Wind north at 5. At Jefferson, it was clear and 71. Wind north at 3. At Monroe, it was clear. At Albertton, it was clear and 71. Wind calm. At Canyon, it was clear and 69. Wind calm. At Clemson, it was clear and 71. Wind calm. Elsewhere across Georgia, at Atlanta it was partly cloudy and 76, wind northwest at 6. At Cartersville, the temperature was 73, wind calm. At Lawrenceville, it was clear and 71, wind calm. At Macon, it was clear and 72, wind calm. At Rome, it was clear and 72, wind calm. At Augusta, it was clear and 76, wind north at 7. At Savannah, it was clear and 79, wind west at 10. Elsewhere across the region, at Chattanooga, it was clear and 75, wind north at 7. At Asheville, it was clear and 66, wind calm. At Greenville-Spartanburg, it was clear and 69, wind northeast at 3. Here is the hazardous weather outlook. This hazardous weather outlook is for North and Central Georgia. For tonight, the probability for widespread hazardous weather is low. Isolated thunderstorms will be possible across portions of Central Georgia this evening, which will be capable of producing frequent lightning. And now the extended outlook for the period Thursday through Tuesday. Afternoon thunderstorm chances return on Saturday. Storms may contain gusty wind, heavy rain, and frequent lightning. Spotter information statement. Spotter activation will not be needed through tonight. Here is the official forecast from your National Weather Service for the Athens listening area. Rest of tonight, clear. Lows in the upper 60s. Light northeast winds. Thursday, sunny. Highs in the lower 90s. North winds 5 to 15 miles an hour. Thursday night, clear in the evening, then becoming partly cloudy. Lows in the upper 60s. Light north winds. Friday, mostly sunny. Highs in the lower 90s. Southeast winds 5 to 10 miles an hour. Friday night, partly cloudy. Lows in the lower 70s. Light northeast winds. And now the extended forecast. Saturday and Saturday night, showers and a chance of thunderstorms. Lows in the lower 70s. Light northeast winds. And now the extended forecast. Saturday and Saturday night, showers and a chance of thunderstorms. Highs in the lower 90s. Lows in the lower 70s. Sunday and Sunday night, showers with thunderstorms likely. Highs in the mid-80s. Lows in the lower 70s. Monday and Monday night, showers likely and a chance of thunderstorms. Highs in the mid-80s. Lows in the lower 70s. Tuesday and Tuesday night, mostly cloudy. A chance of showers and thunderstorms. Highs in the upper 80s. Lows in the lower 70s. Wednesday and Wednesday night, partly cloudy. A chance of showers and thunderstorms. Highs in the upper 80s. Lows in the lower 70s. For more detailed weather, water, and climate information, please visit our website at weather.gov/Atlanta. The current time is 3:34 a.m. Eastern Daylight Time. Here are the 3 a.m. weather observations from around the area. At Athens, it was clear, the temperature was 73 degrees, dew point 68 degrees, relative humidity 84%, wind north at 3 miles an hour, pressure was 29.92 inches and rising. At Gainesville, it was clear and 72, wind calm. At Winder, it was clear, the temperature was 72. At Greensboro,

It was mostly sunny and 72, wind north at 5. At Jefferson, it was clear and 71, wind north at 3. At Monroe, it was clear. At Albertton, it was clear and 71, wind calm. At Canyon, it was clear and 69, wind calm. At Clemson, it was clear and 71, wind calm. Elsewhere across Georgia, at Atlanta it was partly cloudy and 76, wind northwest at 6. At Cartersville, the temperature was 73, wind calm. At Lawrenceville, it was clear and 71, wind calm. At Macon, it was clear and 72, wind calm. At Rome, it was clear and 72, wind calm. At Augusta, it was clear and 76, wind north at 7. At Savannah, it was clear and 79, wind west at 10. Elsewhere across the region, at Chattanooga, it was clear and 75, wind north at 7. At Asheville, it was clear and 66, wind calm. At Greenville-Spartanburg, it was clear and 69, wind northeast at 3. Here is the hazardous weather outlook. This hazardous weather outlook is for north and central Georgia. For tonight, the probability for widespread hazardous weather is low. Isolated thunderstorms will be possible across portions of central Georgia this evening, which will be capable of producing frequent lightning. And now the extended outlook for the period Thursday through Tuesday. Afternoon thunderstorm chances return on Saturday. Storms may contain gusty wind, heavy rain, and frequent lightning. Spotter information statement. Spotter activation will not be needed through tonight. Here is the official forecast from your National Weather Service for the Athens listening area. Rest of tonight, clear. Lows in the upper 60s. Light northeast winds. Thursday, sunny. Highs in the lower 90s. North winds 5 to 15 miles an hour. Thursday night, clear in the evening, then becoming partly cloudy. Lows in the upper 60s. Light north winds. Friday, mostly sunny. Highs in the lower 90s. Southeast winds 5 to 10 miles an hour. Friday night, partly cloudy. Lows in the lower 70s. Light northeast winds. And now the extended forecast. Saturday and Saturday night, showers and a chance of thunderstorms. Highs in the lower 90s. Lows in the lower 70s. Sunday and Sunday night, showers with thunderstorms likely. Highs in the mid-80s. Lows in the lower 70s. Monday and Monday night, showers likely and a chance of thunderstorms. Highs in the mid-80s. Lows in the lower 70s. Tuesday and Tuesday night, mostly cloudy. A chance of showers and thunderstorms. Highs in the upper 80s. Lows in the lower 70s. Wednesday and Wednesday night, partly cloudy. A chance of showers and thunderstorms. Highs in the upper 80s. Lows in the lower 70s. For more detailed weather, water, and climate information, please visit our website at weather.gov/Atlanta. The current time is 3:38 a.m. Eastern Daylight Time. Here are the 3 a.m. weather observations from around the area. At Athens, it was clear, the temperature was 73 degrees, dew point 68 degrees, relative humidity 84%, wind north at 3 miles an hour, pressure was 29.92 inches and rising. At Gainesville, it was clear and 72, wind calm. At Winder, it was clear, the temperature was 72. At Greensboro, it was mostly sunny and 72, wind north at 5. At Jefferson, it was clear and 71, wind north at 3. At Monroe, it was clear. At Albertton, it was clear and 71, wind calm. At Canyon, it was clear and 69, wind calm. At Clemson, it was clear and 71, wind calm. Elsewhere across Georgia, at Atlanta it was partly cloudy and 76, wind northwest at 6.
At Cartersville, the temperature was 73, wind calm. At Lawrenceville, it was clear and 71, wind calm. At Macon, it was clear and 72, wind calm. At Rome, it was clear and 72, wind calm. At Augusta, it was clear and 76, wind north at 7. At Savannah, it was clear and 79, wind west at 10. Elsewhere across the region, at Chattanooga, it was clear and 75, wind north at 7. At Asheville, it was clear and 66, wind calm. At Greenville-Spartanburg, it was clear and 69, wind northeast at 3. 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The WXK 56 listening area include the following counties: Banks, Barrow, Clark, Elbert, Franklin, Greene, Hall, Hart, Jackson, Madison, Morgan, Oconee, Oglethorpe, Tolliver, Walton, and Wilkes. Visit our website at weather.gov/Atlanta for the latest weather information, including watches and warnings. You can also like your Peachtree City National Weather Service on Facebook or follow NWS Atlanta on Twitter. Here is the hazardous weather outlook. This hazardous weather outlook is for North and Central Georgia. For tonight, the probability for widespread hazardous weather is low. Isolated thunderstorms will be possible across portions of Central Georgia this evening, which will be capable of producing frequent lightning. And now the extended outlook for the period Thursday through Tuesday. Afternoon thunderstorm chances return on Saturday. Storms may contain gusty wind, heavy rain, and frequent lightning. Spotter information statement. Spotter activation will not be needed through tonight. Here is the official forecast from your National Weather Service for the Athens listening area. Rest of tonight, clear. Lows in the upper 60s. Light northeast winds. Thursday, sunny. Highs in the lower 90s. North winds 5 to 15 miles an hour. Thursday night, clear in the evening, then becoming partly cloudy. Lows in the upper 60s. Light north winds. Friday, mostly sunny. Highs in the lower 90s. Southeast winds 5 to 10 miles an hour. Friday night, partly cloudy. Lows in the lower 70s. Light northeast winds. And now the extended forecast. Saturday and Saturday night, showers and a chance of thunderstorms. Highs in the lower 90s. Lows in the lower 70s. Sunday and Sunday night, showers with thunderstorms likely. Highs in the mid-80s. Lows in the lower 70s. Monday and Monday night, showers likely and a chance of thunderstorms. Highs in the mid-80s. Lows in the lower 70s. Tuesday and Tuesday night, mostly cloudy. A chance of showers and thunderstorms. Highs in the upper 80s. Lows in the lower 70s. Wednesday and Wednesday night, partly cloudy. A chance of showers and thunderstorms. Highs in the upper 80s. Lows in the lower 70s. For more detailed weather, water, and climate information, please visit our website at weather.gov/Atlanta. The current time is 3:43 a.m. Eastern Daylight Time. Here are the 3 a.m. weather observations from around the area. At Athens, it was clear, the temperature was 73 degrees, dew point 68 degrees, relative humidity 84%, wind north at 3 miles an hour, pressure was 29.92 inches and rising. At Gainesville, it was clear and 72, wind calm. At Winder, it was clear, the temperature was 72. At Greensboro, it was mostly sunny and 72, wind north at 5. At Jefferson, it was clear and 71, wind north at 3. At Monroe, it was clear. At Albert Tun, it was clear and 71, wind calm.
at Canyon.

Central Georgia. For tonight, the probability for widespread hazardous weather is low. Isolated thunderstorms will be possible across portions of Central Georgia this evening, which will be capable of producing frequent lightning. And now the extended outlook for the period Thursday through Tuesday. Afternoon thunderstorm chances return on Saturday. Storms may contain gusty wind, heavy rain, and frequent lightning. Spotter information statement. Spotter activation will not be needed through tonight. Here is the official forecast from your National Weather Service for the Athens listening area. Rest of tonight, clear. Lows in the upper 60s. Light northeast winds. Thursday, sunny. Highs in the lower 90s. North winds 5 to 15 miles an hour. Thursday night, clear in the evening, then becoming partly cloudy. Lows in the upper 60s. Light north winds. Friday, mostly sunny. Highs in the lower 90s. Southeast winds 5 to 10 miles an hour. Friday night, partly cloudy. Lows in the lower 70s. Light northeast winds. And now the extended forecast. Saturday and Saturday night, showers and a chance of thunderstorms. Highs in the lower 90s. Lows in the lower 70s. Sunday and Sunday night, showers with thunderstorms likely. Highs in the mid-80s. Lows in the lower 70s. Monday and Monday night, showers likely and a chance of thunderstorms. Highs in the mid-80s. Lows in the lower 70s. Tuesday and Tuesday night, mostly cloudy. A chance of showers and thunderstorms. Highs in the upper 80s. Lows in the lower 70s. Wednesday and Wednesday night, partly cloudy. A chance of showers and thunderstorms. Highs in the upper 80s. Lows in the lower 70s. For more detailed weather, water, and climate information, please visit our website at weather.gov/Atlanta. The current time is 3:57 a.m. Eastern Daylight Time. Here are the 3 a.m. weather observations from around the area. At Athens, it was clear, the temperature was 73 degrees, dew point 68 degrees, relative humidity 84%, wind north at 3 miles an hour, pressure was 29.92 inches and rising. At Gainesville, it was clear and 72, wind calm. At Winder, it was clear, the temperature was 72. At Greensboro, it was mostly sunny and 72, wind north at 5. At Jefferson, it was clear and 71, wind north at 3. At Monroe, it was clear. At Albertton, it was clear and 71, wind calm. At Canyon, it was clear and 69, wind calm. At Clemson, it was clear and 71, wind calm. Elsewhere across Georgia, at Atlanta it was partly cloudy and 76, wind northwest at 6. At Cartersville, the temperature was 73, wind calm. At Lawrenceville, it was clear and 71, wind calm. At Macon, it was clear and 72, wind calm. At Rome, it was clear and 72, wind calm. At Augusta, it was clear and 76, wind north at 7. At Savannah, it was clear and 79, wind west at 10. Elsewhere across the region, at Chattanooga, it was clear and 75, wind north at 7. At Asheville, it was clear and 66, wind calm. At Greenville-Spartanburg, it was clear and 69, wind northeast at 3. Here is the hazardous weather outlook. This hazardous weather outlook is for North and Central Georgia. For tonight, the probability for widespread hazardous weather is low. Isolated thunderstorms will be possible across portions of Central Georgia this evening, which will be capable of producing frequent lightning. And now the extended outlook for the period Thursday through Tuesday. Afternoon thunderstorm chances return on Saturday. Storms may contain gusty wind, heavy rain, and frequent lightning. Spotter information statement. Spotter activation will not be needed through tonight.

Here is the official forecast from your National Weather Service for the Athens listening area. Rest of tonight, clear. Lows in the upper 60s. Light northeast winds. Thursday, sunny. Highs in the lower 90s. North winds 5 to 15 miles an hour. Thursday night, clear in the evening, then becoming partly cloudy. Lows in the upper 60s. Light north winds. Friday, mostly sunny. Highs in the lower 90s. Southeast winds 5 to 10 miles an hour. Friday night, partly cloudy. Lows in the lower 70s. Light northeast winds. And now the extended forecast. Saturday and Saturday night, showers and a chance of thunderstorms. Highs in the lower 90s. Lows in the lower 70s. Sunday and Sunday night, showers with thunderstorms likely. Highs in the mid-80s. Lows in the lower 70s. Monday and Monday night, showers likely and a chance of thunderstorms. Highs in the mid-80s. Lows in the lower 70s. Tuesday and Tuesday night, mostly cloudy. A chance of showers and thunderstorms. Highs in the upper 80s. Lows in the lower 70s. Wednesday and Wednesday night, partly cloudy. A chance of showers and thunderstorms. Highs in the upper 80s. Lows in the lower 70s. For more detailed weather, water, and climate information, please visit our website at weather.gov/Atlanta. The current time is 4:01 a.m. Eastern Daylight Time. Here are the 3 a.m. weather observations from around the area. At Athens, it was clear, the temperature was 73 degrees, dew point 68 degrees, relative humidity 84%, wind north at 3 miles an hour, pressure was 29.92 inches and rising. At Gainesville, it was clear and 72, wind calm. At Winder, it was clear, the temperature was 72. At Greensboro, it was mostly sunny and 72, wind north at 5. At Jefferson, it was clear and 71, wind north at 3. At Monroe, it was clear. At Albertton, it was clear and 71, wind calm. At Canyon, it was clear and 69, wind calm. At Clemson, it was clear and 71, wind calm. Elsewhere across Georgia, at Atlanta it was partly cloudy and 76, wind northwest at 6. At Cartersville, the temperature was 73, wind calm. At Lawrenceville, it was clear and 71, wind calm. At Macon, it was clear and 72, wind calm. At Rome, it was clear and 72, wind calm. At Augusta, it was clear and 76, wind north at 7. At Savannah, it was clear and 79, wind west at 10. Elsewhere across the region, at Chattanooga, it was clear and 75, wind north at 7. At Asheville, it was clear and 66, wind calm. At Greenville-Spartanburg, it was clear and 69, wind northeast at 3. Here is the hazardous weather outlook. This hazardous weather outlook is for North and Central Georgia. For tonight, the probability for widespread hazardous weather is low. Isolated thunderstorms will be possible across portions of Central Georgia this evening, which will be capable of producing frequent lightning. And now the extended outlook for the period Thursday through Tuesday. Afternoon thunderstorm chances return on Saturday. Storms may contain gusty wind, heavy rain, and frequent lightning. Spotter information statement. Spotter activation will not be needed through tonight. Here is the official forecast from your National Weather Service for the Athens listening area. Rest of tonight, clear. Lows in the upper 60s. Light northeast winds. Thursday, sunny. Highs in the lower 90s. North winds 5 to 15 miles an hour. Thursday night, clear in the evening, then becoming partly cloudy. Lows in the upper 60s. Light north winds. Friday, mostly sunny.
Highs in the lower 90s. Southeast winds 5 to 10 miles an hour. Friday night, partly cloudy. Lows in the lower 70s. Light northeast winds. And now the extended forecast. Saturday and Saturday night, showers and a chance of thunderstorms. Highs in the lower 90s. Lows in the lower 70s. Sunday and Sunday night, showers with thunderstorms likely. Highs in the mid-80s. Lows in the lower 70s. Monday and Monday night, showers likely and a chance of thunderstorms. Highs in the mid-80s. Lows in the lower 70s. Tuesday and Tuesday night, mostly cloudy. A chance of showers and thunderstorms. Highs in the upper 80s. Lows in the lower 70s. Wednesday and Wednesday night, partly cloudy. A chance of showers and thunderstorms. Highs in the upper 80s. Lows in the lower 70s. For more detailed weather, water, and climate information, please visit our website at weather.gov/Atlanta. The current time is 4:06 a.m. Eastern Daylight Time. Here are the 4 a.m. weather observations from around the area. At Athens, it was clear, the temperature was 72 degrees, dew point 68 degrees, relative humidity 87%, wind calm, pressure was 29.91 inches and falling. At Gainesville, it was clear and 73, wind north at 5. At Winder, it was clear, the temperature was 70. At Greensboro, it was partly sunny and 72, wind north at 6. At Jefferson, it was clear and 68, wind north at 5. At Monroe, with haze. At Albertton, it was clear and 70, wind calm. At Canyon, it was clear and 69, wind calm. At Clemson, it was clear and 70, wind calm. Elsewhere across Georgia, at Atlanta it was clear and 76, wind calm. At Cartersville, it was and 72, wind calm. At Lawrenceville, it was clear and 70, wind calm. At Macon, it was clear and 71, wind west at 3. At Rome, it was clear and 71, wind calm. At Augusta, it was clear and 74, wind north at 5. At Savannah, it was clear and 78, wind west at 7. Elsewhere across the region, at Chattanooga, it was clear and 74, wind north at 6. At Asheville, it was clear and 63, wind northwest at 3. At Greenville-Spartanburg, it was clear and 67, wind calm. Here is the hazardous weather outlook. This hazardous weather outlook is for North and Central Georgia. For tonight, the probability for widespread hazardous weather is low. Isolated thunderstorms will be possible across portions of central Georgia this evening, which will be capable of producing frequent lightning. And now the extended outlook for the period Thursday through Tuesday, afternoon thunderstorm chances return on Saturday. Storms may contain gusty wind, heavy rain and frequent lightning. Spotter information statement, spotter activation will not be needed through tonight. Here is the official forecast from your National Weather Service for the Athens listening area. Rest of tonight, clear. Lows in the upper 60s. Light northeast winds. Thursday, sunny. Highs in the lower 90s. North winds 5 to 15 miles an hour. Thursday night, clear in the evening, then becoming partly cloudy. Lows in the upper 60s. Light north winds. Friday, mostly sunny. Highs in the lower 90s. Southeast winds 5 to 10 miles an hour. Friday night, partly cloudy. Lows in the lower 70s. Light northeast winds. And now the extended forecast. Saturday and Saturday night, showers and a chance of thunderstorms. Highs in the lower 90s. Lows in the lower 70s. Sunday and Sunday night, showers with thunderstorms likely. Highs in the mid-80s. Lows in the lower 70s.
Monday and Monday night, showers likely and

chance of thunderstorms. Highs in the mid-80s. Lows in the lower 70s. Tuesday and Tuesday night, mostly cloudy. A chance of showers and thunderstorms. Highs in the upper 80s. Lows in the lower 70s. Wednesday and Wednesday night, partly cloudy. A chance of showers and thunderstorms. Highs in the upper 80s. Lows in the lower 70s. For more detailed weather, water, and climate information, please visit our website at weather.gov/Atlanta. The current time is 4:10 a.m. Eastern Daylight Time. Here are the 4 a.m. weather observations from around the area. At Athens, it was clear, the temperature was 72 degrees, dew point 68 degrees, relative humidity 87%, wind calm, pressure was 29.91 inches and falling. At Gainesville, it was clear and 73, wind north at 5. At Winder, it was clear, the temperature was 70. At Greensboro, it was partly sunny and 72, wind north at 6. At Jefferson, it was clear and 68, wind north at 5. At Monroe, with haze. At Albertton, it was clear and 70, wind calm. At Canyon, it was clear and 69, wind calm. At Clemson, it was clear and 70, wind calm. Elsewhere across Georgia, at Atlanta it was clear and 76, wind calm. At Cartersville, it was and 72, wind calm. At Lawrenceville, it was clear and 70, wind calm. At Macon, it was clear and 71, wind west at 3. At Rome, it was clear and 71, wind calm. At Augusta, it was clear and 74, wind north at 5. At Savannah, it was clear and 78, wind west at 7. Elsewhere across the region, at Chattanooga, it was clear and 74, wind north at 6. At Asheville, it was clear and 63, wind northwest at 3. At Greenville-Spartanburg, it was clear and 67, wind calm. Here are the 4 a.m. weather observations from around the area. At Athens, it was clear, the temperature was 72 degrees, dew point 68 degrees, relative humidity 87%, wind calm, pressure was 29.91 inches and falling. At Gainesville, it was clear and 73, wind north at 5. At Winder, it was clear, the temperature was 70. At Greensboro, it was partly sunny and 72, wind north at 6. At Jefferson, it was clear and 68, wind north at 5. At Monroe, with haze. At Albertton, it was clear and 70, wind calm. At Canyon, it was clear and 69, wind calm. At Clemson, it was clear and 70, wind calm. Elsewhere across Georgia, at Atlanta it was clear and 76, wind calm. At Cartersville, it was and 72, wind calm. At Lawrenceville, it was clear and 70, wind calm. At Macon, it was clear and 71, wind west at 3. At Rome, it was clear and 71, wind calm. At Augusta, it was clear and 74, wind north at 5. At Savannah, it was clear and 78, wind west at 7. Elsewhere across the region, at Chattanooga, it was clear and 74, wind north at 6. At Asheville, it was clear and 63, wind northwest at 3. At Greenville-Spartanburg, it was clear and 67, wind calm. Here is the hazardous weather outlook. This hazardous weather outlook is for North and Central Georgia. For tonight, the probability for widespread hazardous weather is low. Isolated thunderstorms will be possible across portions of Central Georgia this evening, which will be capable of producing frequent lightning. And now the extended outlook for the period Thursday through Tuesday. Afternoon thunderstorm chances return on Saturday. Storms may contain gusty wind, heavy rain, and frequent lightning. Spotter information statement. Spotter activation will not be needed through tonight.
Here is the official forecast from your National Weather Service for the Athens listening area. Rest of tonight, clear. Lows in the upper 60s. Light northeast winds. Thursday, sunny. Highs in the lower 90s. North winds 5 to 15 miles an hour. Thursday night, clear in the evening, then becoming partly cloudy. Lows in the upper 60s. Light north winds. Friday, mostly sunny. Highs in the lower 90s. Southeast winds 5 to 10 miles an hour. Friday night, partly cloudy. Lows in the lower 70s. Light northeast winds. And now the extended forecast. Saturday and Saturday night, showers and a chance of thunderstorms. Highs in the lower 90s. Lows in the lower 70s. Sunday and Sunday night, showers with thunderstorms likely. Highs in the mid 80s. Lows in the lower 70s. Monday and Monday night, showers likely and a chance of thunderstorms. Highs in the mid 80s. Lows in the lower 70s. Tuesday and Tuesday night, mostly cloudy. A chance of showers and thunderstorms. Highs in the upper 80s. Lows in the lower 70s. Wednesday and Wednesday night, partly cloudy. A chance of showers and thunderstorms. Highs in the upper 80s. Lows in the lower 70s. For more detailed weather, water, and climate information, please visit our website at weather.gov/Atlanta. The current time is 4:16 a.m. Eastern Daylight Time. Here are the 4 a.m. weather observations from around the area. At Athens, it was clear, the temperature was 72 degrees, dew point 68 degrees, relative humidity 87%, wind calm, pressure was 29.91 inches and falling. At Gainesville, it was clear and 73, wind north at 5. At Winder, it was clear, the temperature was 70. At Greensboro, it was partly sunny and 72, wind north at 6. At Jefferson, it was clear and 68, wind north at 5. At Monroe, with haze. At Albertton, it was clear and 70, wind calm. At Canyon, it was clear and 69, wind calm. At Clemson, it was clear and 70, wind calm. Elsewhere across Georgia, at Atlanta it was clear and 76, wind calm. At Cartersville, it was and 72, wind calm. At Lawrenceville, it was clear and 70, wind calm. At Macon, it was clear and 71, wind west at 3. At Rome, it was clear and 71, wind calm. At Augusta, it was clear and 74, wind north at 5. At Savannah, it was clear and 78, wind west at 7. Elsewhere across the region, at Chattanooga, it was clear and 74, wind north at 6. At Asheville, it was clear and 63, wind northwest at 3. At Greenville-Spartanburg, it was clear and 67, wind calm. Here is the hazardous weather outlook. This hazardous weather outlook is for North and Central Georgia. For tonight, the probability for widespread hazardous weather is low. Isolated thunderstorms will be possible across portions of Central Georgia this evening, which will be capable of producing frequent lightning. And now the extended outlook for the period Thursday through Tuesday, afternoon thunderstorm chances return on Saturday. Storms may contain gusty wind, heavy rain and frequent lightning. Spotter information statement, spotter activation will not be needed through tonight. Here is the official forecast from your National Weather Service for the Athens listening area. Rest of tonight, clear. Lows in the upper 60s. Light northeast winds. Thursday, sunny. Highs in the lower 90s. North winds 5 to 15 miles an hour. Thursday night, clear in the evening, then becoming partly cloudy. Lows in the upper 60s. Light north winds. Friday, mostly sunny. Highs in the lower 90s.
southeast winds 5 to 10 miles an hour. Friday night,

partly cloudy. Lows in the lower 70s. Light northeast winds. And now the extended forecast. Saturday and Saturday night, showers and a chance of thunderstorms. Highs in the lower 90s. Lows in the lower 70s. Sunday and Sunday night, showers with thunderstorms likely. Highs in the mid-80s. Lows in the lower 70s. Monday and Monday night, showers likely and a chance of thunderstorms. Highs in the mid-80s. Lows in the lower 70s. Tuesday and Tuesday night, mostly cloudy. A chance of showers and thunderstorms. Highs in the upper 80s. Lows in the lower 70s. Wednesday and Wednesday night, partly cloudy. A chance of showers and thunderstorms. Highs in the upper 80s. Lows in the lower 70s. For more detailed weather, water, and climate information, please visit our website at weather.gov/Atlanta. The current time is 4:21 a.m. Eastern Daylight Time. Here are the 4 a.m. weather observations from around the area. At Athens, it was clear, the temperature was 72 degrees, dew point 68 degrees, relative humidity 87%, wind calm, pressure was 29.91 inches and falling. At Gainesville, it was clear and 73, wind north at 5. At Winder, it was clear, the temperature was 70. At Greensboro, it was partly sunny and 72, wind north at 6. At Jefferson, it was clear and 68, wind north at 5. At Monroe, with haze. At Albertton, it was clear and 70, wind calm. At Canyon, it was clear and 69, wind calm. At Clemson, it was clear and 70, wind calm. Elsewhere across Georgia, at Atlanta it was clear and 76, wind calm. At Cartersville, it was and 72, wind calm. At Lawrenceville, it was clear and 70, wind calm. At Macon, it was clear and 71, wind west at 3. At Rome, it was clear and 71, wind calm. At Augusta, it was clear and 74, wind north at 5. At Savannah, it was clear and 78, wind west at 7. Elsewhere across the region, at Chattanooga, it was clear and 74, wind north at 6. At Asheville, it was clear and 63, wind northwest at 3. At Greenville-Spartanburg, it was clear and 67, wind calm. Here is the hazardous weather outlook. This hazardous weather outlook is for North and Central Georgia. For tonight, the probability for widespread hazardous weather is low. Isolated thunderstorms will be possible across portions of Central Georgia this evening, which will be capable of producing frequent lightning. And now the extended outlook for the period Thursday through Tuesday. Afternoon thunderstorm chances return on Saturday. Storms may contain gusty wind, heavy rain and frequent lightning. Spotter information statement, spotter activation will not be needed through tonight. The Athens climate summary for yesterday, July 29, 2026. Yesterday's high temperature of 92 degrees occurred at 4:11 p.m. The normal high is 92. The record high is 103 degrees, which was set in 1952. Yesterday's low temperature of 72 degrees occurred at 6:08 a.m. The normal low is 70. The record low is 60 degrees, which was set in 1911. No precipitation fell yesterday, which leaves the monthly total at 3.27 inches. This is 0.67 inches below the normal amount of 3.94 inches for July. The total precipitation for the year still stands at 26.16 inches, which is 2.55 inches below normal. Sunrise today is at 6:43 a.m. and sunset is at 8:36 p.m. Here is the official forecast from your National Weather Service for the Athens listening area. Rest of tonight, clear. Lows in the upper 60s. Light northeast winds. Thursday, sunny. Highs in the lower 90s.

winds 5 to 15 miles an hour. Thursday night, clear in the evening, then becoming partly cloudy. Lows in the upper 60s. Light north winds. Friday, mostly sunny. Highs in the lower 90s. Southeast winds 5 to 10 miles an hour. Friday night, partly cloudy. Lows in the lower 70s. Light northeast winds. And now the extended forecast. Saturday and Saturday night, showers and a chance of thunderstorms. Highs in the lower 90s. Lows in the lower 70s. Sunday and Sunday night, showers with thunderstorms likely. Highs in the mid-80s. Lows in the lower 70s. Monday and Monday night, showers likely and a chance of thunderstorms. Highs in the mid-80s. Lows in the lower 70s. Tuesday and Tuesday night, mostly cloudy. A chance of showers and thunderstorms. Highs in the upper 80s. Lows in the lower 70s. Wednesday and Wednesday night, partly cloudy. A chance of showers and thunderstorms. Highs in the upper 80s. Lows in the lower 70s. For more detailed weather, water, and climate information, please visit our website at weather.gov/Atlanta. The current time is 4:26 a.m. Eastern Daylight Time. Here are the 4 a.m. weather observations from around the area. At Athens, it was clear, the temperature was 72 degrees, dew point 68 degrees, relative humidity 87%, wind calm, pressure was 29.91 inches and falling. At Gainesville, it was clear and 73, wind north at 5. At Winder, it was clear, the temperature was 70. At Greensboro, it was partly sunny and 72, wind north at 6. At Jefferson, it was clear and 68, wind north at 5. At Monroe, with haze. At Albertton, it was clear and 70, wind calm. At Canyon, it was clear and 69, wind calm. At Clemson, it was clear and 70, wind calm. Elsewhere across Georgia, at Atlanta it was clear and 76, wind calm. At Cartersville, it was and 72, wind calm. At Lawrenceville, it was clear and 70, wind calm. At Macon, it was clear and 71, wind west at 3. At Rome, it was clear and 71, wind calm. At Augusta, it was clear and 74, wind north at 5. At Savannah, it was clear and 78, wind west at 7. Elsewhere across the region, at Chattanooga, it was clear and 74, wind north at 6. At Asheville, it was clear and 63, wind northwest at 3. At Greenville-Spartanburg, it was clear and 67, wind calm. Here is the hazardous weather outlook. This hazardous weather outlook is for North and Central Georgia. For tonight, the probability for widespread hazardous weather is low. Isolated thunderstorms will be possible across portions of Central Georgia this evening, which will be capable of producing frequent lightning. And now the extended outlook for the period Thursday through Tuesday, afternoon thunderstorm chances return on Saturday. Storms may contain gusty wind, heavy rain and frequent lightning. Spotter information statement, spotter activation will not be needed through tonight. Here is the official forecast from your National Weather Service for the Athens listening area. Rest of tonight, clear. Lows in the upper 60s. Light northeast winds. Thursday, sunny. Highs in the lower 90s. North winds 5 to 15 miles an hour. Thursday night, clear in the evening, then becoming partly cloudy. Lows in the upper 60s. Light north winds. Friday, mostly sunny. Highs in the lower 90s. Southeast winds 5 to 10 miles an hour. Friday night, partly cloudy. Lows in the lower 70s. Light northeast winds. And now the extended forecast. Saturday and Saturday night, showers and a chance of thunderstorms. Highs in the lower 90s.

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The Athens Climate Summary for yesterday, July 29, 2026. Yesterday's high temperature of 92 degrees occurred at 4:11 p.m. The normal high is 92. The record high is 103 degrees, which was set in 1952. Yesterday's low temperature of 72 degrees occurred at 6:08 a.m. The normal low is 70. The record low is 60 degrees, which was set in 1911. No precipitation fell yesterday, which leaves the monthly total at 3.27 inches. This is 0.67 inches below the normal amount of 3.94 inches for July. The total precipitation for the year still stands at 26.16 inches, which is 2.55 inches below normal. Sunrise today is at 6:43 a.m. and sunset is at 8:36 p.m. The current time is 4:31 a.m. Eastern Daylight Time. Here are the 4 a.m. weather observations from around the area. At Athens, it was clear, the temperature was 72 degrees, dew point 68 degrees, relative humidity 87%, wind calm, pressure was 29.91 inches and falling. At Gainesville, it was clear and 73, wind north at 5. At Winder, it was clear, the temperature was 70. At Greensboro, it was partly sunny and 72, wind north at 6. At Jefferson, it was clear and 68, wind north at 5. At Monroe, with haze. At Albertton, it was clear and 70, wind calm. At Canyon, it was clear and 69, wind calm. At Clemson, it was clear and 70, wind calm. Elsewhere across Georgia, at Atlanta it was clear and 76, wind calm. At Cartersville, it was and 72, wind calm. At Lawrenceville, it was clear and 70, wind calm. At Macon, it was clear and 71, wind west at 3. At Rome, it was clear and 71, wind calm. At Augusta, it was clear and 74, wind north at 5. At Savannah, it was clear and 78, wind west at 7. Elsewhere across the region, at Chattanooga, Augusta, it was clear and 74, wind north at 5. At Savannah, it was clear and 78, wind west at 7. Elsewhere across the region, at Chattanooga, it was clear and 74, wind north at 6. At Asheville, it was clear and 63, wind northwest at 3. At Greenville, Spartanburg, it was clear and 67, wind calm. Here is the hazardous weather outlook. This hazardous weather outlook is for North and Central Georgia. For tonight, the probability for widespread hazardous weather is low. Isolated thunderstorms will be possible across portions of central Georgia this evening, which will be capable of producing frequent lightning. And now the extended outlook for the period Thursday through Tuesday, afternoon thunderstorm chances return on Saturday. Storms may contain gusty wind, heavy rain and frequent lightning. Spotter information statement, spotter activation will not be needed through tonight. Here is the official forecast from your National Weather Service for the Athens listening area. Rest of tonight, clear. Lows in the upper 60s. Light northeast winds. Thursday, sunny. Highs in the lower 90s. North winds 5 to 15 miles an hour. Thursday night, clear in the evening, then becoming partly cloudy. Lows in the upper 60s. Light north winds. Friday, mostly sunny. Highs in the lower 90s. Southeast winds 5 to 10 miles an hour. Friday night, partly cloudy. Lows in the lower 70s. Light northeast winds. And now the extended forecast. Saturday and Saturday night, showers and a chance of thunderstorms. Highs in the lower 90s. Lows in the lower 70s. Sunday and Sunday night, showers with thunderstorms likely. Highs in the mid-80s. Lows in the lower 70s.

Monday and Monday night, showers likely and a chance of thunderstorms. Highs in the mid-80s. Lows in the lower 70s. Tuesday and Tuesday night, mostly cloudy. A chance of showers and thunderstorms. Highs in the upper 80s. Lows in the lower 70s. Wednesday and Wednesday night, partly cloudy. A chance of showers and thunderstorms. Highs in the upper 80s. Lows in the lower 70s. For more detailed weather, water, and climate information, please visit our website at weather.gov/Atlanta. The current time is 4:36 a.m. Eastern Daylight Time. Here are the 4 a.m. weather observations from around the area. At Athens, it was clear, the temperature was 72 degrees, dew point 68 degrees, relative humidity 87%, wind calm, pressure was 29.91 inches and falling. At Gainesville, it was clear and 73, wind north at 5. At Winder, it was clear, the temperature was 70. At Greensboro, it was partly sunny and 72, wind north at 6. At Jefferson, it was clear and 68, wind north at 5. At Monroe, with haze. At Albertton, it was clear and 70, wind calm. At Canyon, it was clear and 69, wind calm. At Clemson, it was clear and 70, wind calm. Elsewhere across Georgia, at Atlanta it was clear and 76, wind calm. At Cartersville, it was and 72, wind calm. At Lawrenceville, it was clear and 70, wind calm. At Macon, it was clear and 71, wind west at 3. At Rome, it was clear and 71, wind calm. At Augusta, it was clear and 74, wind north at 5. At Savannah, it was clear and 78, wind west at 7. Elsewhere across the region, at Chattanooga, it was clear and 74, wind north at 6. At Asheville, it was clear and 63, wind northwest at 3. At Greenville-Spartanburg, it was clear and 67, wind calm. Here is the hazardous weather outlook. This hazardous weather outlook is for North and Central Georgia. For tonight, the probability for widespread hazardous weather is low. Isolated thunderstorms will be possible across portions of Central Georgia this evening, which will be capable of producing frequent lightning. And now the extended outlook for the period Thursday through Tuesday. Afternoon thunderstorm chances return on Saturday. Storms may contain gusty wind, heavy rain, and frequent lightning. Spotter information statement. Spotter activation will not be needed through tonight. Here is the official forecast from your National Weather Service for the Athens listening area. Rest of tonight, clear. Lows in the upper 60s. Light northeast winds. Thursday, sunny. Highs in the lower 90s. North winds 5 to 15 miles an hour. Thursday night, clear in the evening, then becoming partly cloudy. Lows in the upper 60s. Light north winds. Friday, mostly sunny. Highs in the lower 90s. Southeast winds 5 to 10 miles an hour. Friday night, partly cloudy. Lows in the lower 70s. Light northeast winds. And now the extended forecast. Saturday and Saturday night, showers and a chance of thunderstorms. Highs in the lower 90s. Lows in the lower 70s. Sunday and Sunday night, showers with thunderstorms likely. Highs in the mid-80s. Lows in the lower 70s. Monday and Monday night, showers likely and a chance of thunderstorms. Highs in the mid-80s. Lows in the lower 70s. Tuesday and Tuesday night, mostly cloudy. A chance of showers and thunderstorms. Highs in the upper 80s. Lows in the lower 70s. Wednesday and Wednesday night, partly cloudy. A chance of showers and thunderstorms. Highs in the upper 80s. Lows in the lower 70s. For more detailed weather, water,
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The Athens Climate Summary for yesterday, July 29, 2026. Yesterday's high temperature of 92 degrees occurred at 4:11 p.m. The normal high is 92. The record high is 103 degrees, which was set in 1952. Yesterday's low temperature of 72 degrees occurred at 6:08 a.m. The normal low is 70. The record low is 60 degrees, which was set in 1911. No precipitation fell yesterday, which leaves the monthly total at 3.27 inches. This is 0.67 inches below the normal amount of 3.94 inches for July. The total precipitation for the year still stands at 26.16 inches, which is 2.55 inches below normal. Sunrise today is at 6:43 a.m. and sunset is at 8:36 p.m. You're listening to NOAA Weather Radio Station, WXK 56, originating from the National Weather Service office in Peachtree City, and transmitting from Athens on a frequency of 162.4 MHz. 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You can also like your Peachtree City National Weather Service on Facebook or follow NWS Atlanta on Twitter. The current time is 4:42 a.m. Eastern Daylight Time. Here are the 4 a.m. weather observations from around the area. At Athens, it was clear, the temperature was 72 degrees, dew point 68 degrees, relative humidity 87%, wind calm, pressure was 29.91 inches and falling. At Gainesville, it was clear and 73, wind north at 5. At Winder, it was clear, the temperature was 70. At Greensboro, it was partly sunny and 72, wind north at 6. At Jefferson, it was clear and 68, wind north at 5. At Monroe, with haze. At Albertton, it was clear and 70, wind calm. At Canyon, it was clear and 69, wind calm. At Clemson, it was clear and 70, wind calm. Elsewhere across Georgia, at Atlanta it was clear and 76, wind calm. At Cartersville, it was and 72, wind calm. At Lawrenceville, it was clear and 70, wind calm. At Macon, it was clear and 71, wind west at 3. At Rome, it was clear and 71, wind calm. At Augusta, it was clear and 74, wind north at 5. At Savannah, it was clear and 78, wind west at 7. Elsewhere across the region, at Chattanooga, it was clear and 74, wind north at 6. At Asheville, it was clear and 63, wind northwest at 3. At Greenville-Spartanburg, it was clear and 67, wind calm. Here is the hazardous weather outlook. This hazardous weather outlook is for North and Central Georgia. For tonight, the probability for widespread hazardous weather is low. Isolated thunderstorms will be possible across portions of central Georgia this evening, which will be capable of producing frequent lightning. And now the extended outlook for the period Thursday through Tuesday. Afternoon thunderstorm chances return on Saturday. Storms may contain gusty wind, heavy rain, and frequent lightning. Spotter information statement. Spotter activation will not be needed through tonight. Here is the official forecast from your National Weather Service for the Athens listening area. Rest of tonight, clear. Lows in the upper 60s. Light northeast winds. Thursday, sunny. Highs in the lower 90s. North winds 5 to 15 miles an hour. Thursday night, clear in the evening, then becoming partly cloudy. Lows in the upper 60s. Light north winds.
Friday, mostly sunny.

highs in the lower 90s. Southeast winds 5 to 10 miles an hour. Friday night, partly cloudy. Lows in the lower 70s. Light northeast winds. And now the extended forecast. Saturday and Saturday night, showers and a chance of thunderstorms. Highs in the lower 90s. Lows in the lower 70s. Sunday and Sunday night, showers with thunderstorms likely. Highs in the mid-80s. Lows in the lower 70s. Monday and Monday night, showers likely and a chance of thunderstorms. Highs in the mid-80s. Lows in the lower 70s. Tuesday and Tuesday night, mostly cloudy. A chance of showers and thunderstorms. Highs in the upper 80s. Lows in the lower 70s. Wednesday and Wednesday night, partly cloudy. A chance of showers and thunderstorms. Highs in the upper 80s. Lows in the lower 70s. For more detailed weather, water, and climate information, please visit our website at weather.gov/Atlanta. The current time is 4:46 a.m. Eastern Daylight Time. Here are the 4 a.m. weather observations from around the area. At Athens, it was clear, the temperature was 72 degrees, dew point 68 degrees, relative humidity 87%, wind calm, pressure was 29.91 inches and falling. At Gainesville, it was clear and 73, wind north at 5. At Winder, it was clear, the temperature was 70. At Greensboro, it was partly sunny and 72, wind north at 6. At Jefferson, it was clear and 68, wind north at 5. At Monroe, with haze. At Alberton, it was clear and 70, wind calm. At Canyon, it was clear and 69, wind calm. At Clemson, it was clear and 70, wind calm. Elsewhere across Georgia, at Atlanta it was clear and 76, wind calm. At Cartersville, it was and 72, wind calm. At Lawrenceville, it was clear and 70, wind calm. At Macon, it was clear and 71, wind west at 3. At Rome, it was clear and 71, wind calm. At Augusta, it was clear and 74, wind north at 5. At Savannah, it was clear and 78, wind west at 7. Elsewhere across the region, at Chattanooga, it was clear and 74, wind north at 6. At Asheville, it was clear and 63, wind northwest at 3. At Greenville-Spartanburg, it was clear and 67, wind calm. Here is the hazardous weather outlook. This hazardous weather outlook is for North and Central Georgia. For tonight, the probability for widespread hazardous weather is low. Isolated thunderstorms will be possible across portions of Central Georgia this evening, which will be capable of producing frequent lightning. And now the extended outlook for the period Thursday through Tuesday, afternoon thunderstorm chances return on Saturday. Storms may contain gusty wind, heavy rain and frequent lightning. Spotter information statement, spotter activation will not be needed through tonight. Here is the official forecast from your National Weather Service for the Athens listening area. Rest of tonight, clear. Lows in the upper 60s. Light northeast winds. Thursday, sunny. Highs in the lower 90s. North winds 5 to 15 miles an hour. Thursday night, clear in the evening, then becoming partly cloudy. Lows in the upper 60s. Light north winds. Friday, mostly sunny. Highs in the lower 90s. Southeast winds 5 to 10 miles an hour. Friday night, partly cloudy. Lows in the lower 70s. Light northeast winds. And now the extended forecast. Saturday and Saturday night, showers and a chance of thunderstorms. Highs in the lower 90s. Lows in the lower 70s. Sunday and Sunday night, showers with thunderstorms likely. Highs in the mid-80s. Lows in the lower 70s. Monday and Monday night,
showers likely and a chance of thunderstorms. Highs in the mid-80s. Lows in the lower 70s. Tuesday and Tuesday night, mostly cloudy. A chance of showers and thunderstorms. Highs in the upper 80s. Lows in the lower 70s. Wednesday and Wednesday night, partly cloudy. A chance of showers and thunderstorms. Highs in the upper 80s. Lows in the lower 70s. For more detailed weather, water, and climate information, please visit our website at weather.gov/Atlanta. The Athens Climate Summary for yesterday, July 29, 2026. Yesterday's high temperature of 92 degrees occurred at 4:11 p.m. The normal high is 92. The record high is 103 degrees, which was set in 1952. Yesterday's low temperature of 72 degrees occurred at 6:08 a.m. The normal low is 70. The record low is 60 degrees, which was set in 1911. No precipitation fell yesterday, which leaves the monthly total at 3.27 inches. This is 0.67 inches below the normal amount of 3.94 inches for July. The total precipitation for the year still stands at 26.16 inches, which is 2.55 inches below normal. Sunrise today is at 6:43 a.m. and sunset is at 8:36 p.m. The current time is 4:52 a.m. Eastern Daylight Time. Here are the 4 a.m. weather observations from around the area. At Athens, it was clear, the temperature was 72 degrees, dew point 68 degrees, relative humidity 87%, wind calm, pressure was 29.91 inches and falling. At Gainesville, it was clear and 73, wind north at 5. At Winder, it was clear, the temperature was 70. At Greensboro, it was partly sunny and 72, wind north at 6. At Jefferson, it was clear and 68, wind north at 5. At Monroe, with haze. At Albertton, it was clear and 70, wind calm. At Canyon, it was clear and 69, wind calm. At Clemson, it was clear and 70, wind calm. Elsewhere across Georgia, at Atlanta it was clear and 76, wind calm. At Cartersville, it was and 72, wind calm. At Lawrenceville, it was clear and 70, wind calm. At Macon, it was clear and 71, wind west at 3. At Rome, it was clear and 71, wind calm. At Augusta, it was clear and 74, wind north at 5. At Savannah, it was clear and 78, wind west at 7. Elsewhere across the region, at Chattanooga, it was clear and 74, wind north at 6. At Asheville, it was clear and 63, wind northwest at 3. At Greenville-Spartanburg, it was clear and 67, wind calm. Here is the hazardous weather outlook. This hazardous weather outlook is for North and Central Georgia. For tonight, the probability for widespread hazardous weather is low. Isolated thunderstorms will be possible across portions of central Georgia this evening, which will be capable of producing frequent lightning. And now the extended outlook for the period Thursday through Tuesday, afternoon thunderstorm chances return on Saturday. Storms may contain gusty wind, heavy rain and frequent lightning. Spotter information statement, spotter activation will not be needed through tonight. Here is the official forecast from your National Weather Service for the Athens listening area. Rest of tonight, clear. Lows in the upper 60s. Light northeast winds. Thursday, sunny. Highs in the lower 90s. North winds 5 to 15 miles an hour. Thursday night, clear in the evening, then becoming partly cloudy. Lows in the upper 60s. Light north winds. Friday, mostly sunny. Highs in the lower 90s. Southeast winds 5 to 10 miles an hour. Friday night, partly cloudy. Lows in the lower 70s. Light northeast winds.
And now the extended forecast.

Saturday and Saturday night, showers and a chance of thunderstorms. Highs in the lower 90s. Lows in the lower 70s. Sunday and Sunday night, showers with thunderstorms likely. Highs in the mid-80s. Lows in the lower 70s. Monday and Monday night, showers likely and a chance of thunderstorms. Highs in the mid-80s. Lows in the lower 70s. Tuesday and Tuesday night, mostly cloudy. A chance of showers and thunderstorms. Highs in the upper 80s. Lows in the lower 70s. Wednesday and Wednesday night, partly cloudy. A chance of showers and thunderstorms. Highs in the upper 80s. Lows in the lower 70s. For more detailed weather, water, and climate information, please visit our website at weather.gov/Atlanta. The current time is 4:56 a.m. Eastern Daylight Time. Here are the 4 a.m. weather observations from around the area. At Athens, it was clear, the temperature was 72 degrees, dew point 68 degrees, relative humidity 87%, wind calm, pressure was 29.91 inches and falling. At Gainesville, it was clear and 73, wind north at 5. At Winder, it was clear, the temperature was 70. At Greensboro, it was partly sunny and 72, wind north at 6. At Jefferson, it was clear and 68, wind north at 5. At Monroe, with haze. At Albertton, it was clear and 70, wind calm. At Canyon, it was clear and 69, wind calm. At Clemson, it was clear and 70, wind calm. Elsewhere across Georgia, at Atlanta it was clear and 76, wind calm. At Cartersville, it was and 72, wind calm. At Lawrenceville, it was clear and 70, wind calm. At Macon, it was clear and 71, wind west at 3. At Rome, it was clear and 71, wind calm. At Augusta, it was clear and 74, wind north at 5. At Savannah, it was clear and 78, wind west at 7. Elsewhere across the region, at Chattanooga, it was clear and 74, wind north at 6. At Asheville, it was clear and 63, wind northwest at 3. At Greenville-Spartanburg, it was clear and 67, wind calm. Here is the hazardous weather outlook. This hazardous weather outlook is for North and Central Georgia. For tonight, the probability for widespread hazardous weather is low. Isolated thunderstorms will be possible across portions of Central Georgia this evening, which will be capable of producing frequent lightning. And now the extended outlook for the period Thursday through Tuesday. Afternoon thunderstorm chances return on Saturday. Storms may contain gusty wind, heavy rain, and frequent lightning. Spotter information statement. Spotter activation will not be needed through tonight. Here is the official forecast from your National Weather Service for the Athens listening area. Rest of tonight, clear. Lows in the upper 60s. Light northeast winds. Thursday, sunny. Highs in the lower 90s. North winds 5 to 15 miles an hour. Thursday night, clear in the evening, then becoming partly cloudy. Lows in the upper 60s. Light north winds. Friday, mostly sunny. Highs in the lower 90s. Southeast winds 5 to 10 miles an hour. Friday night, partly cloudy. Lows in the lower 70s. Light northeast winds. And now the extended forecast. Saturday and Saturday night, showers and a chance of thunderstorms. Highs in the lower 90s. Lows in the lower 70s. Sunday and Sunday night, showers with thunderstorms likely. Highs in the mid-80s. Lows in the lower 70s. Monday and Monday night, showers likely and a chance of thunderstorms. Highs in the mid-80s. Lows in the lower 70s. Tuesday and Tuesday night, mostly cloudy. A chance of showers and thunderstorms. Highs in the upper

lows in the lower 70s. Wednesday and Wednesday night, partly cloudy. A chance of showers and thunderstorms. Highs in the upper 80s. Lows in the lower 70s. For more detailed weather, water, and climate information, please visit our website at weather.gov/Atlanta. The Athens Climate Summary for yesterday, July 29, 2026. Yesterday's high temperature of 92 degrees occurred at 4:11 p.m. The normal high is 92. The record high is 103 degrees, which was set in 1952. Yesterday's low temperature of 72 degrees occurred at 6:08 a.m. The normal low is 70. The record low is 60 degrees, which was set in 1911. No precipitation fell yesterday, which leaves the monthly total at 3.27 inches. This is 0.67 inches below the normal amount of 3.94 inches for July. The total precipitation for the year still stands at 26.16 inches, which is 2.55 inches below normal. Sunrise today is at 6:43 a.m. and sunset is at 8:36 p.m. The current time is 5:01 a.m. Eastern Daylight Time. Here are the 4 a.m. weather observations from around the area. At Athens, it was clear, the temperature was 72 degrees, dew point 68 degrees, relative humidity 87%, wind calm, pressure was 29.91 inches and falling. At Gainesville, it was clear and 73, wind north at 5. At Winder, it was clear, the temperature was 70. At Greensboro, it was partly sunny and 72, wind north at 6. At Jefferson, it was clear and 68, wind north at 5. At Monroe, with haze. At Albertton, it was clear and 70, wind calm. At Canyon, it was clear and 69, wind calm. At Clemson, it was clear and 70, wind calm. Elsewhere across Georgia, at Atlanta it was clear and 76, wind calm. At Cartersville, it was and 72, wind calm. At Lawrenceville, it was clear and 70, wind calm. At Macon, it was clear and 71, wind west at 3. At Rome, it was clear and 71, wind calm. At Augusta, it was clear and 74, wind north at 5. At Savannah, it was clear and 78, wind west at 7. Elsewhere across the region, at Chattanooga, it was clear and 74, wind north at 6. At Asheville, it was clear and 63, wind northwest at 3. At Greenville-Spartanburg, it was clear and 67, wind calm. Here is the hazardous weather outlook. This hazardous weather outlook is for North and Central Georgia. For tonight, the probability for widespread hazardous weather is low. Isolated thunderstorms will be possible across portions of central Georgia this evening, which will be capable of producing frequent lightning. And now the extended outlook for the period Thursday through Tuesday, afternoon thunderstorm chances return on Saturday. Storms may contain gusty wind, heavy rain and frequent lightning. Spotter information statement, spotter activation will not be needed through tonight. Here is the official forecast from your National Weather Service for the Athens listening area. Today, sunny. Highs in the lower 90s. North winds 5 to 15 miles an hour. Tonight, clear in the evening, then becoming partly cloudy. Lows in the upper 60s. Light north winds. Friday, mostly sunny. Highs in the lower 90s. Southeast winds 5 to 10 miles an hour. Friday night, partly cloudy. Lows in the lower 70s. Light northeast winds. And now the extended forecast. Saturday and Saturday night, showers and a chance of thunderstorms. Highs in the lower 90s. Lows in the lower 70s. Sunday and Sunday night, showers with thunderstorms likely. Highs in the mid-80s. Lows in the lower 70s. Monday and Monday night, showers likely and a chance of thunderstorms.

winter storms. Highs in the mid-80s. Lows in the lower 70s. Tuesday and Tuesday night, mostly cloudy. A chance of showers and thunderstorms. Highs in the upper 80s. Lows in the lower 70s. Wednesday and Wednesday night, partly cloudy. A chance of showers and thunderstorms. Highs in the upper 80s. Lows in the lower 70s. For more detailed weather, water, and climate information, please visit our website at weather.gov/Atlanta. The current time is 5:06 a.m. Eastern Daylight Time. Here are the 5 a.m. weather observations from around the area. At Athens, it was clear, the temperature was 70 degrees, dew point 68 degrees, relative humidity 93%, wind calm, pressure was 29.92 inches and rising. At Gainesville, it was clear and 72, wind calm. At Winder, it was clear, the temperature was 70. At Greensboro, it was cloudy and 72, wind north at 3. At Jefferson, it was clear and 69, wind calm. At Monroe, with haze. At Albertton, it was clear and 69, wind calm. At Canyon, it was clear and 67, wind calm. At Clemson, it was clear and 70, wind calm. Elsewhere across Georgia, at Atlanta it was clear and 74, wind west at 5. At Cartersville, with fog, it was 72, wind calm. At Lawrenceville, it was clear and 70, wind calm. At Macon, with fog, it was 70, wind west at 3. At Rome, it was clear and 69, wind calm. At Augusta, it was clear and 74, wind north at 3. At Savannah, it was clear and 79, wind northwest at 7. Elsewhere across the region, at Chattanooga, it was clear and 73, wind north at 7. At Asheville, it was clear and 63, wind calm. At Greenville-Spartanburg, it was clear and 68, wind calm. Here is the hazardous weather outlook. This hazardous weather outlook is for North and Central Georgia. For tonight, the probability for widespread hazardous weather is low. Isolated thunderstorms will be possible across portions of Central Georgia this evening, which will be capable of producing frequent lightning. And now the extended outlook for the period Thursday through Tuesday. Afternoon thunderstorm chances return on Saturday. Storms may contain gusty wind, heavy rain, and frequent lightning. Spotter information statement, spotter activation will not be needed through tonight. Here is the official forecast from your National Weather Service for the Athens listening area. Today, sunny. Highs in the lower 90s. North winds 5 to 15 miles an hour. Tonight, clear in the evening, then becoming partly cloudy. Lows in the upper 60s. Light north winds. Friday, mostly sunny. Highs in the lower 90s. Southeast winds 5 to 10 miles an hour. Friday night, partly cloudy. Lows in the lower 70s. Light northeast winds. And now the extended forecast. Saturday and Saturday night, showers and a chance of thunderstorms. Highs in the lower 90s. Lows in the lower 70s. Sunday and Sunday night, showers with thunderstorms likely. Highs in the mid-80s. Lows in the lower 70s. Monday and Monday night, showers likely and a chance of thunderstorms. Highs in the mid-80s. Lows in the lower 70s. Tuesday and Tuesday night, mostly cloudy. A chance of showers and thunderstorms. Highs in the upper 80s. Lows in the lower 70s. Wednesday and Wednesday night, partly cloudy. A chance of showers and thunderstorms. Highs in the upper 80s. Lows in the lower 70s. For more detailed weather, water, and climate information, please visit our website at weather.gov/Atlanta. The Athens climate summary for yesterday, July 29th, 2026. Yesterday's high temperature of

degrees occurred at 4:11 p.m. The normal high is 92. The record high is 103 degrees, which was set in 1952. Yesterday's low temperature of 72 degrees occurred at 6:08 a.m. The normal low is 70. The record low is 60 degrees, which was set in 1911. No precipitation fell yesterday, which leaves the monthly total at 3.27 inches. This is 0.67 inches below the normal amount of 3.94 inches for July. The total precipitation for the year still stands at 26.16 inches, which is 2.55 inches below normal. Sunrise today is at 6:43 a.m. and sunset is at 8:36 p.m. The current time is 5:11 a.m. Eastern Daylight Time. Here are the 5 a.m. weather observations from around the area. At Athens, it was clear, the temperature was 70 degrees, dew point 68 degrees, relative humidity 93%, wind calm, pressure was 29.92 inches and rising. At Gainesville, it was clear and 72, wind calm. At Winder, it was clear, the temperature was 70. At Greensboro, it was cloudy and 72, wind north at 3. At Jefferson, it was clear and 69, wind calm. At Monroe, with haze. At Albertton, it was clear and 69, wind calm. At Canyon, it was clear and 67, wind calm. At Clemson, it was clear and 70, wind calm. Elsewhere across Georgia, at Atlanta it was clear and 74, wind west at 5. At Cartersville, with fog, it was 72, wind calm. At Lawrenceville, it was clear and 70, wind calm. At Macon, with fog, it was 70, wind west at 3. At Rome, it was clear and 69, wind calm. At Augusta, it was clear and 74, wind north at 3. At Savannah, it was clear and 79, wind northwest at 7. Elsewhere across the region, at Chattanooga, it was clear and 73, wind north at 7. At Asheville, it was clear and 63, wind calm. At Greenville-Spartanburg, it was clear and 68, wind calm. Here are the 5 a.m. weather observations from around the area. At Athens, it was clear, the temperature was 70 degrees, dew point 68 degrees, relative humidity 93%, wind calm, pressure was 29.92 inches and rising. At Gainesville, it was clear and 72, wind calm. At Winder, it was clear, the temperature was 70. At Greensboro, it was cloudy and 72, wind north at 3. At Jefferson, it was clear and 69, wind calm. At Monroe, with haze. At Albertton, it was clear and 69, wind calm. At Canyon, it was clear and 67, wind calm. At Clemson, it was clear and 70, wind calm. Elsewhere across Georgia, at Atlanta it was clear and 74, wind west at 5. At Cartersville, with fog, it was 72, wind calm. At Lawrenceville, it was clear and 70, wind calm. At Macon, with fog, it was 70, wind west at 3. At Rome, it was clear and 69, wind calm. At Augusta, it was clear and 74, wind north at 3. At Savannah, it was clear and 79, wind northwest at 7. Elsewhere across the region, at Chattanooga, it was clear and 73, wind north at 7. At Asheville, it was clear and 63, wind calm. At Greenville-Spartanburg, it was clear and 68, wind calm. Here is the hazardous weather outlook. This hazardous weather outlook is for North and Central Georgia. For tonight, the probability for widespread hazardous weather is low. Isolated thunderstorms will be possible across portions of central Georgia this evening, which will be capable of producing frequent lightning. And now the extended outlook for the period Thursday through Tuesday. Afternoon thunderstorm chances return on Saturday. Storms may contain gusty wind,
heavy rain and frequent lightning. Spotter information statement. Spotter activation will not be needed through tonight. Here is the official forecast from your National Weather Service for the Athens listening area. Today, sunny. Highs in the lower 90s. North winds 5 to 15 miles an hour. Tonight, clear in the evening, then becoming partly cloudy. Lows in the upper 60s. Light north winds. Friday, mostly sunny. Highs in the lower 90s. Southeast winds 5 to 10 miles an hour. Friday night, partly cloudy. Lows in the lower 70s. Light northeast winds. And now the extended forecast. Saturday and Saturday night, showers and a chance of thunderstorms. Highs in the lower 90s. Lows in the lower 70s. Sunday and Sunday night, showers with thunderstorms likely. Highs in the mid-80s. Lows in the lower 70s. Monday and Monday night, showers likely and a chance of thunderstorms. Highs in the mid-80s. Lows in the lower 70s. Tuesday and Tuesday night, mostly cloudy. A chance of showers and thunderstorms. Highs in the upper 80s. Lows in the lower 70s. Wednesday and Wednesday night, partly cloudy. A chance of showers and thunderstorms. Highs in the upper 80s. Lows in the lower 70s. For more detailed weather, water, and climate information, please visit our website at weather.gov/Atlanta. The current time is 5:17 a.m. Eastern Daylight Time. Here are the 5 a.m. weather observations from around the area. At Athens, it was clear, the temperature was 70 degrees, dew point 68 degrees, relative humidity 93%, wind column, pressure was 29.92 inches and rising. At Gainesville, it was clear and 72, wind calm. At Winder, it was clear, the temperature was 70. At Greensboro, it was cloudy and 72, wind north at 3. At Jefferson, it was clear and 69, wind calm. At Monroe, with haze. At Albertton, it was clear and 69, wind calm. At Canyon, it was clear and 67, wind calm. At Clemson, it was clear and 70, wind calm. Elsewhere across Georgia, at Atlanta it was clear and 74, wind west at 5. At Cartersville, with fog, it was 72, wind calm. At Lawrenceville, it was clear and 70, wind calm. At Macon, with fog, it was 70, wind west at 3. At Rome, it was clear and 69, wind calm. At Augusta, it was clear and 74, wind north at 3. At Savannah, it was clear and 79, wind northwest at 7. Elsewhere across the region, at Chattanooga, it was clear and 73, wind north at 7. At Asheville, it was clear and 63, wind calm. At Greenville-Spartanburg, it was clear and 68, wind calm. Here is the hazardous weather outlook. This hazardous weather outlook is for North and Central Georgia. For tonight, the probability for widespread hazardous weather is low. Isolated thunderstorms will be possible across portions of Central Georgia this evening, which will be capable of producing frequent lightning. And now the extended outlook for the period Thursday through Tuesday. Afternoon thunderstorm chances return on Saturday. Storms may contain gusty wind, heavy rain and frequent lightning. Spotter information statement. Spotter activation will not be needed through tonight. Here is the official forecast from your National Weather Service for the Athens listening area. Today, sunny. Highs in the lower 90s. North winds 5 to 15 miles an hour. Tonight, clear in the evening, then becoming partly cloudy. Lows in the upper 60s. Light north winds. Friday, mostly sunny. Highs in the lower 90s. Southeast winds 5 to 10 miles an hour. Friday night, partly cloudy. Lows in the lower 70s.
light northeast wind.

And now the extended forecast. Saturday and Saturday night, showers and a chance of thunderstorms. Highs in the lower 90s. Lows in the lower 70s. Sunday and Sunday night, showers with thunderstorms likely. Highs in the mid-80s. Lows in the lower 70s. Monday and Monday night, showers likely and a chance of thunderstorms. Highs in the mid-80s. Lows in the lower 70s. Tuesday and Tuesday night, mostly cloudy. A chance of showers and thunderstorms. Highs in the upper 80s. Lows in the lower 70s. Wednesday and Wednesday night, partly cloudy. A chance of showers and thunderstorms. Highs in the upper 80s. Lows in the lower 70s. For more detailed weather, water, and climate information, please visit our website at weather.gov/Atlanta. The Athens climate summary for yesterday, July 29, 2026. Yesterday's high temperature of 92 degrees occurred at 4:11 p.m. The normal high is 92. The record high is 103 degrees, which was set in 1952. Yesterday's low temperature of 72 degrees occurred at 6:08 a.m. The normal low is 70. The record low is 60 degrees, which was set in 1911. No precipitation fell yesterday, which leaves the monthly total at 3.27 inches. This is 0.67 inches below the normal amount of 3.94 inches for July. The total precipitation for the year still stands at 26.16 inches, which is 2.55 inches below normal. Sunrise today is at 6:43 a.m. and sunset is at 8:36 p.m. The current time is 5:22 a.m. Eastern Daylight Time. Here are the 5 a.m. weather observations from around the area. At Athens, it was clear, the temperature was 70 degrees, dew point 68 degrees, relative humidity 93%, wind calm, pressure was 29.92 inches and rising. At Gainesville, it was clear and 72, wind calm. At Winder, it was clear, the temperature was 70. At Greensboro, it was cloudy and 72, wind north at 3. At Jefferson, it was clear and 69, wind calm. At Monroe, with haze. At Albertton, it was clear and 69, wind calm. At Canyon, it was clear and 67, wind calm. At Clemson, it was clear and 70, wind calm. Elsewhere across Georgia, at Atlanta it was clear and 74, wind west at 5. At Cartersville, with fog, it was 72, wind calm. At Lawrenceville, it was clear and 70, wind calm. At Macon, with fog, it was 70, wind west at 3. At Rome, it was clear and 69, wind calm. At Augusta, it was clear and 74, wind north at 3. At Savannah, it was clear and 79, wind northwest at 7. Elsewhere across the region, at Chattanooga, it was clear and 73, wind north at 7. At Asheville, it was clear and 63, wind calm. At Greenville-Spartanburg, it was clear and 68, wind calm. Here is the hazardous weather outlook. This hazardous weather outlook is for North and Central Georgia. For tonight, the probability for widespread hazardous weather is low. Isolated thunderstorms will be possible across portions of central Georgia this evening, which will be capable of producing frequent lightning. And now the extended outlook for the period Thursday through Tuesday. Afternoon thunderstorm chances return on Saturday. Storms may contain gusty wind, heavy rain, and frequent lightning. Spotter information statement. Spotter activation will not be needed through tonight. Here is the official forecast from your National Weather Service for the Athens listening area. Today, sunny. Highs in the lower 90s. North winds 5 to 15 miles an hour. Tonight, clear in the evening, then becoming partly cloudy. Lows in the upper 60s. Light north winds. Friday, mostly sunny.

highs in the lower 90s. Southeast winds 5 to 10 miles an hour. Friday night, partly cloudy. Lows in the lower 70s. Light northeast winds. And now the extended forecast. Saturday and Saturday night, showers and a chance of thunderstorms. Highs in the lower 90s. Lows in the lower 70s. Sunday and Sunday night, showers with thunderstorms likely. Highs in the mid-80s. Lows in the lower 70s. Monday and Monday night, showers likely and a chance of thunderstorms. Highs in the mid-80s. Lows in the lower 70s. Tuesday and Tuesday night, mostly cloudy. A chance of showers and thunderstorms. Highs in the upper 80s. Lows in the lower 70s. Wednesday and Wednesday night, partly cloudy. A chance of showers and thunderstorms. Highs in the upper 80s. Lows in the lower 70s. For more detailed weather, water, and climate information, please visit our website at weather.gov/Atlanta. The current time is 5:26 a.m. Eastern Daylight Time. Here are the 5 a.m. weather observations from around the area. At Athens, it was clear, the temperature was 70 degrees, dew point 68 degrees, relative humidity 93%, wind calm, pressure was 29.92 inches and rising. At Gainesville, it was clear and 72, wind calm. At Winder, it was clear, the temperature was 70. At Greensboro, it was cloudy and 72, wind north at 3. At Jefferson, it was clear and 69, wind calm. At Monroe, with haze. At Albertton, it was clear and 69, wind calm. At Canyon, it was clear and 67, wind calm. At Clemson, it was clear and 70, wind calm. Elsewhere across Georgia, at Atlanta it was clear and 74, wind west at 5. At Cartersville, with fog, it was 72, wind calm. At Lawrenceville, it was clear and 70, wind calm. At Macon, with fog, it was 70, wind west at 3. At Rome, it was clear and 69, wind calm. At Augusta, it was clear and 74, wind north at 3. At Savannah, it was clear and 79, wind northwest at 7. Elsewhere across the region, at Chattanooga, it was clear and 73, wind north at 7. At Asheville, it was clear and 63, wind calm. At Greenville-Spartanburg, it was clear and 68, wind calm. Here is the hazardous weather outlook. This hazardous weather outlook is for North and Central Georgia. For tonight, the probability for widespread hazardous weather is low. Isolated thunderstorms will be possible across portions of Central Georgia this evening, which will be capable of producing frequent lightning. And now the extended outlook for the period Thursday through Tuesday, afternoon thunderstorm chances return on Saturday. Storms may contain gusty wind, heavy rain and frequent lightning. Spotter information statement, spotter activation will not be needed through tonight. Here is the official forecast from your National Weather Service for the Athens listening area. Today, sunny. Highs in the lower 90s. North winds 5 to 15 miles an hour. Tonight, clear in the evening, then becoming partly cloudy. Lows in the upper 60s. Light north winds. Friday, mostly sunny. Highs in the lower 90s. Southeast winds 5 to 10 miles an hour. Friday night, partly cloudy. Lows in the lower 70s. Light northeast winds. And now the extended forecast. Saturday and Saturday night, showers and a chance of thunderstorms. Highs in the lower 90s. Lows in the lower 70s. Sunday and Sunday night, showers with thunderstorms likely. Highs in the mid-80s. Lows in the lower 70s. Monday and Monday night, showers likely and a chance of thunderstorms. Highs in the mid-80s. Lows in the lower 70s.

63 degrees, which was set in 1952. Yesterday's low temperature of 72 degrees occurred at 6:08 a.m. The normal low is 70. The record low is 60 degrees, which was set in 1911. No precipitation fell yesterday, which leaves the monthly total at 3.27 inches. This is 0.67 inches below the normal amount of 3.94 inches for July. The total precipitation for the year still stands at 26.16 inches, which is 2.55 inches below normal. Sunrise today is at 6:43 a.m. and sunset is at 8:36 p.m. The current time is 5:31 a.m. Eastern Daylight Time. Here are the 5 a.m. weather observations from around the area. At Athens, it was clear, the temperature was 70 degrees, dew point 68 degrees, relative humidity 93%, wind calm, pressure was 29.92 inches and rising. At Gainesville, it was clear and 72, wind calm. At Winder, it was clear, the temperature was 70. At Greensboro, it was cloudy and 72, wind north at 3. At Jefferson, it was clear and 69, wind calm. At Monroe, with haze. At Albertton, it was clear and 69, wind calm. At Canyon, it was clear and 67, wind calm. At Clemson, it was clear and 70, wind calm. Elsewhere across Georgia, at Atlanta it was clear and 74, wind west at 5. At Cartersville, with fog, it was 72, wind calm. At Lawrenceville, it was clear and 70, wind calm. At Macon, with fog, it was 70, wind west at 3, 22, wind calm. At Lawrenceville, it was clear and 70, wind calm. At Macon, with fog, it was 70, wind west at 3. At Rome, it was clear and 69, wind calm. At Augusta, it was clear and 74, wind north at 3. At Savannah, it was clear and 79, wind northwest at 7. Elsewhere across the region, at Chattanooga, it was clear and 73, wind north at 7. At Asheville, it was clear and 63, wind calm. At Greenville-Spartanburg, it was clear and 68, wind calm. Here is the hazardous weather outlook. This hazardous weather outlook is for North and Central Georgia. For tonight, the probability for widespread hazardous weather is low. Isolated thunderstorms will be possible across portions of Central Georgia this evening, which will be capable of producing frequent lightning. And now the extended outlook for the period Thursday through Tuesday. Afternoon thunderstorm chances return on Saturday. Storms may contain gusty wind, heavy rain and frequent lightning. Spotter information statement. Spotter activation will not be needed through tonight. Here is the official forecast from your National Weather Service for the Athens listening area. Today, sunny. Highs in the lower 90s. North winds 5 to 15 miles an hour. Tonight, clear in the evening, then becoming partly cloudy. Lows in the upper 60s. Light north winds. Friday, mostly sunny. Highs in the lower 90s. Southeast winds 5 to 10 miles an hour. Friday night, partly cloudy. Lows in the lower 70s. Light northeast winds. And now the extended forecast. Saturday and Saturday night, showers and a chance of thunderstorms. Highs in the lower 90s. Lows in the lower 70s. Sunday and Sunday night, showers with thunderstorms likely. Highs in the mid-80s. Lows in the lower 70s. Monday and Monday night, showers likely and a chance of thunderstorms. Highs in the mid-80s. Lows in the lower 70s. Tuesday and Tuesday night, mostly cloudy. A chance of showers and thunderstorms. Highs in the upper 80s. Lows in the lower 70s. Wednesday and Wednesday night, partly cloudy. A chance of showers and thunderstorms. Highs in the upper 80s. Lows in the lower 70s.

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The current time is 5:36 a.m. Eastern Daylight Time. Here are the 5 a.m. weather observations from around the area. At Athens, it was clear, the temperature was 70 degrees, dew point 68 degrees, relative humidity 93%, wind calm, pressure was 29.92 inches and rising. At Gainesville, it was clear and 72, wind calm. At Winder, it was clear, the temperature was 70. At Greensboro, it was cloudy and 72, wind north at 3. At Jefferson, it was clear and 69, wind calm. At Monroe, with haze. At Albertton, it was clear and 69, wind calm. At Canyon, it was clear and 67, wind calm. At Clemson, it was clear and 70, wind calm. Elsewhere across Georgia, at Atlanta it was clear and 74, wind west at 5. At Cartersville, with fog, it was 72, wind calm. At Lawrenceville, it was clear and 70, wind calm. At Macon, with fog, it was 70, wind west at 3. At Rome, it was clear and 69, wind calm. At Augusta, it was clear and 74, wind north at 3. At Savannah, it was clear and 79, wind northwest at 7. Elsewhere across the region, at Chattanooga, it was clear and 73, wind north at 7. At Asheville, it was clear and 63, wind calm. At Greenville-Spartanburg, it was clear and 68, wind calm. Here is the hazardous weather outlook. This hazardous weather outlook is for North and Central Georgia. For tonight, the probability for widespread hazardous weather is low. Isolated thunderstorms will be possible across portions of central Georgia this evening, which will be capable of producing frequent lightning. And now the extended outlook for the period Thursday through Tuesday. Afternoon thunderstorm chances return on Saturday. Storms may contain gusty wind, heavy rain, and frequent lightning. Spotter information statement. Spotter activation will not be needed through tonight. Here is the official forecast from your National Weather Service for the Athens listening area. Today, sunny. Highs in the lower 90s. North winds 5 to 15 miles an hour. Tonight, clear in the evening, then becoming partly cloudy. Lows in the upper 60s. Light north winds. Friday, mostly sunny. Highs in the lower 90s. Southeast winds 5 to 10 miles an hour. Friday night, partly cloudy. Lows in the lower 70s. Light northeast winds. And now the extended forecast. Saturday and Saturday night, showers and a chance of thunderstorms. Highs in the lower 90s. Lows in the lower 70s. Sunday and Sunday night, showers with thunderstorms likely. Highs in the mid-80s. Lows in the lower 70s. Monday and Monday night, showers likely and a chance of thunderstorms. Highs in the mid-80s. Lows in the lower 70s. Tuesday and Tuesday night, mostly cloudy. A chance of showers and thunderstorms. Highs in the upper 80s. Lows in the lower 70s. Wednesday and Wednesday night, partly cloudy. A chance of showers and thunderstorms. Highs in the upper 80s. Lows in the lower 70s. For more detailed weather, water, and climate information, please visit our website at weather.gov/Atlanta. The Athens climate summary for yesterday, July 29, 2026. Yesterday's high temperature of 92 degrees occurred at 4:11 p.m. The normal high is 92. The record high is 103 degrees, which was set in 1952. Yesterday's low temperature of 72 degrees occurred at 6:08 a.m. The normal low is 70. The record low is 60 degrees, which was set in 1911. No precipitation fell yesterday, which leaves the monthly total at 3.27 inches.
This is 0.67 inches below the normal amount of 3.94 inches for July. The total precipitation for the year still stands at 26.16 inches, which is 2.55 inches below normal. Sunrise today is at 6:43 a.m. and sunset is at 8:36 p.m. You're listening to NOAA Weather Radio Station, WXK 56, originating from the National Weather Service office in Peachtree City and transmitting from Athens on a frequency of 162.4 megahertz. 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You can also like your Peachtree City National Weather Service on Facebook or follow NWS Atlanta on Twitter. The current time is 5:42 a.m. Eastern Daylight Time. Here are the 5 a.m. weather observations from around the area. At Athens, it was clear, the temperature was 70 degrees, dew point 68 degrees, relative humidity 93%, wind calm, pressure was 29.92 inches and rising. At Gainesville, it was clear and 72, wind calm. At Winder, it was clear, the temperature was 70. At Greensboro, it was cloudy and 72, wind north at 3. At Jefferson, it was clear and 69, wind calm. At Monroe, with haze. At Albertton, it was clear and 69, wind calm. At Canyon, it was clear and 67, wind calm. At Clemson, it was clear and 70, wind calm. Elsewhere across Georgia, at Atlanta it was clear and 74, wind west at 5. At Cartersville, with fog, it was 72, wind calm. At Lawrenceville, it was clear and 70, wind calm. At Macon, with fog, it was 70, wind west at 3. At Rome, it was clear and 69, wind calm. At Augusta, it was clear and 74, wind north at 3. At Savannah, it was clear and 79, wind northwest at 7. Elsewhere across the region, at Chattanooga, it was clear and 73, wind north at 7. At Asheville, it was clear and 63, wind calm. At Greenville-Spartanburg, it was clear and 68, wind calm. Here is the hazardous weather outlook. This hazardous weather outlook is for North and Central Georgia. For tonight, the probability for widespread hazardous weather is low. Isolated thunderstorms will be possible across portions of Central Georgia this evening, which will be capable of producing frequent lightning. And now the extended outlook for the period Thursday through Tuesday. Afternoon thunderstorm chances return on Saturday. Storms may contain gusty wind, heavy rain, and frequent lightning. Spotter information statement. Spotter activation will not be needed through tonight. Here is the official forecast from your National Weather Service for the Athens listening area. Today, sunny. Highs in the lower 90s. North winds 5 to 15 miles an hour. Tonight, clear in the evening, then becoming partly cloudy. Lows in the upper 60s. Light north winds. Friday, mostly sunny. Highs in the lower 90s. Southeast winds 5 to 10 miles an hour. Friday night, partly cloudy. Lows in the lower 70s. Light northeast winds. And now the extended forecast. Saturday and Saturday night, showers and a chance of thunderstorms. Highs in the lower 90s. Lows in the lower 70s. Sunday and Sunday night, showers with thunderstorms likely. Highs in the mid-80s. Lows in the lower 70s. Monday and Monday night, showers likely and a chance of thunderstorms. Highs in the mid-80s. Lows in the lower 70s. Tuesday and Tuesday night, mostly cloudy. A chance of showers and thunderstorms.

highs in the upper 80s, lows in the lower 70s. Wednesday and Wednesday night, partly cloudy. A chance of showers and thunderstorms. Highs in the upper 80s, lows in the lower 70s. For more detailed weather, water, and climate information, please visit our website at weather.gov/Atlanta. The current time is 5:46 a.m. Eastern Daylight Time. Here are the 5 a.m. weather observations from around the area. At Athens, it was clear, the temperature was 70 degrees, dew point 68 degrees, relative humidity 93%, wind calm, pressure was 29.92 inches and rising. At Gainesville, it was clear and 72, wind calm. At Winder, it was clear, the temperature was 70. At Greensboro, it was cloudy and 72, wind north at 3. At Jefferson, it was clear and 69, wind calm. At Monroe, with haze. At Albertton, it was clear and 69, wind calm. At Canyon, it was clear and 67, wind calm. At Clemson, it was clear and 70, wind calm. Elsewhere across Georgia, at Atlanta it was clear and 74, wind west at 5. At Cartersville, with fog, it was 72, wind calm. At Lawrenceville, it was clear and 70, wind calm. At Macon, with fog, it was 70, wind west at 3. At Rome, it was clear and 69, wind calm. At Augusta, it was clear and 74, wind north at 3. At Savannah, it was clear and 79, wind northwest at 7. Elsewhere across the region, at Chattanooga, it was clear and 73, wind north at 7. At Asheville, it was clear and 63, wind calm. At Greenville-Spartanburg, it was clear and 68, wind calm. Here is the hazardous weather outlook. This hazardous weather outlook is for North and Central Georgia. For tonight, the probability for widespread hazardous weather is low. Isolated thunderstorms will be possible across portions of Central Georgia this evening, which will be capable of producing frequent lightning. And now the extended outlook for the period Thursday through Tuesday. Afternoon thunderstorm chances return on Saturday. Storms may contain gusty wind, heavy rain, and frequent lightning. Spotter information statement. Spotter activation will not be needed through tonight. Here is the official forecast from your National Weather Service for the Athens listening area. Today, sunny. Highs in the lower 90s. North winds 5 to 15 miles an hour. Tonight, clear in the evening, then becoming partly cloudy. Lows in the upper 60s. Light north winds. Friday, mostly sunny. Highs in the lower 90s. Southeast winds 5 to 10 miles an hour. Friday night, partly cloudy. Lows in the lower 70s. Light northeast winds. And now the extended forecast. Saturday and Saturday night, showers and a chance of thunderstorms. Highs in the lower 90s. Lows in the lower 70s. Sunday and Sunday night, showers with thunderstorms likely. Highs in the mid-80s. Lows in the lower 70s. Monday and Monday night, showers likely and a chance of thunderstorms. Highs in the mid-80s. Lows in the lower 70s. Tuesday and Tuesday night, mostly cloudy. A chance of showers and thunderstorms. Highs in the upper 80s. Lows in the lower 70s. Wednesday and Wednesday night, partly cloudy. A chance of showers and thunderstorms. Highs in the upper 80s. Lows in the lower 70s. For more detailed weather, water, and climate information, please visit our website at weather.gov/Atlanta. The Athens climate summary for yesterday, July 29, 2026. Yesterday's high temperature of 92 degrees occurred at 4:11 p.m. The normal high is 92. The record high is 103 degrees, which was set in 1952. Yesterday's low

temperature of 72 degrees occurred at 6:08 a.m. The normal low is 70. The record low is 60 degrees, which was set in 1911. No precipitation fell yesterday, which leaves the monthly total at 3.27 inches. This is 0.67 inches below the normal amount of 3.94 inches for July. The total precipitation for the year still stands at 26.16 inches, which is 2.55 inches below normal. Sunrise today is at 6:43 a.m. and sunset is at 8:36 p.m. The current time is 5:51 a.m. Eastern Daylight Time. Here are the 5 a.m. weather observations from around the area. At Athens, it was clear, the temperature was 70 degrees, dew point 68 degrees, relative humidity 93%, wind calm, pressure was 29.92 inches and rising. At Gainesville, it was clear and 72, wind calm. At Winder, it was clear, the temperature was 70. At Greensboro, it was cloudy and 72, wind north at 3. At Jefferson, it was clear and 69, wind calm. At Monroe, with haze. At Albertton, it was clear and 69, wind calm. At Canyon, it was clear and 67, wind calm. At Clemson, it was clear and 70, wind calm. Elsewhere across Georgia, at Atlanta it was clear and 74, wind west at 5. At Cartersville, with fog, it was 72, wind calm. At Lawrenceville, it was clear and 70, wind calm. At Macon, with fog, it was 70, wind west at 3. At Rome, it was clear and 69, wind calm. At Augusta, it was clear and 74, wind north at 3. At Savannah, it was clear and 79, wind northwest at 7. Elsewhere across the region, at Chattanooga, it was clear and 73, wind north at 7. At Asheville, it was clear and 63, wind calm. At Greenville-Spartanburg, it was clear and 68, wind calm. Here is the hazardous weather outlook. This hazardous weather outlook is for North and Central Georgia. For tonight, the probability for widespread hazardous weather is low. Isolated thunderstorms will be possible across portions of central Georgia this evening, which will be capable of producing frequent lightning. And now the extended outlook for the period Thursday through Tuesday, afternoon thunderstorm chances return on Saturday. Storms may contain gusty wind, heavy rain and frequent lightning. Spotter information statement, spotter activation will not be needed through tonight. Here is the official forecast from your National Weather Service for the Athens listening area. Today, sunny. Highs in the lower 90s. North winds 5 to 15 miles an hour. Tonight, clear in the evening, then becoming partly cloudy. Lows in the upper 60s. Light north winds. Friday, mostly sunny. Highs in the lower 90s. Southeast winds 5 to 10 miles an hour. Friday night, partly cloudy. Lows in the lower 70s. Light northeast winds. And now the extended forecast. Saturday and Saturday night, showers and a chance of thunderstorms. Highs in the lower 90s. Lows in the lower 70s. Sunday and Sunday night, showers with thunderstorms likely. Highs in the mid-80s. Lows in the lower 70s. Monday and Monday night, showers likely and a chance of thunderstorms. Highs in the mid-80s. Lows in the lower 70s. Tuesday and Tuesday night, mostly cloudy. A chance of showers and thunderstorms. Highs in the upper 80s. Lows in the lower 70s. Wednesday and Wednesday night, partly cloudy. A chance of showers and thunderstorms. Highs in the upper 80s. Lows in the lower 70s. For more detailed weather, water, and climate information, please visit our website at weather.gov/Atlanta. The current time is 5:55 a.m. Eastern Daylight Time. Here are the

5 a.m. weather observations from around the area. At Athens, it was clear. The temperature was 70 degrees, dew point 68 degrees, relative humidity 93%, wind calm, pressure was 29.92 inches and rising. At Gainesville, it was clear and 72, wind calm. At Winder, it was clear, the temperature was 70. At Greensboro, it was cloudy and 72, wind north at 3. At Jefferson, it was clear and 69, wind calm. At Monroe, with haze. At Albertton, it was clear and 69, wind calm. At Canyon, it was clear and 67, wind calm. At Clemson, it was clear and 70, wind calm. Elsewhere across Georgia, at Atlanta it was clear and 74, wind west at 5. At Cartersville, with fog, it was 72, wind calm. At Lawrenceville, it was clear and 70, wind calm. At Macon, with fog, it was 70, wind west at 3. At Rome, it was clear and 69, wind calm. At Augusta, it was clear and 74, wind north at 3. At Savannah, it was clear and 79, wind northwest at 7. Elsewhere across the region, at Chattanooga, it was clear and 73, wind north at 7. At Asheville, it was clear and 63, wind calm. At Greenville-Spartanburg, it was clear and 68, wind calm. Here is the hazardous weather outlook. This hazardous weather outlook is for North and Central Georgia. For tonight, the probability for widespread hazardous weather is low. Isolated thunderstorms will be possible across portions of central Georgia this evening, which will be capable of producing frequent lightning. And now the extended outlook for the period Thursday through Tuesday. Afternoon thunderstorm chances return on Saturday. Storms may contain gusty wind, heavy rain, and frequent lightning. Spotter information statement. Spotter activation will not be needed through tonight. Here is the official forecast from your National Weather Service for the Athens listening area. Today, sunny. Highs in the lower 90s. North winds 5 to 15 miles an hour. Tonight, clear in the evening, then becoming partly cloudy. Lows in the upper 60s. Light north winds. Friday, mostly sunny. Highs in the lower 90s. Southeast winds 5 to 10 miles an hour. Friday night, partly cloudy. Lows in the lower 70s. Light northeast winds. And now the extended forecast. Saturday and Saturday night, showers and a chance of thunderstorms. Highs in the lower 90s. Lows in the lower 70s. Sunday and Sunday night, showers with thunderstorms likely. Highs in the mid-80s. Lows in the lower 70s. Monday and Monday night, showers likely and a chance of thunderstorms. Highs in the mid-80s. Lows in the lower 70s. Tuesday and Tuesday night, mostly cloudy. A chance of showers and thunderstorms. Highs in the upper 80s. Lows in the lower 70s. Wednesday and Wednesday night, partly cloudy. A chance of showers and thunderstorms. Highs in the upper 80s. Lows in the lower 70s. For more detailed weather, water, and climate information, please visit our website at weather.gov/Atlanta. The Athens climate summary for yesterday, July 29, 2026. Yesterday's high temperature of 92 degrees occurred at 4:11 p.m. The normal high is 92. The record high is 103 degrees, which was set in 1952. Yesterday's low temperature of 72 degrees occurred at 6:08 a.m. The normal low is 70. The record low is 60 degrees, which was set in 1911. No precipitation fell yesterday, which leaves the monthly total at 3.27 inches. This is 0.67 inches below the normal amount of 3.94 inches for July. The total precipitation for the year still stands at 26.16 inches, which is 2.55 inches below normal.

Sunrise today is at 6:43 a.m. and sunset is at 8:36 p.m. The current time is 6:01 a.m. Eastern Daylight Time. Here are the 5 a.m. weather observations from around the area. At Athens, it was clear, the temperature was 70 degrees, dew point 68 degrees, relative humidity 93%, wind calm, pressure was 29.92 inches and rising. At Gainesville, it was clear and 72, wind calm. At Winder, it was clear, the temperature was 70. At Greensboro, it was cloudy and 72, wind north at 3. At Jefferson, it was clear and 69, wind calm. At Monroe, with haze. At Albertton, it was clear and 69, wind calm. At Canyon, it was clear and 67, wind calm. At Clemson, it was clear and 70, wind calm. Elsewhere across Georgia, at Atlanta it was clear and 74, wind west at 5. At Cartersville, with fog, it was 72, wind calm. At Lawrenceville, it was clear and 70, wind calm. At Macon, with fog, it was 70, wind west at 3. At Rome, it was clear and 69, wind calm. At Augusta, it was clear and 74, wind north at 3. At Savannah, it was clear and 79, wind northwest at 7. Elsewhere across the region, at Chattanooga, it was clear and 73, wind north at 7. At Asheville, it was clear and 63, wind calm. At Greenville-Spartanburg, it was clear and 68, wind calm. Here is the hazardous weather outlook. This hazardous weather outlook is for North and Central Georgia. For today and tonight, the probability for widespread hazardous weather is low. And now the extended outlook for the period Friday through Wednesday, afternoon thunderstorm chances return on Saturday. Storms may contain gusty wind, heavy rain and frequent lightning. Spotter information statement, spotter activation will not be needed through tonight. Here is the official forecast from your National Weather Service for the Athens listening area. Today, sunny. Highs in the lower 90s. North winds 5 to 15 miles an hour. Tonight, clear in the evening, then becoming partly cloudy. Lows in the upper 60s. Light north winds. Friday, mostly sunny. Highs in the lower 90s. Southeast winds 5 to 10 miles an hour. Friday night, partly cloudy. Lows in the lower 70s. Light northeast winds. And now the extended forecast. Saturday and Saturday night, showers and a chance of thunderstorms. Highs in the lower 90s. Lows in the lower 70s. Sunday and Sunday night, showers with thunderstorms likely. Highs in the mid 80s. Lows in the lower 70s. Monday and Monday night, showers likely and a chance of thunderstorms. Highs in the mid-80s. Lows in the lower 70s. Tuesday and Tuesday night, mostly cloudy. A chance of showers and thunderstorms. Highs in the upper 80s. Lows in the lower 70s. Wednesday and Wednesday night, partly cloudy. A chance of showers and thunderstorms. Highs in the upper 80s. Lows in the lower 70s. For more detailed weather, water, and climate information, please visit our website at weather.gov/Atlanta. The current time is 6:05 a.m. Eastern Daylight Time. Here are the 6 a.m. weather observations from around the area. At Athens, it was clear, the temperature was 69 degrees, dew point 68 degrees, relative humidity 96%, wind calm, pressure was 29.93 inches and rising. At Gainesville, it was clear and 69, wind calm. At Winder, it was clear, the temperature was 68. At Greensboro, it was cloudy and 70, wind calm. At Jefferson, with haze, it was 68, wind calm. At Monroe, with fog. At Albertton, it was clear and 68, wind calm.
At Canyon, it was clear and 68. Wind northeast at 3. At Clemson, it was clear and 68. Wind calm. Elsewhere across Georgia, at Atlanta it was clear and 74. Wind northwest at 3. At Cartersville, with fog, it was 70. Wind calm. At Lawrenceville, it was clear and 70. Wind calm. At Macon, with fog, it was 70. Wind northwest at 3. At Rome, it was clear and 69. Wind calm. At Augusta, it was clear and 70. Wind calm. At Savannah, it was clear and 77. Wind north at 7. Elsewhere across the region, at Chattanooga, it was clear and 72. Wind northeast at 3. At Asheville, it was clear and 61. Wind calm. At Greenville-Spartanburg, it was clear and 64. Wind north at 3. Here is the hazardous weather outlook. This hazardous weather outlook is for north and central Georgia. For today and tonight, the probability for widespread hazardous weather is low. And now the extended outlook for the period Friday through Wednesday. Afternoon thunderstorm chances return on Saturday. Storms may contain gusty wind, heavy rain, and frequent lightning. Spotter information statement. Spotter activation will not be needed through tonight. Here is the official forecast from your National Weather Service for the Athens listening area. Today, sunny. Highs in the lower 90s. North winds 5 to 15 miles an hour. Tonight, clear in the evening, then becoming partly cloudy. Lows in the upper 60s. Light north winds. Friday, mostly sunny. Highs in the lower 90s. Southeast winds 5 to 10 miles an hour. Friday night, partly cloudy. Lows in the lower 70s. Light northeast winds. And now the extended forecast. Saturday and Saturday night, showers and a chance of thunderstorms. Highs in the lower 90s. Lows in the lower 70s. Sunday and Sunday night, showers with thunderstorms likely. Highs in the mid-80s. Lows in the lower 70s. Monday and Monday night, showers likely and a chance of thunderstorms. Highs in the mid-80s. Lows in the lower 70s. Tuesday and Tuesday night, mostly cloudy. A chance of showers and thunderstorms. Highs in the upper 80s. Lows in the lower 70s. Wednesday and Wednesday night, partly cloudy. A chance of showers and thunderstorms. Highs in the upper 80s. Lows in the lower 70s. For more detailed weather, water, and climate information, please visit our website at weather.gov/Atlanta. The current time is 6:09 a.m. Eastern Daylight Time. Here are the 6 a.m. weather observations from around the area. At Athens, it was clear, the temperature was 69 degrees, dew point 68 degrees, relative humidity 96%, wind calm, pressure was 29.93 inches and rising. At Gainesville, it was clear and 69, wind calm. At Winder, it was clear, the temperature was 68. At Greensboro, it was cloudy and 70, wind calm. At Jefferson, with haze, it was 68, wind calm. At Monroe, with fog. At Albertton, it was clear and 68, wind calm. At Canyon, it was clear and 68, wind northeast at 3. At Clemson, it was clear and 68, wind calm. Elsewhere across Georgia, at Atlanta it was clear and 74, wind northwest at 3. At Cartersville, with fog, it was 70, wind calm. At Lawrenceville, it was clear and 70, wind calm. At Macon, with fog, it was 70, wind northwest at 3. At Rome, it was clear and 69, wind calm. At Augusta, it was clear and 70, wind calm. At Savannah, it was clear and 77, wind north at 7. Elsewhere across the region, at Chattanooga, it was clear and 72, wind northeast at 3. At Asheville, it was clear

61, wind calm. At Greenville, Spartanburg, it was clear and 64, wind north at 3. The Athens climate summary for yesterday, July 29, 2026. Yesterday's high temperature of 92 degrees occurred at 4:11 p.m. The normal high is 92. The record high is 103 degrees, which was set in 1952. Yesterday's low temperature of 72 degrees occurred at 6:08 a.m. The normal low is 70. The record low is 60 degrees, which was set in 1911. No precipitation fell yesterday, which leaves the monthly total at 3.27 inches. This is 0.67 inches below the normal amount of 3.94 inches for July. The total precipitation for the year still stands at 26.16 inches, which is 2.55 inches below normal. Sunrise today is at 6:43 a.m. and sunset is at 8:36 p.m. Here is the official forecast from your National Weather Service for the Athens listening area. Today, sunny. Highs in the lower 90s. North winds 5 to 15 miles an hour. Tonight, clear in the evening, then becoming partly cloudy. Lows in the upper 60s. Light north winds. Friday, mostly sunny. Highs in the lower 90s. Southeast winds 5 to 10 miles an hour. Friday night, partly cloudy. Lows in the lower 70s. Light northeast winds. And now the extended forecast. Saturday and Saturday night, showers and a chance of thunderstorms. Highs in the lower 90s. Lows in the lower 70s. Sunday and Sunday night, showers with thunderstorms likely. Highs in the mid-80s. Lows in the lower 70s. Monday and Monday night, showers likely and a chance of thunderstorms. Highs in the mid-80s. Lows in the lower 70s. Tuesday and Tuesday night, mostly cloudy. A chance of showers and thunderstorms. Highs in the upper 80s. Lows in the lower 70s. Wednesday and Wednesday night, partly cloudy. A chance of showers and thunderstorms. Highs in the upper 80s. Lows in the lower 70s. For more detailed weather, water, and climate information, please visit our website at weather.gov/Atlanta. The current time is 6:13 a.m. Eastern Daylight Time. Here are the 6 a.m. weather observations from around the area. At Athens, it was clear, the temperature was 69 degrees, dew point 68 degrees, relative humidity 96%, wind calm, pressure was 29.93 inches and rising. At Gainesville, it was clear and 69, wind calm. At Winder, it was clear, the temperature was 68. At Greensboro, it was cloudy and 70, wind calm. At Jefferson, with haze, it was 68, wind calm. At Monroe, with fog. At Albertton, it was clear and 68, wind calm. At Canyon, it was clear and 68, wind northeast at 3. At Clemson, it was clear and 68, wind calm. Elsewhere across Georgia, at Atlanta it was clear and 74, wind northwest at 3. At Cartersville, with fog, it was 70, wind calm. At Lawrenceville, it was clear and 70, wind calm. At Macon, with fog, it was 70, wind northwest at 3. At Rome, it was clear and 69, wind calm. At Augusta, it was clear and 70, wind calm. At Savannah, it was clear and 77, wind north at 7. Elsewhere across the region, at Chattanooga, it was clear and 72, wind northeast at 3. At Asheville, it was clear and 61, wind calm. At Greenville, Spartanburg, it was clear and 64, wind north at 3. Here is the hazardous weather outlook. This hazardous weather outlook is for North and Central Georgia. For today and tonight, the probability for widespread hazardous weather is low.
and now the extended outlook for the period Friday through Wednesday. Afternoon thunderstorm chances return on Saturday. Storms may contain gusty wind, heavy rain, and frequent lightning. Spotter information statement. Spotter activation will not be needed through tonight. Here is the official forecast from your National Weather Service for the Athens listening area. Today, sunny. Highs in the lower 90s. North winds 5 to 15 miles an hour. Tonight, clear in the evening, then becoming partly cloudy. Lows in the upper 60s. Light north winds. Friday, mostly sunny. Highs in the lower 90s. Southeast winds 5 to 10 miles an hour. Friday night, partly cloudy. Lows in the lower 70s. Light northeast winds. And now the extended forecast. Saturday and Saturday night, showers and a chance of thunderstorms. Highs in the lower 90s. Lows in the lower 70s. Sunday and Sunday night, showers with thunderstorms likely. Highs in the mid-80s. Lows in the lower 70s. Monday and Monday night, showers likely and a chance of thunderstorms. Highs in the mid-80s. Lows in the lower 70s. Tuesday and Tuesday night, mostly cloudy. A chance of showers and thunderstorms. Highs in the upper 80s. Lows in the lower 70s. Wednesday and Wednesday night, partly cloudy. A chance of showers and thunderstorms. Highs in the upper 80s. Lows in the lower 70s. For more detailed weather, water, and climate information, please visit our website at weather.gov/Atlanta. The current time is 6:17 a.m. Eastern Daylight Time. Here are the 6 a.m. weather observations from around the area. At Athens, it was clear, the temperature was 69 degrees, dew point 68 degrees, relative humidity 96%, wind calm, pressure was 29.93 inches and rising. At Gainesville, it was clear and 69, wind calm. At Winder, it was clear, the temperature was 68. At Greensboro, it was cloudy and 70, wind calm. At Jefferson, with haze, it was 68, wind calm. At Monroe, with fog. At Albertton, it was clear and 68, wind calm. At Canyon, it was clear and 68, wind northeast at 3. At Clemson, it was clear and 68, wind calm. Elsewhere across Georgia, at Atlanta it was clear and 74, wind northwest at 3. At Cartersville, with fog, it was 70, wind calm. At Lawrenceville, it was clear and 70, wind calm. At Macon, with fog, it was 70, wind northwest at 3. At Rome, it was clear and 69, wind calm. At Augusta, it was clear and 70, wind calm. At Savannah, it was clear and 77, wind north at 7. Elsewhere across the region, at Chattanooga, it was clear and 72, wind northeast at 3. At Asheville, it was clear and 61, wind calm. At Greenville-Spartanburg, it was clear and 64, wind north at 3. Here is the hazardous weather outlook. This hazardous weather outlook is for North and Central Georgia. For today and tonight, the probability for widespread hazardous weather is low. And now the extended outlook for the period Friday through Wednesday, afternoon thunderstorm chances return on Saturday. Storms may contain gusty wind, heavy rain, and frequent lightning. Spotter information statement. Spotter activation will not be needed through tonight. The Athens climate summary for yesterday, July 29, 2026. Yesterday's high temperature of 92 degrees occurred at 4:11 p.m. The normal high is 92. The record high is 103 degrees, which was set in 1952. Yesterday's low temperature of 72 degrees occurred at 6:08 a.m. The normal low is 70. The record low is 60 degrees, which was set in 1911.
No precipitation fell yesterday, which leaves the monthly total at 3.27 inches. This is 0.67 inches.

below the normal amount of 3.94 inches for July. The total precipitation for the year still stands at 26.16 inches, which is 2.55 inches below normal. Sunrise today is at 6:43 a.m. and sunset is at 8:36 p.m. Here is the official forecast from your National Weather Service for the Athens listening area. Today, sunny. Highs in the lower 90s. North winds 5 to 15 miles an hour. Tonight, clear in the evening, then becoming partly cloudy. Lows in the upper 60s. Light north winds. Friday, mostly sunny. Highs in the lower 90s. Southeast winds 5 to 10 miles an hour. Friday night, partly cloudy. Lows in the lower 70s. Light northeast winds. And now the extended forecast. Saturday and Saturday night, showers and a chance of thunderstorms. Highs in the lower 90s. Lows in the lower 70s. Sunday and Sunday night, showers with thunderstorms likely. Highs in the mid-80s. Lows in the lower 70s. Monday and Monday night, showers likely and a chance of thunderstorms. Highs in the mid-80s. Lows in the lower 70s. Tuesday and Tuesday night, mostly cloudy. A chance of showers and thunderstorms. Highs in the upper 80s. Lows in the lower 70s. Wednesday and Wednesday night, partly cloudy. A chance of showers and thunderstorms. Highs in the upper 80s. Lows in the lower 70s. For more detailed weather, water, and climate information, please visit our website at weather.gov/Atlanta. The current time is 6:23 a.m. Eastern Daylight Time. Here are the 6 a.m. weather observations from around the area. At Athens, it was clear, the temperature was 69 degrees, dew point 68 degrees, relative humidity 96%, wind calm, pressure was 29.93 inches and rising. At Gainesville, it was clear and 69, wind calm. At Winder, it was clear, the temperature was 68. At Greensboro, it was cloudy and 70, wind calm. At Jefferson, with haze, it was 68, wind calm. At Monroe, with fog. At Albertton, it was clear and 68, wind calm. At Canyon, it was clear and 68, wind northeast at 3. At Clemson, it was clear and 68, wind calm. Elsewhere across Georgia, at Atlanta it was clear and 74, wind northwest at 3. At Cartersville, with fog, it was 70, wind calm. At Lawrenceville, it was clear and 70, wind calm. At Macon, with fog, it was 70, wind northwest at 3. At Rome, it was clear and 69, wind calm. At Augusta, it was clear and 70, wind calm. At Savannah, it was clear and 77, wind north at 7. Elsewhere across the region, at Chattanooga, it was clear and 72, wind northeast at 3. At Asheville, it was clear and 61, wind calm. At Greenville-Spartanburg, it was clear and 64, wind north at 3. Here is the hazardous weather outlook. This hazardous weather outlook is for North and Central Georgia. For today and tonight, the probability for widespread hazardous weather is low. And now the extended outlook for the period Friday through Wednesday, afternoon thunderstorm chances return on Saturday. Storms may contain gusty wind, heavy rain and frequent lightning. Spotter information statement, spotter activation will not be needed through tonight. Here is the official forecast from your National Weather Service for the Athens listening area. Today, sunny. Highs in the lower 90s. North winds 5 to 15 miles an hour. Tonight, clear in the evening, then becoming partly cloudy. Lows in the upper 60s. Light north winds. Friday, mostly sunny. Highs in the lower 90s. Southeast winds 5 to 10 miles an hour. Friday night, partly cloudy.

is in the lower 70s, light northeast winds. And now the extended forecast. Saturday and Saturday night, showers and a chance of thunderstorms. Highs in the lower 90s. Lows in the lower 70s. Sunday and Sunday night, showers with thunderstorms likely. Highs in the mid-80s. Lows in the lower 70s. Monday and Monday night, showers likely and a chance of thunderstorms. Highs in the mid-80s. Lows in the lower 70s. Tuesday and Tuesday night, mostly cloudy. A chance of showers and thunderstorms. Highs in the upper 80s. Lows in the lower 70s. Wednesday and Wednesday night, partly cloudy. A chance of showers and thunderstorms. Highs in the upper 80s. Lows in the lower 70s. For more detailed weather, water, and climate information, please visit our website at weather.gov/Atlanta. The current time is 6:27 a.m. Eastern Daylight Time. Here are the 6 a.m. weather observations from around the area. At Athens, it was clear, the temperature was 69 degrees, dew point 68 degrees, relative humidity 96%, wind calm, pressure was 29.93 inches and rising. At Gainesville, it was clear and 69, wind calm. At Winder, it was clear, the temperature was 68. At Greensboro, it was cloudy and 70, wind calm. At Jefferson, with haze, it was 68, wind calm. At Monroe, with fog. At Albertton, it was clear and 68, wind calm. At Canyon, it was clear and 68, wind northeast at 3. At Clemson, it was clear and 68, wind calm. Elsewhere across Georgia, at Atlanta it was clear and 74, wind northwest at 3. At Cartersville, with fog, it was 70, wind calm. At Lawrenceville, it was clear and 70, wind calm. At Macon, with fog, it was 70, wind northwest at 3. At Rome, it was clear and 69, wind calm. At Augusta, it was clear and 70, wind calm. At Savannah, it was clear and 77, wind north at 7. Elsewhere across the region, at Chattanooga, it was clear and 72, wind northeast at 3. At Asheville, it was clear and 61, wind calm. At Greenville-Spartanburg, it was clear and 64, wind north at 3. Here is the hazardous weather outlook. This hazardous weather outlook is for North and Central Georgia. For today and tonight, the probability for widespread hazardous weather is low. And now the extended outlook for the period Friday through Wednesday, afternoon thunderstorm chances return on Saturday. Storms may contain gusty wind, heavy rain and frequent lightning. Spotter information statement, spotter activation will not be needed through tonight. Here is the official forecast from your National Weather Service for the Athens listening area. Today, sunny. Highs in the lower 90s. North winds 5 to 15 miles an hour. Tonight, clear in the evening, then becoming partly cloudy. Lows in the upper 60s. Light north winds. Friday, mostly sunny. Highs in the lower 90s. Southeast winds 5 to 10 miles an hour. Friday night, partly cloudy. Lows in the lower 70s. Light northeast winds. And now the extended forecast. Saturday and Saturday night, showers and a chance of thunderstorms. Highs in the lower 90s. Lows in the lower 70s. Sunday and Sunday night, showers with thunderstorms likely. Highs in the mid-80s. Lows in the lower 70s. Monday and Monday night, showers likely and a chance of thunderstorms. Highs in the mid-80s. Lows in the lower 70s. Tuesday and Tuesday night, mostly cloudy. A chance of showers and thunderstorms. Highs in the upper 80s. Lows in the lower 70s. Wednesday and Wednesday night, partly cloudy. A chance of showers and thunderstorms.

No precipitation fell yesterday, which leaves the monthly total at 3.27 inches. This is 0.67 inches below the normal amount of 3.94 inches for July. The total precipitation for the year still stands at 26.16 inches, which is 2.55 inches below normal. Sunrise today is at 6:43 a.m. and sunset is at 8:36 p.m. The current time is 6:32 a.m. Eastern Daylight Time. Here are the 6 a.m. weather observations from around the area. At Athens, it was clear, the temperature was 69 degrees, dew point 68 degrees, relative humidity 96%, wind calm, pressure was 29.93 inches and rising. At Gainesville, it was clear and 69, wind calm. At Winder, it was clear, the temperature was 68. At Greensboro, it was cloudy and 70, wind calm. At Jefferson, with haze, it was 68, wind calm. At Monroe, with fog. At Albertton, it was clear and 68, wind calm. At Canyon, it was clear and 68, wind northeast at 3. At Clemson, it was clear and 68, wind calm. Elsewhere across Georgia, at Atlanta it was at 3. At Clemson, it was clear and 68, wind calm. Elsewhere across Georgia, at Atlanta it was clear and 74, wind northwest at 3. At Cartersville, with fog, it was 70, wind calm. At Lawrenceville, it was clear and 70, wind calm. At Macon, with fog, it was 70, wind northwest at 3. At Rome, it was clear and 69, wind calm. At Augusta, it was clear and 70, wind calm. At Savannah, it was clear and 77, wind north at 7. Elsewhere across the region, at Chattanooga, it was clear and 72, wind northeast at 3. At Asheville, it was clear and 61, wind calm. At Greenville-Spartanburg, it was clear and 64, wind north at 3. Here is the hazardous weather outlook. This hazardous weather outlook is for north and central Georgia. For today and tonight, the probability for widespread hazardous weather is low. And now the extended outlook for the period Friday through Wednesday, afternoon thunderstorm chances return on Saturday. Storms may contain gusty wind, heavy rain and frequent lightning. Spotter information statement, spotter activation will not be needed through tonight. Here is the official forecast from your National Weather Service for the Athens listening area. Today, sunny. Highs in the lower 90s. North winds 5 to 15 miles an hour. Tonight, clear in the evening, then becoming partly cloudy. Lows in the upper 60s. Light north winds. Friday, mostly sunny. Highs in the lower 90s. Southeast winds 5 to 10 miles an hour. Friday night, partly cloudy. Lows in the lower 70s. Light northeast winds. And now the extended forecast. Saturday and Saturday night, showers and a chance of thunderstorms. Highs in the lower 90s. Lows in the lower 70s. Sunday and Sunday night, showers with thunderstorms likely. Highs in the mid-80s. Lows in the lower 70s. Monday and Monday night, showers likely and a chance of thunderstorms. Highs in the mid-80s. Lows in the lower 70s. Tuesday and Tuesday night, mostly cloudy. A chance of showers and thunderstorms. Highs in the upper 80s. Lows in the lower 70s. Wednesday and Wednesday night, partly cloudy. A chance of showers and thunderstorms. Highs in the upper 80s. Lows in the lower 70s. For more detailed weather, water, and climate information, please visit our website at weather.gov/Atlanta. The current time is 6:36 a.m. Eastern Daylight Time. Here are the 6 a.m. weather observations from around the area. At Athens, it was clear, the temperature was 69 degrees, dew point 68 degrees, relative humidity.

96%. Wind calm. Pressure was 29.93 inches and rising. At Gainesville, it was clear and 69. Wind calm. At Winder, it was clear. The temperature was 68. At Greensboro, it was cloudy and 70. Wind calm. At Jefferson, with haze, it was 68. Wind calm. At Monroe, with fog. At Albertton, it was clear and 68. Wind calm. At Canyon, it was clear and 68. Wind northeast at 3. At Clemson, it was clear and 68. Wind calm. Elsewhere across Georgia, at Atlanta it was clear and 74. Wind northwest at 3. At Cartersville, with fog, it was 70. Wind calm. At Lawrenceville, it was clear and 70. Wind calm. At Macon, with fog, it was 70. Wind northwest at 3. At Rome, it was clear and 69. Wind calm. At Augusta, it was clear and 70. Wind calm. At Savannah, it was clear and 77. Wind north at 7. Elsewhere across the region, at Chattanooga, it was clear and 72. Wind northeast at 3. At Asheville, it was clear and 61. Wind calm. At Greenville-Spartanburg, it was clear and 64. Wind north at 3. Here is the hazardous weather outlook. This hazardous weather outlook is for North and Central Georgia. For today and tonight, the probability for widespread hazardous weather is low. And now the extended outlook for the period Friday through Wednesday. Afternoon thunderstorm chances return on Saturday. Storms may contain gusty wind, heavy rain, and frequent lightning. Spotter information statement. Spotter activation will not be needed through tonight. Here is the official forecast from your National Weather Service for the Athens listening area. Today, sunny. Highs in the lower 90s. North winds 5 to 15 miles an hour. Tonight, clear in the evening, then becoming partly cloudy. Lows in the upper 60s. Light north winds. Friday, mostly sunny. Highs in the lower 90s. Southeast winds 5 to 10 miles an hour. Friday night, partly cloudy. Lows in the lower 70s. Light northeast winds. And now the extended forecast. Saturday and Saturday night, showers and a chance of thunderstorms. Highs in the lower 90s. Lows in the lower 70s. Sunday and Sunday night, showers with thunderstorms likely. Highs in the mid-80s. Lows in the lower 70s. Monday and Monday night, showers likely and a chance of thunderstorms. Highs in the mid-80s. Lows in the lower 70s. Tuesday and Tuesday night, mostly cloudy. A chance of showers and thunderstorms. Highs in the upper 80s. Lows in the lower 70s. Wednesday and Wednesday night, partly cloudy. A chance of showers and thunderstorms. Highs in the upper 80s. Lows in the lower 70s. For more detailed weather, water, and climate information, please visit our website at weather.gov/Atlanta. The Athens climate summary for yesterday, July 29, 2026. Yesterday's high temperature of 92 degrees occurred at 4:11 p.m. The normal high is 92. The record high is 103 degrees, which was set in 1952. Yesterday's low temperature of 72 degrees occurred at 6:08 a.m. The normal low is 70. The record low is 60 degrees, which was set in 1911. No precipitation fell yesterday, which leaves the monthly total at 3.27 inches. This is 0.67 inches below the normal amount of 3.94 inches for July. The total precipitation for the year still stands at 26.16 inches, which is 2.55 inches below normal. Sunrise today is at 6:43 a.m. and sunset is at 8:36 p.m. You're listening to NOAA Weather Radio Station, WXK56, originating from the National Weather Service Office in Peachtree City, and transmitting from Athens on a

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You can also like your Peachtree City National Weather Service on Facebook or follow NWS Atlanta on Twitter. The current time is 6:42 a.m. Eastern Daylight Time. Here are the 6 a.m. weather observations from around the area. At Athens, it was clear, the temperature was 69 degrees, dew point 68 degrees, relative humidity 96%, wind calm, pressure was 29.93 inches and rising. At Gainesville, it was clear and 69, wind calm. At Winder, it was clear, the temperature was 68. At Greensboro, it was cloudy and 70, wind calm. At Jefferson, with haze, it was 68, wind calm. At Monroe, with fog. At Albertton, it was clear and 68, wind calm. At Canyon, it was clear and 68, wind northeast at 3. At Clemson, it was clear and 68, wind calm. Elsewhere across Georgia, at Atlanta it was clear and 74, wind northwest at 3. At Cartersville, with fog, it was 70, wind calm. At Lawrenceville, it was clear and 70, wind calm. At Macon, with fog, it was 70, wind northwest at 3. At Rome, it was clear and 69, wind calm. At Augusta, it was clear and 70, wind calm. At Savannah, it was clear and 77, wind north at 7. Elsewhere across the region, at Chattanooga, it was clear and 72, wind northeast at 3. At Asheville, it was clear and 61, wind calm. At Greenville-Spartanburg, it was clear and 64, wind north at 3. Here is the hazardous weather outlook. This hazardous weather outlook is for north and central Georgia. For today and tonight, the probability for widespread hazardous weather is low. And now the extended outlook for the period Friday through Wednesday, afternoon thunderstorm chances return on Saturday. Storms may contain gusty wind, heavy rain and frequent lightning. Spotter information statement, spotter activation will not be needed through tonight. Here is the official forecast from your National Weather Service for the Athens listening area. Today, sunny. Highs in the lower 90s. North winds 5 to 15 miles an hour. Tonight, clear in the evening, then becoming partly cloudy. Lows in the upper 60s. Light north winds. Friday, mostly sunny. Highs in the lower 90s. Southeast winds 5 to 10 miles an hour. Friday night, partly cloudy. Lows in the lower 70s. Light northeast winds. And now the extended forecast. Saturday and Saturday night, showers and a chance of thunderstorms. Highs in the lower 90s. Lows in the lower 70s. Sunday and Sunday night, showers with thunderstorms likely. Highs in the mid-80s. Lows in the lower 70s. Monday and Monday night, showers likely and a chance of thunderstorms. Highs in the mid-80s. Lows in the lower 70s. Tuesday and Tuesday night, mostly cloudy. A chance of showers and thunderstorms. Highs in the upper 80s. Lows in the lower 70s. Wednesday and Wednesday night, partly cloudy. A chance of showers and thunderstorms. Highs in the upper 80s. Lows in the lower 70s. For more detailed weather, water, and climate information, please visit our website at weather.gov/Atlanta. The current time is 6:46 a.m. Eastern Daylight Time. Here are the 6 a.m. weather observations from around the area. At Athens, it was clear, the temperature was 69 degrees, dew point 68 degrees.

Relative humidity 96%. Wind calm. Pressure was 29.93 inches and rising. At Gainesville, it was clear and 69. Wind calm. At Winder, it was clear. The temperature was 68. At Greensboro, it was cloudy and 70. Wind calm. At Jefferson, with haze, it was 68. Wind calm. At Monroe, with fog. At Albertton, it was clear and 68. Wind calm. At Canyon, it was clear and 68. Wind northeast at 3. At Clemson, it was clear and 68. Wind calm. Elsewhere across Georgia, at Atlanta it was clear and 74, wind northwest at 3. At Cartersville, with fog, it was 70, wind calm. At Lawrenceville, it was clear and 70, wind calm. At Macon, with fog, it was 70, wind northwest at 3. At Rome, it was clear and 69, wind calm. At Augusta, it was clear and 70, wind calm. At Savannah, it was clear and 77, wind north at 7. Elsewhere across the region, at Chattanooga, it was clear and 72, wind northeast at 3. At Asheville, it was clear and 61, wind calm. At Greenville-Spartanburg, it was clear and 64, wind north at 3. Here is the hazardous weather outlook. This hazardous weather outlook is for north and central Georgia. For today and tonight, the probability for widespread hazardous weather is low. And now the extended outlook for the period Friday through Wednesday, afternoon thunderstorm chances return on Saturday. Storms may contain gusty wind, heavy rain and frequent lightning. Spotter information statement, spotter activation will not be needed through tonight. Here is the official forecast from your National Weather Service for the Athens listening area. Today, sunny. Highs in the lower 90s. North winds 5 to 15 miles an hour. Tonight, clear in the evening, then becoming partly cloudy. Lows in the upper 60s. Light north winds. Friday, mostly sunny. Highs in the lower 90s. Southeast winds 5 to 10 miles an hour. Friday night, partly cloudy. Lows in the lower 70s. Light northeast winds. And now the extended forecast. Saturday and Saturday night, showers and a chance of thunderstorms. Highs in the lower 90s. Lows in the lower 70s. Sunday and Sunday night, showers with thunderstorms likely. Highs in the mid 80s. Lows in the lower 70s. Monday and Monday night, showers likely and a chance of thunderstorms. Highs in the mid-80s. Lows in the lower 70s. Tuesday and Tuesday night, mostly cloudy. A chance of showers and thunderstorms. Highs in the upper 80s. Lows in the lower 70s. Wednesday and Wednesday night, partly cloudy. A chance of showers and thunderstorms. Highs in the upper 80s. Lows in the lower 70s. For more detailed weather, water, and climate information, please visit our website at weather.gov/Atlanta. The Athens climate summary for yesterday, July 29, 2026. Yesterday's high temperature of 92 degrees occurred at 4:11 p.m. The normal high is 92. The record high is 103 degrees, which was set in 1952. Yesterday's low temperature of 72 degrees occurred at 6:08 a.m. The normal low is 70. The record low is 60 degrees, which was set in 1911. No precipitation fell yesterday, which leaves the monthly total at 3.27 inches. This is 0.67 inches below the normal amount of 3.94 inches for July. The total precipitation for the year still stands at 26.16 inches, which is 2.55 inches below normal. Sunrise today is at 6:43 a.m. and sunset is at 8:36 p.m. The current time is 6:51 a.m. Eastern Daylight Time. Here are the 6 a.m. weather observations from around the area. At Athens.

It was clear. The temperature was 69 degrees, dew point 68 degrees, relative humidity 96%, wind calm, pressure was 29.93 inches and rising. At Gainesville, it was clear and 69, wind calm. At Winder, it was clear, the temperature was 68. At Greensboro, it was cloudy and 70, wind calm. At Jefferson, with haze, it was 68, wind calm. At Monroe, with fog. At Albertton, it was clear and 68, wind calm. At Canyon, it was clear and 68, wind northeast at 3. At Clemson, it was clear and 68, wind calm. Elsewhere across Georgia, at Atlanta it was clear and 74, wind northwest at 3. At Cartersville, with fog, it was 70, wind calm. At Lawrenceville, it was clear and 70, wind calm. At Macon, with fog, it was 70, wind northwest at 3. At Rome, it was clear and 69, wind calm. At Augusta, it was clear and 70, wind calm. At Savannah, it was clear and 77, wind north at 7. Elsewhere across the region, at Chattanooga, it was clear and 72, wind northeast at 3. At Asheville, it was clear and 61, wind calm. At Greenville-Spartanburg, it was clear and 64, wind north at 3. Here is the hazardous weather outlook. This hazardous weather outlook is for North and Central Georgia. For today and tonight, the probability for widespread hazardous weather is low. And now the extended outlook for the period Friday through Wednesday, afternoon thunderstorm chances return on Saturday. Storms may contain gusty wind, heavy rain and frequent lightning. Spotter information statement, spotter activation will not be needed through tonight. Here is the official forecast from your National Weather Service for the Athens listening area. Today, sunny. Highs in the lower 90s. North winds 5 to 15 miles an hour. Tonight, clear in the evening, then becoming partly cloudy. Lows in the upper 60s. Light north winds. Friday, mostly sunny. Highs in the lower 90s. Southeast winds 5 to 10 miles an hour. Friday night, partly cloudy. Lows in the lower 70s. Light northeast winds. And now the extended forecast. Saturday and Saturday night, showers and a chance of thunderstorms. Highs in the lower 90s. Lows in the lower 70s. Sunday and Sunday night, showers with thunderstorms likely. Highs in the mid-80s. Lows in the lower 70s. Monday and Monday night, showers likely and a chance of thunderstorms. Highs in the mid-80s. Lows in the lower 70s. Tuesday and Tuesday night, mostly cloudy. A chance of showers and thunderstorms. Highs in the upper 80s. Lows in the lower 70s. Wednesday and Wednesday night, partly cloudy. A chance of showers and thunderstorms. Highs in the upper 80s. Lows in the lower 70s. For more detailed weather, water, and climate information, please visit our website at weather.gov/Atlanta. The current time is 6:55 a.m. Eastern Daylight Time. Here are the 6 a.m. weather observations from around the area. At Athens, it was clear, the temperature was 69 degrees, dew point 68 degrees, relative humidity 96%, wind calm, pressure was 29.93 inches and rising. At Gainesville, it was clear and 69, wind calm. At Winder, it was clear, the temperature was 68. At Greensboro, it was cloudy and 70, wind calm. At Jefferson, with haze, it was 68, wind calm. At Monroe, with fog. At Albertton, it was clear and 68, wind calm. At Canyon, it was clear and 68, wind northeast at 3. At Clemson, it was clear and 68, wind calm. Elsewhere across Georgia, at Atlanta it was clear and 74, wind northwest at 3.

At Cartersville, with fog, it was 70, wind calm. At Lawrenceville, it was clear and 70, wind calm. At Macon, with fog, it was 70, wind northwest at 3. At Rome, it was clear and 69, wind calm. At Augusta, it was clear and 70, wind calm. At Savannah, it was clear and 77, wind north at 7. Elsewhere across the region, at Chattanooga, it was clear and 72, wind northeast at 3. At Asheville, it was clear and 61, wind calm. At Greenville-Spartanburg, it was clear and 64, wind north at 3. Here is the hazardous weather outlook. This hazardous weather outlook is for North and Central Georgia. For today and tonight, the probability for widespread hazardous weather is low. And now the extended outlook for the period Friday through Wednesday, afternoon thunderstorm chances return on Saturday. Storms may contain gusty wind, heavy rain and frequent lightning. Spotter information statement, spotter activation will not be needed through tonight. Here is the official forecast from your National Weather Service for the Athens listening area. Today, sunny. Highs in the lower 90s. North winds 5 to 15 miles an hour. Tonight, clear in the evening, then becoming partly cloudy. Lows in the upper 60s. Light north winds. Friday, mostly sunny. Highs in the lower 90s. Southeast winds 5 to 10 miles an hour. Friday night, partly cloudy. Lows in the lower 70s. Light northeast winds. And now the extended forecast. Saturday and Saturday night, showers and a chance of thunderstorms. Highs in the lower 90s. Lows in the lower 70s. Sunday and Sunday night, showers with thunderstorms likely. Highs in the mid-80s. Lows in the lower 70s. Monday and Monday night, showers likely and a chance of thunderstorms. Highs in the mid-80s. Lows in the lower 70s. Tuesday and Tuesday night, mostly cloudy. A chance of showers and thunderstorms. Highs in the upper 80s. Lows in the lower 70s. Wednesday and Wednesday night, partly cloudy. A chance of showers and thunderstorms. Highs in the upper 80s. Lows in the lower 70s. For more detailed weather, water, and climate information, please visit our website at weather.gov/Atlanta. The current time is 6:59 a.m. Eastern Daylight Time. Here are the 6 a.m. weather observations from around the area. At Athens, it was clear, the temperature was 69 degrees, dew point 68 degrees, relative humidity 96%, wind calm, pressure was 29.93 inches and rising. At Gainesville, it was clear and 69, wind calm. At Winder, it was clear, the temperature was 68. At Greensboro, it was cloudy and 70, wind calm. At Jefferson, with haze, it was 68, wind calm. At Monroe, with fog. At Albertton, it was clear and 68, wind calm. At Canyon, it was clear and 68, wind northeast at 3. At Clemson, it was clear and 68, wind calm. Elsewhere across Georgia, at Atlanta it was clear and 74, wind northwest at 3. At Cartersville, with fog, it was 70, wind calm. At Lawrenceville, it was clear and 70, wind calm. At Macon, with fog, it was 70, wind northwest at 3. At Rome, it was clear and 69, wind calm. At Augusta, it was clear and 70, wind calm. At Savannah, it was clear and 77, wind north at 7. Elsewhere across the region, at Chattanooga, it was clear and 72, wind northeast at 3. At Asheville, it was clear and 61, wind calm. At Greenville-Spartanburg, it was clear and 64, wind north at 3. The Athens Climate Summary for yesterday, July 29, 2026.
Yesterday's high temperature of 92 degrees occurred at 4:11 p.m. The normal high is 92. The record high is 103 degrees, which was set in 1952. Yesterday's low temperature of 72 degrees occurred at 6:08 a.m. The normal low is 70. The record low is 60 degrees, which was set in 1911. No precipitation fell yesterday, which leaves the monthly total at 3.27 inches. This is 0.67 inches below the normal amount of 3.94 inches for July. The total precipitation for the year still stands at 26.16 inches, which is 2.55 inches below normal. Sunrise today is at 6:43 a.m. and sunset is at 8:36 p.m. Here is the hazardous weather outlook. This hazardous weather outlook is for North and Central Georgia. For today and tonight, the probability for widespread hazardous weather is low. And now the extended outlook for the period Friday through Wednesday. Afternoon thunderstorm chances return on Saturday. Storms may contain gusty wind, heavy rain, and frequent lightning. Spotter information statement. Spotter activation will not be needed through tonight. Here is the official forecast from your National Weather Service for the Athens listening area. Today, sunny. Highs in the lower 90s. North winds 5 to 15 miles an hour. Tonight, clear in the evening, then becoming partly cloudy. Lows in the upper 60s. Light north winds. Friday, mostly sunny. Highs in the lower 90s. Southeast winds 5 to 10 miles an hour. Friday night, partly cloudy. Lows in the lower 70s. Light northeast winds. And now the extended forecast. Saturday and Saturday night, showers and a chance of thunderstorms. Highs in the lower 90s. Lows in the lower 70s. Sunday and Sunday night, showers with thunderstorms likely. Highs in the mid-80s. Lows in the lower 70s. Monday and Monday night, showers likely and a chance of thunderstorms. Highs in the mid-80s. Lows in the lower 70s. Tuesday and Tuesday night, mostly cloudy. A chance of showers and thunderstorms. Highs in the upper 80s. Lows in the lower 70s. Wednesday and Wednesday night, partly cloudy. A chance of showers and thunderstorms. Highs in the upper 80s. Lows in the lower 70s. For more detailed weather, water, and climate information, please visit our website at weather.gov/Atlanta. The current time is 7:04 a.m. Eastern Daylight Time. Here are the 7 a.m. weather observations from around the area. At Athens, with fog, the temperature was 68 degrees, dew point 68 degrees, relative humidity 100%, wind calm, pressure was 29.94 inches and rising. At Gainesville, it was clear and 70, wind north at 3. At Winder, it was clear, the temperature was 68. At Greensboro, it was sunny and 72, wind calm. At Jefferson, with fog, it was 66, wind north at 3. At Monroe, with fog. At Albertton, it was clear and 66, wind calm. At Canyon, with fog, it was 66, wind calm. At Clemson, it was clear and 70, wind north at 5. Elsewhere across Georgia, at Atlanta it was partly cloudy and 75, wind north at 6. At Cartersville, it was in 70, wind calm. At Lawrenceville, with haze, it was 70, wind calm. At Macon, with fog, it was 69, wind west at 3. At Rome, with fog, it was 68, wind calm. At Augusta, it was clear and 69, wind north at 3. At Savannah, it was clear and 76, wind north at 6. Elsewhere across the region, at Chattanooga, it was clear and 72, wind northeast at 7. At Asheville, it was clear and 62, wind calm. At Greenville-Spartanburg, it was clear and 66, wind calm.
Here is the hazardous weather outlook. This hazardous weather outlook is for North and Central Georgia. For today and tonight, the probability for widespread hazardous weather is low. And now the extended outlook for the period Friday through Wednesday, afternoon thunderstorm chances return on Saturday. Storms may contain gusty wind, heavy rain and frequent lightning. Spotter information statement, spotter activation will not be needed through tonight. Here is the official forecast from your National Weather Service for the Athens listening area. Today, sunny. Highs in the lower 90s. North winds 5 to 15 miles an hour. Tonight, clear in the evening, then becoming partly cloudy. Lows in the upper 60s. Light north winds. Friday, mostly sunny. Highs in the lower 90s. Southeast winds 5 to 10 miles an hour. Friday night, partly cloudy. Lows in the lower 70s. Light northeast winds. And now the extended forecast. Saturday and Saturday night, showers and a chance of thunderstorms. Highs in the lower 90s. Lows in the lower 70s. Sunday and Sunday night, showers with thunderstorms likely. Highs in the mid-80s. Lows in the lower 70s. Monday and Monday night, showers likely and a chance of thunderstorms. Highs in the mid-80s. Lows in the lower 70s. Tuesday and Tuesday night, mostly cloudy. A chance of showers and thunderstorms. Highs in the upper 80s. Lows in the lower 70s. Wednesday and Wednesday night, partly cloudy. A chance of showers and thunderstorms. Highs in the upper 80s. Lows in the lower 70s. For more detailed weather, water, and climate information, please visit our website at weather.gov/Atlanta. The current time is 7:08 a.m. Eastern Daylight Time. Here are the 7 a.m. weather observations from around the area. At Athens, with fog, the temperature was 68 degrees, dew point 68 degrees, relative humidity 100%, wind calm, pressure was 29.94 inches and rising. At Gainesville, it was clear and 70, wind north at 3. At Winder, it was clear, the temperature was 68. At Greensboro, it was sunny and 72, wind calm. At Jefferson, with fog, it was 66, wind north at 3. At Monroe, with fog. At Albertton, it was clear and 66, wind calm. At Canyon, with fog, it was 66, wind calm. At Clemson, it was clear and 70, wind north at 5. Elsewhere across Georgia, at Atlanta it was partly cloudy and 75, wind north at 6. At Cartersville, it was in 70, wind calm. At Lawrenceville, with haze, it was 70, wind calm. At Macon, with fog, it was 69, wind west at 3. At Rome, with fog, it was 68, wind calm. At Augusta, it was clear and 69, wind north at 3. At Savannah, it was clear and 76, wind north at 6. Elsewhere across the region, at Chattanooga, it was clear and 72, wind northeast at 7. At Asheville, it was clear and 62, wind calm. At Greenville-Spartanburg, it was clear and 66, wind calm. The Athens climate summary for yesterday, July 29, 2026. Yesterday's high temperature of 92 degrees occurred at 4:11 p.m. The normal high is 92. The record high is 103 degrees, which was set in 1952. Yesterday's low temperature of 72 degrees occurred at 6:08 a.m. The normal low is 70. The record low is 60 degrees, which was set in 1911. No precipitation fell yesterday, which leaves the monthly total at 3.27 inches. This is 0.67 inches below the normal amount of 3.94 inches for July. The total precipitation for the year still stands at 26.16 inches, which is 2.55 inches below normal.
Sunrise today is at 6:43 a.m. and sun

Ultimate summary for yesterday, July 29, 2026. Yesterday's high temperature of 92 degrees occurred at 4:11 p.m. The normal high is 92. The record high is 103 degrees, which was set in 1952. Yesterday's low temperature of 72 degrees occurred at 6:08 a.m. The normal low is 70. The record low is 60 degrees, which was set in 1911. No precipitation fell yesterday, which leaves the monthly total at 3.27 inches. This is 0.67 inches below the normal amount of 3.94 inches for July. The total precipitation for the year still stands at 26.16 inches, which is 2.55 inches below normal. Sunrise today is at 6:43 a.m. and sunset is at 8:36 p.m. The current time is 7:22 a.m. Eastern Daylight Time. Here are the 7 a.m. weather observations from around the area. At Athens, with fog, the temperature was 68 degrees, dew point 68 degrees, relative humidity 100%, wind calm, pressure was 29.94 inches and rising. At Gainesville, it was clear and 70, wind north at 3. At Winder, it was clear, the temperature was 68. At Greensboro, it was sunny and 72, wind calm. At Jefferson, with fog, it was 66, wind north at 3. At Monroe, with fog. At Albertton, it was clear and 66, wind calm. At Canyon, with fog, it was 66, wind calm. At Clemson, it was clear and 70, wind north at 5. Elsewhere across Georgia, at Atlanta it was partly cloudy and 75, wind north at 6. At Cartersville, it was in 70, wind calm. At Lawrenceville, with haze, it was 70, wind calm. At Macon, with fog, it was 69, wind west at 3. At Rome, with fog, it was 68, wind calm. At Augusta, it was clear and 69, wind north at 3. At Savannah, it was clear and 76, wind north at 6. Elsewhere across the region, at Chattanooga, it was clear and 72, wind northeast at 7. At Asheville, it was clear and 62, wind calm. At Greenville-Spartanburg, it was clear and 66, wind calm. Here is the hazardous weather outlook. This hazardous weather outlook is for North and Central Georgia. For today and tonight, the probability for widespread hazardous weather is low. And now the extended outlook for the period Friday through Wednesday, afternoon thunderstorm chances return on Saturday. Storms may contain gusty wind, heavy rain and frequent lightning. Spotter information statement, spotter activation will not be needed through tonight. Here is the official forecast from your National Weather Service for the Athens listening area. Today, sunny. Highs in the lower 90s. North winds 5 to 15 miles an hour. Tonight, clear in the evening, then becoming partly cloudy. Lows in the upper 60s. Light north winds. Friday, mostly sunny. Highs in the lower 90s. Southeast winds 5 to 10 miles an hour. Friday night, partly cloudy. Lows in the lower 70s. Light northeast winds. And now the extended forecast. Saturday and Saturday night, showers and a chance of thunderstorms. Highs in the lower 90s. Lows in the lower 70s. Sunday and Sunday night, showers with thunderstorms likely. Highs in the mid 80s. Lows in the lower 70s. Monday and Monday night, showers likely and a chance of thunderstorms. Highs in the mid-80s. Lows in the lower 70s. Tuesday and Tuesday night, mostly cloudy. A chance of showers and thunderstorms. Highs in the upper 80s. Lows in the lower 70s. Wednesday and Wednesday night, partly cloudy. A chance of showers and thunderstorms. Highs in the upper 80s. Lows in the lower 70s. For more detailed weather, water, and climate information, please

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The current time is 7:26 a.m. Eastern Daylight Time. Here are the 7 a.m. weather observations from around the area. At Athens, with fog, the temperature was 68 degrees, dew point 68 degrees, relative humidity 100%, wind column, pressure was 29.94 inches and rising. At Gainesville, it was clear and 70, wind north at 3. At Winder, it was clear, the temperature was 68. At Greensboro, it was sunny and 72, wind calm. At Jefferson, with fog, it was 66, wind north at 3. At Monroe, with fog. At Albertton, it was clear and 66, wind calm. At Canyon, with fog, it was 66, wind calm. At Clemson, it was clear and 70, wind north at 5. Elsewhere across Georgia, at Atlanta it was partly cloudy and 75, wind north at 6. At Cartersville, it was in 70, wind calm. At Lawrenceville, with haze, it was 70, wind calm. At Macon, with fog, it was 69, wind west at 3. At Rome, with fog, it was 68, wind calm. At Augusta, it was clear and 69, wind north at 3. At Savannah, it was clear and 76, wind north at 6. Elsewhere across the region, at Chattanooga, it was clear and 72, wind northeast at 7. At Asheville, it was clear and 62, wind calm. At Greenville-Spartanburg, it was clear and 66, wind calm. Here is the hazardous weather outlook. This hazardous weather outlook is for North and Central Georgia. For today and tonight, the probability for widespread hazardous weather is low. And now the extended outlook for the period Friday through Wednesday, afternoon thunderstorm chances return on Saturday. Storms may contain gusty wind, heavy rain and frequent lightning. Spotter information statement, spotter activation will not be needed through tonight. Here is the official forecast from your National Weather Service for the Athens listening area. Today, sunny. Highs in the lower 90s. North winds 5 to 15 miles an hour. Tonight, clear in the evening, then becoming partly cloudy. Lows in the upper 60s. Light north winds. Friday, mostly sunny. Highs in the lower 90s. Southeast winds 5 to 10 miles an hour. Friday night, partly cloudy. Lows in the lower 70s. Light northeast winds. And now the extended forecast. Saturday and Saturday night, showers and a chance of thunderstorms. Highs in the lower 90s. Lows in the lower 70s. Sunday and Sunday night, showers with thunderstorms likely. Highs in the mid 80s. Lows in the lower 70s. Monday and Monday night, showers likely and a chance of thunderstorms. Highs in the mid-80s. Lows in the lower 70s. Tuesday and Tuesday night, mostly cloudy. A chance of showers and thunderstorms. Highs in the upper 80s. Lows in the lower 70s. Wednesday and Wednesday night, partly cloudy. A chance of showers and thunderstorms. Highs in the upper 80s. Lows in the lower 70s. For more detailed weather, water, and climate information, please visit our website at weather.gov/Atlanta. The Athens climate summary for yesterday, July 29, 2026. Yesterday's high temperature of 92 degrees occurred at 4:11 p.m. The normal high is 92. The record high is 103 degrees, which was set in 1952. Yesterday's low temperature of 72 degrees occurred at 6:08 a.m. The normal low is 70. The record low is 60 degrees, which was set in 1911. No precipitation fell yesterday, which leaves the monthly total at 3.27 inches. This is 0.67 inches below the normal amount of 3.94 inches for July. The total precipitation for the year still stands at 26.

It was sunny and 72, wind calm. At Jefferson, with fog, it was 66, wind north at 3. At Monroe, with fog. At Albertton, it was clear and 66, wind calm. At Canyon, with fog, it was 66, wind calm. At Clemson, it was clear and 70, wind north at 5. Elsewhere across Georgia, at Atlanta it was partly cloudy and 75, wind north at 6. At Cartersville, it was in 70, wind calm. At Lawrenceville, with haze, it was 70, wind calm. At Macon, with fog, it was 69, wind west at 3. At Rome, with fog, it was 68, wind calm. At Augusta, it was clear and 69. At Macon, with fog, it was 69, wind west at 3. At Rome, with fog, it was 68, wind calm. At Augusta, it was clear and 69, wind north at 3. At Savannah, it was clear and 76, wind north at 6. Elsewhere across the region, at Chattanooga, it was clear and 72, wind northeast at 7. At Asheville, it was clear and 62, wind calm. At Greenville-Spartanburg, it was clear and 66, wind calm. Here is the hazardous weather outlook. This hazardous weather outlook is for North and Central Georgia. For today and tonight, the probability for widespread hazardous weather is low. And now the extended outlook for the period Friday through Wednesday, afternoon thunderstorm chances return on Saturday. Storms may contain gusty wind, heavy rain and frequent lightning. Spotter information statement, spotter activation will not be needed through tonight. Here is the official forecast from your National Weather Service for the Athens listening area. Today, sunny. Highs in the lower 90s. North winds 5 to 15 miles an hour. Tonight, clear in the evening, then becoming partly cloudy. Lows in the upper 60s. Light north winds. Friday, mostly sunny. Highs in the lower 90s. Southeast winds 5 to 10 miles an hour. Friday night, partly cloudy. Lows in the lower 70s. Light northeast winds. And now the extended forecast. Saturday and Saturday night, showers and a chance of thunderstorms. Highs in the lower 90s. Lows in the lower 70s. Sunday and Sunday night, showers with thunderstorms likely. Highs in the mid 80s. Lows in the lower 70s. Monday and Monday night, showers likely and a chance of thunderstorms. Highs in the mid-80s. Lows in the lower 70s. Tuesday and Tuesday night, mostly cloudy. A chance of showers and thunderstorms. Highs in the upper 80s. Lows in the lower 70s. Wednesday and Wednesday night, partly cloudy. A chance of showers and thunderstorms. Highs in the upper 80s. Lows in the lower 70s. For more detailed weather, water, and climate information, please visit our website at weather.gov/Atlanta. The current time is 7:35 a.m. Eastern Daylight Time. Here are the 7 a.m. weather observations from around the area. At Athens, with fog, the temperature was 68 degrees, dew point 68 degrees. Relative humidity 100%, wind calm, pressure was 29.94 inches and rising. At Gainesville, it was clear and 70, wind north at 3. At Winder, it was clear, the temperature was 68. At Greensboro, it was sunny and 72, wind calm. At Jefferson, with fog, it was 66, wind north at 3. At Monroe, with fog. At Albertton, it was clear and 66, wind calm. At Canyon, with fog, it was 66, wind calm. At Clemson, it was clear and 70, wind north at 5. Elsewhere across Georgia, at Atlanta it was partly cloudy and 75, wind north at 6. At Cartersville, it was in 70, wind calm. At Lawrenceville, with haze, it was 70, wind calm.

at Macon, with fog, it was 69, wind west at 3. At Rome, with fog, it was 68, wind calm. At Augusta, it was clear and 69, wind north at 3. At Savannah, it was clear and 76, wind north at 6. Elsewhere across the region, at Chattanooga, it was clear and 72, wind northeast at 7. At Asheville, it was clear and 62, wind calm. At Greenville-Spartanburg, it was clear and 66, wind calm. Here is the hazardous weather outlook. This hazardous weather outlook is for North and Central Georgia. For today and tonight, the probability for widespread hazardous weather is low. And now the extended outlook for the period Friday through Wednesday, afternoon thunderstorm chances return on Saturday. Storms may contain gusty wind, heavy rain and frequent lightning. Spotter information statement, spotter activation will not be needed through tonight. Here is the official forecast from your National Weather Service for the Athens listening area. Today, sunny. Highs in the lower 90s. North winds 5 to 15 miles an hour. Tonight, clear in the evening, then becoming partly cloudy. Lows in the upper 60s. Light north winds. Friday, mostly sunny. Highs in the lower 90s. Southeast winds 5 to 10 miles an hour. Friday night, partly cloudy. Lows in the lower 70s. Light northeast winds. And now the extended forecast. Saturday and Saturday night, showers and a chance of thunderstorms. Highs in the lower 90s. Lows in the lower 70s. Sunday and Sunday night, showers with thunderstorms likely. Highs in the mid-80s. Lows in the lower 70s. Monday and Monday night, showers likely and a chance of thunderstorms. Highs in the mid-80s. Lows in the lower 70s. Tuesday and Tuesday night, mostly cloudy. A chance of showers and thunderstorms. Highs in the upper 80s. Lows in the lower 70s. Wednesday and Wednesday night, partly cloudy. A chance of showers and thunderstorms. Highs in the upper 80s. Lows in the lower 70s. For more detailed weather, water, and climate information, please visit our website at weather.gov/Atlanta. The Athens climate summary for yesterday, July 29, 2026. Yesterday's high temperature of 92 degrees occurred at 4:11 p.m. The normal high is 92. The record high is 103 degrees, which was set in 1952. Yesterday's low temperature of 72 degrees occurred at 6:08 a.m. The normal low is 70. The record low is 60 degrees, which was set in 1911. No precipitation fell yesterday, which leaves the monthly total at 3.27 inches. This is 0.67 inches below the normal amount of 3.94 inches for July. The total precipitation for the year still stands at 26.16 inches, which is 2.55 inches below normal. Sunrise today is at 6:43 a.m. and sunset is at 8:36 p.m. You are listening to NOAA Weather Radio Station, WXK 56, originating from the National Weather Service office in Peachtree City, and transmitting from Athens on a frequency of 162.4 MHz. 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The current time is 7:41 a.m. Eastern Daylight Time. Here are the 7 a.m. weather observations from around the area. At Athens, with fog, the temperature was 68 degrees, dew point 68 degrees, relative humidity 100%.

calm, pressure was 29.94 inches and rising. At Gainesville, it was clear and 70, wind north at 3. At Winder, it was clear, the temperature was 68. At Greensboro, it was sunny and 72, wind calm. At Jefferson, with fog, it was 66, wind north at 3. At Monroe, with fog. At Albertton, it was clear and 66, wind calm. At Canyon, with fog, it was 66, wind calm. At Clemson, it was clear and 70, wind north at 5. Elsewhere across Georgia, at Atlanta it was partly cloudy and 75, wind north at 6. At Cartersville, it was in 70, wind calm. At Lawrenceville, with haze, it was 70, wind calm. At Macon, with fog, it was 69, wind west at 3. At Rome, with fog, it was 68, wind calm. At Augusta, it was clear and 69, wind north at 3. At Savannah, it was clear and 76, wind north at 6. Elsewhere across the region, at Chattanooga, it was clear and 72, wind northeast at 7. At Asheville, it was clear and 62, wind calm. At Greenville-Spartanburg, it was clear and 66, wind calm. Here is the hazardous weather outlook. This hazardous weather outlook is for North and Central Georgia. For today and tonight, the probability for widespread hazardous weather is low. And now the extended outlook for the period Friday through Wednesday, afternoon thunderstorm chances return on Saturday. Storms may contain gusty wind, heavy rain and frequent lightning. Spotter information statement, spotter activation will not be needed through tonight. Here is the official forecast from your National Weather Service for the Athens listening area. Today, sunny. Highs in the lower 90s. North winds 5 to 15 miles an hour. Tonight, clear in the evening, then becoming partly cloudy. Lows in the upper 60s. Light north winds. Friday, mostly sunny. Highs in the lower 90s. Southeast winds 5 to 10 miles an hour. Friday night, partly cloudy. Lows in the lower 70s. Light northeast winds. And now the extended forecast. Saturday and Saturday night, showers and a chance of thunderstorms. Highs in the lower 90s. Lows in the lower 70s. Sunday and Sunday night, showers with thunderstorms likely. Highs in the mid-80s. Lows in the lower 70s. Monday and Monday night, showers likely and a chance of thunderstorms. Highs in the mid-80s. Lows in the lower 70s. Tuesday and Tuesday night, mostly cloudy. A chance of showers and thunderstorms. Highs in the upper 80s. Lows in the lower 70s. Wednesday and Wednesday night, partly cloudy. A chance of showers and thunderstorms. Highs in the upper 80s. Lows in the lower 70s. For more detailed weather, water, and climate information, please visit our website at weather.gov/Atlanta. The current time is 7:45 a.m. Eastern Daylight Time. Here are the 7 a.m. weather observations from around the area. At Athens, with fog, the temperature was 68 degrees, dew point 68 degrees, relative humidity 100%, wind calm, pressure was 29.94 inches and rising. At Gainesville, it was clear and 70, wind north at 3. At Winder, it was clear, the temperature was 68. At Greensboro, it was sunny and 72, wind calm. At Jefferson, with fog, it was 66, wind north at 3. At Monroe, with fog. At Albertton, it was clear and 66, wind calm. At Canyon, with fog, it was 66, wind calm. At Clemson, it was clear and 70, wind north at 5. Elsewhere across Georgia, at Atlanta it was partly cloudy and 75, wind north at 6. At Cartersville, it was in 70, wind calm. At Lawrenceville, with haze.

it was 70, wind calm. At Macon, with fog, it was 69, wind west at 3. At Rome, with fog, it was 68, wind calm. At Augusta, it was clear and 69, wind north at 3. At Savannah, it was clear and 76, wind north at 6. Elsewhere across the region, at Chattanooga, it was clear and 72, wind northeast at 7. At Asheville, it was clear and 62, wind calm. At Greenville-Spartanburg, it was clear and 66, wind calm. Here is the hazardous weather outlook. This hazardous weather outlook is for North and Central Georgia. For today and tonight, the probability for widespread hazardous weather is low. And now the extended outlook for the period Friday through Wednesday, afternoon thunderstorm chances return on Saturday. Storms may contain gusty wind, heavy rain and frequent lightning. Spotter information statement, spotter activation will not be needed through tonight. Here is the official forecast from your National Weather Service for the Athens listening area. Today, sunny. Highs in the lower 90s. North winds 5 to 15 miles an hour. Tonight, clear in the evening, then becoming partly cloudy. Lows in the upper 60s. Light north winds. Friday, mostly sunny. Highs in the lower 90s. Southeast winds 5 to 10 miles an hour. Friday night, partly cloudy. Lows in the lower 70s. Light northeast winds. And now the extended forecast. Saturday and Saturday night, showers and a chance of thunderstorms. Highs in the lower 90s. Lows in the lower 70s. Sunday and Sunday night, showers with thunderstorms likely. Highs in the mid 80s. Lows in the lower 70s. Monday and Monday night, showers likely and a chance of thunderstorms. Highs in the mid 80s. Lows in the lower 70s. Tuesday and Tuesday night, mostly cloudy. A chance of showers and thunderstorms. Highs in the upper 80s. Lows in the lower 70s. Wednesday and Wednesday night, partly cloudy. A chance of showers and thunderstorms. Highs in the upper 80s. Lows in the lower 70s. For more detailed weather, water, and climate information, please visit our website at weather.gov/Atlanta. The Athens climate summary for yesterday, July 29, 2026. Yesterday's high temperature of 92 degrees occurred at 4:11 p.m. The normal high is 92. The record high is 103 degrees, which was set in 1952. Yesterday's low temperature of 72 degrees occurred at 6:08 a.m. The normal low is 70. The record low is 60 degrees, which was set in 1911. No precipitation fell yesterday, which leaves the monthly total at 3.27 inches. This is 0.67 inches below the normal amount of 3.94 inches for July. The total precipitation for the year still stands at 26.16 inches, which is 2.55 inches below normal. Sunrise today is at 6:43 a.m. and sunset is at 8:36 p.m. The current time is 7:51 a.m. Eastern Daylight Time. Here are the 7 a.m. weather observations from around the area. At Athens, with fog, the temperature was 68 degrees, dew point 68 degrees, relative humidity 100%, wind calm, pressure was 29.94 inches and rising. At Gainesville, it was clear and 70, wind north at 3. At Winder, it was clear, the temperature was 68. At Greensboro, it was sunny and 72, wind calm. At Jefferson, with fog, it was 66, wind north at 3. At Monroe, with fog. At Albertton, it was clear and 66, wind calm. At Canyon, with fog, it was 66, wind calm. At Clemson, it was clear and 70, wind north at 5. Elsewhere across Georgia, at Atlanta it was partly cloudy and 75, wind north at 6.

At Cartersville, it wasn't 70, wind calm. At Lawrenceville, with haze, it was 70, wind calm. At Macon, with fog, it was 69, wind west at 3. At Rome, with fog, it was 68, wind calm. At Augusta, it was clear and 69, wind north at 3. At Savannah, it was clear and 76, wind north at 6. Elsewhere across the region, at Chattanooga, it was clear and 72, wind northeast at 7. At Asheville, it was clear and 62, wind calm. At Greenville-Spartanburg, it was clear and 66, wind calm. Here is the hazardous weather outlook. This hazardous weather outlook is for North and Central Georgia. For today and tonight, the probability for widespread hazardous weather is low. And now the extended outlook for the period Friday through Wednesday, afternoon thunderstorm chances return on Saturday. Storms may contain gusty wind, heavy rain and frequent lightning. Spotter information statement, spotter activation will not be needed through tonight. Here is the official forecast from your National Weather Service for the Athens listening area. Today, sunny. Highs in the lower 90s. North winds 5 to 15 miles an hour. Tonight, clear in the evening, then becoming partly cloudy. Lows in the upper 60s. Light north winds. Friday, mostly sunny. Highs in the lower 90s. Southeast winds 5 to 10 miles an hour. Friday night, partly cloudy. Lows in the lower 70s. Light northeast winds. And now the extended forecast. Saturday and Saturday night, showers and a chance of thunderstorms. Highs in the lower 90s. Lows in the lower 70s. Sunday and Sunday night, showers with thunderstorms likely. Highs in the mid-80s. Lows in the lower 70s. Monday and Monday night, showers likely and a chance of thunderstorms. Highs in the mid-80s. Lows in the lower 70s. Tuesday and Tuesday night, mostly cloudy. A chance of showers and thunderstorms. Highs in the upper 80s. Lows in the lower 70s. Wednesday and Wednesday night, partly cloudy. A chance of showers and thunderstorms. Highs in the upper 80s. Lows in the lower 70s. For more detailed weather, water, and climate information, please visit our website at weather.gov/Atlanta. The current time is 7:55 a.m. Eastern Daylight Time. Here are the 7 a.m. weather observations from around the area. At Athens, with fog, the temperature was 68 degrees, dew point 68 degrees, relative humidity 100%, wind calm, pressure was 29.94 inches and rising. At Gainesville, it was clear and 70, wind north at 3. At Winder, it was clear, the temperature was 68. At Greensboro, it was sunny and 72, wind calm. At Jefferson, with fog, it was 66, wind north at 3. At Monroe, with fog. At Albertton, it was clear and 66, wind calm. At Canyon, with fog, it was 66, wind calm. At Clemson, it was clear and 70, wind north at 5. Elsewhere across Georgia, at Atlanta it was partly cloudy and 75, wind north at 6. At Cartersville, it was in 70, wind calm. At Lawrenceville, with haze, it was 70, wind calm. At Macon, with fog, it was 69, wind west at 3. At Rome, with fog, it was 68, wind calm. At Augusta, it was clear and 69, wind north at 3. At Savannah, it was clear and 76, wind north at 6. Elsewhere across the region, at Chattanooga, it was clear and 72, wind northeast at 7. At Asheville, it was clear and 62, wind calm. At Greenville-Spartanburg, it was clear and 66, wind calm. Here is the hazardous weather outlook. This hazardous weather outlook is for North and Central Georgia.

today and tonight, the probability for widespread hazardous weather is low. And now the extended outlook for the period Friday through Wednesday, afternoon thunderstorm chances return on Saturday. Storms may contain gusty wind, heavy rain, and frequent lightning. Spotter information statement, spotter activation will not be needed through tonight. Here is the official forecast from your National Weather Service for the Athens listening area. Today, sunny. Highs in the lower 90s. North winds 5 to 15 miles an hour. Tonight, clear in the evening, then becoming partly cloudy. Lows in the upper 60s. Light north winds. Friday, mostly sunny. Highs in the lower 90s. Southeast winds 5 to 10 miles an hour. Friday night, partly cloudy. Lows in the lower 70s. Light northeast winds. And now the extended forecast. Saturday and Saturday night, showers and a chance of thunderstorms. Highs in the lower 90s. Lows in the lower 70s. Sunday and Sunday night, showers with thunderstorms likely. Highs in the mid-80s. Lows in the lower 70s. Monday and Monday night, showers likely and a chance of thunderstorms. Highs in the mid-80s. Lows in the lower 70s. Tuesday and Tuesday night, mostly cloudy. A chance of showers and thunderstorms. Highs in the upper 80s. Lows in the lower 70s. Wednesday and Wednesday night, partly cloudy. A chance of showers and thunderstorms. Highs in the upper 80s. Lows in the lower 70s. For more detailed weather, water, and climate information, please visit our website at weather.gov/Atlanta. The current time is 7:59 a.m. Eastern Daylight Time. Here are the 7 a.m. weather observations from around the area. At Athens, with fog, the temperature was 68 degrees, dew point 68 degrees, relative humidity 100%, wind calm, pressure was 29.94 inches and rising. At Gainesville, it was clear and 70, wind north at 3. At Winder, it was clear, the temperature was 68. At Greensboro, it was sunny and 72, wind calm. At Jefferson, with fog, it was 66, wind north at 3. At Monroe, with fog. At Albertton, it was clear and 66, wind calm. At Canyon, with fog, it was 66, wind calm. At Clemson, it was clear and 70, wind north at 5. Elsewhere across Georgia, at Atlanta it was partly cloudy and 75, wind north at 6. At Cartersville, it was in 70, wind calm. At Lawrenceville, with haze, it was 70, wind calm. At Macon, with fog, it was 69, wind west at 3. At Rome, with fog, it was 68, wind calm. At Augusta, it was clear and 69, wind north at 3. At Savannah, it was clear and 76, wind north at 6. Elsewhere across the region, at Chattanooga, it was clear and 72, wind northeast at 7. At Asheville, it was clear and 62, wind calm. At Greenville-Spartanburg, it was clear and 66, wind calm. The Athens climate summary for yesterday, July 29, 2026. Yesterday's high temperature of 92 degrees occurred at 4:11 p.m. The normal high is 92. The record high is 103 degrees, which was set in 1952. Yesterday's low temperature of 72 degrees occurred at 6:08 a.m. The normal low is 70. The record low is 60 degrees, which was set in 1911. No precipitation fell yesterday, which leaves the monthly total at 3.27 inches. This is 0.67 inches below the normal amount of 3.94 inches for July. The total precipitation for the year still stands at 26.16 inches, which is 2.55 inches below normal. Sunrise today is at 6:43 a.m. and sunset is at 8:36 p.m. Here is the hazardous weather.

Weather Outlook. This hazardous weather outlook is for North and Central Georgia. For today and tonight, the probability for widespread hazardous weather is low. And now the extended outlook for the period Friday through Wednesday, afternoon thunderstorm chances return on Saturday. Storms may contain gusty wind, heavy rain and frequent lightning. Spotter information statement, spotter activation will not be needed through tonight. Here is the official forecast from your National Weather Service for the Athens listening area. Today, sunny. Highs in the lower 90s. North winds 5 to 15 miles an hour. Tonight, clear in the evening, then becoming partly cloudy. Lows in the upper 60s. Light north winds. Friday, mostly sunny. Highs in the lower 90s. Southeast winds 5 to 10 miles an hour. Friday night, partly cloudy. Lows in the lower 70s. Light northeast winds. And now the extended forecast. Saturday and Saturday night, showers and a chance of thunderstorms. Highs in the lower 90s. Lows in the lower 70s. Sunday and Sunday night, showers with thunderstorms likely. Highs in the mid-80s. Lows in the lower 70s. Monday and Monday night, showers likely and a chance of thunderstorms. Highs in the mid-80s. Lows in the lower 70s. Tuesday and Tuesday night, mostly cloudy. A chance of showers and thunderstorms. Highs in the upper 80s. Lows in the lower 70s. Wednesday and Wednesday night, partly cloudy. A chance of showers and thunderstorms. Highs in the upper 80s. Lows in the lower 70s. For more detailed weather, water, and climate information, please visit our website at weather.gov/Atlanta. The current time is 8:04 a.m. Eastern Daylight Time. Here are the 8 a.m. weather observations from around the area. At Athens, it was sunny, the temperature was 71 degrees, dew point 68 degrees, relative humidity 90%, wind calm, pressure was 29.97 inches and rising. At Gainesville, it was sunny and 71, wind northeast at 3. At Winder, it was sunny. At Greensboro, it was sunny and 73, wind variable at 3. At Jefferson, it was sunny and 68, wind calm. At Monroe, with haze. At Albertton, it was sunny and 69, wind calm. At Canyon, with fog, it was 69, wind calm. At Clemson, it was sunny and 70, wind calm. Elsewhere across Georgia, at Atlanta it was sunny and 77, wind northeast at 5. At Cartersville, the temperature was 72, wind calm. At Lawrenceville, it was sunny and 71, wind calm. At Macon, with fog, it was 73, wind calm. At Rome, it was sunny and 69, wind calm. At Augusta, it was sunny and 74, wind north at 5. At Savannah, it was sunny and 77, wind north at 9. Elsewhere across the region, at Chattanooga, it was sunny and 73, wind northeast at 5. At Asheville, it was sunny and 65, wind variable at 3. At Greenville-Spartanburg, it was sunny and 69, wind northeast at 3. Here is the hazardous weather outlook. This hazardous weather outlook is for North and Central Georgia. For today and tonight, the probability for widespread hazardous weather is low. And now the extended outlook for the period Friday through Wednesday, afternoon thunderstorm chances return on Saturday. Storms may contain gusty wind, heavy rain and frequent lightning. Spotter information statement, spotter activation will not be needed through tonight. Here is the official forecast from your National Weather Service for the Athens listening area. Today, sunny. Highs in the lower 90s. North winds 5 to 15 miles an hour. Tonight, clear in the evening, then becoming partly cloudy. Lows in the upper 60s. Light north winds.
Friday, mostly sunny. Highs in the lower 90s. Southeast winds 5 to 10 miles an hour. Friday night, partly cloudy. Lows in the lower 70s. Light northeast winds. And now the extended forecast. Saturday and Saturday night, showers and a chance of thunderstorms. Highs in the lower 90s. Lows in the lower 70s. Sunday and Sunday night, showers with thunderstorms likely. Highs in the mid-80s. Lows in the lower 70s. Monday and Monday night, showers likely and a chance of thunderstorms. Highs in the mid-80s. Lows in the lower 70s. Tuesday and Tuesday night, mostly cloudy. A chance of showers and thunderstorms. Highs in the upper 80s. Lows in the lower 70s. Wednesday and Wednesday night, partly cloudy. A chance of showers and thunderstorms. Highs in the upper 80s. Lows in the lower 70s. For more detailed weather, water, and climate information, please visit our website at weather.gov/Atlanta. The current time is 8:08 a.m. Eastern Daylight Time. Here are the 8 a.m. weather observations from around the area. At Athens, it was sunny, the temperature was 71 degrees, dew point 68 degrees, relative humidity 90%, wind calm, pressure was 29.97 inches and rising. At Gainesville, it was sunny and 71, wind northeast at 3. At Winder, it was sunny. At Greensboro, it was sunny and 73, wind variable at 3. At Jefferson, it was sunny and 68, wind calm. At Monroe, with haze. At Albertton, it was sunny and 69, wind calm. At Canyon, with fog, it was 69, wind calm. At Clemson, it was sunny and 70, wind calm. Elsewhere across Georgia, at Atlanta it was sunny and 77, wind northeast at 5. At Cartersville, the temperature was 72, wind calm. At Lawrenceville, it was sunny and 71, wind calm. At Macon, with fog, it was 73, wind calm. At Rome, it was sunny and 69, wind calm. At Augusta, it was sunny and 74, wind north at 5. At Savannah, it was sunny and 77, wind north at 9. Elsewhere across the region, at Chattanooga, it was sunny and 73, wind northeast at 5. At Asheville, it was sunny and 65, wind variable at 3. At Greenville-Spartanburg, it was sunny and 69, wind northeast at 3. The Athens Climate Summary for yesterday, July 29, 2026. Yesterday's high temperature of 92 degrees occurred at 4:11 p.m. The normal high is 92. The record high is 103 degrees, which was set in 1952. Yesterday's low temperature of 72 degrees occurred at 6:08 a.m. The normal low is 70. The record low is 60 degrees, which was set in 1911. No precipitation fell yesterday, which leaves the monthly total at 3.27 inches. This is 0.67 inches below the normal amount of 3.94 inches for July. The total precipitation for the year still stands at 26.16 inches, which is 2.55 inches below normal. Sunrise today is at 6:43 a.m. and sunset is at 8:36 p.m. Here is the hazardous weather outlook. This hazardous weather outlook is for North and Central Georgia. For today and tonight, the probability for widespread hazardous weather is low. And now the extended outlook for the period Friday through Wednesday, afternoon thunderstorm chances return on Saturday. Storms may contain gusty wind, heavy rain and frequent lightning. Spotter information statement, spotter activation will not be needed through tonight. Here is the official forecast from your National Weather Service for the Athens listening area. Today, sunny. Highs in the lower 90s. North winds 5 to 15 miles an hour. Tonight, clear in the evening, then becoming partly

cloudy. Lows in the upper 60s. Light north winds. Friday, mostly sunny. Highs in the lower 90s. Southeast winds 5 to 10 miles an hour. Friday night, partly cloudy. Lows in the lower 70s. Light northeast winds. And now the extended forecast. Saturday and Saturday night, showers and a chance of thunderstorms. Highs in the lower 90s. Lows in the lower 70s. Sunday and Sunday night, showers with thunderstorms likely. Highs in the mid-80s. Lows in the lower 70s. Monday and Monday night, showers likely and a chance of thunderstorms. Highs in the mid-80s. Lows in the lower 70s. Tuesday and Tuesday night, mostly cloudy. A chance of showers and thunderstorms. Highs in the upper 80s. Lows in the lower 70s. Wednesday and Wednesday night, partly cloudy. A chance of showers and thunderstorms. Highs in the upper 80s. Lows in the lower 70s. For more detailed weather, water, and climate information, please visit our website at weather.gov/Atlanta. The current time is 8:13 a.m. Eastern Daylight Time. Here are the 8 a.m. weather observations from around the area. At Athens, it was sunny, the temperature was 71 degrees, dew point 68 degrees, relative humidity 90%, wind calm, pressure was 29.97 inches and rising. At Gainesville, it was sunny and 71, wind northeast at 3. At Winder, it was sunny. At Greensboro, it was sunny and 73, wind variable at 3. At Jefferson, it was sunny and 68, wind calm. At Monroe, with haze. At Albertton, it was sunny and 69, wind calm. At Canyon, with fog, it was 69, wind calm. At Clemson, it was sunny and 70, wind calm. Elsewhere across Georgia, at Atlanta it was sunny and 77, wind northeast at 5. At Cartersville, the temperature was 72, wind calm. At Lawrenceville, it was sunny and 71, wind calm. At Macon, with fog, it was 73, wind calm. At Rome, it was sunny and 69, wind calm. At Augusta, it was sunny and 74, wind north at 5. At Savannah, it was sunny and 77, wind north at 9. Elsewhere across the region, at Chattanooga, it was sunny and 73, wind northeast at 5. At Asheville, it was sunny and 65, wind variable at 3. At Greenville-Spartanburg, it was sunny and 69, wind northeast at 3. Here is the hazardous weather outlook. This hazardous weather outlook is for North and Central Georgia. For today and tonight, the probability for widespread hazardous weather is low. And now the extended outlook for the period Friday through Wednesday, afternoon thunderstorm chances return on Saturday. Storms may contain gusty wind, heavy rain and frequent lightning. Spotter information statement, spotter activation will not be needed through tonight. Here is the official forecast from your National Weather Service for the Athens listening area. Today, sunny. Highs in the lower 90s. North winds 5 to 15 miles an hour. Tonight, clear in the evening, then becoming partly cloudy. Lows in the upper 60s. Light north winds. Friday, mostly sunny. Highs in the lower 90s. Southeast winds 5 to 10 miles an hour. Friday night, partly cloudy. Lows in the lower 70s. Light northeast winds. And now the extended forecast. Saturday and Saturday night, showers and a chance of thunderstorms. Highs in the lower 90s. Lows in the lower 70s. Sunday and Sunday night, showers with thunderstorms likely. Highs in the mid-80s. Lows in the lower 70s. Monday and Monday night, showers likely and a chance of thunderstorms. Highs in the mid-80s. Lows in the lower 70s.

Tuesday and Tuesday night, mostly cloudy. A chance of showers and thunderstorms. Highs in the upper 80s. Lows in the lower 70s. Wednesday and Wednesday night, partly cloudy. A chance of showers and thunderstorms. Highs in the upper 80s. Lows in the lower 70s. 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The current time is 8:17 a.m. Eastern Daylight Time. Here are the 8 a.m. weather observations from around the area. At Athens, it was sunny, the temperature was 71 degrees, dew point 68 degrees, relative humidity 90%, wind calm, pressure was 29.97 inches and rising. At Gainesville, it was sunny and 71, wind northeast at 3. At Winder, it was sunny. At Greensboro, it was sunny and 73, wind variable at 3. At Jefferson, it was sunny and 68, wind calm. At Monroe, with haze. At Albertton, it was sunny and 69, wind calm. At Canyon, with fog, it was 69, wind calm. At Clemson, it was sunny and 70, wind calm. Elsewhere across Georgia, at Atlanta it was sunny and 77, wind northeast at 5. At Cartersville, the temperature was 72, wind calm. At Lawrenceville, it was sunny and 71, wind calm. At Macon, with fog, it was 73, wind calm. At Rome, it was sunny and 69, wind calm. At Augusta, it was sunny and 74, wind north at 5. At Savannah, it was sunny and 77, wind north at 9. Elsewhere across the region, at Chattanooga, it was sunny and 73, wind northeast at 5. At Asheville, it was sunny and 65, wind variable at 3. At Greenville-Spartanburg, it was sunny and 69, wind northeast at 3. Here is the hazardous weather outlook. This hazardous weather outlook is for North and Central Georgia. For today and tonight, the probability for widespread hazardous weather is low. And now the extended outlook for the period Friday through Wednesday, afternoon thunderstorm chances return on Saturday. Storms may contain gusty wind, heavy rain and frequent lightning. Spotter information statement, spotter activation will not be needed through tonight. The Athens climate summary for yesterday, July 29, 2026. Yesterday's high temperature of 92 degrees occurred at 4:11 p.m. The normal high is 92. The record high is 103 degrees, which was set in 1952. Yesterday's low temperature of 72 degrees occurred at 6:08 a.m. The normal low is 70. The record low is 60 degrees, which was set in 1911. No precipitation fell yesterday, which leaves the monthly total at 3.27 inches. This is 0.67 inches below the normal amount of 3.94 inches for July. The total precipitation for the year still stands at 26.16 inches, which is 2.55 inches below normal. Sunrise today is at 6:43 a.m. and sunset is at 8:36 p.m. Here is the official forecast from your National Weather Service for the Athens listening area. Today, sunny. Highs in the lower 90s. North winds 5 to 15 miles an hour. Tonight, clear in the evening, then becoming partly cloudy. Lows in the upper 60s. Light north winds. Friday, mostly sunny. Highs in the lower 90s. Southeast winds 5 to 10 miles an hour. Friday night, partly cloudy. Lows in the lower 70s. Light northeast winds. And now the extended forecast. Saturday and Saturday night, showers and a chance of thunderstorms. Highs in the lower 90s. Lows in the lower 70s. Sunday and Sunday night, showers with thunderstorms likely. Highs in the mid-80s. Lows in the lower 70s. Monday and Monday night,
showers likely and a chance of thunderstorms. Highs in the mid-80s. Lows in the lower 70s. Tuesday and Tuesday night, mostly cloudy. A chance of showers and thunderstorms. Highs in the upper 80s. Lows in the lower 70s. Wednesday and Wednesday night, partly cloudy. A chance of showers and thunderstorms. Highs in the upper 80s. Lows in the lower 70s. 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The current time is 8:22 a.m. Eastern Daylight Time. Here are the 8 a.m. weather observations from around the area. At Athens, it was sunny, the temperature was 71 degrees, dew point 68 degrees, relative humidity 90%, wind calm, pressure was 29.97 inches and rising. At Gainesville, it was sunny and 71, wind northeast at 3. At Winder, it was sunny. At Greensboro, it was sunny and 73, wind variable at 3. At Jefferson, it was sunny and 68, wind calm. At Monroe, with haze. At Albertton, it was sunny and 69, wind calm. At Canyon, with fog, it was 69, wind calm. At Clemson, it was sunny and 70, wind calm. Elsewhere across Georgia, at Atlanta it was sunny and 77, wind northeast at 5. At Cartersville, the temperature was 72, wind calm. At Lawrenceville, it was sunny and 71, wind calm. At Macon, with fog, it was 73, wind calm. At Rome, it was sunny and 69, wind calm. At Augusta, it was sunny and 74, wind north at 5. At Savannah, it was sunny and 77, wind north at 9. Elsewhere across the region, at Chattanooga, it was sunny and 73, wind northeast at 5. At Asheville, it was sunny and 65, wind variable at 3. At Greenville-Spartanburg, it was sunny and 69, wind northeast at 3. Here is the hazardous weather outlook. This hazardous weather outlook is for North and Central Georgia. For today and tonight, the probability for widespread hazardous weather is low. And now the extended outlook for the period Friday through Wednesday, afternoon thunderstorm chances return on Saturday. Storms may contain gusty wind, heavy rain and frequent lightning. Spotter information statement, spotter activation will not be needed through tonight. Here is the official forecast from your National Weather Service for the Athens listening area. Today, sunny. Highs in the lower 90s. North winds 5 to 15 miles an hour. Tonight, clear in the evening, then becoming partly cloudy. Lows in the upper 60s. Light north winds. Friday, mostly sunny. Highs in the lower 90s. Southeast winds 5 to 10 miles an hour. Friday night, partly cloudy. Lows in the lower 70s. Light northeast winds. And now the extended forecast. Saturday and Saturday night, showers and a chance of thunderstorms. Highs in the lower 90s. Lows in the lower 70s. Sunday and Sunday night, showers with thunderstorms likely. Highs in the mid-80s. Lows in the lower 70s. Monday and Monday night, showers likely and a chance of thunderstorms. Highs in the mid-80s. Lows in the lower 70s. Tuesday and Tuesday night, mostly cloudy. A chance of showers and thunderstorms. Highs in the upper 80s. Lows in the lower 70s. Wednesday and Wednesday night, partly cloudy. A chance of showers and thunderstorms. Highs in the upper 80s. Lows in the lower 70s. For more detailed weather, water, and climate information, please visit our website at weather.gov/Atlanta. The current time is 8:26 a.m. Eastern Daylight Time. Here are the 8 a.m. weather observations from around the area. At Athens,
It was sunny. The temperature was 71 degrees.

68 degrees. Relative humidity 90%. Wind calm. Pressure was 29.97 inches and rising. At Gainesville, it was sunny and 71. Wind northeast at 3. At Winder, it was sunny. At Greensboro, it was sunny and 73. Wind variable at 3. At Jefferson, it was sunny and 68. Wind calm. At Monroe, with haze. At Alberton, it was sunny and 69, wind calm. At Canyon, with fog, it was 69, wind calm. At Clemson, it was sunny and 70, wind calm. Elsewhere across Georgia, at Atlanta it was sunny and 77, wind northeast at 5. At Cartersville, the temperature was 72, wind calm. At Lawrenceville, it was sunny and 71, wind calm. At Macon, with fog, it was 73, wind calm. At Rome, it was sunny and 69, wind calm. At Augusta, it was sunny and 74, wind north at 5. At Savannah, it was sunny and 77, wind north at 9. Elsewhere across the region, at Chattanooga, it was sunny and 73, wind northeast at 5. At Asheville, it was sunny and 65, wind variable at 3. At Greenville-Spartanburg, it was sunny and 69, wind northeast at 3. Here is the hazardous weather outlook. This hazardous weather outlook is for North and Central Georgia. For today and tonight, the probability for widespread hazardous weather is low. And now the extended outlook for the period Friday through Wednesday. Afternoon thunderstorm chances return on Saturday. Storms may contain gusty wind, heavy rain, and frequent lightning. Spotter information statement. Spotter activation will not be needed through tonight. Here is the official forecast from your National Weather Service for the Athens listening area. Today, sunny. Highs in the lower 90s. North winds 5 to 15 miles an hour. Tonight, clear in the evening, then becoming partly cloudy. Lows in the upper 60s. Light north winds. Friday, mostly sunny. Highs in the lower 90s. Southeast winds 5 to 10 miles an hour. Friday night, partly cloudy. Lows in the lower 70s. Light northeast winds. And now the extended forecast. Saturday and Saturday night, showers and a chance of thunderstorms. Highs in the lower 90s. Lows in the lower 70s. Sunday and Sunday night, showers with thunderstorms likely. Highs in the mid 80s. Lows in the lower 70s. Monday and Monday night, showers likely and a chance of thunderstorms. Highs in the mid 80s. Lows in the lower 70s. Tuesday and Tuesday night, mostly cloudy. A chance of showers and thunderstorms. Highs in the upper 80s. Lows in the lower 70s. Wednesday and Wednesday night, partly cloudy. A chance of showers and thunderstorms. Highs in the upper 80s. Lows in the lower 70s. For more detailed weather, water, and climate information, please visit our website at weather.gov/Atlanta. The Athens climate summary for yesterday, July 29, 2026. Yesterday's high temperature of 92 degrees occurred at 4:11 p.m. The normal high is 92. The record high is 103 degrees, which was set in 1952. Yesterday's low temperature of 72 degrees occurred at 6:08 a.m. The normal low is 70. The record low is 60 degrees, which was set in 1911. No precipitation fell yesterday, which leaves the monthly total at 3.27 inches. This is 0.67 inches below the normal amount of 3.94 inches for July. The total precipitation for the year still stands at 26.16 inches, which is 2.55 inches below normal. Sunrise today is at 6:43 a.m. and sunset is at 8:36 p.m. The current time is 8:32 a.m. Eastern Daylight Time. Here are the 8 a.m. weather observations.

calm. Elsewhere across Georgia, at Atlanta it was sunny and 77, wind northeast at 5. At Cartersville, the temperature was 72, wind calm. At Lawrenceville, it was sunny and 71, wind calm. At Macon, with fog, it was northeast at 5. At Cartersville, the temperature was 72, wind calm. At Lawrenceville, it was sunny and 71, wind calm. At Macon, with fog, it was 73, wind calm. At Rome, it was sunny and 69, wind calm. At Augusta, it was sunny and 74, wind north at 5. At Savannah, it was sunny and 77, wind north at 9. Elsewhere across the region, at Chattanooga, it was sunny and 73, wind northeast at 5. At Asheville, it was sunny and 65, wind variable at 3. At Greenville-Spartanburg, it was sunny and 69, wind northeast at 3. Here is the hazardous weather outlook. This hazardous weather outlook is for North and Central Georgia. For today and tonight, the probability for widespread hazardous weather is low. And now the extended outlook for the period Friday through Wednesday, afternoon thunderstorm chances return on Saturday. Storms may contain gusty wind, heavy rain and frequent lightning. Spotter information statement, spotter activation will not be needed through tonight. Here is the official forecast from your National Weather Service for the Athens listening area. Today, sunny. Highs in the lower 90s. North winds 5 to 15 miles an hour. Tonight, clear in the evening, then becoming partly cloudy. Lows in the upper 60s. Light north winds. Friday, mostly sunny. Highs in the lower 90s. Southeast winds 5 to 10 miles an hour. Friday night, partly cloudy. Lows in the lower 70s. Light northeast winds. And now the extended forecast. Saturday and Saturday night, showers and a chance of thunderstorms. Highs in the lower 90s. Lows in the lower 70s. Sunday and Sunday night, showers with thunderstorms likely. Highs in the mid-80s. Lows in the lower 70s. Monday and Monday night, showers likely and a chance of thunderstorms. Highs in the mid-80s. Lows in the lower 70s. Tuesday and Tuesday night, mostly cloudy. A chance of showers and thunderstorms. Highs in the upper 80s. Lows in the lower 70s. Wednesday and Wednesday night, partly cloudy. A chance of showers and thunderstorms. Highs in the upper 80s. Lows in the lower 70s. 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The current time is 8:36 a.m. Eastern Daylight Time. Here are the 8 a.m. weather observations from around the area. At Athens, it was sunny, the temperature was 71 degrees, dew point 68 degrees, relative humidity 90%, wind calm, pressure was 29.97 inches and rising. At Gainesville, it was sunny and 71, wind northeast at 3. At Winder, it was sunny. At Greensboro, it was sunny and 73, wind variable at 3. At Jefferson, it was sunny and 68, wind calm. At Monroe, with haze. At Albertton, it was sunny and 69, wind calm. At Canyon, with fog, it was 69, wind calm. At Clemson, it was sunny and 70, wind calm. Elsewhere across Georgia, at Atlanta it was sunny and 77, wind northeast at 5. At Cartersville, the temperature was 72, wind calm. At Lawrenceville, it was sunny and 71, wind calm. At Macon, with fog, it was 73, wind calm. At Rome, it was sunny and 69, wind calm. At Augusta, it was sunny and 74, wind north at 5. At Savannah, it was sunny and 77, wind north at 9. Elsewhere across the region, at Chattanooga,

It was sunny and 73, wind northeast at 5. At Asheville, it was sunny and 65, wind variable at 3. At Greenville-Spartanburg, it was sunny and 69, wind northeast at 3. Here is the hazardous weather outlook. This hazardous weather outlook is for north and central Georgia. For today and tonight, the probability for widespread hazardous weather is low. And now the extended outlook for the period Friday through Wednesday, afternoon thunderstorm chances return on Saturday. Storms may contain gusty wind, heavy rain and frequent lightning. Spotter information statement, spotter activation will not be needed through tonight. Here is the official forecast from your National Weather Service for the Athens listening area. Today, sunny. Highs in the lower 90s. North winds 5 to 15 miles an hour. Tonight, clear in the evening, then becoming partly cloudy. Lows in the upper 60s. Light north winds. Friday, mostly sunny. Highs in the lower 90s. Southeast winds 5 to 10 miles an hour. Friday night, partly cloudy. Lows in the lower 70s. Light northeast winds. And now the extended forecast. Saturday and Saturday night, showers and a chance of thunderstorms. Highs in the lower 90s. Lows in the lower 70s. Sunday and Sunday night, showers with thunderstorms likely. Highs in the mid-80s. Lows in the lower 70s. Monday and Monday night, showers likely and a chance of thunderstorms. Highs in the mid-80s. Lows in the lower 70s. Tuesday and Tuesday night, mostly cloudy. A chance of showers and thunderstorms. Highs in the upper 80s. Lows in the lower 70s. Wednesday and Wednesday night, partly cloudy. A chance of showers and thunderstorms. Highs in the upper 80s. Lows in the lower 70s. For more detailed weather, water, and climate information, please visit our website at weather.gov/Atlanta. The Athens climate summary for yesterday, July 29, 2026. Yesterday's high temperature of 92 degrees occurred at 4:11 p.m. The normal high is 92. The record high is 103 degrees, which was set in 1952. Yesterday's low temperature of 72 degrees occurred at 6:08 a.m. The normal low is 70. The record low is 60 degrees, which was set in 1911. No precipitation fell yesterday, which leaves the monthly total at 3.27 inches. This is 0.67 inches below the normal amount of 3.94 inches for July. The total precipitation for the year still stands at 26.16 inches, which is 2.55 inches below normal. Sunrise today is at 6:43 a.m. and sunset is at 8:36 p.m. You are listening to NOAA Weather Radio Station, WXK56, originating from the National Weather Service office in Peachtree City, and transmitting from Athens on a frequency of 162.4 MHz. 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The current time is 8:42 a.m. Eastern Daylight Time. Here are the 8 a.m. weather observations from around the area. At Athens, it was sunny, the temperature was 71 degrees, dew point 68 degrees, relative humidity 90%, wind calm, pressure was 29.97 inches and rising. At Gainesville, it was sunny and 71, wind northeast at 3. At Winder, it was sunny. At Greensboro, it was sunny and 73, wind variable at 3. At Jefferson, it was sunny and

38, wind calm. At Monroe, with haze. At Albertton, it was sunny and 69, wind calm. At Canyon, with fog, it was 69, wind calm. At Clemson, it was sunny and 70, wind calm. Elsewhere across Georgia, at Atlanta it was sunny and 77, wind northeast at 5. At Cartersville, the temperature was 72, wind calm. At Lawrenceville, it was sunny and 71, wind calm. At Macon, with fog, it was 73, wind calm. At Rome, it was sunny and 69, wind calm. At Augusta, it was sunny and 74, wind north at 5. At Savannah, it was sunny and 77, wind north at 9. Elsewhere across the region, at Chattanooga, it was sunny and 73, wind northeast at 5. At Asheville, it was sunny and 65, wind variable at 3. At Greenville-Spartanburg, it was sunny and 69, wind northeast at 3. Here is the hazardous weather outlook. This hazardous weather outlook is for North and Central Georgia. For today and tonight, the probability for widespread hazardous weather is low. And now the extended outlook for the period Friday through Wednesday, afternoon thunderstorm chances return on Saturday. Storms may contain gusty wind, heavy rain and frequent lightning. Spotter information statement, spotter activation will not be needed through tonight. Here is the official forecast from your National Weather Service for the Athens listening area. Today, sunny. Highs in the lower 90s. North winds 5 to 15 miles an hour. Tonight, clear in the evening, then becoming partly cloudy. Lows in the upper 60s. Light north winds. Friday, mostly sunny. Highs in the lower 90s. Southeast winds 5 to 10 miles an hour. Friday night, partly cloudy. Lows in the lower 70s. Light northeast winds. And now the extended forecast. Saturday and Saturday night, showers and a chance of thunderstorms. Highs in the lower 90s. Lows in the lower 70s. Sunday and Sunday night, showers with thunderstorms likely. Highs in the mid 80s. Lows in the lower 70s. Monday and Monday night, showers likely and a chance of thunderstorms. Highs in the mid 80s. Lows in the lower 70s. Tuesday and Tuesday night, mostly cloudy. A chance of showers and thunderstorms. Highs in the upper 80s. Lows in the lower 70s. Wednesday and Wednesday night, partly cloudy. A chance of showers and thunderstorms. Highs in the upper 80s. Lows in the lower 70s. For more detailed weather, water, and climate information, please visit our website at weather.gov/Atlanta. The current time is 8:46 a.m. Eastern Daylight Time. Here are the 8 a.m. weather observations from around the area. At Athens, it was sunny, the temperature was 71 degrees, dew point 68 degrees, relative humidity 90%, wind calm, pressure was 29.97 inches and rising. At Gainesville, it was sunny and 71, wind northeast at 3. At Winder, it was sunny. At Greensboro, it was sunny and 73, wind variable at 3. At Jefferson, it was sunny and 68, wind calm. At Monroe, with haze. At Albertton, it was sunny and 69, wind calm. At Canyon, with fog, it was 69, wind calm. At Clemson, it was sunny and 70, wind calm. Elsewhere across Georgia, at Atlanta it was sunny and 77, wind northeast at 5. At Cartersville, the temperature was 72, wind calm. At Lawrenceville, it was sunny and 71, wind calm. At Macon, with fog, it was 73, wind calm. At Rome, it was sunny and 69, wind calm. At Augusta, it was sunny and 74, wind north at 5. At Savannah, it was sunny and 77, wind north at 9.

elsewhere across the region. At Chattanooga, it was sunny and 73, wind northeast at 5. At Asheville, it was sunny and 65, wind variable at 3. At Greenville, Spartanburg, it was sunny and 69, wind northeast at 3. Here is the hazardous weather outlook. This hazardous weather outlook is for North and Central Georgia. For today and tonight, the probability for widespread hazardous weather is low. And now the extended outlook for the period Friday through Wednesday. Afternoon thunderstorm chances return on Saturday. Storms may contain gusty wind, heavy rain, and frequent lightning. Spotter information statement. Spotter activation will not be needed through tonight. Here is the official forecast from your National Weather Service for the Athens listening area. Today, sunny. Highs in the lower 90s. North winds 5 to 15 miles an hour. Tonight, clear in the evening, then becoming partly cloudy. Lows in the upper 60s. Light north winds. Friday, mostly sunny. Highs in the lower 90s. Southeast winds 5 to 10 miles an hour. Friday night, partly cloudy. Lows in the lower 70s. Light northeast winds. And now the extended forecast. Saturday and Saturday night, showers and a chance of thunderstorms. Highs in the lower 90s. Lows in the lower 70s. Sunday and Sunday night, showers with thunderstorms likely. Highs in the mid-80s. Lows in the lower 70s. Monday and Monday night, showers likely and a chance of thunderstorms. Highs in the mid-80s. Lows in the lower 70s. Tuesday and Tuesday night, mostly cloudy. A chance of showers and thunderstorms. Highs in the upper 80s. Lows in the lower 70s. Wednesday and Wednesday night, partly cloudy. A chance of showers and thunderstorms. Highs in the upper 80s. Lows in the lower 70s. For more detailed weather, water, and climate information, please visit our website at weather.gov/Atlanta. The Athens climate summary for yesterday, July 29, 2026. Yesterday's high temperature of 92 degrees occurred at 4:11 p.m. The normal high is 92. The record high is 103 degrees, which was set in 1952. Yesterday's low temperature of 72 degrees occurred at 6:08 a.m. The normal low is 70. The record low is 60 degrees, which was set in 1911. No precipitation fell yesterday, which leaves the monthly total at 3.27 inches. This is 0.67 inches below the normal amount of 3.94 inches for July. The total precipitation for the year still stands at 26.16 inches, which is 2.55 inches below normal. Sunrise today is at 6:43 a.m. and sunset is at 8:36 p.m. The current time is 8:51 a.m. Eastern Daylight Time. Here are the 8 a.m. weather observations from around the area. At Athens, it was sunny, the temperature was 71 degrees, dew point 68 degrees, relative humidity 90%, wind calm, pressure was 29.97 inches and rising. At Gainesville, it was sunny and 71, wind northeast at 3. At Winder, it was sunny. At Greensboro, it was sunny and 73, wind variable at 3. At Jefferson, it was sunny and 68, wind calm. At Monroe, with haze. At Albertton, it was sunny and 69, wind calm. At Canyon, with fog, it was 69, wind calm. At Clemson, it was sunny and 70, wind calm. Elsewhere across Georgia, at Atlanta it was sunny and 77, wind northeast at 5. At Cartersville, the temperature was 72, wind calm. At Lawrenceville, it was sunny and 71, wind calm. At Macon, with fog, it was 73, wind calm. At Rome, it was sunny and 69, wind calm. At Augusta, it was sunny and 75.

4, wind north at 5. At Savannah, it was sunny and 77, wind north at 9. Elsewhere across the region, at Chattanooga, it was sunny and 73, wind northeast at 5. At Asheville, it was sunny and 65, wind variable at 3. At Greenville-Spartanburg, it was sunny and 69, wind northeast at 3. Here is the hazardous weather outlook. This hazardous weather outlook is for North and Central Georgia. For today and tonight, the probability for widespread hazardous weather is low. And now the extended outlook for the period Friday through Wednesday, afternoon thunderstorm chances return on Saturday. Storms may contain gusty wind, heavy rain and frequent lightning. Spotter information statement, spotter activation will not be needed through tonight. Here is the official forecast from your National Weather Service for the Athens listening area. Today, sunny. Highs in the lower 90s. North winds 5 to 15 miles an hour. Tonight, clear in the evening, then becoming partly cloudy. Lows in the upper 60s. Light north winds. Friday, mostly sunny. Highs in the lower 90s. Southeast winds 5 to 10 miles an hour. Friday night, partly cloudy. Lows in the lower 70s. Light northeast winds. And now the extended forecast. Saturday and Saturday night, showers and a chance of thunderstorms. Highs in the lower 90s. Lows in the lower 70s. Sunday and Sunday night, showers with thunderstorms likely. Highs in the mid-80s. Lows in the lower 70s. Monday and Monday night, showers likely and a chance of thunderstorms. Highs in the mid-80s. Lows in the lower 70s. Tuesday and Tuesday night, mostly cloudy. A chance of showers and thunderstorms. Highs in the upper 80s. Lows in the lower 70s. Wednesday and Wednesday night, partly cloudy. A chance of showers and thunderstorms. Highs in the upper 80s. Lows in the lower 70s. 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The current time is 8:55 a.m. Eastern Daylight Time. Here are the 8 a.m. weather observations from around the area. At Athens, it was sunny, the temperature was 71 degrees, dew point 68 degrees, relative humidity 90%, wind calm, pressure was 29.97 inches and rising. At Gainesville, it was sunny and 71, wind northeast at 3. At Winder, it was sunny. At Greensboro, it was sunny and 73, wind variable at 3. At Jefferson, it was sunny and 68, wind calm. At Monroe, with haze. At Albertton, it was sunny and 69, wind calm. At Canyon, with fog, it was 69, wind calm. At Clemson, it was sunny and 70, wind calm. Elsewhere across Georgia, at Atlanta it was sunny and 77, wind northeast at 5. At Cartersville, the temperature was 72, wind calm. At Lawrenceville, it was sunny and 71, wind calm. At Macon, with fog, it was 73, wind calm. At Rome, it was sunny and 69, wind calm. At Augusta, it was sunny and 74, wind north at 5. At Savannah, it was sunny and 77, wind north at 9. Elsewhere across the region, at Chattanooga, it was sunny and 73, wind northeast at 5. At Asheville, it was sunny and 65, wind variable at 3. At Greenville-Spartanburg, it was sunny and 69, wind northeast at 3. Here is the hazardous weather outlook. This hazardous weather outlook is for North and Central Georgia. For today and tonight, the probability for widespread hazardous weather is low. And now the extended outlook for the period Friday through Wednesday, afternoon thunderstorm chances return on Saturday. Storms may contain gusty wind, heavy rain and frequent lightning. Spotter information

statement, spotter activation will not be needed through tonight. Here is the official forecast from your National Weather Service for the Athens listening area. Today, sunny. Highs in the lower 90s. North winds 5 to 15 miles an hour. Tonight, clear in the evening, then becoming partly cloudy. Lows in the upper 60s. Light north winds. Friday, mostly sunny. Highs in the lower 90s. Southeast winds 5 to 10 miles an hour. Friday night, partly cloudy. Lows in the lower 70s. Light northeast winds. And now the extended forecast. Saturday and Saturday night, showers and a chance of thunderstorms. Highs in the lower 90s. Lows in the lower 70s. Sunday and Sunday night, showers with thunderstorms likely. Highs in the mid-80s. Lows in the lower 70s. Monday and Monday night, showers likely and a chance of thunderstorms. Highs in the mid-80s. Lows in the lower 70s. Tuesday and Tuesday night, mostly cloudy. A chance of showers and thunderstorms. Highs in the upper 80s. Lows in the lower 70s. Wednesday and Wednesday night, partly cloudy. A chance of showers and thunderstorms. Highs in the upper 80s. Lows in the lower 70s. For more detailed weather, water, and climate information, please visit our website at weather.gov/Atlanta. The current time is 8:59 a.m. Eastern Daylight Time. Here are the 8 a.m. weather observations from around the area. At Athens, it was sunny, the temperature was 71 degrees, dew point 68 degrees, relative humidity 90%, wind calm, pressure was 29.97 inches and rising. At Gainesville, it was sunny and 71, wind northeast at 3. At Winder, it was sunny. At Greensboro, it was sunny and 73, wind variable at 3. At Jefferson, it was sunny and 68, wind calm. At Monroe, with haze. At Albertton, it was sunny and 69, wind calm. At Canyon, with fog, it was 69, wind calm. At Clemson, it was sunny and 70, wind calm. Elsewhere across Georgia, at Atlanta it was sunny and 77, wind northeast at 5. At Cartersville, the temperature was 72, wind calm. At Lawrenceville, it was sunny and 71, wind calm. At Macon, with fog, it was 73, wind calm. At Rome, it was sunny and 69, wind calm. At Augusta, it was sunny and 74, wind north at 5. At Savannah, it was sunny and 77, wind north at 9. Elsewhere across the region, at Chattanooga, it was sunny and 73, wind northeast at 5. At Asheville, it was sunny and 65, wind variable at 3. At Greenville-Spartanburg, it was sunny and 69, wind northeast at 3. The Athens climate summary for yesterday, July 29, 2026. Yesterday's high temperature of 92 degrees occurred at 4:11 p.m. The normal high is 92. The record high is 103 degrees, which was set in 1952. Yesterday's low temperature of 72 degrees occurred at 6:08 a.m. The normal low is 70. The record low is 60 degrees, which was set in 1911. No precipitation fell yesterday, which leaves the monthly total at 3.27 inches. This is 0.67 inches below the normal amount of 3.94 inches for July. The total precipitation for the year still stands at 26.16 inches, which is 2.55 inches below normal. Sunrise today is at 6:43 a.m. and sunset is at 8:36 p.m. Here is the hazardous weather outlook. This hazardous weather outlook is for North and Central Georgia. For today and tonight, the probability for widespread hazardous weather is low. And now the extended outlook for the period Friday through Wednesday, afternoon thunderstorm chances return on Saturday.

storms may contain gusty wind, heavy rain, and frequent lightning. Spotter information statement. Spotter activation will not be needed through tonight. Here is the official forecast from your National Weather Service for the Athens listening area. Today, sunny. Highs in the lower 90s. North winds 5 to 15 miles an hour. Tonight, clear in the evening, then becoming partly cloudy. Lows in the upper 60s. Light north winds. Friday, mostly sunny. Highs in the lower 90s. Southeast winds 5 to 10 miles an hour. Friday night, partly cloudy. Lows in the lower 70s. Light northeast winds. And now the extended forecast. Saturday and Saturday night, showers and a chance of thunderstorms. Highs in the lower 90s. Lows in the lower 70s. Sunday and Sunday night, showers with thunderstorms likely. Highs in the mid-80s. Lows in the lower 70s. Monday and Monday night, showers likely and a chance of thunderstorms. Highs in the mid-80s. Lows in the lower 70s. Tuesday and Tuesday night, mostly cloudy. A chance of showers and thunderstorms. Highs in the upper 80s. Lows in the lower 70s. Wednesday and Wednesday night, partly cloudy. A chance of showers and thunderstorms. Highs in the upper 80s. Lows in the lower 70s. 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The current time is 9:04 a.m. Eastern Daylight Time. Here are the 9 a.m. weather observations from around the area. At Athens, it was sunny, the temperature was 76 degrees, dew point 67 degrees, relative humidity 73%, wind east at 3 miles an hour, pressure was 29.98 inches and rising. At Gainesville, it was sunny and 75, wind east at 3. At Winder, it was sunny, the temperature was 73. At Greensboro, it was sunny and 77, wind northeast at 7. At Jefferson, it was sunny and 73, wind calm. At Monroe, it was sunny. At Albertton, it was sunny and 74, wind calm. At Canyon, it was sunny and 74, wind north at 3. At Clemson, it was sunny and 73, wind calm. Elsewhere across Georgia, at Atlanta it was sunny and 79, wind east at 5. At Cartersville, the temperature was 73, wind calm. At Lawrenceville, it was sunny and 76, wind east at 3. At Macon, it was sunny and 77, wind northeast at 5. At Rome, it was sunny and 73, wind northwest at 3. At Augusta, it was sunny and 78, wind northeast at 6. At Savannah, it was sunny and 80, wind northeast at 8. Elsewhere across the region, at Chattanooga, it was sunny and 75, wind northeast at 10. At Asheville, it was sunny and 68, wind north at 6. At Greenville-Spartanburg, it was sunny and 73, wind north at 6. Here is the hazardous weather outlook. This hazardous weather outlook is for North and Central Georgia. For today and tonight, the probability for widespread hazardous weather is low. And now the extended outlook for the period Friday through Wednesday, afternoon thunderstorm chances return on Saturday. Storms may contain gusty wind, heavy rain, and frequent lightning. Spotter information statement, spotter activation will not be needed through tonight. Here is the official forecast from your National Weather Service for the Athens listening area. Today, sunny. Highs in the lower 90s. North winds 5 to 15 miles an hour. Tonight, clear in the evening, then becoming partly cloudy. Lows in the upper 60s. Light north winds. Friday, mostly sunny. Highs in the lower 90s. Southeast winds 5 to 10 miles an hour. Friday night, partly cloudy. Lows in the lower 70s.
slight northeast winds. And now the extended forecast. Saturday and Saturday night, showers and a chance of thunderstorms. Highs in the lower 90s. Lows in the lower 70s. Sunday and Sunday night, showers with thunderstorms likely. Highs in the mid-80s. Lows in the lower 70s. Monday and Monday night, showers likely and a chance of thunderstorms. Highs in the mid-80s. Lows in the lower 70s. Tuesday and Tuesday night, mostly cloudy. A chance of showers and thunderstorms. Highs in the upper 80s. Lows in the lower 70s. Wednesday and Wednesday night, partly cloudy. A chance of showers and thunderstorms. Highs in the upper 80s. Lows in the lower 70s. 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The current time is 9:08 a.m. Eastern Daylight Time. Here are the 9 a.m. weather observations from around the area. At Athens, it was sunny, the temperature was 76 degrees, dew point 67 degrees, relative humidity 73%, wind east at 3 miles an hour, pressure was 29.98 inches and rising. At Gainesville, it was sunny and 75, wind east at 3. At Winder, it was sunny, the temperature was 73. At Greensboro, it was sunny and 77, wind northeast at 7. At Jefferson, it was sunny and 73, wind calm. At Monroe, it was sunny. At Albertton, it was sunny and 74, wind calm. At Canyon, it was sunny and 74, wind north at 3. At Clemson, it was sunny and 73, wind calm. Elsewhere across Georgia, at Atlanta it was sunny and 79, wind east at 5. At Cartersville, the temperature was 73, wind calm. At Lawrenceville, it was sunny and 76, wind east at 3. At Macon, it was sunny and 77, wind northeast at 5. At Rome, it was sunny and 73, wind northwest at 3. At Augusta, it was sunny and 78, wind northeast at 6. At Savannah, it was sunny and 80, wind northeast at 8. Elsewhere across the region, at Chattanooga, it was sunny and 75, wind northeast at 10. At Asheville, it was sunny and 68, wind north at 6. At Greenville-Spartanburg, it was sunny and 73, wind north at 6. The Athens climate summary for yesterday, July 29, 2026. Yesterday's high temperature of 92 degrees occurred at 4:11 p.m. The normal high is 92. The record high is 103 degrees, which was set in 1952. Yesterday's low temperature of 72 degrees occurred at 6:08 a.m. The normal low is 70. The record low is 60 degrees, which was set in 1911. No precipitation fell yesterday, which leaves the monthly total at 3.27 inches. This is 0.67 inches below the normal amount of 3.94 inches for July. The total precipitation for the year still stands at 26.16 inches, which is 2.55 inches below normal. Sunrise today is at 6:43 a.m. and sunset is at 8:36 p.m. Here is the official forecast from your National Weather Service for the Athens listening area. Today, sunny. Highs in the lower 90s. North winds 5 to 15 miles an hour. Tonight, clear in the evening, then becoming partly cloudy. Lows in the upper 60s. Light north winds. Friday, mostly sunny. Highs in the lower 90s. Southeast winds 5 to 10 miles an hour. Friday night, partly cloudy. Lows in the lower 70s. Light northeast winds. And now the extended forecast. Saturday and Saturday night, showers and a chance of thunderstorms. Highs in the lower 90s. Lows in the lower 70s. Sunday and Sunday night, showers with thunderstorms likely. Highs in the mid-80s.

lows in the lower 70s. Monday and Monday night, showers likely and a chance of thunderstorms. Highs in the mid 80s. Lows in the lower 70s. Tuesday and Tuesday night, mostly cloudy. A chance of showers and thunderstorms. Highs in the upper 80s. Lows in the lower 70s. Wednesday and Wednesday night, partly cloudy. A chance of showers and thunderstorms. Highs in the upper 80s. Lows in the lower 70s. 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The current time is 9:13 a.m. Eastern Daylight Time. Here are the 9 a.m. weather observations from around the area. At Athens, it was sunny, the temperature was 76 degrees, dew point 67 degrees, relative humidity 73%, wind east at 3 miles an hour, pressure was 29.98 inches and rising. At Gainesville, it was sunny and 75, wind east at 3. At Winder, it was sunny, the temperature was 73. At Greensboro, it was sunny and 77, wind northeast at 7. At Jefferson, it was sunny and 73, wind calm. At Monroe, it was sunny. At Albertton, it was sunny and 74, wind calm. At Canyon, it was sunny and 74, wind north at 3. At Clemson, it was sunny and 73, wind calm. Elsewhere across Georgia, at Atlanta it was sunny and 79, wind east at 5. At Cartersville, the temperature was 73, wind calm. At Lawrenceville, it was sunny and 76, wind east at 3. At Macon, it was sunny and 77, wind northeast at 5. At Rome, it was sunny and 73, wind northwest at 3. At Augusta, it was sunny and 78, wind northeast at 6. At Savannah, it was sunny and 80, wind northeast at 8. Elsewhere across the region, at Chattanooga, it was sunny and 75, wind northeast at 10. At Asheville, it was sunny and 68, wind north at 6. At Greenville-Spartanburg, it was sunny and 73, wind north at 6. Here is the hazardous weather outlook. This hazardous weather outlook is for North and Central Georgia. For today and tonight, the probability for widespread hazardous weather is low. And now the extended outlook for the period Friday through Wednesday, afternoon thunderstorm chances return on Saturday. Storms may contain gusty wind, heavy rain and frequent lightning. Spotter information statement, spotter activation will not be needed through tonight. Here is the official forecast from your National Weather Service for the Athens listening area. Today, sunny. Highs in the lower 90s. North winds 5 to 15 miles an hour. Tonight, clear in the evening, then becoming partly cloudy. Lows in the upper 60s. Light north winds. Friday, mostly sunny. Highs in the lower 90s. Southeast winds 5 to 10 miles an hour. Friday night, partly cloudy. Lows in the lower 70s. Light northeast winds. And now the extended forecast. Saturday and Saturday night, showers and a chance of thunderstorms. Highs in the lower 90s. Lows in the lower 70s. Sunday and Sunday night, showers with thunderstorms likely. Highs in the mid 80s. Lows in the lower 70s. Monday and Monday night, showers likely and a chance of thunderstorms. Highs in the mid-80s. Lows in the lower 70s. Tuesday and Tuesday night, mostly cloudy. A chance of showers and thunderstorms. Highs in the upper 80s. Lows in the lower 70s. Wednesday and Wednesday night, partly cloudy. A chance of showers and thunderstorms. Highs in the upper 80s. Lows in the lower 70s. 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The current time is 9:17 a.m.

Eastern Daylight Time. Here are the 9 a.m. weather observations from around the area. At Athens, it was sunny, the temperature was 76 degrees, dew point 67 degrees, relative humidity 73%, wind east at 3 miles an hour, pressure was 29.98 inches and rising. At Gainesville, it was sunny and 75, wind east at 3. At Winder, it was sunny, the temperature was 73. At Greensboro, it was sunny and 77, wind northeast at 7. At Jefferson, it was sunny and 73, wind calm. At Monroe, it was sunny. At Albertton, it was sunny and 74, wind calm. At Canyon, it was sunny and 74, wind north at 3. At Clemson, it was sunny and 73, wind calm. Elsewhere across Georgia, at Atlanta it was sunny and 79, wind east at 5. At Cartersville, the temperature was 73, wind calm. At Lawrenceville, it was sunny and 76, wind east at 3. At Macon, it was sunny and 77, wind northeast at 5. At Rome, it was sunny and 73, wind northwest at 3. At Augusta, it was sunny and 78, wind northeast at 6. At Savannah, it was sunny and 80, wind northeast at 8. Elsewhere across the region, at Chattanooga, it was sunny and 75, wind northeast at 10. At Asheville, it was sunny and 68, wind north at 6. At Greenville-Spartanburg, it was sunny and 73, wind north at 6. Here is the hazardous weather outlook. This hazardous weather outlook is for North and Central Georgia. For today and tonight, the probability for widespread hazardous weather is low. And now the extended outlook for the period Friday through Wednesday, afternoon thunderstorm chances return on Saturday. Storms may contain gusty wind, heavy rain and frequent lightning. Spotter information statement, spotter activation will not be needed through tonight. The Athens climate summary for yesterday, July 29, 2026. Yesterday's high temperature of 92 degrees occurred at 4:11 p.m. The normal high is 92. The record high is 103 degrees, which was set in 1952. Yesterday's low temperature of 72 degrees occurred at 6:08 a.m. The normal low is 70. The record low is 60 degrees, which was set in 1911. No precipitation fell yesterday, which leaves the monthly total at 3.27 inches. This is 0.67 inches below the normal amount of 3.94 inches for July. The total precipitation for the year still stands at 26.16 inches, which is 2.55 inches below normal. Sunrise today is at 6:43 a.m. and sunset is at 8:36 p.m. Here is the official forecast from your National Weather Service for the Athens listening area. Today, sunny. Highs in the lower 90s. North winds 5 to 15 miles an hour. Tonight, clear in the evening, then becoming partly cloudy. Lows in the upper 60s. Light north winds. Friday, mostly sunny. Highs in the lower 90s. Southeast winds 5 to 10 miles an hour. Friday night, partly cloudy. Lows in the lower 70s. Light northeast winds. And now the extended forecast. Saturday and Saturday night, showers and a chance of thunderstorms. Highs in the lower 90s. Lows in the lower 70s. Sunday and Sunday night, showers with thunderstorms likely. Highs in the mid-80s. Lows in the lower 70s. Monday and Monday night, showers likely and a chance of thunderstorms. Highs in the mid-80s. Lows in the lower 70s. Tuesday and Tuesday night, mostly cloudy. A chance of showers and thunderstorms. Highs in the upper 80s. Lows in the lower 70s. Wednesday and Wednesday night, partly cloudy. A chance of showers and thunderstorms. Highs in the upper 80s. Lows in the lower 70s.
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The current time is 9:22 a.m. Eastern Daylight Time. Here are the 9 a.m. weather observations from around the area. At Athens, it was sunny, the temperature was 76 degrees, dew point 67 degrees, relative humidity 73%, wind east at 3 miles an hour, pressure was 29.98 inches and rising. At Gainesville, it was sunny and 75, wind east at 3. At Winder, it was sunny, the temperature was 73. At Greensboro, it was sunny and 77, wind northeast at 7. At Jefferson, it was sunny and 73, wind calm. At Monroe, it was sunny. At Albertton, it was sunny and 74, wind calm. At Canyon, it was sunny and 74, wind north at 3. At Clemson, it was sunny and 73, wind calm. Elsewhere across Georgia, at Atlanta it was sunny and 79, wind east at 5. At Cartersville, the temperature was 73, wind calm. At Lawrenceville, it was sunny and 76, wind east at 3. At Macon, it was sunny and 77, wind northeast at 5. At Rome, it was sunny and 73, wind northwest at 3. At Augusta, it was sunny and 78, wind northeast at 6. At Savannah, it was sunny and 80, wind northeast at 8. Elsewhere across the region, at Chattanooga, it was sunny and 75, wind northeast at 10. At Asheville, it was sunny and 68, wind north at 6. At Greenville-Spartanburg, it was sunny and 73, wind north at 6. Here is the hazardous weather outlook. This hazardous weather outlook is for North and Central Georgia. For today and tonight, the probability for widespread hazardous weather is low. And now the extended outlook for the period Friday through Wednesday, afternoon thunderstorm chances return on Saturday. Storms may contain gusty wind, heavy rain and frequent lightning. Spotter information statement, spotter activation will not be needed through tonight. Here is the official forecast from your National Weather Service for the Athens listening area. Today, sunny. Highs in the lower 90s. North winds 5 to 15 miles an hour. Tonight, clear in the evening, then becoming partly cloudy. Lows in the upper 60s. Light north winds. Friday, mostly sunny. Highs in the lower 90s. Southeast winds 5 to 10 miles an hour. Friday night, partly cloudy. Lows in the lower 70s. Light northeast winds. And now the extended forecast. Saturday and Saturday night, showers and a chance of thunderstorms. Highs in the lower 90s. Lows in the lower 70s. Sunday and Sunday night, showers with thunderstorms likely. Highs in the mid-80s. Lows in the lower 70s. Monday and Monday night, showers likely and a chance of thunderstorms. Highs in the mid-80s. Lows in the lower 70s. Tuesday and Tuesday night, mostly cloudy. A chance of showers and thunderstorms. Highs in the upper 80s. Lows in the lower 70s. Wednesday and Wednesday night, partly cloudy. A chance of showers and thunderstorms. Highs in the upper 80s. Lows in the lower 70s. For more detailed weather, water, and climate information, please visit our website at weather.gov/Atlanta. The current time is 9:27 a.m. Eastern Daylight Time. Here are the 9 a.m. weather observations from around the area. At Athens, it was sunny, the temperature was 76 degrees, dew point 67 degrees, relative humidity 73%, wind east at 3 miles an hour, pressure was 29.98 inches and rising. At Gainesville, it was sunny and 75, wind east at 3. At Winder, it was sunny, the temperature was 73. At Greensboro, it was sunny and 77, wind northeast at 7.
at Jefferson.

It was sunny and 73, wind calm. At Monroe, it was sunny. At Albertton, it was sunny and 74, wind calm. At Canyon, it was sunny and 74, wind north at 3. At Clemson, it was sunny and 73, wind calm. Elsewhere across Georgia, at Atlanta it was sunny and 79, wind east at 5. At Cartersville, the temperature was 73, wind calm. At Lawrenceville, it was sunny and 76, wind east at 3. At Macon, it was sunny and 77, wind northeast at 5. At Rome, it was sunny and 73, wind northwest at 3. At Augusta, it was sunny and 78, wind northeast at 6. At Savannah, it was sunny and 80, wind northeast at 8. Elsewhere across the region, at Chattanooga, it was sunny and 75, wind northeast at 10. At Asheville, it was sunny and 68, wind north at 6. At Greenville-Spartanburg, it was sunny and 73, wind north at 6. Here is the hazardous weather outlook. This hazardous weather outlook is for North and Central Georgia. For today and tonight, the probability for widespread hazardous weather is low. And now the extended outlook for the period Friday through Wednesday, afternoon thunderstorm chances return on Saturday. Storms may contain gusty wind, heavy rain and frequent lightning. Spotter information statement, spotter activation will not be needed through tonight. Here is the official forecast from your National Weather Service for the Athens listening area. Today, sunny. Highs in the lower 90s. North winds 5 to 15 miles an hour. Tonight, clear in the evening, then becoming partly cloudy. Lows in the upper 60s. Light north winds. Friday, mostly sunny. Highs in the lower 90s. Southeast winds 5 to 10 miles an hour. Friday night, partly cloudy. Lows in the lower 70s. Light northeast winds. And now the extended forecast. Saturday and Saturday night, showers and a chance of thunderstorms. Highs in the lower 90s. Lows in the lower 70s. Sunday and Sunday night, showers with thunderstorms likely. Highs in the mid-80s. Lows in the lower 70s. Monday and Monday night, showers likely and a chance of thunderstorms. Highs in the mid-80s. Lows in the lower 70s. Tuesday and Tuesday night, mostly cloudy. A chance of showers and thunderstorms. Highs in the upper 80s. Lows in the lower 70s. Wednesday and Wednesday night, partly cloudy. A chance of showers and thunderstorms. Highs in the upper 80s. Lows in the lower 70s. For more detailed weather, water, and climate information, please visit our website at weather.gov/Atlanta. The Athens climate summary for yesterday, July 29, 2026. Yesterday's high temperature of 92 degrees occurred at 4:11 p.m. The normal high is 92. The record high is 103 degrees, which was set in 1952. Yesterday's low temperature of 72 degrees occurred at 6:08 a.m. The normal low is 70. The record low is 60 degrees, which was set in 1911. No precipitation fell yesterday, which leaves the monthly total at 3.27 inches. This is 0.67 inches below the normal amount of 3.94 inches for July. The total precipitation for the year still stands at 26.16 inches, which is 2.55 inches below normal. Sunrise today is at 6:43 a.m. and sunset is at 8:36 p.m. The current time is 9:32 a.m. Eastern Daylight Time. Here are the 9 a.m. weather observations from around the area. At Athens, it was sunny, the temperature was 76 degrees, dew point 67 degrees, relative humidity 73%, wind east at 3 miles an hour, pressure was 29.98 inches and rising. At Gainesville, it was sunny and 75, wind east at 3.

at Macon, it was sunny and 77, wind northeast at 5. At Rome, it was sunny and 73, wind northwest at 3. At Augusta, it was sunny and 78, wind northeast at 6. At Savannah, it was sunny and 80, wind northeast at 8. Elsewhere across the region, at Chattanooga, it was sunny and 75, wind northeast at 10. At Asheville, it was sunny and 68, wind north at 6. At Greenville-Spartanburg, it was sunny and 73, wind north at 6. Here is the hazardous weather outlook. This hazardous weather outlook is for North and Central Georgia. For today and tonight, the probability for widespread hazardous weather is low. And now the extended outlook for the period Friday through Wednesday, afternoon thunderstorm chances return on Saturday. Storms may contain gusty wind, heavy rain and frequent lightning. Spotter information statement, spotter activation will not be needed through tonight. Here is the official forecast from your National Weather Service for the Athens listening area. Today, sunny. Highs in the lower 90s. North winds 5 to 15 miles an hour. Tonight, clear in the evening, then becoming partly cloudy. Lows in the upper 60s. Light north winds. Friday, mostly sunny. Highs in the lower 90s. Southeast winds 5 to 10 miles an hour. Friday night, partly cloudy. Lows in the lower 70s. Light northeast winds. And now the extended forecast. Saturday and Saturday night, showers and a chance of thunderstorms. Highs in the lower 90s. Lows in the lower 70s. Sunday and Sunday night, showers with thunderstorms likely. Highs in the mid-80s. Lows in the lower 70s. Monday and Monday night, showers likely and a chance of thunderstorms. Highs in the mid-80s. Lows in the lower 70s. Tuesday and Tuesday night, mostly cloudy. A chance of showers and thunderstorms. Highs in the upper 80s. Lows in the lower 70s. Wednesday and Wednesday night, partly cloudy. A chance of showers and thunderstorms. Highs in the upper 80s. Lows in the lower 70s. 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The current time is 9:36 a.m. Eastern Daylight Time. Here are the 9 a.m. weather observations from around the area. At Athens, it was sunny, the temperature was 76 degrees, dew point 67 degrees, relative humidity 73%, wind east at 3 miles an hour, pressure was 29.98 inches and rising. At Gainesville, it was sunny and 75, wind east at 3. At Winder, it was sunny, the temperature was 73. At Greensboro, it was sunny and 77, wind northeast at 7. At Jefferson, it was sunny and 73, wind calm. At Monroe, it was sunny. At Albertton, it was sunny and 74, wind calm. At Canyon, it was sunny and 74, wind north at 3. At Clemson, it was sunny and 73, wind calm. Elsewhere across Georgia, at Atlanta it was sunny and 79, wind east at 5. At Cartersville, the temperature was 73, wind calm. At Lawrenceville, it was sunny and 76, wind east at 3. At Macon, it was sunny and 77, wind northeast at 5. At Rome, it was sunny and 73, wind northwest at 3. At Augusta, it was sunny and 78, wind northeast at 6. At Savannah, it was sunny and 80, wind northeast at 8. Elsewhere across the region, at Chattanooga, it was sunny and 75, wind northeast at 10. At Asheville, it was sunny and 68, wind north at 6. At Greenville-Spartanburg, it was sunny and 73, wind north at 6. Here is the hazardous weather outlook. This hazardous weather outlook is for North and Central Georgia. For today and tonight, the

probability for widespread hazardous weather is low. And now the extended outlook for the period Friday through Wednesday. Afternoon thunderstorm chances return on Saturday. Storms may contain gusty wind, heavy rain, and frequent lightning. Spotter information statement. Spotter activation will not be needed through tonight. Here is the official forecast from your National Weather Service for the Athens listening area. Today, sunny. Highs in the lower 90s. North winds 5 to 15 miles an hour. Tonight, clear in the evening, then becoming partly cloudy. Lows in the upper 60s. Light north winds. Friday, mostly sunny. Highs in the lower 90s. Southeast winds 5 to 10 miles an hour. Friday night, partly cloudy. Lows in the lower 70s. Light northeast winds. And now the extended forecast. Saturday and Saturday night, showers and a chance of thunderstorms. Highs in the lower 90s. Lows in the lower 70s. Sunday and Sunday night, showers with thunderstorms likely. Highs in the mid-80s. Lows in the lower 70s. Monday and Monday night, showers likely and a chance of thunderstorms. Highs in the mid-80s. Lows in the lower 70s. Tuesday and Tuesday night, mostly cloudy. A chance of showers and thunderstorms. Highs in the upper 80s. Lows in the lower 70s. Wednesday and Wednesday night, partly cloudy. A chance of showers and thunderstorms. Highs in the upper 80s. Lows in the lower 70s. For more detailed weather, water, and climate information, please visit our website at weather.gov/Atlanta. The Athens climate summary for yesterday, July 29, 2026. Yesterday's high temperature of 92 degrees occurred at 4:11 p.m. The normal high is 92. The record high is 103 degrees, which was set in 1952. Yesterday's low temperature of 72 degrees occurred at 6:08 a.m. The normal low is 70. The record low is 60 degrees, which was set in 1911. No precipitation fell yesterday, which leaves the monthly total at 3.27 inches. This is 0.67 inches below the normal amount of 3.94 inches for July. The total precipitation for the year still stands at 26.16 inches, which is 2.55 inches below normal. Sunrise today is at 6:43 a.m. and sunset is at 8:36 p.m. You're listening to NOAA Weather Radio Station, WXK56, originating from the National Weather Service office in Peachtree City, and transmitting from Athens on a frequency of 162.4 MHz. 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The current time is 9:42 a.m. Eastern Daylight Time. Here are the 9 a.m. weather observations from around the area. At Athens, it was sunny, the temperature was 76 degrees, dew point 67 degrees, relative humidity 73%, wind east at 3 miles an hour, pressure was 29.98 inches and rising. At Gainesville, it was sunny and 75, wind east at 3. At Winder, it was sunny, the temperature was 73. At Greensboro, it was sunny and 77, wind northeast at 7. At Jefferson, it was sunny and 73, wind calm. At Monroe, it was sunny. At Albertton, it was sunny and 74, wind calm. At Canyon, it was sunny and 74, wind north at 3. At Clemson, it was sunny and 73, wind calm. Elsewhere across Georgia, at Atlanta it was

sunny and 79, wind east at 5. At Cartersville, the temperature was 73, wind calm. At Lawrenceville, it was sunny and 76, wind east at 3. At Macon, it was sunny and 77, wind northeast at 5. At Rome, it was sunny and 73, wind northwest at 3. At Augusta, it was sunny and 78, wind northeast at 6. At Savannah, it was sunny and 80, wind northeast at 8. Elsewhere across the region, at Chattanooga, it was sunny and 75, wind northeast at 10. At Asheville, it was sunny and 68, wind north at 6. At Greenville-Spartanburg, it was sunny and 73, wind north at 6. Here is the hazardous weather outlook. This hazardous weather outlook is for North and Central Georgia. For today and tonight, the probability for widespread hazardous weather is low. And now the extended outlook for the period Friday through Wednesday, afternoon thunderstorm chances return on Saturday. Storms may contain gusty wind, heavy rain and frequent lightning. Spotter information statement, spotter activation will not be needed through tonight. Here is the official forecast from your National Weather Service for the Athens listening area. Today, sunny. Highs in the lower 90s. North winds 5 to 15 miles an hour. Tonight, clear in the evening, then becoming partly cloudy. Lows in the upper 60s. Light north winds. Friday, mostly sunny. Highs in the lower 90s. Southeast winds 5 to 10 miles an hour. Friday night, partly cloudy. Lows in the lower 70s. Light northeast winds. And now the extended forecast. Saturday and Saturday night, showers and a chance of thunderstorms. Highs in the lower 90s. Lows in the lower 70s. Sunday and Sunday night, showers with thunderstorms likely. Highs in the mid-80s. Lows in the lower 70s. Monday and Monday night, showers likely and a chance of thunderstorms. Highs in the mid-80s. Lows in the lower 70s. Tuesday and Tuesday night, mostly cloudy. A chance of showers and thunderstorms. Highs in the upper 80s. Lows in the lower 70s. Wednesday and Wednesday night, partly cloudy. A chance of showers and thunderstorms. Highs in the upper 80s. Lows in the lower 70s. 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The current time is 9:46 a.m. Eastern Daylight Time. Here are the 9 a.m. weather observations from around the area. At Athens, it was sunny, the temperature was 76 degrees, dew point 67 degrees, relative humidity 73%, wind east at 3 miles an hour, pressure was 29.98 inches and rising. At Gainesville, it was sunny and 75, wind east at 3. At Winder, it was sunny, the temperature was 73. At Greensboro, it was sunny and 77, wind northeast at 7. At Jefferson, it was sunny and 73, wind calm. At Monroe, it was sunny. At Albertton, it was sunny and 74, wind calm. At Canyon, it was sunny and 74, wind north at 3. At Clemson, it was sunny and 73, wind calm. Elsewhere across Georgia, at Atlanta it was sunny and 79, wind east at 5. At Cartersville, the temperature was 73, wind calm. At Lawrenceville, it was sunny and 76, wind east at 3. At Macon, it was sunny and 77, wind northeast at 5. At Rome, it was sunny and 73, wind northwest at 3. At Augusta, it was sunny and 78, wind northeast at 6. At Savannah, it was sunny and 80, wind northeast at 8. Elsewhere across the region, at Chattanooga, it was sunny and 75, wind northeast at 10. At Asheville, it was sunny and 68, wind north at 6. At Greenville-Spartanburg, it was sunny.

and 73, wind north at 6. Here is the hazardous weather outlook. This hazardous weather outlook is for north and central Georgia. For today and tonight, the probability for widespread hazardous weather is low. And now the extended outlook for the period Friday through Wednesday, afternoon thunderstorm chances return on Saturday. Storms may contain gusty wind, heavy rain, and frequent lightning. Spotter information statement, spotter activation will not be needed through tonight. Here is the official forecast from your National Weather Service for the Athens listening area. Today, sunny. Highs in the lower 90s. North winds 5 to 15 miles an hour. Tonight, clear in the evening, then becoming partly cloudy. Lows in the upper 60s. Light north winds. Friday, mostly sunny. Highs in the lower 90s. Southeast winds 5 to 10 miles an hour. Friday night, partly cloudy. Lows in the lower 70s. Light northeast winds. And now the extended forecast. Saturday and Saturday night, showers and a chance of thunderstorms. Highs in the lower 90s. Lows in the lower 70s. Sunday and Sunday night, showers with thunderstorms likely. Highs in the mid-80s. Lows in the lower 70s. Monday and Monday night, showers likely and a chance of thunderstorms. Highs in the mid-80s. Lows in the lower 70s. Tuesday and Tuesday night, mostly cloudy. A chance of showers and thunderstorms. Highs in the upper 80s. Lows in the lower 70s. Wednesday and Wednesday night, partly cloudy. A chance of showers and thunderstorms. Highs in the upper 80s. Lows in the lower 70s. For more detailed weather, water, and climate information, please visit our website at weather.gov/Atlanta. The Athens climate summary for yesterday, July 29, 2026. Yesterday's high temperature of 92 degrees occurred at 4:11 p.m. The normal high is 92. The record high is 103 degrees, which was set in 1952. Yesterday's low temperature of 72 degrees occurred at 6:08 a.m. The normal low is 70. The record low is 60 degrees, which was set in 1911. No precipitation fell yesterday, which leaves the monthly total at 3.27 inches. This is 0.67 inches below the normal amount of 3.94 inches for July. The total precipitation for the year still stands at 26.16 inches, which is 2.55 inches below normal. Sunrise today is at 6:43 a.m. and sunset is at 8:36 p.m. The current time is 9:51 a.m. Eastern Daylight Time. Here are the 9 a.m. weather observations from around the area. At Athens, it was sunny, the temperature was 76 degrees, dew point 67 degrees, relative humidity 73%, wind east at 3 miles an hour, pressure was 29.98 inches and rising. At Gainesville, it was sunny and 75, wind east at 3. At Winder, it was sunny, the temperature was 73. At Greensboro, it was sunny and 77, wind northeast at 7. At Jefferson, it was sunny and 73, wind calm. At Monroe, it was sunny. At Albertton, it was sunny and 74, wind calm. At Canyon, it was sunny and 74, wind north at 3. At Clemson, it was sunny and 73, wind calm. Elsewhere across Georgia, at Atlanta it was sunny and 79, wind east at 5. At Cartersville, the temperature was 73, wind calm. At Lawrenceville, it was sunny and 76, wind east at 3. At Macon, it was sunny and 77, wind northeast at 5. At Rome, it was sunny and 73, wind northwest at 3. At Augusta, it was sunny and 78, wind northeast at 6. At Savannah, it was sunny and 80, wind northeast at 8. Elsewhere across the region, at Chattanooga, it was

sunny and 75, wind northeast at 10. At Asheville, it was sunny and 68, wind north at 6. At Greenville Spartanburg, it was sunny and 73, wind north at 6. Here is the hazardous weather outlook. This hazardous weather outlook is for North and Central Georgia. For today and tonight, the probability for widespread hazardous weather is low. And now the extended outlook for the period Friday through Wednesday, afternoon thunderstorm chances return on Saturday. Storms may contain gusty wind, heavy rain and frequent lightning. Spotter information statement, spotter activation will not be needed through tonight. Here is the official forecast from your National Weather Service for the Athens listening area. Today, sunny. Highs in the lower 90s. North winds 5 to 15 miles an hour. Tonight, clear in the evening, then becoming partly cloudy. Lows in the upper 60s. Light north winds. Friday, mostly sunny. Highs in the lower 90s. Southeast winds 5 to 10 miles an hour. Friday night, partly cloudy. Lows in the lower 70s. Light northeast winds. And now the extended forecast. Saturday and Saturday night, showers and a chance of thunderstorms. Highs in the lower 90s. Lows in the lower 70s. Sunday and Sunday night, showers with thunderstorms likely. Highs in the mid 80s. Lows in the lower 70s. Monday and Monday night, showers likely and a chance of thunderstorms. Highs in the mid 80s. Lows in the lower 70s. Tuesday and Tuesday night, mostly cloudy. A chance of showers and thunderstorms. Highs in the upper 80s. Lows in the lower 70s. Wednesday and Wednesday night, partly cloudy. A chance of showers and thunderstorms. Highs in the upper 80s. Lows in the lower 70s. 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The current time is 9:56 a.m. Eastern Daylight Time. Here are the 9 a.m. weather observations from around the area. At Athens, it was sunny, the temperature was 76 degrees, dew point 67 degrees, relative humidity 73%, wind east at 3 miles an hour, pressure was 29.98 inches and rising. At Gainesville, it was sunny and 75, wind east at 3. At Winder, it was sunny, the temperature was 73. At Greensboro, it was sunny and 77, wind northeast at 7. At Jefferson, it was sunny and 73, wind calm. At Monroe, it was sunny. At Albertton, it was sunny and 74, wind calm. At Canyon, it was sunny and 74, wind north at 3. At Clemson, it was sunny and 73, wind calm. Elsewhere across Georgia, at Atlanta it was sunny and 79, wind east at 5. At Cartersville, the temperature was 73, wind calm. At Lawrenceville, it was sunny and 76, wind east at 3. At Macon, it was sunny and 77, wind northeast at 5. At Rome, it was sunny and 73, wind northwest at 3. At Augusta, it was sunny and 78, wind northeast at 6. At Savannah, it was sunny and 80, wind northeast at 8. Elsewhere across the region, at Chattanooga, it was sunny and 75, wind northeast at 10. At Asheville, it was sunny and 68, wind north at 6. At Greenville Spartanburg, it was sunny and 73, wind north at 6. Here is the hazardous weather outlook. This hazardous weather outlook is for North and Central Georgia. For today and tonight, the probability for widespread hazardous weather is low. And now the extended outlook for the period Friday through Wednesday, afternoon thunderstorm chances return on Saturday. Storms may contain gusty wind, heavy rain and frequent lightning. Spotter information statement, spotter activation will not be needed through tonight. Here is the official forecast.

Forecast from your National Weather Service for the Athens listening area. Today, sunny. Highs in the lower 90s. North winds 5 to 15 miles an hour. Tonight, clear in the evening, then becoming partly cloudy. Lows in the upper 60s. Light north winds. Friday, mostly sunny. Highs in the lower 90s. Southeast winds 5 to 10 miles an hour. Friday night, partly cloudy. Lows in the lower 70s. Light northeast winds. And now the extended forecast. Saturday and Saturday night, showers and a chance of thunderstorms. Highs in the lower 90s. Lows in the lower 70s. Sunday and Sunday night, showers with thunderstorms likely. Highs in the mid 80s. Lows in the lower 70s. Monday and Monday night, showers likely and a chance of thunderstorms. Highs in the mid-80s. Lows in the lower 70s. Tuesday and Tuesday night, mostly cloudy. A chance of showers and thunderstorms. Highs in the upper 80s. Lows in the lower 70s. Wednesday and Wednesday night, partly cloudy. A chance of showers and thunderstorms. Highs in the upper 80s. Lows in the lower 70s. 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The current time is 10 a.m. Eastern Daylight Time. Here are the 9 a.m. weather observations from around the area. At Athens, it was sunny, the temperature was 76 degrees, dew point 67 degrees. Relative humidity 73%, wind east at 3 miles an hour, pressure was 29.98 inches and rising. At Gainesville, it was sunny and 75, wind east at 3. At Winder, it was sunny, the temperature was 73. At Greensboro, it was sunny and 77, wind northeast at 7. At Jefferson, it was sunny and 73, wind calm. At Monroe, it was sunny. At Albertton, it was sunny and 74, wind calm. At Canyon, it was sunny and 74, wind north at 3. At Clemson, it was sunny and 73, wind calm. Elsewhere across Georgia, at Atlanta it was sunny and 79, wind east at 5. At Cartersville, the temperature was 73, wind calm. At Lawrenceville, it was sunny and 76, wind east at 3. At Macon, it was sunny and 77, wind northeast at 5. At Rome, it was sunny and 73, wind northwest at 3. At Augusta, it was sunny and 78, wind northeast at 6. At Savannah, it was sunny and 80, wind northeast at 8. Elsewhere across the region, at Chattanooga, it was sunny and 75, wind northeast at 10. At Asheville, it was sunny and 68, wind north at 6. At Greenville-Spartanburg, it was sunny and 73, wind north at 6. Here is the hazardous weather outlook. This hazardous weather outlook is for North and Central Georgia. For today and tonight, the probability for widespread hazardous weather is low. And now the extended outlook for the period Friday through Wednesday. Afternoon thunderstorm chances return on Saturday. Storms may contain gusty wind, heavy rain, and frequent lightning. Spotter information statement. Spotter activation will not be needed through tonight. Here is the official forecast from your National Weather Service for the Athens listening area. Today, sunny. Highs in the lower 90s. North winds 5 to 15 miles an hour. Tonight, clear in the evening, then becoming partly cloudy. Lows in the upper 60s. Light north winds. Friday, mostly sunny. Highs in the lower 90s. Southeast winds 5 to 10 miles an hour. Friday night, partly cloudy. Lows in the lower 70s. Light northeast winds. And now the extended forecast. Saturday and Saturday night, showers and a chance of thunderstorms. Highs in the lower 90s. Lows in the lower 70s.

Sunday and Sunday night, showers with thunderstorms likely. Highs in the mid-80s. Lows in the lower 70s. Monday and Monday night, showers likely and a chance of thunderstorms. Highs in the mid-80s. Lows in the lower 70s. Tuesday and Tuesday night, mostly cloudy. A chance of showers and thunderstorms. Highs in the upper 80s. Lows in the lower 70s. Wednesday and Wednesday night, partly cloudy. A chance of showers and thunderstorms. Highs in the upper 80s. Lows in the lower 70s. 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The current time is 10:04 a.m. Eastern Daylight Time. Here are the 10 a.m. weather observations from around the area. At Athens, it was sunny, the temperature was 79 degrees, dew point 65 degrees, relative humidity 62%, wind northeast at 6 miles an hour, pressure was 29.98 inches and steady. At Gainesville, it was sunny and 78, wind southeast at 3. At Winder, it was sunny, the temperature was 77. At Greensboro, it was sunny and 81, wind northeast at 8. At Jefferson, it was sunny and 77, wind northeast at 5. At Monroe, it was sunny. At Albertton, it was sunny and 78, wind north at 3. At Canyon, it was sunny and 77, wind calm. At Clemson, it was sunny and 76, wind calm. Elsewhere across Georgia, at Atlanta it was sunny and 80, wind southeast at 6. At Cartersville, the temperature was 75, wind calm. At Lawrenceville, it was sunny and 78, wind east at 7. At Macon, it was sunny and 81, wind east at 5. At Rome, it was sunny and 77, wind north at 5. At Augusta, it was sunny and 82, wind northeast at 6. At Savannah, it was sunny and 83, wind northeast at 8. Elsewhere across the region, at Chattanooga, it was sunny and 78, wind northeast at 10. At Asheville, it was sunny and 71, wind north at 9 gusting to 20. At Greenville-Spartanburg, it was sunny and 76, wind variable at 5. Here is the hazardous weather outlook. This hazardous weather outlook is for North and Central Georgia. For today and tonight, the probability for widespread hazardous weather is low. And now the extended outlook for the period Friday through Wednesday, afternoon thunderstorm chances return on Saturday. Storms may contain gusty wind, heavy rain and frequent lightning. Spotter information statement, spotter activation will not be needed through tonight. Here is the official forecast from your National Weather Service for the Athens listening area. Today, sunny. Highs in the lower 90s. North winds 5 to 15 miles an hour. Tonight, clear in the evening, then becoming partly cloudy. Lows in the upper 60s. Light north winds. Friday, mostly sunny. Highs in the lower 90s. Southeast winds 5 to 10 miles an hour. Friday night, partly cloudy. Lows in the lower 70s. Light northeast winds. And now the extended forecast. Saturday and Saturday night, showers and a chance of thunderstorms. Highs in the lower 90s. Lows in the lower 70s. Sunday and Sunday night, showers with thunderstorms likely. Highs in the mid-80s. Lows in the lower 70s. Monday and Monday night, showers likely and a chance of thunderstorms. Highs in the mid-80s. Lows in the lower 70s. Tuesday and Tuesday night, mostly cloudy. A chance of showers and thunderstorms. Highs in the upper 80s. Lows in the lower 70s. Wednesday and Wednesday night, partly cloudy. A chance of showers and thunderstorms. Highs in the upper 80s. Lows in the lower 70s. For more detailed weather, water, and climate information, please visit our website.

at weather.gov/Atlanta. The current time is 10:08 a.m. Eastern Daylight Time. Here are the 10 a.m. weather observations from around the area. At Athens, it was sunny, the temperature was 79 degrees, dew point 65 degrees, relative humidity 62%, wind northeast at 6 miles an hour, pressure was 29.98 inches and steady. At Gainesville, it was sunny and 78, wind southeast at 3. At Winder, it was sunny, the temperature was 77. At Greensboro, it was sunny and 81, wind northeast at 8. At Jefferson, it was sunny and 77, wind northeast at 5. At Monroe, it was sunny. At Albertton, it was sunny and 78, wind north at 3. At Canyon, it was sunny and 77, wind calm. At Clemson, it was sunny and 76, wind calm. Elsewhere across Georgia, at Atlanta it was sunny and 80, wind southeast at 6. At Cartersville, the temperature was 75, wind calm. At Lawrenceville, it was sunny and 78, wind east at 7. At Macon, it was sunny and 81, wind east at 5. At Rome, it was sunny and 77, wind north at 5. At Augusta, it was sunny and 82, wind northeast at 6. At Savannah, it was sunny and 83, wind northeast at 8. Elsewhere across the region, at Chattanooga, it was sunny and 78, wind northeast at 10. At Asheville, it was sunny and 71, wind north at 9 gusting to 20. At Greenville-Spartanburg, it was sunny and 76, wind variable at 5. Here is the hazardous weather outlook. This hazardous weather outlook is for North and Central Georgia. For today and tonight, the probability for widespread hazardous weather is low. And now the extended outlook for the period Friday through Wednesday, afternoon thunderstorm chances return on Saturday. Storms may contain gusty wind, heavy rain and frequent lightning. Spotter information statement, spotter activation will not be needed through tonight. Here is the official forecast from your National Weather Service for the Athens listening area. Today, sunny. Highs in the lower 90s. North winds 5 to 15 miles an hour. Tonight, clear in the evening, then becoming partly cloudy. Lows in the upper 60s. Light north winds. Friday, mostly sunny. Highs in the lower 90s. Southeast winds 5 to 10 miles an hour. Friday night, partly cloudy. Lows in the lower 70s. Light northeast winds. And now the extended forecast. Saturday and Saturday night, showers and a chance of thunderstorms. Highs in the lower 90s. Lows in the lower 70s. Sunday and Sunday night, showers with thunderstorms likely. Highs in the mid-80s. Lows in the lower 70s. Monday and Monday night, showers likely and a chance of thunderstorms. Highs in the mid-80s. Lows in the lower 70s. Tuesday and Tuesday night, mostly cloudy. A chance of showers and thunderstorms. Highs in the upper 80s. Lows in the lower 70s. Wednesday and Wednesday night, partly cloudy. A chance of showers and thunderstorms. Highs in the upper 80s. Lows in the lower 70s. For more detailed weather, water, and climate information, please visit our website at weather.gov/Atlanta. The current time is 10:12 a.m. Eastern Daylight Time. Here are the 10 a.m. weather observations from around the area. At Athens, it was sunny, the temperature was 79 degrees, dew point 65 degrees, relative humidity 62%, wind northeast at 6 miles an hour, pressure was 29.98 inches and steady. At Gainesville, it was sunny and 78, wind southeast at 3. At Winder, it was sunny, the temperature was 77. At Greensboro, it was sunny and 81, wind northeast at 8. At Jefferson, it was sunny and 77, wind northeast at 5.

At Monroe, it was sunny. At Albertan, it was sunny and 78. Wind north at 3. At Canyon, it was sunny and 77. Wind calm. At Clemson, it was sunny and 76. Wind calm. Elsewhere across Georgia, at Atlanta it was sunny and 80, wind southeast at 6. At Cartersville, the temperature was 75, wind calm. At Lawrenceville, it was sunny and 78, wind east at 7. At Macon, it was sunny and 81, wind east at 5. At Rome, it was sunny and 77, wind north at 5. At Augusta, it was sunny and 82, wind northeast at 6. At Savannah, it was sunny and 83, wind northeast at 8. Elsewhere across the region, at Chattanooga, it was sunny and 78, wind northeast at 10. At Asheville, it was sunny and 71, wind north at 9 gusting to 20. At Greenville-Spartanburg, it was sunny and 76, wind variable at 5. Here is the hazardous weather outlook. This hazardous weather outlook is for North and Central Georgia. For today and tonight, the probability for widespread hazardous weather is low. And now the extended outlook for the period Friday through Wednesday, afternoon thunderstorm chances return on Saturday. Storms may contain gusty wind, heavy rain and frequent lightning. Spotter information statement, spotter activation will not be needed through tonight. Here is the official forecast from your National Weather Service for the Athens listening area. Today, sunny. Highs in the lower 90s. North winds 5 to 15 miles an hour. Tonight, clear in the evening, then becoming partly cloudy. Lows in the upper 60s. Light north winds. Friday, mostly sunny. Highs in the lower 90s. Southeast winds 5 to 10 miles an hour. Friday night, partly cloudy. Lows in the lower 70s. Light northeast winds. And now the extended forecast. Saturday and Saturday night, showers and a chance of thunderstorms. Highs in the lower 90s. Lows in the lower 70s. Sunday and Sunday night, showers with thunderstorms likely. Highs in the mid 80s. Lows in the lower 70s. Monday and Monday night, showers likely and a chance of thunderstorms. Highs in the mid-80s. Lows in the lower 70s. Tuesday and Tuesday night, mostly cloudy. A chance of showers and thunderstorms. Highs in the upper 80s. Lows in the lower 70s. Wednesday and Wednesday night, partly cloudy. A chance of showers and thunderstorms. Highs in the upper 80s. Lows in the lower 70s. For more detailed weather, water, and climate information, please visit our website at weather.gov/Atlanta. The current time is 10:17 a.m. Eastern Daylight Time. Here are the 10 a.m. weather observations from around the area. At Athens, it was sunny, the temperature was 79 degrees, dew point 65 degrees. Relative humidity 62%, wind northeast at 6 miles an hour, pressure was 29.98 inches and steady. At Gainesville, it was sunny and 78, wind southeast at 3. At Winder, it was sunny, the temperature was 77. At Greensboro, it was sunny and 81, wind northeast at 8. At Jefferson, it was sunny and 77, wind northeast at 5. At Monroe, it was sunny. At Albertan, it was sunny and 78, wind north at 3. At Canyon, it was sunny and 77, wind calm. At Clemson, it was sunny and 76, wind calm. Elsewhere across Georgia, at Atlanta it was sunny and 80, wind southeast at 6. At Cartersville, the temperature was 75, wind calm. At Lawrenceville, it was sunny and 78, wind east at 7. At Macon, it was sunny and 81, wind east at 5. At Rome, it was sunny and 77, wind north at 5. At Augusta, it was sunny and 82, wind northeast at 6.

at Savannah, it was sunny and 83, wind northeast at 8. Elsewhere across the region, at Chattanooga, it was sunny and 78, wind northeast at 10. At Asheville, it was sunny and 71, wind north at 9 gusting to 20. At Greenville-Spartanburg, it was sunny and 76, wind variable at 5. Here is the hazardous weather outlook. This hazardous weather outlook is for north and central Georgia. For today and tonight, the probability for widespread hazardous weather is low. And now the extended outlook for the period Friday through Wednesday, afternoon thunderstorm chances return on Saturday. Storms may contain gusty wind, heavy rain and frequent lightning. Spotter information statement, spotter activation will not be needed through tonight. Here is the official forecast from your National Weather Service for the Athens listening area. Today, sunny. Highs in the lower 90s. North winds 5 to 15 miles an hour. Tonight, clear in the evening, then becoming partly cloudy. Lows in the upper 60s. Light north winds. Friday, mostly sunny. Highs in the lower 90s. Southeast winds 5 to 10 miles an hour. Friday night, partly cloudy. Lows in the lower 70s. Light northeast winds. And now the extended forecast. Saturday and Saturday night, showers and a chance of thunderstorms. Highs in the lower 90s. Lows in the lower 70s. Sunday and Sunday night, showers with thunderstorms likely. Highs in the mid-80s. Lows in the lower 70s. Monday and Monday night, showers likely and a chance of thunderstorms. Highs in the mid-80s. Lows in the lower 70s. Tuesday and Tuesday night, mostly cloudy. A chance of showers and thunderstorms. Highs in the upper 80s. Lows in the lower 70s. Wednesday and Wednesday night, partly cloudy. A chance of showers and thunderstorms. Highs in the upper 80s. Lows in the lower 70s. For more detailed weather, water, and climate information, please visit our website at weather.gov/Atlanta. The current time is 10:21 a.m. Eastern Daylight Time. Here are the 10 a.m. weather observations from around the area. At Athens, it was sunny, the temperature was 79 degrees, dew point 65 degrees, relative humidity 62%, wind northeast at 6 miles an hour, pressure was 29.98 inches and steady. At Gainesville, it was sunny and 78, wind southeast at 3. At Winder, it was sunny, the temperature was 77. At Greensboro, it was sunny and 81, wind northeast at 8. At Jefferson, it was sunny and 77, wind northeast at 5. At Monroe, it was sunny. At Albertton, it was sunny and 78, wind north at 3. At Canyon, it was sunny and 77, wind calm. At Clemson, it was sunny and 76, wind calm. Elsewhere across Georgia, at Atlanta it was sunny and 80, wind southeast at 6. At Cartersville, the temperature was 75, wind calm. At Lawrenceville, it was sunny and 78, wind east at 7. At Macon, it was sunny and 81, wind east at 5. At Rome, it was sunny and 77, wind north at 5. At Augusta, it was sunny and 82, wind northeast at 6. At Savannah, it was sunny and 83, wind northeast at 8. Elsewhere across the region, at Chattanooga, it was sunny and 78, wind northeast at 10. At Asheville, it was sunny and 71, wind north at 9 gusting to 20. At Greenville-Spartanburg, it was sunny and 76, wind variable at 5. Here is the hazardous weather outlook. This hazardous weather outlook is for north and central Georgia. For today and tonight, the probability for widespread hazardous weather is low. And now the extended outlook for the period Friday through Wednesday, afternoon thunderstorm chances return on Saturday. Storms may contain gusty wind,
heavy rain, and frequent lightning. Spotter information statement. Spotter activation will not be needed through tonight. Here is the official forecast from your National Weather Service for the Athens listening area. Today, sunny. Highs in the lower 90s. North winds 5 to 15 miles an hour. Tonight, clear in the evening, then becoming partly cloudy. Lows in the upper 60s. Light north winds. Friday, mostly sunny. Highs in the lower 90s. Southeast winds 5 to 10 miles an hour. Friday night, partly cloudy. Lows in the lower 70s. Light northeast winds. And now the extended forecast. Saturday and Saturday night, showers and a chance of thunderstorms. Highs in the lower 90s. Lows in the lower 70s. Sunday and Sunday night, showers with thunderstorms likely. Highs in the mid-80s. Lows in the lower 70s. Monday and Monday night, showers likely and a chance of thunderstorms. Highs in the mid-80s. Lows in the lower 70s. Tuesday and Tuesday night, mostly cloudy. A chance of showers and thunderstorms. Highs in the upper 80s. Lows in the lower 70s. Wednesday and Wednesday night, partly cloudy. A chance of showers and thunderstorms. Highs in the upper 80s. Lows in the lower 70s. For more detailed weather, water, and climate information, please visit our website at weather.gov/Atlanta. The current time is 10:25 a.m. Eastern Daylight Time. Here are the 10 a.m. weather observations from around the area. At Athens, it was sunny, the temperature was 79 degrees, dew point 65 degrees, relative humidity 62%, wind northeast at 6 miles an hour, pressure was 29.98 inches and steady. At Gainesville, it was sunny and 78, wind southeast at 3. At Winder, it was sunny, the temperature was 77. At Greensboro, it was sunny and 81, wind northeast at 8. At Jefferson, it was sunny and 77, wind northeast at 5. At Monroe, it was sunny. At Albertton, it was sunny and 78, wind north at 3. At Canyon, it was sunny and 77, wind calm. At Clemson, it was sunny and 76, wind calm. Elsewhere across Georgia, at Atlanta it was sunny and 80, wind southeast at 6. At Cartersville, the temperature was 75, wind calm. At Lawrenceville, it was sunny and 78, wind east at 7. At Macon, it was sunny and 81, wind east at 5. At Rome, it was sunny and 77, wind north at 5. At Augusta, it was sunny and 82, wind northeast at 6. At Savannah, it was sunny and 83, wind northeast at 8. Elsewhere across the region, at Chattanooga, it was sunny and 78, wind northeast at 10. At Asheville, it was sunny and 71, wind north at 9 gusting to 20. At Greenville-Spartanburg, it was sunny and 76, wind variable at 5. Here is the hazardous weather outlook. This hazardous weather outlook is for North and Central Georgia. For today and tonight, the probability for widespread hazardous weather is low. And now the extended outlook for the period Friday through Wednesday, afternoon thunderstorm chances return on Saturday. Storms may contain gusty wind, heavy rain and frequent lightning. Spotter information statement, spotter activation will not be needed through tonight. Here is the official forecast from your National Weather Service for the Athens listening area. Today, sunny. Highs in the lower 90s. North winds 5 to 15 miles an hour. Tonight, clear in the evening, then becoming partly cloudy. Lows in the upper 60s. Light north winds. Friday, mostly sunny. Highs in the lower 90s. Southeast winds 5 to 10 miles an hour. Friday night, partly cloudy. Lows in the lower 70s. Light northeast winds.

Now the extended forecast. Saturday and Saturday night, showers and a chance of thunderstorms. Highs in the lower 90s. Lows in the lower 70s. Sunday and Sunday night, showers with thunderstorms likely. Highs in the mid-80s. Lows in the lower 70s. Monday and Monday night, showers likely and a chance of thunderstorms. Highs in the mid-80s. Lows in the lower 70s. Tuesday and Tuesday night, mostly cloudy. A chance of showers and thunderstorms. Highs in the upper 80s. Lows in the lower 70s. Wednesday and Wednesday night, partly cloudy. A chance of showers and thunderstorms. Highs in the upper 80s. Lows in the lower 70s. For more detailed weather, water, and climate information, please visit our website at weather.gov/Atlanta. The current time is 10:29 a.m. Eastern Daylight Time. Here are the 10 a.m. weather observations from around the area. At Athens, it was sunny, the temperature was 79 degrees, dew point 65 degrees, relative humidity 62%, wind northeast at 6 miles an hour, pressure was 29.98 inches and steady. At Gainesville, it was sunny and 78, wind southeast at 3. At Winder, it was sunny, the temperature was 77. At Greensboro, it was sunny and 81, wind northeast at 8. At Jefferson, it was sunny and 77, wind northeast at 5. At Monroe, it was sunny. At Albertton, it was sunny and 78, wind north at 3. At Canyon, it was sunny and 77, wind calm. At Clemson, it was sunny and 76, wind calm. Elsewhere across Georgia, at Atlanta it was sunny and 80, wind southeast at 6. At Cartersville, the temperature was 75, wind calm. At Lawrenceville, it was sunny and 78, wind east at 7. At Macon, it was sunny and 81, wind east at 5. At Rome, it was sunny and 77, wind north at 5. At Augusta, it was sunny and 82, wind northeast at 6. At Savannah, it was sunny and 83, wind northeast at 8. Elsewhere across the region, at Chattanooga, it was sunny and 78, wind northeast at 10. At Asheville, it was sunny and 71, wind north at 9 gusting to 20. At Greenville-Spartanburg, it was sunny and 76, wind variable at 5. Here is the hazardous weather outlook. This hazardous weather outlook is for North and Central Georgia. For today and tonight, the probability for widespread hazardous weather is low. And now the extended outlook for the period Friday through Wednesday, afternoon thunderstorm chances return on Saturday. Storms may contain gusty wind, heavy rain and frequent lightning. Spotter information statement, spotter activation will not be needed through tonight. Here is the official forecast from your National Weather Service for the Athens listening area. Today, sunny. Highs in the lower 90s. North winds 5 to 15 miles an hour. Tonight, clear in the evening, then becoming partly cloudy. Lows in the upper 60s. Light north winds. Friday, mostly sunny. Highs in the lower 90s. Southeast winds 5 to 10 miles an hour. Friday night, partly cloudy. Lows in the lower 70s. Light northeast winds. And now the extended forecast. Saturday and Saturday night, showers and a chance of thunderstorms. Highs in the lower 90s. Lows in the lower 70s. Sunday and Sunday night, showers with thunderstorms likely. Highs in the mid-80s. Lows in the lower 70s. Monday and Monday night, showers likely and a chance of thunderstorms. Highs in the mid-80s. Lows in the lower 70s. Tuesday and Tuesday night, storms. Highs in the mid-80s. Lows in the lower 70s. Tuesday and Tuesday night, mostly cloudy. A chance of showers and thunderstorms. Highs in the upper 80s.

8 inches and steady. At Gainesville, it was sunny and 78. Wind southeast at 3. At Winder, it was sunny. The temperature was 77. At Greensboro, it was sunny and 81. Wind northeast at 8. At Jefferson, it was sunny and 77. Wind northeast at 5. At Monroe, it was sunny. At Albertton, it was sunny and 78. Wind north at 3. At Canyon, it was sunny and 77. Wind calm. At Clemson, it was sunny and 76. Wind calm. Elsewhere across Georgia, at Atlanta it was sunny and 80. Wind southeast at 6. At Cartersville, the temperature was 75. Wind calm. At Lawrenceville, it was sunny and 78. Wind east at 7. At Macon, it was sunny and 81. Wind east at 5. At Rome, it was sunny and 77. Wind north at 5. At Augusta, it was sunny and 82. Wind northeast at 6. At Savannah, it was sunny and 83. Wind northeast at 8. Elsewhere across the region, at Chattanooga, it was sunny and 78. Wind northeast at 10. At Asheville, it was sunny and 71. Wind north at 9, gusting to 20. At Greenville-Spartanburg, it was sunny and 76. Wind variable at 5. Here is the hazardous weather outlook. This hazardous weather outlook is for North and Central Georgia. For today and tonight, the probability for widespread hazardous weather is low. And now the extended outlook for the period Friday through Wednesday. Afternoon thunderstorm chances return on Saturday. Storms may contain gusty wind, heavy rain, and frequent lightning. Spotter information statement. Spotter activation will not be needed through tonight. Here is the official forecast from your National Weather Service for the Athens listening area. Today, sunny. Highs in the lower 90s. North winds 5 to 15 miles an hour. Tonight, clear in the evening, then becoming partly cloudy. Lows in the upper 60s. Light north winds. Friday, mostly sunny. Highs in the lower 90s. Southeast winds 5 to 10 miles an hour. Friday night, partly cloudy. Lows in the lower 70s. Light northeast winds. And now the extended forecast. Saturday and Saturday night, showers and a chance of thunderstorms. Highs in the lower 90s. Lows in the lower 70s. Sunday and Sunday night, showers with thunderstorms likely. Highs in the mid-80s. Lows in the lower 70s. Monday and Monday night, showers likely and a chance of thunderstorms. Highs in the mid-80s. Lows in the lower 70s. Tuesday and Tuesday night, mostly cloudy. A chance of showers and thunderstorms. Highs in the upper 80s. Lows in the lower 70s. Wednesday and Wednesday night, partly cloudy. A chance of showers and thunderstorms. Highs in the upper 80s. Lows in the lower 70s. For more detailed weather, water, and climate information, please visit our website at weather.gov/Atlanta. The current time is 10:38 a.m. Eastern Daylight Time. Here are the 10 a.m. weather observations from around the area. At Athens, it was sunny, the temperature was 79 degrees, dew point 65 degrees, relative humidity 62%, wind northeast at 6 miles an hour, pressure was 29.98 inches and steady. At Gainesville, it was sunny and 78, wind southeast at 3. At Winder, it was sunny, the temperature was 77. At Greensboro, it was sunny and 81, wind northeast at 8. At Jefferson, it was sunny and 77, wind northeast at 5. At Monroe, it was sunny. At Albertton, it was sunny and 78, wind north at 3. At Canyon, it was sunny and 77, wind calm. At Clemson, it was sunny and 76, wind calm. Elsewhere across Georgia, at Atlanta it was sunny and 80, wind southeast at 6. At Cartersville, the temperature was 7.

75, wind calm. At Lawrenceville, it was sunny and 78, wind east at 7. At Macon, it was sunny and 81, wind east at 5. At Rome, it was sunny and 77, wind north at 5. At Augusta, it was sunny and 82, wind northeast at 6. At Savannah, it was sunny and 83, wind northeast at 8. Elsewhere across the region, at Chattanooga, it was sunny and 78, wind northeast at 10. At Asheville, it was sunny and 71, wind north at 9 gusting to 20. At Greenville-Spartanburg, it was sunny and 76, wind variable at 5. Here is the hazardous weather outlook. This hazardous weather outlook is for North and Central Georgia. For today and tonight, the probability for widespread hazardous weather is low. And now the extended outlook for the period Friday through Wednesday, afternoon thunderstorm chances return on Saturday. Storms may contain gusty wind, heavy rain and frequent lightning. Spotter information statement, spotter activation will not be needed through tonight. 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Here is the official forecast from your National Weather Service for the Athens listening area. Today, sunny. Highs in the lower 90s. North winds 5 to 15 miles an hour. Tonight, clear in the evening, then becoming partly cloudy. Lows in the upper 60s. Light north winds. Friday, mostly sunny. Highs in the lower 90s. Southeast winds 5 to 10 miles an hour. Friday night, partly cloudy. Lows in the lower 70s. Light northeast winds. And now the extended forecast. Saturday and Saturday night, showers and a chance of thunderstorms. Highs in the lower 90s. Lows in the lower 70s. Sunday and Sunday night, showers with thunderstorms likely. Highs in the mid-80s. Lows in the lower 70s. Monday and Monday night, showers likely and a chance of thunderstorms. Highs in the mid-80s. Lows in the lower 70s. Tuesday and Tuesday night, mostly cloudy. A chance of showers and thunderstorms. Highs in the upper 80s. Lows in the lower 70s. Wednesday and Wednesday night, partly cloudy. A chance of showers and thunderstorms. Highs in the upper 80s. Lows in the lower 70s. For more detailed weather, water, and climate information, please visit our website at weather.gov/Atlanta. The current time is 10:43 a.m. Eastern Daylight Time. Here are the 10 a.m. weather observations from around the area. At Athens, it was sunny, the temperature was 79 degrees, dew point 65 degrees, relative humidity 62%, wind northeast at 6 miles an hour, pressure was 29.98 inches and steady. At Gainesville, it was sunny and 78, wind southeast at 3. At Winder, it was sunny, the temperature was 77. At Greensboro, it was sunny and 81, wind northeast at 8. At Jefferson, it was sunny and 77, wind northeast at 5. At Monroe, it was sunny. At Albertton, it was sunny and 78, wind north at 3. At Canyon, it was sunny and 77, wind calm. At Clemson, it was sunny and 76, wind calm. Elsewhere across Georgia, at Atlanta it was sunny and 80, wind southeast at 6.

Cartersville, the temperature was 75, wind calm. At Lawrenceville, it was sunny and 78, wind east at 7. At Macon, it was sunny and 81, wind east at 5. At Rome, it was sunny and 77, wind north at 5. At Augusta, it was sunny and 82, wind northeast at 6. At Savannah, it was sunny and 83, wind northeast at 8. Elsewhere across the region, at Chattanooga, it was sunny and 78, wind northeast at 10. At Asheville, it was sunny and 71, wind north at 9 gusting to 20. At Greenville-Spartanburg, it was sunny and 76, wind variable at 5. Here is the hazardous weather outlook. This hazardous weather outlook is for North and Central Georgia. For today and tonight, the probability for widespread hazardous weather is low. And now the extended outlook for the period Friday through Wednesday, afternoon thunderstorm chances return on Saturday. Storms may contain gusty wind, heavy rain and frequent lightning. Spotter information statement, spotter activation will not be needed through tonight. Here is the official forecast from your National Weather Service for the Athens listening area. Today, sunny. Highs in the lower 90s. North winds 5 to 15 miles an hour. Tonight, clear in the evening, then becoming partly cloudy. Lows in the upper 60s. Light north winds. Friday, mostly sunny. Highs in the lower 90s. Southeast winds 5 to 10 miles an hour. Friday night, partly cloudy. Lows in the lower 70s. Light northeast winds. And now the extended forecast. Saturday and Saturday night, showers and a chance of thunderstorms. Highs in the lower 90s. Lows in the lower 70s. Sunday and Sunday night, showers with thunderstorms likely. Highs in the mid-80s. Lows in the lower 70s. Monday and Monday night, showers likely and a chance of thunderstorms. Highs in the mid-80s. Lows in the lower 70s. Tuesday and Tuesday night, mostly cloudy. A chance of showers and thunderstorms. Highs in the upper 80s. Lows in the lower 70s. Wednesday and Wednesday night, partly cloudy. A chance of showers and thunderstorms. Highs in the upper 80s. Lows in the lower 70s. For more detailed weather, water, and climate information, please visit our website at weather.gov/Atlanta. The current time is 10:47 a.m. Eastern Daylight Time. Here are the 10 a.m. weather observations from around the area. At Athens, it was sunny, the temperature was 79 degrees, dew point 65 degrees, relative humidity 62%, wind northeast at 6 miles an hour, pressure was 29.98 inches and steady. At Gainesville, it was sunny and 78, wind southeast at 3. At Winder, it was sunny, the temperature was 77. At Greensboro, it was sunny and 81, wind northeast at 8. At Jefferson, it was sunny and 77, wind northeast at 5. At Monroe, it was sunny. At Albertton, it was sunny and 78, wind north at 3. At Canyon, it was sunny and 77, wind calm. At Clemson, it was sunny and 76, wind calm. Elsewhere across Georgia, at Atlanta it was sunny and 80, wind southeast at 6. At Cartersville, the temperature was 75, wind calm. At Lawrenceville, it was sunny and 78, wind east at 7. At Macon, it was sunny and 81, wind east at 5. At Rome, it was sunny and 77, wind north at 5. At Augusta, it was sunny and 82, wind northeast at 6. At Savannah, it was sunny and 83, wind northeast at 8. Elsewhere across the region, at Chattanooga, it was sunny and 78, wind northeast at 10. At Asheville, it was sunny and 71, wind north at 9 gusting to 20. At Greenville-Spartanburg, it was sunny and 76, wind variable at 5.

Here is the hazardous weather outlook. This hazardous weather outlook is for North and Central Georgia. For today and tonight, the probability for widespread hazardous weather is low. And now the extended outlook for the period Friday through Wednesday, afternoon thunderstorm chances return on Saturday. Storms may contain gusty wind, heavy rain and frequent lightning. Spotter information statement, spotter activation will not be needed through tonight. Here is the official forecast from your National Weather Service for the Athens listening area. Today, sunny. Highs in the lower 90s. North winds 5 to 15 miles an hour. Tonight, clear in the evening, then becoming partly cloudy. Lows in the upper 60s. Light north winds. Friday, mostly sunny. Highs in the lower 90s. Southeast winds 5 to 10 miles an hour. Friday night, partly cloudy. Lows in the lower 70s. Light northeast winds. And now the extended forecast. Saturday and Saturday night, showers and a chance of thunderstorms. Highs in the lower 90s. Lows in the lower 70s. Sunday and Sunday night, showers with thunderstorms likely. Highs in the mid-80s. Lows in the lower 70s. Monday and Monday night, showers likely and a chance of thunderstorms. Highs in the mid-80s. Lows in the lower 70s. Tuesday and Tuesday night, mostly cloudy. A chance of showers and thunderstorms. Highs in the upper 80s. Lows in the lower 70s. Wednesday and Wednesday night, partly cloudy. A chance of showers and thunderstorms. Highs in the upper 80s. Lows in the lower 70s. For more detailed weather, water, and climate information, please visit our website at weather.gov/Atlanta. The current time is 10:51 a.m. Eastern Daylight Time. Here are the 10 a.m. weather observations from around the area. At Athens, it was sunny, the temperature was 79 degrees, dew point 65 degrees, relative humidity 62%, wind northeast at 6 miles an hour, pressure was 29.98 inches and steady. At Gainesville, it was sunny and 78, wind southeast at 3. At Winder, it was sunny, the temperature was 77. At Greensboro, it was sunny and 81, wind northeast at 8. At Jefferson, it was sunny and 77, wind northeast at 5. At Monroe, it was sunny. At Albertton, it was sunny and 78, wind north at 3. At Canyon, it was sunny and 77, wind calm. At Clemson, it was sunny and 76, wind calm. Elsewhere across Georgia, at Atlanta it was sunny and 80, wind southeast at 6. At Cartersville, the temperature was 75, wind calm. At Lawrenceville, it was sunny and 78, wind east at 7. At Macon, it was sunny and 81, wind east at 5. At Rome, it was sunny and 77, wind north at 5. At Augusta, it was sunny and 82, wind northeast at 6. At Savannah, it was sunny and 83, wind northeast at 8. Elsewhere across the region, at Chattanooga, it was sunny and 78, wind northeast at 10. At Asheville, it was sunny and 71, wind north at 9 gusting to 20. At Greenville-Spartanburg, it was sunny and 76, wind variable at 5. Here is the hazardous weather outlook. This hazardous weather outlook is for North and Central Georgia. For today and tonight, the probability for widespread hazardous weather is low. And now the extended outlook for the period Friday through Wednesday, afternoon thunderstorm chances return on Saturday. Storms may contain gusty wind, heavy rain and frequent lightning. Spotter information statement, spotter activation will not be needed through tonight. Here is the official forecast from your National Weather Service for the Athens listening area. Today, sunny. Highs in the lower 90s. North winds 5 to 15 miles an hour. Tonight, clear in.

evening, then becoming partly cloudy. Lows in the upper 60s. Light north winds. Friday, mostly sunny. Highs in the lower 90s. Southeast winds 5 to 10 miles an hour. Friday night, partly cloudy. Lows in the lower 70s. Light northeast winds. And now the extended forecast. Saturday and Saturday night, showers and a chance of thunderstorms. Highs in the lower 90s. Lows in the lower 70s. Sunday and Sunday night, showers with thunderstorms likely. Highs in the mid-80s. Lows in the lower 70s. Monday and Monday night, showers likely and a chance of thunderstorms. Highs in the mid-80s. Lows in the lower 70s. Tuesday and Tuesday night, mostly cloudy. A chance of showers and thunderstorms. Highs in the upper 80s. Lows in the lower 70s. Wednesday and Wednesday night, partly cloudy. A chance of showers and thunderstorms. Highs in the upper 80s. Lows in the lower 70s. For more detailed weather, water, and climate information, please visit our website at weather.gov/Atlanta. The current time is 10:55 a.m. Eastern Daylight Time. Here are the 10 a.m. weather observations from around the area. At Athens, it was sunny, the temperature was 79 degrees, dew point 65 degrees, relative humidity 62%, wind northeast at 6 miles an hour, pressure was 29.98 inches and steady. At Gainesville, it was sunny and 78, wind southeast at 3. At Winder, it was sunny, the temperature was 77. At Greensboro, it was sunny and 81, wind northeast at 8. At Jefferson, it was sunny and 77, wind northeast at 5. At Monroe, it was sunny. At Albertton, it was sunny and 78, wind north at 3. At Canyon, it was sunny and 77, wind calm. At Clemson, it was sunny and 76, wind calm. Elsewhere across Georgia, at Atlanta it was sunny and 80, wind southeast at 6. At Cartersville, the temperature was 75, wind calm. At Lawrenceville, it was sunny and 78, wind east at 7. At Macon, it was sunny and 81, wind east at 5. At Rome, it was sunny and 77, wind north at 5. At Augusta, it was sunny and 82, wind northeast at 6. At Savannah, it was sunny and 83, wind northeast at 8. Elsewhere across the region, at Chattanooga, it was sunny and 78, wind northeast at 10. At Asheville, it was sunny and 71, wind north at 9 gusting to 20. At Greenville-Spartanburg, it was sunny and 76, wind variable at 5. Here is the hazardous weather outlook. This hazardous weather outlook is for North and Central Georgia. For today and tonight, the probability for widespread hazardous weather is low. And now the extended outlook for the period Friday through Wednesday, afternoon thunderstorm chances return on Saturday. Storms may contain gusty wind, heavy rain and frequent lightning. Spotter information statement, spotter activation will not be needed through tonight. Here is the official forecast from your National Weather Service for the Athens listening area. Today, sunny. Highs in the lower 90s. North winds 5 to 15 miles an hour. Tonight, clear in the evening, then becoming partly cloudy. Lows in the upper 60s. Light north winds. Friday, mostly sunny. Highs in the lower 90s. Southeast winds 5 to 10 miles an hour. Friday night, partly cloudy. Lows in the lower 70s. Light northeast winds. And now the extended forecast. Saturday and Saturday night, showers and a chance of thunderstorms. Highs in the lower 90s. Lows in the lower 70s. Sunday and Sunday night, showers with thunderstorms likely. Highs in the mid-80s. Lows in the lower 70s. Monday and Monday night, showers likely.

and a chance of thunderstorms. Highs in the mid-80s. Lows in the lower 70s. Tuesday and Tuesday night, mostly cloudy. A chance of showers and thunderstorms. Highs in the upper 80s. Lows in the lower 70s. Wednesday and Wednesday night, partly cloudy. A chance of showers and thunderstorms. Highs in the upper 80s. Lows in the lower 70s. For more detailed weather, water, and climate information, please visit our website at weather.gov/Atlanta. The current time is 10:59 a.m. Eastern Daylight Time. Here are the 10 a.m. weather observations from around the area. At Athens, it was sunny, the temperature was 79 degrees, dew point 65 degrees, relative humidity 62%, wind northeast at 6 miles an hour, pressure was 29.98 inches and steady. At Gainesville, it was sunny and 78, wind southeast at 3. At Winder, it was sunny, the temperature was 77. At Greensboro, it was sunny and 81, wind northeast at 8. At Jefferson, it was sunny and 77, wind northeast at 5. At Monroe, it was sunny. At Albertton, it was sunny and 78, wind north at 3. At Canyon, it was sunny and 77, wind calm. At Clemson, it was sunny and 76, wind calm. Elsewhere across Georgia, at Atlanta it was sunny and 80, wind southeast at 6. At Cartersville, the temperature was 75, wind calm. At Lawrenceville, it was sunny and 78, wind east at 7. At Macon, it was sunny and 81, wind east at 5. At Rome, it was sunny and 77, wind north at 5. At Augusta, it was sunny and 82, wind northeast at 6. At Savannah, it was sunny and 83, wind northeast at 8. Elsewhere across the region, at Chattanooga, it was sunny and 78, wind northeast at 10. At Asheville, it was sunny and 71, wind north at 9 gusting to 20. At Greenville-Spartanburg, it was sunny and 76, wind variable at 5. Here is the hazardous weather outlook. This hazardous weather outlook is for North and Central Georgia. For today and tonight, the probability for widespread hazardous weather is low. And now the extended outlook for the period Friday through Wednesday, afternoon thunderstorm chances return on Saturday. Storms may contain gusty wind, heavy rain and frequent lightning. Spotter information statement, spotter activation will not be needed through tonight. Here is the official forecast from your National Weather Service for the Athens listening area. Today, sunny. Highs in the lower 90s. North winds 5 to 15 miles an hour. Tonight, clear in the evening, then becoming partly cloudy. Lows in the upper 60s. Light north winds. Friday, mostly sunny. Highs in the lower 90s. Southeast winds 5 to 10 miles an hour. Friday night, partly cloudy. Lows in the lower 70s. Light northeast winds. And now the extended forecast. Saturday and Saturday night, showers and a chance of thunderstorms. Highs in the lower 90s. Lows in the lower 70s. Sunday and Sunday night, showers with thunderstorms likely. Highs in the mid-80s. Lows in the lower 70s. Monday and Monday night, showers likely and a chance of thunderstorms. Highs in the mid-80s. Lows in the lower 70s. Tuesday and Tuesday night, mostly cloudy. A chance of showers and thunderstorms. Highs in the upper 80s. Lows in the lower 70s. Wednesday and Wednesday night, partly cloudy. A chance of showers and thunderstorms. Highs in the upper 80s. Lows in the lower 70s. For more detailed weather, water, and climate information, please visit our website at weather.gov/Atlanta. The current time is 11:04 a.m. Eastern Daylight Time. Here are the 10 a.m. weather observations from around the

area. At Athens, it was sunny, the temperature was 79 degrees, dew point 65 degrees, relative humidity 62%, wind northeast at 6 miles an hour, pressure was 29.98 inches and steady. At Gainesville, it was sunny and 78, wind southeast at 3. At Winder, it was sunny, the temperature was 77. At Greensboro, it was sunny and 81, wind northeast at 8. At Jefferson, it was sunny and 77, wind northeast at 5. At Monroe, it was sunny. At Albertton, it was sunny and 78, wind north at 3. At Canyon, it was sunny and 77, wind calm. At Clemson, it was sunny and 76, wind calm. Elsewhere across Georgia, at Atlanta it was sunny and 80, wind southeast at 6. At Cartersville, the temperature was 75, wind calm. At Lawrenceville, it was sunny and 78, wind east at 7. At Macon, it was sunny and 81, wind east at 5. At Rome, it was sunny and 77, wind north at 5. At Augusta, it was sunny and 82, wind northeast at 6. At Savannah, it was sunny and 83, wind northeast at 8. Elsewhere across the region, at Chattanooga, it was sunny and 78, wind northeast at 10. At Asheville, it was sunny and 71, wind north at 9 gusting to 20. At Greenville-Spartanburg, it was sunny and 76, wind variable at 5. Here are the 11 a.m. weather observations from around the area. At Athens, it was sunny, the temperature was 81 degrees, dew point 65 degrees, relative humidity 58%, wind east at 7 miles an hour, pressure was 29.99 inches and rising. At Gainesville, it was sunny and 79, wind south at 5. At Winder, it was sunny, the temperature was 79. At Greensboro, it was sunny and 82, wind variable at 6. At Jefferson, it was sunny and 80, wind east at 5. At Monroe, it was sunny. At Albertton, it was sunny and 81, wind northeast at 5. At Canyon, it was sunny and 81, wind northeast at 3. At Clemson, it was sunny and 79, wind variable at 3. Elsewhere across Georgia, at Atlanta it was mostly sunny and 82, wind south at 5. At Cartersville, the temperature was 79, wind calm. At Lawrenceville, it was sunny and 81, wind calm. At Macon, the temperature was 84, wind east at 3. At Rome, it was sunny and 80, wind northeast at 5. At Augusta, it was sunny, the temperature was 84. At Savannah, it was sunny and 85, wind northeast at 6. Elsewhere across the region, at Chattanooga, it was sunny and 81, wind northeast at 10. At Asheville, it was sunny and 72, wind variable at 7 gusting to 22. At Greenville-Spartanburg, it was sunny and 78, wind north at 5. Here is the hazardous weather outlook. This hazardous weather outlook is for North and Central Georgia. For today and tonight, the probability for widespread hazardous weather is low. And now the extended outlook for the period Friday through Wednesday, afternoon thunderstorm chances return on Saturday. Storms may contain gusty wind, heavy rain and frequent lightning. Spotter information statement, spotter activation will not be needed through tonight. Here is the official forecast from your National Weather Service for the Athens listening area. Today, sunny. Highs in the lower 90s. North winds 5 to 15 miles an hour. Tonight, clear in the evening, then becoming partly cloudy. Lows in the upper 60s. Light north winds. Friday, mostly sunny. Highs in the lower 90s. Southeast winds 5 to 10 miles an hour. Friday night, partly cloudy. Lows in the lower 70s. Light northeast winds. And now the extended forecast. Saturday and Saturday night, showers and a chance of thunderstorms. Highs

in the lower 90s. Lows in the lower 70s. Sunday and Sunday night, showers with thunderstorms likely. Highs in the mid 80s. Lows in the lower 70s. Monday and Monday night, showers likely and a chance of thunderstorms. Highs in the mid 80s. Lows in the lower 70s. Tuesday and Tuesday night, mostly cloudy. A chance of showers and thunderstorms. Highs in the upper 80s. Lows in the lower 70s. Wednesday and Wednesday night, partly cloudy. A chance of showers and thunderstorms. Highs in the upper 80s. Lows in the lower 70s. For more detailed weather, water, and climate information, please visit our website at weather.gov/Atlanta. The current time is 11:10 a.m. Eastern Daylight Time. Here are the 11 a.m. weather observations from around the area. At Athens, it was sunny, the temperature was 81 degrees, dew point 65 degrees, relative humidity 58%, wind east at 7 miles an hour, pressure was 29.99 inches and rising. At Gainesville, it was sunny and 79, wind south at 5. At Winder, it was sunny, the temperature was 79. At Greensboro, it was sunny and 82, wind variable at 6. At Jefferson, it was sunny and 80, wind east at 5. At Monroe, it was sunny. At Albertton, it was sunny and 81, wind northeast at 5. At Canyon, it was sunny and 81, wind northeast at 3. At Clemson, it was sunny and 79, wind variable at 3. Elsewhere across Georgia, at Atlanta it was mostly sunny and 82, wind south at 5. At Cartersville, the temperature was 79, wind calm. At Lawrenceville, it was sunny and 81, wind calm. At Macon, the temperature was 84, wind east at 3. At Rome, it was sunny and 80, wind northeast at 5. At Augusta, it was sunny, the temperature was 84. At Savannah, it was sunny and 85, wind northeast at 6. Elsewhere across the region, at Chattanooga, it was sunny and 81, wind northeast at 10. At Asheville, it was sunny and 72, wind variable at 7 gusting to 22. At Greenville-Spartanburg, it was sunny and 78, wind north at 5. Here are the 11 a.m. weather observations from around the area. At Athens, it was sunny, the temperature was 81 degrees, dew point 65 degrees, relative humidity 58%, wind east at 7 miles an hour, pressure was 29.99 inches and rising. At Gainesville, it was sunny and 79, wind south at 5. At Winder, it was sunny, the temperature was 79. At Greensboro, it was sunny and 82, wind variable at 6. At Jefferson, it was sunny and 80, wind east at 5. At Monroe, it was sunny. At Albertton, it was sunny and 81, wind northeast at 5. At Canyon, it was sunny and 81, wind northeast at 3. At Clemson, it was sunny and 79, wind variable at 3. Elsewhere across Georgia, at Atlanta it was mostly sunny and 82, wind south at 5. At Cartersville, the temperature was 79, wind calm. At Lawrenceville, it was sunny and 81, wind calm. At Macon, the temperature was 84, wind east at 3. At Rome, it was sunny and 80, wind northeast at 5. At Augusta, it was sunny, the temperature was 84. At Savannah, it was sunny and 85, wind northeast at 6. Elsewhere across the region, at Chattanooga, it was sunny and 81, wind northeast at 10. At Asheville, it was sunny and 72, wind variable at 7 gusting to 22. At Greenville-Spartanburg, it was sunny and 78, wind north at 5. Here is the hazardous weather outlook. This hazardous weather outlook is for North and Central Georgia. For today and tonight, the probability for widespread hazardous weather is low. And now the extended outlook for the period Friday.

through Wednesday, afternoon thunderstorm chances return on Saturday. Storms may contain gusty wind, heavy rain, and frequent lightning. Spotter information statement. Spotter activation will not be needed through tonight. Here is the official forecast from your National Weather Service for the Athens listening area. Today, sunny. Highs in the lower 90s. North winds 5 to 15 miles an hour. Tonight, clear in the evening, then becoming partly cloudy. Lows in the upper 60s. Light north winds. Friday, mostly sunny. Highs in the lower 90s. Southeast winds 5 to 10 miles an hour. Friday night, partly cloudy. Lows in the lower 70s. Light northeast winds. And now the extended forecast. Saturday and Saturday night, showers and a chance of thunderstorms. Highs in the lower 90s. Lows in the lower 70s. Sunday and Sunday night, showers with thunderstorms likely. Highs in the mid-80s. Lows in the lower 70s. Monday and Monday night, showers likely and a chance of thunderstorms. Highs in the mid-80s. Lows in the lower 70s. Tuesday and Tuesday night, mostly cloudy. A chance of showers and thunderstorms. Highs in the upper 80s. Lows in the lower 70s. Wednesday and Wednesday night, partly cloudy. A chance of showers and thunderstorms. Highs in the upper 80s. Lows in the lower 70s. For more detailed weather, water, and climate information, please visit our website at weather.gov/Atlanta. The current time is 11:16 a.m. Eastern Daylight Time. Here are the 11 a.m. weather observations from around the area. At Athens, it was sunny, the temperature was 81 degrees, dew point 65 degrees, relative humidity 58%, wind east at 7 miles an hour, pressure was 29.99 inches and rising. At Gainesville, it was sunny and 79, wind south at 5. At Winder, it was sunny, the temperature was 79. At Greensboro, it was sunny and 82, wind variable at 6. At Jefferson, it was sunny and 80, wind east at 5. At Monroe, it was sunny. At Albertton, it was sunny and 81, wind northeast at 5. At Canyon, it was sunny and 81, wind northeast at 3. At Clemson, it was sunny and 79, wind variable at 3. Elsewhere across Georgia, at Atlanta it was mostly sunny and 82, wind south at 5. At Cartersville, the temperature was 79, wind calm. At Lawrenceville, it was sunny and 81, wind calm. At Macon, the temperature was 84, wind east at 3. At Rome, it was sunny and 80, wind northeast at 5. At Augusta, it was sunny, the temperature was 84. At Savannah, it was sunny and 85, wind northeast at 6. Elsewhere across the region, at Chattanooga, it was sunny and 81, wind northeast at 10. At Asheville, it was sunny and 72, wind variable at 7 gusting to 22. At Greenville-Spartanburg, it was sunny and 78, wind north at 5. Here is the hazardous weather outlook. This hazardous weather outlook is for North and Central Georgia. For today and tonight, the probability for widespread hazardous weather is low. And now the extended outlook for the period Friday through Wednesday, afternoon thunderstorm chances return on Saturday. Storms may contain gusty wind, heavy rain, and frequent lightning. Spotter information statement, spotter activation will not be needed through tonight. Here is the official forecast from your National Weather Service for the Athens listening area. Today, sunny. Highs in the lower 90s. North winds 5 to 15 miles an hour. Tonight, clear in the evening, then becoming partly cloudy. Lows in the upper 60s. Light north winds. Friday, mostly sunny. Highs in the lower 90s. Southeast winds 5 to 10 miles an hour.

Friday night, partly cloudy. Lows in the lower 70s. Light northeast winds. And now the extended forecast. Saturday and Saturday night, showers and a chance of thunderstorms. Highs in the lower 90s. Lows in the lower 70s. Sunday and Sunday night, showers with thunderstorms likely. Highs in the mid-80s. Lows in the lower 70s. Monday and Monday night, showers likely and a chance of thunderstorms. Highs in the mid-80s. Lows in the lower 70s. Tuesday and Tuesday night, mostly cloudy. A chance of showers and thunderstorms. Highs in the upper 80s. Lows in the lower 70s. Wednesday and Wednesday night, partly cloudy. A chance of showers and thunderstorms. Highs in the upper 80s. Lows in the lower 70s. 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The current time is 11:20 a.m. Eastern Daylight Time. Here are the 11 a.m. weather observations from around the area. At Athens, it was sunny, the temperature was 81 degrees, dew point 65 degrees, relative humidity 58%, wind east at 7 miles an hour, pressure was 29.99 inches and rising. At Gainesville, it was sunny and 79, wind south at 5. At Winder, it was sunny, the temperature was 79. At Greensboro, it was sunny and 82, wind variable at 6. At Jefferson, it was sunny and 80, wind east at 5. At Monroe, it was sunny. At Albertton, it was sunny and 81, wind northeast at 5. At Canyon, it was sunny and 81, wind northeast at 3. At Clemson, it was sunny and 79, wind variable at 3. Elsewhere across Georgia, at Atlanta it was mostly sunny and 82, wind south at 5. At Cartersville, the temperature was 79, wind calm. At Lawrenceville, it was sunny and 81, wind calm. At Macon, the temperature was 84, wind east at 3. At Rome, it was sunny and 80, wind northeast at 5. At Augusta, it was sunny, the temperature was 84. At Savannah, it was sunny and 85, wind northeast at 6. Elsewhere across the region, at Chattanooga, it was sunny and 81, wind northeast at 10. At Asheville, it was sunny and 72, wind variable at 7 gusting to 22. At Greenville-Spartanburg, it was sunny and 78, wind north at 5. Here is the hazardous weather outlook. This hazardous weather outlook is for North and Central Georgia. For today and tonight, the probability for widespread hazardous weather is low. And now the extended outlook for the period Friday through Wednesday, afternoon thunderstorm chances return on Saturday. Storms may contain gusty wind, heavy rain and frequent lightning. Spotter information statement, spotter activation will not be needed through tonight. Here is the official forecast from your National Weather Service for the Athens listening area. Today, sunny. Highs in the lower 90s. North winds 5 to 15 miles an hour. Tonight, clear in the evening, then becoming partly cloudy. Lows in the upper 60s. Light north winds. Friday, mostly sunny. Highs in the lower 90s. Southeast winds 5 to 10 miles an hour. Friday night, partly cloudy. Lows in the lower 70s. Light northeast winds. And now the extended forecast. Saturday and Saturday night, showers and a chance of thunderstorms. Highs in the lower 90s. Lows in the lower 70s. Sunday and Sunday night, showers with thunderstorms likely. Highs in the mid-80s. Lows in the lower 70s. Monday and Monday night, showers likely and a chance of thunderstorms. Highs in the mid-80s. Lows in the lower 70s. Tuesday and Tuesday night, mostly cloudy. A chance of showers and thunderstorms. Highs in the upper 80s.
lows in the lower 70s. Wednesday and Wednesday night, partly cloudy. A chance of showers and thunderstorms. Highs in the upper 80s. Lows in the lower 70s. 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The current time is 11:24 a.m. Eastern Daylight Time. Here are the 11 a.m. weather observations from around the area. At Athens, it was sunny, the temperature was 81 degrees, dew point 65 degrees, relative humidity 58%, wind east at 7 miles an hour, pressure was 29.99 inches and rising. At Gainesville, it was sunny and 79, wind south at 5. At Winder, it was sunny, the temperature was 79. At Greensboro, it was sunny and 82, wind variable at 6. At Jefferson, it was sunny and 80, wind east at 5. At Monroe, it was sunny. At Albertton, it was sunny and 81, wind northeast at 5. At Canyon, it was sunny and 81, wind northeast at 3. At Clemson, it was sunny and 79, wind variable at 3. Elsewhere across Georgia, at Atlanta it was mostly sunny and 82, wind south at 5. At Cartersville, the temperature was 79, wind calm. At Lawrenceville, it was sunny and 81, wind calm. At Macon, the temperature was 84, wind east at 3. At Rome, it was sunny and 80, wind northeast at 5. At Augusta, it was sunny, the temperature was 84. At Savannah, it was sunny and 85, wind northeast at 6. Elsewhere across the region, at Chattanooga, it was sunny and 81, wind northeast at 10. At Asheville, it was sunny and 72, wind variable at 7 gusting to 22. At Greenville-Spartanburg, it was sunny and 78, wind north at 5. Here is the hazardous weather outlook. This hazardous weather outlook is for North and Central Georgia. For today and tonight, the probability for widespread hazardous weather is low. And now the extended outlook for the period Friday through Wednesday, afternoon thunderstorm chances return on Saturday. Storms may contain gusty wind, heavy rain and frequent lightning. Spotter information statement, spotter activation will not be needed through tonight. Here is the official forecast from your National Weather Service for the Athens listening area. Today, sunny. Highs in the lower 90s. North winds 5 to 15 miles an hour. Tonight, clear in the evening, then becoming partly cloudy. Lows in the upper 60s. Light north winds. Friday, mostly sunny. Highs in the lower 90s. Southeast winds 5 to 10 miles an hour. Friday night, partly cloudy. Lows in the lower 70s. Light northeast winds. And now the extended forecast. Saturday and Saturday night, showers and a chance of thunderstorms. Highs in the lower 90s. Lows in the lower 70s. Sunday and Sunday night, showers with thunderstorms likely. Highs in the mid-80s. Lows in the lower 70s. Monday and Monday night, showers likely and a chance of thunderstorms. Highs in the mid-80s. Lows in the lower 70s. Tuesday and Tuesday night, mostly cloudy. A chance of showers and thunderstorms. Highs in the upper 80s. Lows in the lower 70s. Wednesday and Wednesday night, partly cloudy. A chance of showers and thunderstorms. Highs in the upper 80s. Lows in the lower 70s. For more detailed weather, water, and climate information, please visit our website at weather.gov/Atlanta. The current time is 11:28 a.m. Eastern Daylight Time. Here are the 11 a.m. weather observations from around the area. At Athens, it was sunny, the temperature was 81 degrees, dew point 65 degrees, relative humidity 58%, wind east at 7 miles an hour, pressure was 29.99 inches and rising.

At Gainesville, it was sunny and 79, wind south at 5. At Winder, it was sunny, the temperature was 79. At Greensboro, it was sunny and 82, wind variable at 6. At Jefferson, it was sunny and 80, wind east at 5. At Monroe, it was sunny. At Albertton, it was sunny and 81, wind northeast at 5. At Canyon, it was sunny and 81, wind northeast at 3. At Clemson, it was sunny and 79, wind variable at 3. Elsewhere across Georgia, at Atlanta it was mostly sunny and 82, wind south at 5. At Cartersville, the temperature was 79, wind calm. At Lawrenceville, it was sunny and 81, wind calm. At Macon, the temperature was 84, wind east at 3. At Rome, it was sunny and 80, wind northeast at 5. At Augusta, it was sunny, the temperature was 84. At Savannah, it was sunny and 85, wind northeast at 6. Elsewhere across the region, at Chattanooga, it was sunny and 81, wind northeast at 10. At Asheville, it was sunny and 72, wind variable at 7 gusting to 22. At Greenville-Spartanburg, it was sunny and 78, wind north at 5. Here is the hazardous weather outlook. This hazardous weather outlook is for North and Central Georgia. For today and tonight, the probability for widespread hazardous weather is low. And now the extended outlook for the period Friday through Wednesday, afternoon thunderstorm chances return on Saturday. Storms may contain gusty wind, heavy rain and frequent lightning. Spotter information statement, spotter activation will not be needed through tonight. Here is the official forecast from your National Weather Service for the Athens listening area. Today, sunny. Highs in the lower 90s. North winds 5 to 15 miles an hour. Tonight, clear in the evening, then becoming partly cloudy. Lows in the upper 60s. Light north winds. Friday, mostly sunny. Highs in the lower 90s. Southeast winds 5 to 10 miles an hour. Friday night, partly cloudy. Lows in the lower 70s. Light northeast winds. And now the extended forecast. Saturday and Saturday night, showers and a chance of thunderstorms. Highs in the lower 90s. Lows in the lower 70s. Sunday and Sunday night, showers with thunderstorms likely. Highs in the mid-80s. Lows in the lower 70s. Monday and Monday night, showers likely and a chance of thunderstorms. Highs in the mid-80s. Lows in the lower 70s. Tuesday and Tuesday night, mostly cloudy. A chance of showers and thunderstorms. Highs in the upper 80s. Lows in the lower 70s. Wednesday and Wednesday night, partly cloudy. A chance of showers and thunderstorms. Highs in the upper 80s. Lows in the lower 70s. For more detailed weather, water, and climate information, please visit our website at weather.gov/Atlanta. The current time is 11:32 a.m. Eastern Daylight Time. Here are the 11 a.m. weather observations from around the area. At Athens, it was sunny, the temperature was 81 degrees, dew point 65 degrees, relative humidity 58%, wind east at 7 miles an hour from around the area. At Athens, it was sunny, the temperature was 81 degrees, dew point 65 degrees, relative humidity 58%, wind east at 7 miles an hour, pressure was 29.99 inches and rising. At Gainesville, it was sunny and 79, wind south at 5. At Winder, it was sunny, the temperature was 79. At Greensboro, it was sunny and 82, wind variable at 6. At Jefferson, it was sunny and 80, wind east at 5. At Monroe, it was sunny. At Albertton, it was sunny and 81, wind northeast at 5. At Canyon, it was sunny and 81, wind northeast at 3. At Clemson, it was sunny and 79,

Weather Outlook. This hazardous weather outlook is for North and Central Georgia. For today and tonight, the probability for widespread hazardous weather is low. And now the extended outlook for the period Friday through Wednesday, afternoon thunderstorm chances return on Saturday. Storms may contain gusty wind, heavy rain and frequent lightning. Spotter information statement, spotter activation will not be needed through tonight. Here is the official forecast from your National Weather Service for the Athens listening area. Today, sunny. Highs in the lower 90s. North winds 5 to 15 miles an hour. Tonight, clear in the evening, then becoming partly cloudy. Lows in the upper 60s. Light north winds. Friday, mostly sunny. Highs in the lower 90s. Southeast winds 5 to 10 miles an hour. Friday night, partly cloudy. Lows in the lower 70s. Light northeast winds. And now the extended forecast. Saturday and Saturday night, showers and a chance of thunderstorms. Highs in the lower 90s. Lows in the lower 70s. Sunday and Sunday night, showers with thunderstorms likely. Highs in the mid-80s. Lows in the lower 70s. Monday and Monday night, showers likely and a chance of thunderstorms. Highs in the mid-80s. Lows in the lower 70s. Tuesday and Tuesday night, mostly cloudy. A chance of showers and thunderstorms. Highs in the upper 80s. Lows in the lower 70s. Wednesday and Wednesday night, partly cloudy. A chance of showers and thunderstorms. Highs in the upper 80s. Lows in the lower 70s. For more detailed weather, water, and climate information, please visit our website at weather.gov/Atlanta. The current time is 11:37 a.m. Eastern Daylight Time. Here are the 11 a.m. weather observations from around the area. At Athens, it was sunny, the temperature was 81 degrees, dew point 65 degrees, relative humidity 58%, wind east at 7 miles an hour, pressure was 29.99 inches and rising. At Gainesville, it was sunny and 79, wind south at 5. At Winder, it was sunny, the temperature was 79. At Greensboro, it was sunny and 82, wind variable at 6. At Jefferson, it was sunny and 80, wind east at 5. At Monroe, it was sunny. At Albertton, it was sunny and 81, wind northeast at 5. At Canyon, it was sunny and 81, wind northeast at 3. At Clemson, it was sunny and 79, wind variable at 3. Elsewhere across Georgia, at Atlanta it was mostly sunny and 82, wind south at 5. At Cartersville, the temperature was 79, wind calm. At Lawrenceville, it was sunny and 81, wind calm. At Macon, the temperature was 84, wind east at 3. At Rome, it was sunny and 80, wind northeast at 5. At Augusta, it was sunny, the temperature was 84. At Savannah, it was sunny and 85, wind northeast at 6. Elsewhere across the region, at Chattanooga, it was sunny and 81, wind northeast at 10. At Asheville, it was sunny and 72, wind variable at 7 gusting to 22. At Greenville-Spartanburg, it was sunny and 78, wind north at 5. Here is the hazardous weather outlook. This hazardous weather outlook is for North and Central Georgia. For today and tonight, the probability for widespread hazardous weather is low. And now the extended outlook for the period Friday through Wednesday, afternoon thunderstorm chances return on Saturday. Storms may contain gusty wind, heavy rain and frequent lightning. Spotter information statement, spotter activation will not be needed through tonight. Here is the official forecast from your National Weather Service for the Athens listening area. Today, sunny. Highs in the lower 90s. North winds 5 to 15 miles an hour. Tonight, clear in the evening, then becoming partly cloudy.

Cloudy. Lows in the upper 60s. Light north winds. Friday, mostly sunny. Highs in the lower 90s. Southeast winds 5 to 10 miles an hour. Friday night, partly cloudy. Lows in the lower 70s. Light northeast winds. And now the extended forecast. Saturday and Saturday night, showers and a chance of thunderstorms. Highs in the lower 90s. Lows in the lower 70s. Sunday and Sunday night, showers with thunderstorms likely. Highs in the mid 80s. Lows in the lower 70s. Monday and Monday night, showers likely and a chance of thunderstorms. Highs in the mid 80s. Lows in the lower 70s. Tuesday and Tuesday night, mostly cloudy. A chance of showers and thunderstorms. Highs in the upper 80s. Lows in the lower 70s. Wednesday and Wednesday night, partly cloudy. A chance of showers and thunderstorms. Highs in the upper 80s. Lows in the lower 70s. For more detailed weather, water, and climate information, please visit our website at weather.gov/Atlanta. 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The current time is 11:42 a.m. Eastern Daylight Time. Here are the 11 a.m. weather observations from around the area. At Athens, it was sunny, the temperature was 81 degrees, dew point 65 degrees, relative humidity 58%, wind east at 7 miles an hour, pressure was 29.99 inches and rising. At Gainesville, it was sunny and 79, wind south at 5. At Winder, it was sunny, the temperature was 79. At Greensboro, it was sunny and 82, wind variable at 6. At Jefferson, it was sunny and 80, wind east at 5. At Monroe, it was sunny. At Albertton, it was sunny and 81, wind northeast at 5. At Canyon, it was sunny and 81, wind northeast at 3. At Clemson, it was sunny and 79, wind variable at 3. Elsewhere across Georgia, at Atlanta it was mostly sunny and 82, wind south at 5. At Cartersville, the temperature was 79, wind calm. At Lawrenceville, it was sunny and 81, wind calm. At Macon, the temperature was 84, wind east at 3. At Rome, it was sunny and 80, wind northeast at 5. At Augusta, it was sunny, the temperature was 84. At Savannah, it was sunny and 85, wind northeast at 6. Elsewhere across the region, at Chattanooga, it was sunny and 81, wind northeast at 10. At Asheville, it was sunny and 72, wind variable at 7 gusting to 22. At Greenville-Spartanburg, it was sunny and 78, wind north at 5. Here is the hazardous weather outlook. This hazardous weather outlook is for North and Central Georgia. For today and tonight, the probability for widespread hazardous weather is low. And now the extended outlook for the period Friday through Wednesday, afternoon thunderstorm chances return on Saturday. Storms may contain gusty wind, heavy rain and frequent lightning. Spotter information statement, spotter activation will not be needed through tonight. Here is the official forecast from your National Weather Service for the Athens listening area. Today, sunny. Highs in the lower 90s. North winds 5 to 15 miles an hour. Tonight,

evening, then becoming partly cloudy. Lows in the upper 60s. Light north winds. Friday, mostly sunny. Highs in the lower 90s. Southeast winds 5 to 10 miles an hour. Friday night, partly cloudy. Lows in the lower 70s. Light northeast winds. And now the extended forecast. Saturday and Saturday night, showers and a chance of thunderstorms. Highs in the lower 90s. Lows in the lower 70s. Sunday and Sunday night, showers with thunderstorms likely. Highs in the mid-80s. Lows in the lower 70s. Monday and Monday night, showers likely and a chance of thunderstorms. Highs in the mid-80s. Lows in the lower 70s. Tuesday and Tuesday night, mostly cloudy. A chance of showers and thunderstorms. Highs in the upper 80s. Lows in the lower 70s. Wednesday and Wednesday night, partly cloudy. A chance of showers and thunderstorms. Highs in the upper 80s. Lows in the lower 70s. For more detailed weather, water, and climate information, please visit our website at weather.gov/Atlanta. The current time is 11:46 a.m. Eastern Daylight Time. Here are the 11 a.m. weather observations from around the area. At Athens, it was sunny, the temperature was 81 degrees, dew point 65 degrees, relative humidity 58%, wind east at 7 miles an hour, pressure was 29.99 inches and rising. At Gainesville, it was sunny and 79, wind south at 5. At Winder, it was sunny, the temperature was 79. At Greensboro, it was sunny and 82, wind variable at 6. At Jefferson, it was sunny and 80, wind east at 5. At Monroe, it was sunny. At Albertton, it was sunny and 81, wind northeast at 5. At Canyon, it was sunny and 81, wind northeast at 3. At Clemson, it was sunny and 79, wind variable at 3. Elsewhere across Georgia, at Atlanta it was mostly sunny and 82, wind south at 5. At Cartersville, the temperature was 79, wind calm. At Lawrenceville, it was sunny and 81, wind calm. At Macon, the temperature was 84, wind east at 3. At Rome, it was sunny and 80, wind northeast at 5. At Augusta, it was sunny, the temperature was 84. At Savannah, it was sunny and 85, wind northeast at 6. Elsewhere across the region, at Chattanooga, it was sunny and 81, wind northeast at 10. At Asheville, it was sunny and 72, wind variable at 7 gusting to 22. At Greenville-Spartanburg, it was sunny and 78, wind north at 5. Here is the hazardous weather outlook. This hazardous weather outlook is for North and Central Georgia. For today and tonight, the probability for widespread hazardous weather is low. And now the extended outlook for the period Friday through Wednesday, afternoon thunderstorm chances return on Saturday. Storms may contain gusty wind, heavy rain and frequent lightning. Spotter information statement, spotter activation will not be needed through tonight. Here is the official forecast from your National Weather Service for the Athens listening area. Today, sunny. Highs in the lower 90s. North winds 5 to 15 miles an hour. Tonight, clear in the evening, then becoming partly cloudy. Lows in the upper 60s. Light north winds. Friday, mostly sunny. Highs in the lower 90s. Southeast winds 5 to 10 miles an hour. Friday night, partly cloudy. Lows in the lower 70s. Light northeast winds. And now the extended forecast. Saturday and Saturday night, showers and a chance of thunderstorms. Highs in the lower 90s. Lows in the lower 70s. Sunday and Sunday night, showers with thunderstorms likely. Highs in the mid-80s. Lows in the lower 70s. Monday and Monday night, showers.

showers likely and a chance of thunderstorms. Highs in the mid-80s. Lows in the lower 70s. Tuesday and Tuesday night, mostly cloudy. A chance of showers and thunderstorms. Highs in the upper 80s. Lows in the lower 70s. Wednesday and Wednesday night, partly cloudy. A chance of showers and thunderstorms. Highs in the upper 80s. Lows in the lower 70s. For more detailed weather, water, and climate information, please visit our website at weather.gov/Atlanta. The current time is 11:50 a.m. Eastern Daylight Time. Here are the 11 a.m. weather observations from around the area. At Athens, it was sunny, the temperature was 81 degrees, dew point 65 degrees, relative humidity 58%, wind east at 7 miles an hour, pressure was 29.99 inches and rising. At Gainesville, it was sunny and 79, wind south at 5. At Winder, it was sunny, the temperature was 79. At Greensboro, it was sunny and 82, wind variable at 6. At Jefferson, it was sunny and 80, wind east at 5. At Monroe, it was sunny. At Albertton, it was sunny and 81, wind northeast at 5. At Canyon, it was sunny and 81, wind northeast at 3. At Clemson, it was sunny and 79, wind variable at 3. Elsewhere across Georgia, at Atlanta it was mostly sunny and 82, wind south at 5. At Cartersville, the temperature was 79, wind calm. At Lawrenceville, it was sunny and 81, wind calm. At Macon, the temperature was 84, wind east at 3. At Rome, it was sunny and 80, wind northeast at 5. At Augusta, it was sunny, the temperature was 84. At Savannah, it was sunny and 85, wind northeast at 6. Elsewhere across the region, at Chattanooga, it was sunny and 81, wind northeast at 10. At Asheville, it was sunny and 72, wind variable at 7 gusting to 22. At Greenville-Spartanburg, it was sunny and 78, wind north at 5. Here is the hazardous weather outlook. This hazardous weather outlook is for North and Central Georgia. For today and tonight, the probability for widespread hazardous weather is low. And now the extended outlook for the period Friday through Wednesday, afternoon thunderstorm chances return on Saturday. Storms may contain gusty wind, heavy rain and frequent lightning. Spotter information statement, spotter activation will not be needed through tonight. Here is the official forecast from your National Weather Service for the Athens listening area. Today, sunny. Highs in the lower 90s. North winds 5 to 15 miles an hour. Tonight, clear in the evening, then becoming partly cloudy. Lows in the upper 60s. Light north winds. Friday, mostly sunny. Highs in the lower 90s. Southeast winds 5 to 10 miles an hour. Friday night, partly cloudy. Lows in the lower 70s. Light northeast winds. And now the extended forecast. Saturday and Saturday night, showers and a chance of thunderstorms. Highs in the lower 90s. Lows in the lower 70s. Sunday and Sunday night, showers with thunderstorms likely. Highs in the mid-80s. Lows in the lower 70s. Monday and Monday night, showers likely and a chance of thunderstorms. Highs in the mid-80s. Lows in the lower 70s. Tuesday and Tuesday night, mostly cloudy. A chance of showers and thunderstorms. Highs in the upper 80s. Lows in the lower 70s. Wednesday and Wednesday night, partly cloudy. A chance of showers and thunderstorms. Highs in the upper 80s. Lows in the lower 70s. For more detailed weather, water, and climate information, please visit our website at weather.gov/Atlanta. The current time is 11:54 a.m. Eastern Daylight Time. Here are the 11 a.m. weather observations.

students from around the area. At Athens, it was sunny, the temperature was 81 degrees, dew point 65 degrees, relative humidity 58%, wind east at 7 miles an hour, pressure was 29.99 inches and rising. At Gainesville, it was sunny and 79, wind south at 5. At Winder, it was sunny, the temperature was 79. At Greensboro, it was sunny and 82, wind variable at 6. At Jefferson, it was sunny and 80, wind east at 5. At Monroe, it was sunny. At Albertton, it was sunny and 81, wind northeast at 5. At Canyon, it was sunny and 81, wind northeast at 3. At Clemson, it was sunny and 79, wind variable at 3. Elsewhere across Georgia, at Atlanta it was mostly sunny and 82, wind south at 5. At Cartersville, the temperature was 79, wind calm. At Lawrenceville, it was sunny and 81, wind calm. At Macon, the temperature was 84, wind east at 3. At Rome, it was sunny and 80, wind northeast at 5. At Augusta, it was sunny, the temperature was 84. At Savannah, it was sunny and 85, wind northeast at 6. Elsewhere across the region, at Chattanooga, it was sunny and 81, wind northeast at 10. At Asheville, it was sunny and 72, wind variable at 7 gusting to 22. At Greenville-Spartanburg, it was sunny and 78, wind north at 5. Here is the hazardous weather outlook. This hazardous weather outlook is for North and Central Georgia. For today and tonight, the probability for widespread hazardous weather is low. And now the extended outlook for the period Friday through Wednesday, afternoon thunderstorm chances return on Saturday. Storms may contain gusty wind, heavy rain and frequent lightning. Spotter information statement, spotter activation will not be needed through tonight. Here is the official forecast from your National Weather Service for the Athens listening area. Today, sunny. Highs in the lower 90s. North winds 5 to 15 miles an hour. Tonight, clear in the evening, then becoming partly cloudy. Lows in the upper 60s. Light north winds. Friday, mostly sunny. Highs in the lower 90s. Southeast winds 5 to 10 miles an hour. Friday night, partly cloudy. Lows in the lower 70s. Light northeast winds. And now the extended forecast. Saturday and Saturday night, showers and a chance of thunderstorms. Highs in the lower 90s. Lows in the lower 70s. Sunday and Sunday night, showers with thunderstorms likely. Highs in the mid-80s. Lows in the lower 70s. Monday and Monday night, showers likely and a chance of thunderstorms. Highs in the mid-80s. Lows in the lower 70s. Tuesday and Tuesday night, mostly cloudy. A chance of showers and thunderstorms. Highs in the upper 80s. Lows in the lower 70s. Wednesday and Wednesday night, partly cloudy. A chance of showers and thunderstorms. Highs in the upper 80s. Lows in the lower 70s. For more detailed weather, water, and climate information, please visit our website at weather.gov/Atlanta. The current time is 11:59 a.m. Eastern Daylight Time. Here are the 11 a.m. weather observations from around the area. At Athens, it was sunny, the temperature was 81 degrees, dew point 65 degrees, relative humidity 58%, wind east at 7 miles an hour, pressure was 29.99 inches and rising. At Gainesville, it was sunny and 79, wind south at 5. At Winder, it was sunny, the temperature was 79. At Greensboro, it was sunny and 82, wind variable at 6. At Jefferson, it was sunny and 80, wind east at 5. At Monroe, it was sunny. At Albertton, it was sunny and 81, wind northeast at 5. At Canyon, it was sunny and 81, wind northeast

63. At Clemson, it was sunny and 79, wind variable at 3. Elsewhere across Georgia, at Atlanta it was mostly sunny and 82, wind south at 5. At Cartersville, the temperature was 79, wind calm. At Lawrenceville, it was sunny and 81, wind calm. At Macon, the temperature was 84, wind east at 3. At Rome, it was sunny and 80, wind northeast at 5. At Augusta, it was sunny, the temperature was 84. At Savannah, it was sunny and 85, wind northeast at 6. Elsewhere across the region, at Chattanooga, it was sunny and 81, wind northeast at 10. At Asheville, it was sunny and 72, wind variable at 7 gusting to 22. At Greenville-Spartanburg, it was sunny and 78, wind north at 5. Here is the hazardous weather outlook. This hazardous weather outlook is for north and central Georgia. For today and tonight, the probability for widespread hazardous weather is low. And now the extended outlook for the period Friday through Wednesday, afternoon thunderstorm chances return on Saturday. Storms may contain gusty wind, heavy rain and frequent lightning. Spotter information statement, spotter activation will not be needed through tonight. Here is the official forecast from your National Weather Service for the Athens listening area. Today, sunny. Highs in the lower 90s. North winds 5 to 15 miles an hour. Tonight, clear in the evening, then becoming partly cloudy. Lows in the upper 60s. Light north winds. Friday, mostly sunny. Highs in the lower 90s. Southeast winds 5 to 10 miles an hour. Friday night, partly cloudy. Lows in the lower 70s. Light northeast winds. And now the extended forecast. Saturday and Saturday night, showers and a chance of thunderstorms. Highs in the lower 90s. Lows in the lower 70s. Sunday and Sunday night, showers with thunderstorms likely. Highs in the mid-80s. Lows in the lower 70s. Monday and Monday night, showers likely and a chance of thunderstorms. Highs in the mid-80s. Lows in the lower 70s. Tuesday and Tuesday night, mostly cloudy. A chance of showers and thunderstorms. Highs in the upper 80s. Lows in the lower 70s. Wednesday and Wednesday night, partly cloudy. A chance of showers and thunderstorms. Highs in the upper 80s. Lows in the lower 70s. For more detailed weather, water, and climate information, please visit our website at weather.gov/Atlanta. The current time is 12:03 p.m. Eastern Daylight Time. Here are the 11 a.m. weather observations from around the area. At Athens, it was sunny, the temperature was 81 degrees, dew point 65 degrees, relative humidity 58%, wind east at 7 miles an hour, pressure was 29.99 inches and rising. At Gainesville, it was sunny and 79, wind south at 5. At Winder, it was sunny, the temperature was 79. At Greensboro, it was sunny and 82, wind variable at 6. At Jefferson, it was sunny and 80, wind east at 5. At Monroe, it was sunny. At Albertton, it was sunny and 81, wind northeast at 5. At Canyon, it was sunny and 81, wind northeast at 3. At Clemson, it was sunny and 79, wind variable at 3. Elsewhere across Georgia, at Atlanta it was mostly sunny and 82, wind south at 5. At Cartersville, the temperature was 79, wind calm. At Lawrenceville, it was sunny and 81, wind calm. At Macon, the temperature was 84, wind east at 3. At Rome, it was sunny and 80, wind northeast at 5. At Augusta, it was sunny, the temperature was 84. At Savannah, it was sunny and 85, wind northeast at 6. Elsewhere across the region, at Chattanooga, it was sunny and 81, wind northeast at 10.

at Asheville, it was sunny and 72. Wind variable at 7 gusting to 22. At Greenville, Spartanburg, it was sunny and 78. Wind north at 5. Here are the noon weather observations from around the area. At Athens, it was sunny, the temperature was 84 degrees, dew point 63 degrees, relative humidity 49%, wind northeast at 3 miles an hour, pressure was 30.00 inches and rising. At Gainesville, it was mostly sunny and 81, wind variable at 5. At Winder, it was sunny, the temperature was 81. At Greensboro, it was sunny and 84, wind north at 8. At Jefferson, it was sunny and 81, wind south at 5. At Monroe, it was sunny. At Albertton, it was mostly sunny and 83, wind north at 6. At Canyon, it was sunny and 82, wind north at 5. At Clemson, it was mostly sunny and 81, wind calm. Elsewhere across Georgia, at Atlanta it was mostly sunny and 84, wind south at 5. At Cartersville, the temperature was 82, wind calm. At Lawrenceville, it was sunny and 82, wind east at 3. At Macon, the temperature was 86, wind southeast at 5. At Rome, it was sunny and 83, wind variable at 5. At Augusta, it was sunny and 87, wind variable at 3. At Savannah, it was sunny and 87, wind calm. Elsewhere across the region, at Chattanooga, it was mostly sunny and 81, wind north at 14 gusting to 20. At Asheville, it was sunny and 74, wind north at 8 gusting to 20. At Greenville, Spartanburg, it was sunny and 81, wind northeast at 7. Here is the hazardous weather outlook. This hazardous weather outlook is for North and Central Georgia. For today and tonight, the probability for widespread hazardous weather is low. And now the extended outlook for the period Friday through Wednesday, afternoon thunderstorm chances return on Saturday. Storms may contain gusty wind, heavy rain and frequent lightning. Spotter information statement, spotter activation will not be needed through tonight. Here is the official forecast from your National Weather Service for the Athens listening area. Today, sunny. Highs in the lower 90s. North winds 5 to 15 miles an hour. Tonight, clear in the evening, then becoming partly cloudy. Lows in the upper 60s. Light north winds. Friday, mostly sunny. Highs in the lower 90s. Southeast winds 5 to 10 miles an hour. Friday night, partly cloudy. Lows in the lower 70s. Light northeast winds. And now the extended forecast. Saturday and Saturday night, showers and a chance of thunderstorms. Highs in the lower 90s. Lows in the lower 70s. Sunday and Sunday night, showers with thunderstorms likely. Highs in the mid-80s. Lows in the lower 70s. Monday and Monday night, showers likely and a chance of thunderstorms. Highs in the mid-80s. Lows in the lower 70s. Tuesday and Tuesday night, mostly cloudy. A chance of showers and thunderstorms. Highs in the upper 80s. Lows in the lower 70s. Wednesday and Wednesday night, partly cloudy. A chance of showers and thunderstorms. Highs in the upper 80s. Lows in the lower 70s. For more detailed weather, water, and climate information, please visit our website at weather.gov/Atlanta. The current time is 12:09 p.m. Eastern Daylight Time. Here are the noon weather observations from around the area. At Athens, it was sunny, the temperature was 84 degrees, dew point 63 degrees, relative humidity 49%, wind northeast at 3 miles an hour, pressure was 30.00 inches and rising. At Gainesville, it was mostly sunny and 81, wind variable at 5. At Winder, it was sunny, the temperature was 81. At Greensboro, it was sunny and 84, wind

north at 8. At Jefferson, it was sunny and 81, wind south at 5. At Monroe, it was sunny. At Albertton, it was mostly sunny and 83, wind north at 6. At Canyon, it was sunny and 82, wind north at 5. At Clemson, it was mostly sunny and 81, wind calm. Elsewhere across Georgia, at Atlanta it was mostly sunny and 84, wind south at 5. At Cartersville, the temperature was 82, wind calm. At Lawrenceville, it was sunny and 82, wind east at 3. At Macon, the temperature was 86, wind southeast at 5. At Rome, it was sunny and 83, wind variable at 5. At Augusta, it was sunny and 87, wind variable at 3. At Savannah, it was sunny and 87, wind calm. Elsewhere across the region, at Chattanooga, it was mostly sunny and 81, wind north at 14 gusting to 20. At Asheville, it was sunny and 74, wind north at 8 gusting to 20. At Greenville-Spartanburg, it was sunny and 81, wind northeast at 7. Here is the hazardous weather outlook. This hazardous weather outlook is for North and Central Georgia. For today and tonight, the probability for widespread hazardous weather is low. And now the extended outlook for the period Friday through Wednesday, afternoon thunderstorm chances return on Saturday. Storms may contain gusty wind, heavy rain and frequent lightning. Spotter information statement, spotter activation will not be needed through tonight. Here is the official forecast from your National Weather Service for the Athens listening area. Today, sunny. Highs in the lower 90s. North winds 5 to 15 miles an hour. Tonight, clear in the evening, then becoming partly cloudy. Lows in the upper 60s. Light north winds. Friday, mostly sunny. Highs in the lower 90s. Southeast winds 5 to 10 miles an hour. Friday night, partly cloudy. Lows in the lower 70s. Light northeast winds. And now the extended forecast. Saturday and Saturday night, showers and a chance of thunderstorms. Highs in the lower 90s. Lows in the lower 70s. Sunday and Sunday night, showers with thunderstorms likely. Highs in the mid-80s. Lows in the lower 70s. Monday and Monday night, showers likely and a chance of thunderstorms. Highs in the mid-80s. Lows in the lower 70s. Tuesday and Tuesday night, mostly cloudy. A chance of showers and thunderstorms. Highs in the upper 80s. Lows in the lower 70s. Wednesday and Wednesday night, partly cloudy. A chance of showers and thunderstorms. Highs in the upper 80s. Lows in the lower 70s. For more detailed weather, water, and climate information, please visit our website at weather.gov/Atlanta. The current time is 12:13 p.m. Eastern Daylight Time. Here are the noon weather observations from around the area. At Athens, it was sunny, the temperature was 84 degrees, dew point 63 degrees, relative humidity 49%, wind northeast at 3 miles an hour, pressure was 30.00 inches and rising. At Gainesville, it was mostly sunny and 81, wind variable at 5. At Winder, it was sunny, the temperature was 81. At Greensboro, it was sunny and 84, wind north at 8. At Jefferson, it was sunny and 81, wind south at 5. At Monroe, it was sunny. At Albertton, it was mostly sunny and 83, wind north at 6. At Canyon, it was sunny and 82, wind north at 5. At Clemson, it was mostly sunny and 81, wind calm. Elsewhere across Georgia, at Atlanta it was mostly sunny and 84, wind south at 5. At Cartersville, the temperature was 82, wind calm. At Lawrenceville, it was sunny and 82, wind east at 3. At Macon, the temperature was 86, wind southeast at 5.

at Rome, it was sunny and 83, wind variable at 5. At Augusta, it was sunny and 87, wind variable at 3. At Savannah, it was sunny and 87, wind calm. Elsewhere across the region, at Chattanooga, it was mostly sunny and 81, wind north at 14 gusting to 20. At Asheville, it was sunny and 74, wind north at 8 gusting to 20. At Greenville Spartanburg, it was sunny and 81, wind northeast at 7. Here is the hazardous weather outlook. This hazardous weather outlook is for North and Central Georgia. For today and tonight, the probability for widespread hazardous weather is low. And now the extended outlook for the period Friday through Wednesday, afternoon thunderstorm chances return on Saturday. Storms may contain gusty wind, heavy rain and frequent lightning. Spotter information statement, spotter activation will not be needed through tonight. Here is the official forecast from your National Weather Service for the Athens listening area. Today, sunny. Highs in the lower 90s. North winds 5 to 15 miles an hour. Tonight, clear in the evening, then becoming partly cloudy. Lows in the upper 60s. Light north winds. Friday, mostly sunny. Highs in the lower 90s. Southeast winds 5 to 10 miles an hour. Friday night, partly cloudy. Lows in the lower 70s. Light northeast winds. And now the extended forecast. Saturday and Saturday night, showers and a chance of thunderstorms. Highs in the lower 90s. Lows in the lower 70s. Sunday and Sunday night, showers with thunderstorms likely. Highs in the mid-80s. Lows in the lower 70s. Monday and Monday night, showers likely and a chance of thunderstorms. Highs in the mid-80s. Lows in the lower 70s. Tuesday and Tuesday night, mostly cloudy. A chance of showers and thunderstorms. Highs in the upper 80s. Lows in the lower 70s. Wednesday and Wednesday night, partly cloudy. A chance of showers and thunderstorms. Highs in the upper 80s. Lows in the lower 70s. For more detailed weather, water, and climate information, please visit our website at weather.gov/Atlanta. The current time is 12:17 p.m. Eastern Daylight Time. Here are the noon weather observations from around the area. At Athens, it was sunny, the temperature was 84 degrees, dew point 63 degrees, relative humidity 49%, wind northeast at 3 miles an hour, pressure was 30.00 inches and rising. At Gainesville, it was mostly sunny and 81, wind variable at 5. At Winder, it was sunny, the temperature was 81. At Greensboro, it was sunny and 84, wind north at 8. At Jefferson, it was sunny and 81, wind south at 5. At Monroe, it was sunny. At Albertton, it was mostly sunny and 83, wind north at 6. At Canyon, it was sunny and 82, wind north at 5. At Clemson, it was mostly sunny and 81, wind calm. Elsewhere across Georgia, at Atlanta it was mostly sunny and 84, wind south at 5. At Cartersville, the temperature was 82, wind calm. At Lawrenceville, it was sunny and 82, wind east at 3. At Macon, the temperature was 86, wind southeast at 5. At Rome, it was sunny and 83, wind variable at 5. At Augusta, it was sunny and 87, wind variable at 3. At Savannah, it was sunny and 87, wind calm. Elsewhere across the region, at Chattanooga, it was mostly sunny and 81, wind north at 14 gusting to 20. At Asheville, it was sunny and 74, wind north at 8 gusting to 20. At Greenville Spartanburg, it was sunny and 81, wind northeast at 7. Here is the hazardous weather outlook. This hazardous weather outlook is for North and Central Georgia. For today and tonight, the probability

70s. Tuesday and Tuesday night, mostly cloudy. A chance of showers and thunderstorms. Highs in the upper 80s. Lows in the lower 70s. Wednesday and Wednesday night, partly cloudy. A chance of showers and thunderstorms. Highs in the upper 80s. Lows in the lower 70s. 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The current time is 12:30 p.m. Eastern Daylight Time. Here are the noon weather observations from around the area. At Athens, it was sunny, the temperature was 84 degrees, dew point 63 degrees, relative humidity 49%, wind northeast at 3 miles an hour, pressure was 30.00 inches and rising. At Gainesville, it was mostly sunny and 81, wind variable at 5. At Winder, it was sunny, the temperature was 81. At Greensboro, it was sunny and 84, wind north at 8. At Jefferson, it was sunny and 81, wind south at 5. At Monroe, it was sunny. At Albertton, it was mostly sunny and 83, wind north at 6. At Canyon, it was sunny and 82, wind north at 5. At Clemson, it was mostly sunny and 81, wind calm. Elsewhere across Georgia, at Atlanta it was mostly sunny and 84, wind south at 5. At Cartersville, the temperature was 82, wind calm. At Lawrenceville, it was sunny and 82, wind east at 3. At Macon, the temperature was 86, wind southeast at 5. At Rome, it was sunny and 83, wind variable at 5. At Augusta, it was sunny and 87, wind variable at 3. At Savannah, it was sunny and 87, wind calm. Elsewhere across the region, at Chattanooga, it was mostly sunny and 81, wind north at 14 gusting to 20. At Asheville, it was sunny and 74, wind north at 8 gusting to 20. At Greenville-Spartanburg, it was sunny and 81, wind northeast at 7. Here is the hazardous weather outlook. This hazardous weather outlook is for north and central Georgia. For today and tonight, the probability for widespread hazardous weather is low. And now the extended outlook for the period Friday through Wednesday, afternoon thunderstorm chances return on Saturday. Storms may contain gusty wind, heavy rain and frequent lightning. Spotter information statement, spotter activation will not be needed through tonight. Here is the official forecast from your National Weather Service for the Athens listening area. Today, sunny. Highs in the lower 90s. North winds 5 to 15 miles an hour. Listening area. Today, sunny. Highs in the lower 90s. North winds 5 to 15 miles an hour. Tonight, clear in the evening, then becoming partly cloudy. Lows in the upper 60s. Light north winds. Friday, mostly sunny. Highs in the lower 90s. Southeast winds 5 to 10 miles an hour. Friday night, partly cloudy. Lows in the lower 70s. Light northeast winds. And now the extended forecast. Saturday and Saturday night, showers and a chance of thunderstorms. Highs in the lower 90s. Lows in the lower 70s. Sunday and Sunday night, showers with thunderstorms likely. Highs in the mid-80s. Lows in the lower 70s. Monday and Monday night, showers likely and a chance of thunderstorms. Highs in the mid-80s. Lows in the lower 70s. Tuesday and Tuesday night, mostly cloudy. A chance of showers and thunderstorms. Highs in the upper 80s. Lows in the lower 70s. Wednesday and Wednesday night, partly cloudy. A chance of showers and thunderstorms. Highs in the upper 80s. Lows in the lower 70s. For more detailed weather, water, and climate information, please visit our website at weather.gov/Atlanta. The current time is 12:34.

At Monroe, it was sunny. At Albertton, it was mostly sunny and 83, wind north at 6. At Canyon, it was sunny and 82, wind north at 5. At Clemson, it was mostly sunny and 81, wind calm. Elsewhere across Georgia, at Atlanta it was mostly sunny and 84, wind south at 5. At Cartersville, the temperature was 82, wind calm. At Lawrenceville, it was sunny and 82, wind east at 3. At Macon, the temperature was 86, wind southeast at 5. At Rome, it was sunny and 83, wind variable at 5. At Augusta, it was sunny and 87, wind variable at 3. At Savannah, it was sunny and 87, wind calm. Elsewhere across the region, at Chattanooga, it was mostly sunny and 81, wind north at 14 gusting to 20. At Asheville, it was sunny and 74, wind north at 8 gusting to 20. At Greenville-Spartanburg, it was sunny and 81, wind northeast at 7. Here is the hazardous weather outlook. This hazardous weather outlook is for North and Central Georgia. For today and tonight, the probability for widespread hazardous weather is low. And now the extended outlook for the period Friday through Wednesday, afternoon thunderstorm chances return on Saturday. Storms may contain gusty wind, heavy rain and frequent lightning. Spotter information statement, spotter activation will not be needed through tonight. Here is the official forecast from your National Weather Service for the Athens listening area. Today, sunny. Highs in the lower 90s. North winds 5 to 15 miles an hour. Tonight, clear in the evening, then becoming partly cloudy. Lows in the upper 60s. Light north winds. Friday, mostly sunny. Highs in the lower 90s. Southeast winds 5 to 10 miles an hour. Friday night, partly cloudy. Lows in the lower 70s. Light northeast winds. And now the extended forecast. Saturday and Saturday night, showers and a chance of thunderstorms. Highs in the lower 90s. Lows in the lower 70s. Sunday and Sunday night, showers with thunderstorms likely. Highs in the mid-80s. Lows in the lower 70s. Monday and Monday night, showers likely and a chance of thunderstorms. Highs in the mid-80s. Lows in the lower 70s. Tuesday and Tuesday night, mostly cloudy. A chance of showers and thunderstorms. Highs in the upper 80s. Lows in the lower 70s. Wednesday and Wednesday night, partly cloudy. A chance of showers and thunderstorms. Highs in the upper 80s. Lows in the lower 70s. For more detailed weather, water, and climate information, please visit our website at weather.gov/Atlanta. The current time is 12:39 p.m. Eastern Daylight Time. Here are the noon weather observations from around the area. At Athens, it was sunny, the temperature was 84 degrees, dew point 63 degrees, relative humidity 49%, wind northeast at 3 miles an hour, pressure was 30.00 inches and rising. At Gainesville, it was mostly sunny and 81, wind variable at 5. At Winder, it was sunny, the temperature was 81. At Greensboro, it was sunny and 84, wind north at 8. At Jefferson, it was sunny and 81, wind south at 5. At Monroe, it was sunny. At Albertton, it was mostly sunny and 83, wind north at 6. At Canyon, it was sunny and 82, wind north at 5. At Clemson, it was mostly sunny and 81, wind calm. Elsewhere across Georgia, at Atlanta it was mostly sunny and 84, wind south at 5. At Cartersville, the temperature was 82, wind calm. At Lawrenceville, it was sunny and 82, wind east at 3. At Macon, the temperature was 86, wind southeast at 5. At Rome, it was sunny and 83, wind variable at 5. At Augusta,

it was sunny and 87, wind variable at 3. At Savannah, it was sunny and 87, wind calm. Elsewhere across the region, at Chattanooga, it was mostly sunny and 81, wind north at 14 gusting to 20. At Asheville, it was sunny and 74, wind north at 8 gusting to 20. At Greenville-Spartanburg, it was sunny and 81, wind northeast at 7. 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You can also like your Peachtree City National Weather Service on Facebook or follow NWS Atlanta on Twitter. Here is the hazardous weather outlook. This hazardous weather outlook is for North and Central Georgia. For today and tonight, the probability for widespread hazardous weather is low. And now the extended outlook for the period Friday through Wednesday. Afternoon thunderstorm chances return on Saturday. Storms may contain gusty wind, heavy rain, and frequent lightning. Spotter information statement: spotter activation will not be needed through tonight. Here is the official forecast from your National Weather Service for the Athens listening area. Today, sunny. Highs in the lower 90s. North winds 5 to 15 miles an hour. Tonight, clear in the evening, then becoming partly cloudy. Lows in the upper 60s. Light north winds. Friday, mostly sunny. Highs in the lower 90s. Southeast winds 5 to 10 miles an hour. Friday night, partly cloudy. Lows in the lower 70s. Light northeast winds. And now the extended forecast. Saturday and Saturday night, showers and a chance of thunderstorms. Highs in the lower 90s. Lows in the lower 70s. Sunday and Sunday night, showers with thunderstorms likely. Highs in the mid-80s. Lows in the lower 70s. Monday and Monday night, showers likely and a chance of thunderstorms. Highs in the mid-80s. Lows in the lower 70s. Tuesday and Tuesday night, mostly cloudy. A chance of showers and thunderstorms. Highs in the upper 80s. Lows in the lower 70s. Wednesday and Wednesday night, partly cloudy. A chance of showers and thunderstorms. Highs in the upper 80s. Lows in the lower 70s. For more detailed weather, water, and climate information, please visit our website at weather.gov/Atlanta. The current time is 12:44 p.m. Eastern Daylight Time. Here are the noon weather observations from around the area. At Athens, it was sunny, the temperature was 84 degrees, dew point 63 degrees, relative humidity 49%, wind northeast at 3 miles an hour, pressure was 30.00 inches and rising. At Gainesville, it was mostly sunny and 81, wind variable at 5. At Winder, it was sunny, the temperature was 81. At Greensboro, it was sunny and 84, wind north at 8. At Jefferson, it was sunny and 81, wind south at 5. At Monroe, it was sunny. At Elberton, it was mostly sunny and 83, wind north at 6. At Canyon, it was sunny and 82, wind north at 5. At Clemson, it was mostly sunny and 81, wind calm. Elsewhere across Georgia, at Atlanta it was mostly sunny and 84, wind south at 5. At Cartersville, the temperature was 82, wind calm. At Lawrenceville, it was sunny and 82, wind east at 3. At Macon, the temperature was 86, wind southeast at 5. At Rome, it was

sunny and 83, wind variable at 5. At Augusta, it was sunny and 87, wind variable at 3. At Savannah, it was sunny and 87, wind calm. Elsewhere across the region, at Chattanooga, it was mostly sunny and 81, wind north at 14 gusting to 20. At Asheville, it was sunny and 74, wind north at 8 gusting to 20. At Greenville-Spartanburg, it was sunny and 81, wind northeast at 7. Here is the hazardous weather outlook. This hazardous weather outlook is for North and Central Georgia. For today and tonight, the probability for widespread hazardous weather is low. And now the extended outlook for the period Friday through Wednesday, afternoon thunderstorm chances return on Saturday. Storms may contain gusty wind, heavy rain and frequent lightning. Spotter information statement, spotter activation will not be needed through tonight. Here is the official forecast from your National Weather Service for the Athens listening area. Today, sunny. Highs in the lower 90s. North winds 5 to 15 miles an hour. Tonight, clear in the evening, then becoming partly cloudy. Lows in the upper 60s. Light north winds. Friday, mostly sunny. Highs in the lower 90s. Southeast winds 5 to 10 miles an hour. Friday night, partly cloudy. Lows in the lower 70s. Light northeast winds. And now the extended forecast. Saturday and Saturday night, showers and a chance of thunderstorms. Highs in the lower 90s. Lows in the lower 70s. Sunday and Sunday night, showers with thunderstorms likely. Highs in the mid-80s. Lows in the lower 70s. Monday and Monday night, showers likely and a chance of thunderstorms. Highs in the mid-80s. Lows in the lower 70s. Tuesday and Tuesday night, mostly cloudy. A chance of showers and thunderstorms. Highs in the upper 80s. Lows in the lower 70s. Wednesday and Wednesday night, partly cloudy. A chance of showers and thunderstorms. Highs in the upper 80s. Lows in the lower 70s. For more detailed weather, water, and climate information, please visit our website at weather.gov/Atlanta. The current time is 12:48 p.m. Eastern Daylight Time. Here are the noon weather observations from around the area. At Athens, it was sunny, the temperature was 84 degrees, dew point 63 degrees, relative humidity 49%, wind northeast at 3 miles an hour, pressure was 30.00 inches and rising. At Gainesville, it was mostly sunny and 81, wind variable at 5. At Winder, it was sunny, the temperature was 81. At Greensboro, it was sunny and 84, wind north at 8. At Jefferson, it was sunny and 81, wind south at 5. At Monroe, it was sunny. At Elberton, it was mostly sunny and 83, wind north at 6. At Canyon, it was sunny and 82, wind north at 5. At Clemson, it was mostly sunny and 81, wind calm. Elsewhere across Georgia, at Atlanta it was mostly sunny and 84, wind south at 5. At Cartersville, the temperature was 82, wind calm. At Lawrenceville, it was sunny and 82, wind east at 3. At Macon, the temperature was 86, wind southeast at 5. At Rome, it was sunny and 83, wind variable at 5. At Augusta, it was sunny and 87, wind variable at 3. At Savannah, it was sunny and 87, wind calm. Elsewhere across the region, at Chattanooga, it was mostly sunny and 81, wind north at 14 gusting to 20. At Asheville, it was sunny and 74, wind north at 8 gusting to 20. At Greenville-Spartanburg, it was sunny and 81, wind northeast at 7. Here is the hazardous weather outlook. This hazardous weather outlook is for North and Central Georgia. For today and tonight, the probability for widespread hazardous weather is low.

tonight, mostly cloudy. A chance of showers and thunderstorms. Highs in the upper 80s. Lows in the lower 70s. Wednesday and Wednesday night, partly cloudy. A chance of showers and thunderstorms. Highs in the upper 80s. Lows in the lower 70s. For more detailed weather, water, and climate information, please visit our website at weather.gov/Atlanta. The current time is 1:01 p.m. Eastern Daylight Time. Here are the noon weather observations from around the area. At Athens, it was sunny, the temperature was 84 degrees, dew point 63 degrees, relative humidity 49%, wind northeast at 3 miles an hour, pressure was 30.00 inches and rising. At Gainesville, it was mostly sunny and 81, wind variable at 5. At Winder, it was sunny, the temperature was 81. At Greensboro, it was sunny and 84, wind north at 8. At Jefferson, it was sunny and 81, wind south at 5. At Monroe, it was sunny. At Albertton, it was mostly sunny and 83, wind north at 6. At Canyon, it was sunny and 82, wind north at 5. At Clemson, it was mostly sunny and 81, wind calm. Elsewhere across Georgia, at Atlanta it was mostly sunny and 84, wind south at 5. At Cartersville, the temperature was 82, wind calm. At Lawrenceville, it was sunny and 82, wind east at 3. At Macon, the temperature was 86, wind southeast at 5. At Rome, it was sunny and 83, wind variable at 5. At Augusta, it was sunny and 87, wind variable at 3. At Savannah, it was sunny and 87, wind calm. Elsewhere across the region, at Chattanooga, it was mostly sunny and 81, wind north at 14 gusting to 20. At Asheville, it was sunny and 74, wind north at 8 gusting to 20. At Greenville-Spartanburg, it was sunny and 81, wind northeast at 7. Here is the hazardous weather outlook. This hazardous weather outlook is for North and Central Georgia. For today and tonight, the probability for widespread hazardous weather is low. And now the extended outlook for the period Friday through Wednesday, afternoon thunderstorm chances return on Saturday. Storms may contain gusty wind, heavy rain and frequent lightning. Spotter information statement, spotter activation will not be needed through tonight. The current time is 1:03 p.m. Eastern Daylight Time. Here are the noon weather observations from around the area. At Athens, it was sunny, the temperature was 84 degrees, dew point 63 degrees, relative humidity 49%, wind northeast at 3 miles an hour, pressure was 30.00 inches and rising. At Gainesville, it was mostly sunny and 81, wind variable at 5. At Winder, it was sunny, the temperature was 81. At Greensboro, it was sunny and 84, wind north at 8. At Jefferson, it was sunny and 81, wind south at 5. At Monroe, it was sunny. At Albertton, it was mostly sunny and 83, wind north at 6. At Canyon, it was sunny and 82, wind north at 5. At Clemson, it was mostly sunny and 81, wind calm. Elsewhere across Georgia, at Atlanta it was mostly sunny and 84, wind south at 5. At Cartersville, the temperature was 82, wind calm. At Lawrenceville, it was sunny and 82, wind east at 3. At Macon, the temperature was 86, wind southeast at 5. At Rome, it was sunny and 83, wind variable at 5. At Augusta, it was sunny and 87, wind variable at 3. At Savannah, it was sunny and 87, wind calm. Elsewhere across the region, at Chattanooga, it was mostly sunny and 81, wind north at 14 gusting to 20. At Asheville, it was sunny and 74, wind north at 8 gusting to 20. At Greenville-Spartanburg, it was sunny and 81, wind

northeast at 7. Here are the 1 p.m. weather observations from around the area. At Athens, it was sunny, the temperature was 84 degrees, dew point 64 degrees, relative humidity 50%, wind variable at 3 miles an hour, pressure was 29.99 inches and falling. At Gainesville, it was mostly sunny and 83, wind west at 5. At Winder, it was mostly sunny, the temperature was 82. At Greensboro, it was sunny and 86, wind variable at 5. At Jefferson, it was partly sunny and 83, wind calm. At Monroe, it was sunny. At Albertton, it was sunny and 84, wind calm. At Canyon, it was mostly sunny and 83, wind calm. At Clemson, it was sunny, the temperature was 83. Elsewhere across Georgia, at Atlanta it was mostly sunny and 85, wind west at 6. At Cartersville, the temperature was 84, wind variable at 3. At Lawrenceville, it was partly sunny and 83, wind calm. At Macon, it was sunny and 87, wind east at 3. At Rome, it was sunny and 84, wind variable at 6. At Augusta, it was sunny and 88, wind east at 5. At Savannah, it was sunny and 90, wind variable at 5. Elsewhere across the region, at Chattanooga, it was mostly sunny and 83, wind northeast at 13. At Asheville, it was sunny and 76, wind northwest at 12 gusting to 24. At Greenville-Spartanburg, it was partly sunny and 80, wind northwest at 3. Here is the hazardous weather outlook. This hazardous weather outlook is for north and central Georgia. For today and tonight, the probability for widespread hazardous weather is low. And now the extended outlook for the period Friday through Wednesday, afternoon thunderstorm chances return on Saturday. Storms may contain gusty wind, heavy rain and frequent lightning. Spotter information statement, spotter activation will not be needed through tonight. Here is the official forecast from your National Weather Service for the Athens listening area. This afternoon, sunny. Highs in the lower 90s. North winds 5 to 10 miles an hour. Tonight, clear in the evening, then becoming partly cloudy. Lows in the upper 60s. Light northeast winds. Friday, mostly sunny. Highs in the lower 90s. Southeast winds 5 to 10 miles an hour. Friday night, partly cloudy. Lows in the lower 70s. Light east winds. And now the extended forecast. Saturday and Saturday night, showers and a chance of thunderstorms. Highs in the lower 90s. Lows in the lower 70s. Sunday and Sunday night, showers with thunderstorms likely. Highs in the mid-80s. Lows in the lower 70s. Monday and Monday night, mostly cloudy. A chance of showers and thunderstorms. Highs in the mid-80s. Lows in the lower 70s. Tuesday and Tuesday night, partly cloudy. A chance of showers and thunderstorms. Highs in the upper 80s. Lows in the lower 70s. Wednesday and Wednesday night, partly cloudy. A chance of showers and thunderstorms. Highs in the upper 80s. Lows in the lower 70s. For more detailed weather, water, and climate information, please visit our website at weather.gov/Atlanta. The current time is 1:09 p.m. Eastern Daylight Time. Here are the 1 p.m. weather observations from around the area. At Athens, it was sunny, the temperature was 84 degrees, dew point 64 degrees, relative humidity 50%, wind variable at 3 miles an hour, pressure was 29.99 inches and falling. At Gainesville, it was mostly sunny and 83, wind west at 5. At Winder, it was mostly sunny, the temperature was 82. At Greensboro, it was sunny and 86, wind variable at 5. At Jefferson, it was partly sunny and 83, wind calm.

At Monroe, it was sunny. At Albertton, it was sunny and 84, wind calm. At Canyon, it was mostly sunny and 83, wind calm. At Clemson, it was sunny, the temperature was 83. Elsewhere across Georgia, at Atlanta it was mostly sunny and 85, wind west at 6. At Cartersville, the temperature was 84, wind variable at 3. At Lawrenceville, it was partly sunny and 83, wind calm. At Macon, it was sunny and 87, wind east at 3. At Rome, it was sunny and 84, wind variable at 6. At Augusta, it was sunny and 88, wind east at 5. At Savannah, it was sunny and 90, wind variable at 5. Elsewhere across the region, at Chattanooga, it was mostly sunny and 83, wind northeast at 13. At Asheville, it was sunny and 76, wind northwest at 12 gusting to 24. At Greenville-Spartanburg, it was partly sunny and 80, wind northwest at 3. Here are the 1 p.m. weather observations from around the area. At Athens, it was sunny, the temperature was 84 degrees, dew point 64 degrees, relative humidity 50%, wind variable at 3 miles an hour, pressure was 29.99 inches and falling. At Gainesville, it was mostly sunny and 83, wind west at 5. At Winder, it was mostly sunny, the temperature was 82. At Greensboro, it was sunny and 86, wind variable at 5. At Jefferson, it was partly sunny and 83, wind calm. At Monroe, it was sunny. At Albertton, it was sunny and 84, wind calm. At Canyon, it was mostly sunny and 83, wind calm. At Clemson, it was sunny, the temperature was 83. Elsewhere across Georgia, at Atlanta it was mostly sunny and 85, wind west at 6. At Cartersville, the temperature was 84, wind variable at 3. At Lawrenceville, it was partly sunny and 83, wind calm. At Macon, it was sunny and 87, wind east at 3. At Rome, it was sunny and 84, wind variable at 6. At Augusta, it was sunny and 88, wind east at 5. At Savannah, it was sunny and 90, wind variable at 5. Elsewhere across the region, at Chattanooga, it was mostly sunny and 83, wind northeast at 13. At Asheville, it was sunny and 76, wind northwest at 12 gusting to 24. At Greenville-Spartanburg, it was partly sunny and 80, wind northwest at 3. Here is the hazardous weather outlook. This hazardous weather outlook is for North and Central Georgia. For today and tonight, the probability for widespread hazardous weather is low. And now the extended outlook for the period Friday through Wednesday, afternoon thunderstorm chances return on Saturday. Storms may contain gusty wind, heavy rain and frequent lightning. Spotter information statement, spotter activation will not be needed through tonight. Here is the official forecast from your National Weather Service for the Athens listening area. This afternoon, sunny. Highs in the lower 90s. North winds 5 to 10 miles an hour. Tonight, clear in the evening, then becoming partly cloudy. Lows in the upper 60s. Light northeast winds. Friday, mostly sunny. Highs in the lower 90s. Southeast winds 5 to 10 miles an hour. Friday night, partly cloudy. Lows in the lower 70s. Light east winds. And now the extended forecast. Saturday and Saturday night, showers and a chance of thunderstorms. Highs in the lower 90s. Lows in the lower 70s. Sunday and Sunday night, showers with thunderstorms likely. Highs in the mid-80s. Lows in the lower 70s. Monday and Monday night, mostly cloudy. A chance of showers and thunderstorms. Highs in the mid-80s. Lows in the lower 70s. Tuesday and Tuesday night, partly cloudy. A chance

showers and thunderstorms. Highs in the upper 80s. Lows in the lower 70s. Wednesday and Wednesday night, partly cloudy. A chance of showers and thunderstorms. Highs in the upper 80s. Lows in the lower 70s. For more detailed weather, water, and climate information, please visit our website at weather.gov/Atlanta. The current time is 1:15 p.m. Eastern Daylight Time. Here are the 1 p.m. weather observations from around the area. At Athens, it was sunny, the temperature was 84 degrees, dew point 64 degrees, relative humidity 50%, wind variable at 3 miles an hour, pressure was 29.99 inches and falling. At Gainesville, it was mostly sunny and 83, wind west at 5. At Winder, it was mostly sunny, the temperature was 82. At Greensboro, it was sunny and 86, wind variable at 5. At Jefferson, it was partly sunny and 83, wind calm. At Monroe, it was sunny. At Albertton, it was sunny and 84, wind calm. At Canyon, it was mostly sunny and 83, wind calm. At Clemson, it was sunny, the temperature was 83. Elsewhere across Georgia, at Atlanta it was mostly sunny and 85, wind west at 6. At Cartersville, the temperature was 84, wind variable at 3. At Lawrenceville, it was partly sunny and 83, wind calm. At Macon, it was sunny and 87, wind east at 3. At Rome, it was sunny and 84, wind variable at 6. At Augusta, it was sunny and 88, wind east at 5. At Savannah, it was sunny and 90, wind variable at 5. Elsewhere across the region, at Chattanooga, it was mostly sunny and 83, wind northeast at 13. At Asheville, it was sunny and 76, wind northwest at 12 gusting to 24. At Greenville-Spartanburg, it was partly sunny and 80, wind northwest at 3. Here is the hazardous weather outlook. This hazardous weather outlook is for North and Central Georgia. For today and tonight, the probability for widespread hazardous weather is low. And now the extended outlook for the period Friday through Wednesday, afternoon thunderstorm chances return on Saturday. Storms may contain gusty wind, heavy rain and frequent lightning. Spotter information statement, spotter activation will not be needed through tonight. Here is the official forecast from your National Weather Service for the Athens listening area. This afternoon, sunny. Highs in the lower 90s. North winds 5 to 10 miles an hour. Tonight, clear in the evening, then becoming partly cloudy. Lows in the upper 60s. Light northeast winds. Friday, mostly sunny. Highs in the lower 90s. Southeast winds 5 to 10 miles an hour. Friday night, partly cloudy. Lows in the lower 70s. Light east winds. And now the extended forecast. Saturday and Saturday night, showers and a chance of thunderstorms. Highs in the lower 90s. Lows in the lower 70s. Sunday and Sunday night, showers with thunderstorms likely. Highs in the mid-80s. Lows in the lower 70s. Monday and Monday night, mostly cloudy. A chance of showers and thunderstorms. Highs in the mid-80s. Lows in the lower 70s. Tuesday and Tuesday night, partly cloudy. A chance of showers and thunderstorms. Highs in the upper 80s. Lows in the lower 70s. Wednesday and Wednesday night, partly cloudy. A chance of showers and thunderstorms. Highs in the upper 80s. Lows in the lower 70s. For more detailed weather, water, and climate information, please visit our website at weather.gov/Atlanta. The current time is 1:20 p.m. Eastern Daylight Time. Here are the 1 p.m. weather observations from around the area. At Athens, it was sunny, the temperature was 84 degrees,
Dew point 64 degrees. Relative humidity 50%. Wind variable at 3 miles an hour. Pressure was 29.99 inches and falling. At Gainesville, it was mostly sunny and 83. Wind west at 5. At Winder, it was mostly sunny. The temperature was 82. At Greensboro, it was sunny and 86. Wind variable at 5. At Jefferson, it was partly sunny and 83. Wind calm. At Monroe, it was sunny. At Albertton, it was sunny and 84. Wind calm. At Canyon, it was mostly sunny and 83. Wind calm. At Clemson, it was sunny. The temperature was 83. Elsewhere across Georgia, at Atlanta it was mostly sunny and 85, wind west at 6. At Cartersville, the temperature was 84, wind variable at 3. At Lawrenceville, it was partly sunny and 83, wind calm. At Macon, it was sunny and 87, wind east at 3. At Rome, it was sunny and 84, wind variable at 6. At Augusta, it was sunny and 88, wind east at 5. At Savannah, it was sunny and 90, wind variable at 5. Elsewhere across the region, at Chattanooga, it was mostly sunny and 83, wind northeast at 13. At Asheville, it was sunny and 76, wind northwest at 12 gusting to 24. At Greenville-Spartanburg, it was partly sunny and 80, wind northwest at 3. Here is the hazardous weather outlook. This hazardous weather outlook is for North and Central Georgia. For today and tonight, the probability for widespread hazardous weather is low. And now the extended outlook for the period Friday through Wednesday, afternoon thunderstorm chances return on Saturday. Storms may contain gusty wind, heavy rain and frequent lightning. Spotter information statement. Spotter activation will not be needed through tonight. Here is the official forecast from your National Weather Service for the Athens listening area. This afternoon, sunny. Highs in the lower 90s. North winds 5 to 10 miles an hour. Tonight, clear in the evening, then becoming partly cloudy. Lows in the upper 60s. Light northeast winds. Friday, mostly sunny. Highs in the lower 90s. Southeast winds 5 to 10 miles an hour. Friday night, partly cloudy. Lows in the lower 70s. Light east winds. And now the extended forecast. Saturday and Saturday night, showers and a chance of thunderstorms. Highs in the lower 90s. Lows in the lower 70s. Sunday and Sunday night, showers with thunderstorms likely. Highs in the mid-80s. Lows in the lower 70s. Monday and Monday night, mostly cloudy. A chance of showers and thunderstorms. Highs in the mid-80s. Lows in the lower 70s. Tuesday and Tuesday night, partly cloudy. A chance of showers and thunderstorms. Highs in the upper 80s. Lows in the lower 70s. Wednesday and Wednesday night, partly cloudy. A chance of showers and thunderstorms. Highs in the upper 80s. Lows in the lower 70s. For more detailed weather, water, and climate information, please visit our website at weather.gov/Atlanta. The current time is 1:24 p.m. Eastern Daylight Time. Here are the 1 p.m. weather observations from around the area. At Athens, it was sunny, the temperature was 84 degrees, dew point 64 degrees, relative humidity 50%, wind variable at 3 miles an hour, pressure was 29.99 inches and falling. At Gainesville, it was mostly sunny and 83, wind west at 5. At Winder, it was mostly sunny, the temperature was 82. At Greensboro, it was sunny and 86, wind variable at 5. At Jefferson, it was partly sunny and 83, wind calm. At Monroe, it was sunny. At Albertton, it was sunny and 84, wind calm. At Canyon,
It was mostly sunny and 83, wind calm. At Clemson, it was sunny, the temperature was 83. Elsewhere across Georgia, at Atlanta it was mostly sunny and 85, wind west at 6. At Cartersville, the temperature was 84, wind variable at 3. At Lawrenceville, it was partly sunny and 83, wind calm. At Macon, it was sunny and 87, wind east at 3. At Rome, it was sunny and 84, wind variable at 6. At Augusta, it was sunny and 88, wind east at 5. At Savannah, it was sunny and 90, wind variable at 5. Elsewhere across the region, at Chattanooga, it was mostly sunny and 83, wind northeast at 13. At Asheville, it was sunny and 76, wind northwest at 12 gusting to 24. At Greenville-Spartanburg, it was partly sunny and 80, wind northwest at 3. Here is the hazardous weather outlook. This hazardous weather outlook is for north and central Georgia. For today and tonight, the probability for widespread hazardous weather is low. And now the extended outlook for the period Friday through Wednesday, afternoon thunderstorm chances return on Saturday. Storms may contain gusty wind, heavy rain and frequent lightning. Spotter information statement, spotter activation will not be needed through tonight. Here is the official forecast from your National Weather Service for the Athens listening area. This afternoon, sunny. Highs in the lower 90s. North winds 5 to 10 miles an hour. Tonight, clear in the evening, then becoming partly cloudy. Lows in the upper 60s. Light northeast winds. Friday, mostly sunny. Highs in the lower 90s. Southeast winds 5 to 10 miles an hour. Friday night, partly cloudy. Lows in the lower 70s. Light east winds. And now the extended forecast. Saturday and Saturday night, showers and a chance of thunderstorms. Highs in the lower 90s. Lows in the lower 70s. Sunday and Sunday night, showers with thunderstorms likely. Highs in the mid-80s. Lows in the lower 70s. Monday and Monday night, mostly cloudy. A chance of showers and thunderstorms. Highs in the mid-80s. Lows in the lower 70s. Tuesday and Tuesday night, partly cloudy. A chance of showers and thunderstorms. Highs in the upper 80s. Lows in the lower 70s. Wednesday and Wednesday night, partly cloudy. A chance of showers and thunderstorms. Highs in the upper 80s. Lows in the lower 70s. For more detailed weather, water, and climate information, please visit our website at weather.gov/Atlanta. The current time is 1:28 p.m. Eastern Daylight Time. Here are the 1 p.m. weather observations from around the area. At Athens, it was sunny, the temperature was 84 degrees, dew point 64 degrees, relative humidity 50%, wind variable at 3 miles an hour, pressure was 29.99 inches and falling. At Gainesville, it was mostly sunny and 83, wind west at 5. At Winder, it was mostly sunny, the temperature was 82. At Greensboro, it was sunny and 86, wind variable at 5. At Jefferson, it was partly sunny and 83, wind calm. At Monroe, it was sunny. At Albertton, it was sunny and 84, wind calm. At Canyon, it was mostly sunny and 83, wind calm. At Clemson, it was sunny, the temperature was 83. Elsewhere across Georgia, at Atlanta it was mostly sunny and 85, wind west at 6. At Cartersville, the temperature was 84, wind variable at 3. At Lawrenceville, it was partly sunny and 83, wind calm. At Macon, it was sunny and 87, wind east at 3. At Rome, it was sunny and 84, wind variable at 6. At Augusta, it was sunny and 88, wind east at 5. At Savannah,
It was sunny and 90. Wind variable.

5. Elsewhere across the region, at Chattanooga, it was mostly sunny and 83, wind northeast at 13. At Asheville, it was sunny and 76, wind northwest at 12 gusting to 24. At Greenville-Spartanburg, it was partly sunny and 80, wind northwest at 3. Here is the hazardous weather outlook. This hazardous weather outlook is for north and central Georgia. For today and tonight, the probability for widespread hazardous weather is low. And now the extended outlook for the period Friday through Wednesday, afternoon thunderstorm chances return on Saturday. Storms may contain gusty wind, heavy rain and frequent lightning. Spotter information statement, spotter activation will not be needed through tonight. Here is the official forecast from your National Weather Service for the Athens listening area. This afternoon, sunny. Highs in the lower 90s. North winds 5 to 10 miles an hour. Tonight, clear in the evening, then becoming partly cloudy. Lows in the upper 60s. Light northeast winds. Friday, mostly sunny. Highs in the lower 90s. Southeast winds 5 to 10 miles an hour. Friday night, partly cloudy. Lows in the lower 70s. Light east winds. And now the extended forecast. Saturday and Saturday night, showers and a chance of thunderstorms. Highs in the lower 90s. Lows in the lower 70s. Sunday and Sunday night, showers with thunderstorms likely. Highs in the mid-80s. Lows in the lower 70s. Monday and Monday night, mostly cloudy. A chance of showers and thunderstorms. Highs in the mid-80s. Lows in the lower 70s. Tuesday and Tuesday night, partly cloudy. A chance of showers and thunderstorms. Highs in the upper 80s. Lows in the lower 70s. Wednesday and Wednesday night, partly cloudy. A chance of showers and thunderstorms. Highs in the upper 80s. Lows in the lower 70s. For more detailed weather, water, and climate information, please visit our website at weather.gov/Atlanta. The current time is 1:33 p.m. Eastern Daylight Time. Here are the 1 p.m. weather observations. The current time is 1:33 p.m. Eastern Daylight Time. Here are the 1 p.m. weather observations from around the area. At Athens, it was sunny, the temperature was 84 degrees, dew point 64 degrees, relative humidity 50%, wind variable at 3 miles an hour, pressure was 29.99 inches and falling. At Gainesville, it was mostly sunny and 83, wind west at 5. At Winder, it was mostly sunny, the temperature was 82. At Greensboro, it was sunny and 86, wind variable at 5. At Jefferson, it was partly sunny and 83, wind calm. At Monroe, it was sunny. At Albertton, it was sunny and 84, wind calm. At Canyon, it was mostly sunny and 83, wind calm. At Clemson, it was sunny, the temperature was 83. Elsewhere across Georgia, at Atlanta it was mostly sunny and 85, wind west at 6. At Cartersville, the temperature was 84, wind variable at 3. At Lawrenceville, it was partly sunny and 83, wind calm. At Macon, it was sunny and 87, wind east at 3. At Rome, it was sunny and 84, wind variable at 6. At Augusta, it was sunny and 88, wind east at 5. At Savannah, it was sunny and 90, wind variable at 5. Elsewhere across the region, at Chattanooga, it was mostly sunny and 83, wind northeast at 13. At Asheville, it was sunny and 76, wind northwest at 12 gusting to 24. At Greenville-Spartanburg, it was partly sunny and 80, wind northwest at 3. Here is the hazardous weather outlook. This hazardous weather outlook is for north and central Georgia. For today and tonight, the probability for widespread hazardous

mostly sunny. Highs in the lower 90s. Southeast winds 5 to 10 miles an hour. Friday night, partly cloudy. Lows in the lower 70s. Light east winds. And now the extended forecast. Saturday and Saturday night, showers and a chance of thunderstorms. Highs in the lower 90s. Lows in the lower 70s. Sunday and Sunday night, showers with thunderstorms likely. Highs in the mid-80s. Lows in the lower 70s. Monday and Monday night, mostly cloudy. A chance of showers and thunderstorms. Highs in the mid-80s. Lows in the lower 70s. Tuesday and Tuesday night, partly cloudy. A chance of showers and thunderstorms. Highs in the upper 80s. Lows in the lower 70s. Wednesday and Wednesday night, partly cloudy. A chance of showers and thunderstorms. Highs in the upper 80s. Lows in the lower 70s. For more detailed weather, water, and climate information, please visit our website at weather.gov/Atlanta. The current time is 1:37 p.m. Eastern Daylight Time. Here are the 1 p.m. weather observations from around the area. At Athens, it was sunny, the temperature was 84 degrees, dew point 64 degrees, relative humidity 50%, wind variable at 3 miles an hour, pressure was 29.99 inches and falling. At Gainesville, it was mostly sunny and 83, wind west at 5. At Winder, it was mostly sunny, the temperature was 82. At Greensboro, it was sunny and 86, wind variable at 5. At Jefferson, it was partly sunny and 83, wind calm. At Monroe, it was sunny. At Albertton, it was sunny and 84, wind calm. At Canyon, it was mostly sunny and 83, wind calm. At Clemson, it was sunny, the temperature was 83. Elsewhere across Georgia, at Atlanta it was mostly sunny and 85, wind west at 6. At Cartersville, the temperature was 84, wind variable at 3. At Lawrenceville, it was partly sunny and 83, wind calm. At Macon, it was sunny and 87, wind east at 3. At Rome, it was sunny and 84, wind variable at 6. At Augusta, it was sunny and 88, wind east at 5. At Savannah, it was sunny and 90, wind variable at 5. Elsewhere across the region, at Chattanooga, it was mostly sunny and 83, wind northeast at 13. At Asheville, it was sunny and 76, wind northwest at 12 gusting to 24. At Greenville-Spartanburg, it was partly sunny and 80, wind northwest at 3. Here is the hazardous weather outlook. This hazardous weather outlook is for North and Central Georgia. For today and tonight, the probability for widespread hazardous weather is low. And now the extended outlook for the period Friday through Wednesday, afternoon thunderstorm chances return on Saturday. Storms may contain gusty wind, heavy rain and frequent lightning. Spotter information statement, spotter activation will not be needed through tonight. 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You can also like your Peachtree City National Weather Service on Facebook or follow NWS Atlanta on Twitter. Here is the official forecast from your National Weather Service for the Athens listening area. This afternoon, sunny. Highs in the lower 90s. North winds 5 to 10 miles an hour. Tonight, clear in the evening,

becoming partly cloudy. Lows in the upper 60s. Light northeast winds. Friday, mostly sunny. Highs in the lower 90s. Southeast winds 5 to 10 miles an hour. Friday night, partly cloudy. Lows in the lower 70s. Light east winds. And now the extended forecast. Saturday and Saturday night, showers and a chance of thunderstorms. Highs in the lower 90s. Lows in the lower 70s. Sunday and Sunday night, showers with thunderstorms likely. Highs in the mid-80s. Lows in the lower 70s. Monday and Monday night, mostly cloudy. A chance of showers and thunderstorms. Highs in the mid-80s. Lows in the lower 70s. Tuesday and Tuesday night, partly cloudy. A chance of showers and thunderstorms. Highs in the upper 80s. Lows in the lower 70s. Wednesday and Wednesday night, partly cloudy. A chance of showers and thunderstorms. Highs in the upper 80s. Lows in the lower 70s. For more detailed weather, water, and climate information, please visit our website at weather.gov/Atlanta. The current time is 1:42 p.m. Eastern Daylight Time. Here are the 1 p.m. weather observations from around the area. At Athens, it was sunny, the temperature was 84 degrees, dew point 64 degrees, relative humidity 50%, wind variable at 3 miles an hour, pressure was 29.99 inches and falling. At Gainesville, it was mostly sunny and 83, wind west at 5. At Winder, it was mostly sunny, the temperature was 82. At Greensboro, it was sunny and 86, wind variable at 5. At Jefferson, it was partly sunny and 83, wind calm. At Monroe, it was sunny. At Albertton, it was sunny and 84, wind calm. At Canyon, it was mostly sunny and 83, wind calm. At Clemson, it was sunny, the temperature was 83. Elsewhere across Georgia, at Atlanta it was mostly sunny and 85, wind west at 6. At Cartersville, the temperature was 84, wind variable at 3. At Lawrenceville, it was partly sunny and 83, wind calm. At Macon, it was sunny and 87, wind east at 3. At Rome, it was sunny and 84, wind variable at 6. At Augusta, it was sunny and 88, wind east at 5. At Savannah, it was sunny and 90, wind variable at 5. Elsewhere across the region, at Chattanooga, it was mostly sunny and 83, wind northeast at 13. At Asheville, it was sunny and 76, wind northwest at 12 gusting to 24. At Greenville-Spartanburg, it was partly sunny and 80, wind northwest at 3. Here is the hazardous weather outlook. This hazardous weather outlook is for north and central Georgia. For today and tonight, the probability for widespread hazardous weather is low. And now the extended outlook for the period Friday through Wednesday, afternoon thunderstorm chances return on Saturday. Storms may contain gusty wind, heavy rain and frequent lightning. Spotter information statement, spotter activation will not be needed through tonight. Here is the official forecast from your National Weather Service for the Athens listening area. This afternoon, sunny. Highs in the lower 90s. North winds 5 to 10 miles an hour. Tonight, clear in the evening, then becoming partly cloudy. Lows in the upper 60s. Light northeast winds. Friday, mostly sunny. Highs in the lower 90s. Southeast winds 5 to 10 miles an hour. Friday night, partly cloudy. Lows in the lower 70s. Light east winds. And now the extended forecast. Saturday and Saturday night, showers and a chance of thunderstorms. Highs in the lower 90s. Lows in the lower 70s. Sunday and Sunday night, showers with thunderstorms likely. Highs in the mid-80s.

lows in the lower 70s. Monday and Monday night, mostly cloudy. A chance of showers and thunderstorms. Highs in the mid-80s. Lows in the lower 70s. Tuesday and Tuesday night, partly cloudy. A chance of showers and thunderstorms. Highs in the upper 80s. Lows in the lower 70s. Wednesday and Wednesday night, partly cloudy. A chance of showers and thunderstorms. Highs in the upper 80s. Lows in the lower 70s. For more detailed weather, water, and climate information, please visit our website at weather.gov/Atlanta. The current time is 1:46 p.m. Eastern Daylight Time. Here are the 1 p.m. weather observations from around the area. At Athens, it was sunny, the temperature was 84 degrees, dew point 64 degrees, relative humidity 50%, wind variable at 3 miles an hour, pressure was 29.99 inches and falling. At Gainesville, it was mostly sunny and 83, wind west at 5. At Winder, it was mostly sunny, the temperature was 82. At Greensboro, it was sunny and 86, wind variable at 5. At Jefferson, it was partly sunny and 83, wind calm. At Monroe, it was sunny. At Albertton, it was sunny and 84, wind calm. At Canyon, it was mostly sunny and 83, wind calm. At Clemson, it was sunny, the temperature was 83. Elsewhere across Georgia, at Atlanta it was mostly sunny and 85, wind west at 6. At Cartersville, the temperature was 84, wind variable at 3. At Lawrenceville, it was partly sunny and 83, wind calm. At Macon, it was sunny and 87, wind east at 3. At Rome, it was sunny and 84, wind variable at 6. At Augusta, it was sunny and 88, wind east at 5. At Savannah, it was sunny and 90, wind variable at 5. Elsewhere across the region, at Chattanooga, it was mostly sunny and 83, wind northeast at 13. At Asheville, it was sunny and 76, wind northwest at 12 gusting to 24. At Greenville-Spartanburg, it was partly sunny and 80, wind northwest at 3. Here is the hazardous weather outlook. This hazardous weather outlook is for North and Central Georgia. For today and tonight, the probability for widespread hazardous weather is low. And now the extended outlook for the period Friday through Wednesday, afternoon thunderstorm chances return on Saturday. Storms may contain gusty wind, heavy rain and frequent lightning. Spotter information statement, spotter activation will not be needed through tonight. Here is the official forecast from your National Weather Service for the Athens listening area. This afternoon, sunny. Highs in the lower 90s. North winds 5 to 10 miles an hour. Tonight, clear in the evening, then becoming partly cloudy. Lows in the upper 60s. Light northeast winds. Friday, mostly sunny. Highs in the lower 90s. Southeast winds 5 to 10 miles an hour. Friday night, partly cloudy. Lows in the lower 70s. Light east winds. And now the extended forecast. Saturday and Saturday night, showers and a chance of thunderstorms. Highs in the lower 90s. Lows in the lower 70s. Sunday and Sunday night, showers with thunderstorms likely. Highs in the mid-80s. Lows in the lower 70s. Monday and Monday night, mostly cloudy. A chance of showers and thunderstorms. Highs in the mid-80s. Lows in the lower 70s. Tuesday and Tuesday night, partly cloudy. A chance of showers and thunderstorms. Highs in the upper 80s. Lows in the lower 70s. Wednesday and Wednesday night, partly cloudy. A chance of showers and thunderstorms. Highs in the upper 80s. Lows in the lower 70s. For more detailed weather, water, and climate information, please visit our website at

weather.gov/Atlanta. The current time is 1:51 p.m. Eastern Daylight Time. Here are the 1 p.m. weather observations from around the area. At Athens, it was sunny, the temperature was 84 degrees, dew point 64 degrees, relative humidity 50%, wind variable at 3 miles an hour, pressure was 29.99 inches and falling. At Gainesville, it was mostly sunny and 83, wind west at 5. At Winder, it was mostly sunny, the temperature was 82. At Greensboro, it was sunny and 86, wind variable at 5. At Jefferson, it was partly sunny and 83, wind calm. At Monroe, it was sunny. At Albertton, it was sunny and 84, wind calm. At Canyon, it was mostly sunny and 83, wind calm. At Clemson, it was sunny, the temperature was 83. Elsewhere across Georgia, at Atlanta it was mostly sunny and 85, wind west at 6. At Cartersville, the temperature was 84, wind variable at 3. At Lawrenceville, it was partly sunny and 83, wind calm. At Macon, it was sunny and 87, wind east at 3. At Rome, it was sunny and 84, wind variable at 6. At Augusta, it was sunny and 88, wind east at 5. At Savannah, it was sunny and 90, wind variable at 5. Elsewhere across the region, at Chattanooga, it was mostly sunny and 83, wind northeast at 13. At Asheville, it was sunny and 76, wind northwest at 12 gusting to 24. At Greenville-Spartanburg, it was partly sunny and 80, wind northwest at 3. Here is the hazardous weather outlook. This hazardous weather outlook is for North and Central Georgia. For today and tonight, the probability for widespread hazardous weather is low. And now the extended outlook for the period Friday through Wednesday, afternoon thunderstorm chances return on Saturday. Storms may contain gusty wind, heavy rain and frequent lightning. Spotter information statement, spotter activation will not be needed through tonight. Here is the official forecast from your National Weather Service for the Athens listening area. This afternoon, sunny. Highs in the lower 90s. North winds 5 to 10 miles an hour. Tonight, clear in the evening, then becoming partly cloudy. Lows in the upper 60s. Light northeast winds. Friday, mostly sunny. Highs in the lower 90s. Southeast winds 5 to 10 miles an hour. Friday night, partly cloudy. Lows in the lower 70s. Light east winds. And now the extended forecast. Saturday and Saturday night, showers and a chance of thunderstorms. Highs in the lower 90s. Lows in the lower 70s. Sunday and Sunday night, showers with thunderstorms likely. Highs in the mid-80s. Lows in the lower 70s. Monday and Monday night, mostly cloudy. A chance of showers and thunderstorms. Highs in the mid-80s. Lows in the lower 70s. Tuesday and Tuesday night, partly cloudy. A chance of showers and thunderstorms. Highs in the upper 80s. Lows in the lower 70s. Wednesday and Wednesday night, partly cloudy. A chance of showers and thunderstorms. Highs in the upper 80s. Lows in the lower 70s. For more detailed weather, water, and climate information, please visit our website at weather.gov/Atlanta. The current time is 1:55 p.m. Eastern Daylight Time. Here are the 1 p.m. weather observations from around the area. At Athens, it was sunny, the temperature was 84 degrees, dew point 64 degrees, relative humidity 50%, wind variable at 3 miles an hour, pressure was 29.99 inches and falling. At Gainesville, it was mostly sunny and 83, wind west at 5. At Winder, it was mostly sunny, the temperature was 82. At Greensboro, it was sunny and 86.

Wind variable at 5. At Jefferson, it was partly sunny and 83. Wind calm. At Monroe, it was sunny. At Albertton, it was sunny and 84. Wind calm. At Canyon, it was mostly sunny and 83. Wind calm. At Clemson, it was sunny. The temperature was 83. Elsewhere across Georgia, at Atlanta it was mostly sunny and 85, wind west at 6. At Cartersville, the temperature was 84, wind variable at 3. At Lawrenceville, it was partly sunny and 83, wind calm. At Macon, it was sunny and 87, wind east at 3. At Rome, it was sunny and 84, wind variable at 6. At Augusta, it was sunny and 88, wind east at 5. At Savannah, it was sunny and 90, wind variable at 5. Elsewhere across the region, at Chattanooga, it was mostly sunny and 83, wind northeast at 13. At Asheville, it was sunny and 76, wind northwest at 12 gusting to 24. At Greenville-Spartanburg, it was partly sunny and 80, wind northwest at 3. Here is the hazardous weather outlook. This hazardous weather outlook is for North and Central Georgia. For today and tonight, the probability for widespread hazardous weather is low. And now the extended outlook for the period Friday through Wednesday, afternoon thunderstorm chances return on Saturday. Storms may contain gusty wind, heavy rain and frequent lightning. Spotter information statement. Spotter activation will not be needed through tonight. Here is the official forecast from your National Weather Service for the Athens listening area. This afternoon, sunny. Highs in the lower 90s. North winds 5 to 10 miles an hour. Tonight, clear in the evening, then becoming partly cloudy. Lows in the upper 60s. Light northeast winds. Friday, mostly sunny. Highs in the lower 90s. Southeast winds 5 to 10 miles an hour. Friday night, partly cloudy. Lows in the lower 70s. Light east winds. And now the extended forecast. Saturday and Saturday night, showers and a chance of thunderstorms. Highs in the lower 90s. Lows in the lower 70s. Sunday and Sunday night, showers with thunderstorms likely. Highs in the mid-80s. Lows in the lower 70s. Monday and Monday night, mostly cloudy. A chance of showers and thunderstorms. Highs in the mid-80s. Lows in the lower 70s. Tuesday and Tuesday night, partly cloudy. A chance of showers and thunderstorms. Highs in the upper 80s. Lows in the lower 70s. Wednesday and Wednesday night, partly cloudy. A chance of showers and thunderstorms. Highs in the upper 80s. Lows in the lower 70s. For more detailed weather, water, and climate information, please visit our website at weather.gov/Atlanta. The current time is 1:59 p.m. Eastern Daylight Time. Here are the 1 p.m. weather observations from around the area. At Athens, it was sunny, the temperature was 84 degrees, dew point 64 degrees, relative humidity 50%, wind variable at 3 miles an hour, pressure was 29.99 inches and falling. At Gainesville, it was mostly sunny and 83, wind west at 5. At Winder, it was mostly sunny, the temperature was 82. At Greensboro, it was sunny and 86, wind variable at 5. At Jefferson, it was partly sunny and 83, wind calm. At Monroe, it was sunny. At Albertton, it was sunny and 84, wind calm. At Canyon, it was mostly sunny and 83, wind calm. At Clemson, it was sunny, the temperature was 83. Elsewhere across Georgia, at Atlanta it was mostly sunny and 85, wind west at 6. At Cartersville, the temperature was 84, wind variable at 3. At Lawrenceville, it was partly sunny and 83, wind calm.

at Macon, it was sunny and 87, wind east at 3. At Rome, it was sunny and 84, wind variable at 6. At Augusta, it was sunny and 88, wind east at 5. At Savannah, it was sunny and 90, wind variable at 5. Elsewhere across the region, at Chattanooga, it was mostly sunny and 83, wind northeast at 13. At Asheville, it was sunny and 76, wind northwest at 12 gusting to 24. At Greenville Spartanburg, it was partly sunny and 80, wind northwest at 3. Here is the hazardous weather outlook. This hazardous weather outlook is for north and central Georgia. For today and tonight, the probability for widespread hazardous weather is low. And now the extended outlook for the period Friday through Wednesday, afternoon thunderstorm chances return on Saturday. Storms may contain gusty wind, heavy rain and frequent lightning. Spotter information statement, spotter activation will not be needed through tonight. Here is the official forecast from your National Weather Service for the Athens listening area. This afternoon, sunny. Highs in the lower 90s. North winds 5 to 10 miles an hour. Tonight, clear in the evening, then becoming partly cloudy. Lows in the upper 60s. Light northeast winds. Friday, mostly sunny. Highs in the lower 90s. Southeast winds 5 to 10 miles an hour. Friday night, partly cloudy. Lows in the lower 70s. Light east winds. And now the extended forecast. Saturday and Saturday night, showers and a chance of thunderstorms. Highs in the lower 90s. Lows in the lower 70s. Sunday and Sunday night, showers with thunderstorms likely. Highs in the mid-80s. Lows in the lower 70s. Monday and Monday night, mostly cloudy. A chance of showers and thunderstorms. Highs in the mid-80s. Lows in the lower 70s. Tuesday and Tuesday night, partly cloudy. A chance of showers and thunderstorms. Highs in the upper 80s. Lows in the lower 70s. Wednesday and Wednesday night, partly cloudy. A chance of showers and thunderstorms. Highs in the upper 80s. Lows in the lower 70s. For more detailed weather, water, and climate information, please visit our website at weather.gov/Atlanta. The current time is 2:04 p.m. Eastern Daylight Time. Here are the 1 p.m. weather observations from around the area. At Athens, it was sunny, the temperature was 84 degrees, dew point 64 degrees, relative humidity 50%, wind variable at 3 miles an hour, pressure was 29.99 inches and falling. At Gainesville, it was mostly sunny and 83, wind west at 5. At Winder, it was mostly sunny, the temperature was 82. At Greensboro, it was sunny and 86, wind variable at 5. At Jefferson, it was partly sunny and 83, wind calm. At Monroe, it was sunny. At Albertton, it was sunny and 84, wind calm. At Canyon, it was mostly sunny and 83, wind calm. At Clemson, it was sunny, the temperature was 83. Elsewhere across Georgia, at Atlanta it was mostly sunny and 85, wind west at 6. At Cartersville, the temperature was 84, wind variable at 3. At Lawrenceville, it was partly sunny and 83, wind calm. At Macon, it was sunny and 87, wind east at 3. At Rome, it was sunny and 84, wind variable at 6. At Augusta, it was sunny and 88, wind east at 5. At Savannah, it was sunny and 90, wind variable at 5. Elsewhere across the region, at Chattanooga, it was mostly sunny and 83, wind northeast at 13. At Asheville, it was sunny and 76, wind northwest at 12 gusting to 24. At Greenville Spartanburg, it was partly sunny and 80, wind northwest at 3. Here are the 2 p.m. weather.

observations from around the area. At Athens, it was mostly sunny. The temperature was 85 degrees, dew point 66 degrees, relative humidity 53%, wind southeast at 5 miles an hour, pressure was 29.97 inches and falling. At Gainesville, it was mostly sunny and 84, wind west at 9. At Winder, it was mostly sunny, the temperature was 84. At Greensboro, it was clear and 86, wind north at 6. At Jefferson, it was mostly sunny and 84, wind west at 6. At Monroe, it was partly sunny. At Albertton, it was sunny and 85, wind calm. At Canyon, it was mostly sunny and 85, wind southwest at 7. At Clemson, it was mostly sunny and 83, wind southeast at 6. Elsewhere across Georgia, at Atlanta it was mostly sunny and 87, wind northwest at 8 gusting to 18. At Cartersville, the temperature was 84, wind variable at 6. At Lawrenceville, it was mostly sunny and 84, wind calm. At Macon, it was sunny and 89, wind southwest at 5. At Rome, it was sunny and 86, wind north at 7. At Augusta, it was sunny and 92, wind north at 12 gusting to 17. At Savannah, it was mostly sunny and 92, wind calm. Elsewhere across the region, at Chattanooga, it was sunny and 84, wind north at 14. At Asheville, it was sunny, the temperature was 77. At Greenville-Spartanburg, it was sunny and 83, wind variable at 5. Here is the hazardous weather outlook. This hazardous weather outlook is for North and Central Georgia. For today and tonight, the probability for widespread hazardous weather is low. And now the extended outlook for the period Friday through Wednesday, afternoon thunderstorm chances return on Saturday. Storms may contain gusty wind, heavy rain and frequent lightning. Spotter information statement, spotter activation will not be needed through tonight. Here is the official forecast from your National Weather Service for the Athens listening area. This afternoon, sunny. Highs in the lower 90s. North winds 5 to 10 miles an hour. Tonight, clear in the evening, then becoming partly cloudy. Lows in the upper 60s. Light northeast winds. Friday, mostly sunny. Highs in the lower 90s. Southeast winds 5 to 10 miles an hour. Friday night, partly cloudy. Lows in the lower 70s. Light east winds. And now the extended forecast. Saturday and Saturday night, showers and a chance of thunderstorms. Highs in the lower 90s. Lows in the lower 70s. Sunday and Sunday night, showers with thunderstorms likely. Highs in the mid-80s. Lows in the lower 70s. Monday and Monday night, mostly cloudy. A chance of showers and thunderstorms. Highs in the mid-80s. Lows in the lower 70s. Tuesday and Tuesday night, partly cloudy. A chance of showers and thunderstorms. Highs in the upper 80s. Lows in the lower 70s. Wednesday and Wednesday night, partly cloudy. A chance of showers and thunderstorms. Highs in the upper 80s. Lows in the lower 70s. For more detailed weather, water, and climate information, please visit our website at weather.gov/Atlanta. The current time is 2:10 p.m. Eastern Daylight Time. Here are the 2 p.m. weather observations from around the area. At Athens, it was mostly sunny. The temperature was 85 degrees, dew point 66 degrees, relative humidity 53%, wind southeast at 5 miles an hour, pressure was 29.97 inches and falling. At Gainesville, it was mostly sunny and 84, wind west at 9. At Winder, it was mostly sunny. The temperature was 84. At Greensboro, it was clear and 86, wind north at 6. At Jefferson, it was mostly sunny and 84,

west at 6. At Monroe, it was partly sunny. At Albertton, it was sunny and 85, wind calm. At Canyon, it was mostly sunny and 85, wind southwest at 7. At Clemson, it was mostly sunny and 83, wind southeast at 6. Elsewhere across Georgia, at Atlanta it was mostly sunny and 87, wind northwest at 8 gusting to 18. At Cartersville, the temperature was 84, wind variable at 6. At Lawrenceville, it was mostly sunny and 84, wind calm. At Macon, it was sunny and 89, wind southwest at 5. At Rome, it was sunny and 86, wind north at 7. At Augusta, it was sunny and 92, wind north at 12 gusting to 17. At Savannah, it was mostly sunny and 92, wind calm. Elsewhere across the region, at Chattanooga, it was sunny and 84, wind north at 14. At Asheville, it was sunny, the temperature was 77. At Greenville-Spartanburg, it was sunny and 83, wind variable at 5. Here are the 2 p.m. weather observations from around the area. At Athens, it was mostly sunny, the temperature was 85 degrees, dew point 66 degrees, relative humidity 53%, wind southeast at 5 miles an hour, pressure was 29.97 inches and falling. At Gainesville, it was mostly sunny and 84, wind west at 9. At Winder, it was mostly sunny, the temperature was 84. At Greensboro, it was clear and 86, wind north at 6. At Jefferson, it was mostly sunny and 84, wind west at 6. At Monroe, it was partly sunny. At Albertton, it was sunny and 85, wind calm. At Canyon, it was mostly sunny and 85, wind southwest at 7. At Clemson, it was mostly sunny and 83, wind southeast at 6. Elsewhere across Georgia, at Atlanta it was mostly sunny and 87, wind northwest at 8 gusting to 18. At Cartersville, the temperature was 84, wind variable at 6. At Lawrenceville, it was mostly sunny and 84, wind calm. At Macon, it was sunny and 89, wind southwest at 5. At Rome, it was sunny and 86, wind north at 7. At Augusta, it was sunny and 92, wind north at 12 gusting to 17. At Savannah, it was mostly sunny and 92, wind calm. Elsewhere across the region, at Chattanooga, it was mostly sunny and 84, wind north at 14. At Asheville, it was sunny, the temperature was 77. At Greenville-Spartanburg, it was sunny and 83, wind variable at 5. Here is the hazardous weather outlook. This hazardous weather outlook is for North and Central Georgia. For today and tonight, the probability for widespread hazardous weather is low. And now the extended outlook for the period Friday through Wednesday, afternoon thunderstorm chances return on Saturday. Storms may contain gusty wind, heavy rain and frequent lightning. Spotter information statement, spotter activation will not be needed through tonight. Here is the official forecast from your National Weather Service for the Athens listening area. This afternoon, sunny. Highs in the lower 90s. North winds 5 to 10 miles an hour. Tonight, clear in the evening, then becoming partly cloudy. Lows in the upper 60s. Light northeast winds. Friday, mostly sunny. Highs in the lower 90s. Southeast winds 5 to 10 miles an hour. Friday night, partly cloudy. Lows in the lower 70s. Light east winds. And now the extended forecast. Saturday and Saturday night, showers and a chance of thunderstorms. Highs in the lower 90s. Lows in the lower 70s. Sunday and Sunday night, showers with thunderstorms likely. Highs in the mid-80s. Lows in the lower 70s. Monday and Monday night, mostly cloudy. A chance of showers and thunderstorms.

highs in the mid-80s, lows in the lower 70s. Tuesday and Tuesday night, partly cloudy. A chance of showers and thunderstorms. Highs in the upper 80s, lows in the lower 70s. Wednesday and Wednesday night, partly cloudy. A chance of showers and thunderstorms. Highs in the upper 80s, lows in the lower 70s. For more detailed weather, water, and climate information, please visit our website at weather.gov/Atlanta. The current time is 2:16 p.m. Eastern Daylight Time. Here are the 2 p.m. weather observations from around the area. At Athens, it was mostly sunny. The temperature was 85 degrees, dew point 66 degrees, relative humidity 53%, wind southeast at 5 miles an hour, pressure was 29.97 inches and falling. At Gainesville, it was mostly sunny and 84, wind west at 9. At Winder, it was mostly sunny, the temperature was 84. At Greensboro, it was clear and 86, wind north at 6. At Jefferson, it was mostly sunny and 84, wind west at 6. At Monroe, it was partly sunny. At Albertton, it was sunny and 85, wind calm. At Canyon, it was mostly sunny and 85, wind southwest at 7. At Clemson, it was mostly sunny and 83, wind southeast at 6. Elsewhere across Georgia, at Atlanta it was mostly sunny and 87, wind northwest at 8 gusting to 18. At Cartersville, the temperature was 84, wind variable at 6. At Lawrenceville, it was mostly sunny and 84, wind calm. At Macon, it was sunny and 89, wind southwest at 5. At Rome, it was sunny and 86, wind north at 7. At Augusta, it was sunny and 92, wind north at 12 gusting to 17. At Savannah, it was mostly sunny and 92, wind calm. Elsewhere across the region, at Chattanooga, it was mostly sunny and 84, wind north at 14. At Asheville, it was sunny, the temperature was 77. At Greenville-Spartanburg, it was sunny and 83, wind variable at 5. Here is the hazardous weather outlook. This hazardous weather outlook is for North and Central Georgia. For today and tonight, the probability for widespread hazardous weather is low. And now the extended outlook for the period Friday through Wednesday, afternoon thunderstorm chances return on Saturday. Storms may contain gusty wind, heavy rain and frequent lightning. Spotter information statement, spotter activation will not be needed through tonight. Here is the official forecast from your National Weather Service for the Athens listening area. This afternoon, sunny. Highs in the lower 90s. North winds 5 to 10 miles an hour. Tonight, clear in the evening, then becoming partly cloudy. Lows in the upper 60s. Light northeast winds. Friday, mostly sunny. Highs in the lower 90s. Southeast winds 5 to 10 miles an hour. Friday night, partly cloudy. Lows in the lower 70s. Light east winds. And now the extended forecast. Saturday and Saturday night, showers and a chance of thunderstorms. Highs in the lower 90s. Lows in the lower 70s. Sunday and Sunday night, showers with thunderstorms likely. Highs in the mid-80s. Lows in the lower 70s. Monday and Monday night, mostly cloudy. A chance of showers and thunderstorms. Highs in the mid-80s. Lows in the lower 70s. Tuesday and Tuesday night, partly cloudy. A chance of showers and thunderstorms. Highs in the upper 80s. Lows in the lower 70s. Wednesday and Wednesday night, partly cloudy. A chance of showers and thunderstorms. Highs in the upper 80s. Lows in the lower 70s. 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

18. At Cartersville, the temperature was 84, wind variable at 6. At Lawrenceville, it was mostly sunny and 84, wind calm. At Macon, it was sunny and 89, wind southwest at 5. At Rome, it was sunny and 86, wind north at 7. At Augusta, it was sunny and 92, wind north at 12 gusting to 17. At Savannah, it was mostly sunny and 92, wind calm. Elsewhere across the region, at Chattanooga, it was mostly sunny and 84, wind north at 14. At Asheville, it was sunny, the temperature was 77. At Greenville-Spartanburg, it was sunny and 83, wind variable at 5. Here is the hazardous weather outlook. This hazardous weather outlook is for North and Central Georgia. For today and tonight, the probability for widespread hazardous weather is low. And now the extended outlook for the period Friday through Wednesday, afternoon thunderstorm chances return on Saturday. Storms may contain gusty wind, heavy rain and frequent lightning. Spotter information statement, spotter activation will not be needed through tonight. Here is the official forecast from your National Weather Service for the Athens listening area. This afternoon, sunny. Near steady temperature in the upper 80s. Northwest winds 5 to 10 miles an hour. Tonight, clear in the evening, then becoming partly cloudy. Lows in the upper 60s. Light northeast winds. Friday, mostly sunny. Highs in the lower 90s. Southeast winds 5 to 10 miles an hour. Friday night, partly cloudy. Lows around 70. Light east winds. And now the extended forecast. Saturday and Saturday night, partly cloudy. Lows around 70. Light east winds. And now the extended forecast. Saturday and Saturday night, showers and a chance of thunderstorms. Highs in the upper 80s. Lows in the lower 70s. Sunday and Sunday night, showers with thunderstorms likely. Highs in the mid 80s. Lows in the lower 70s. Monday through Tuesday night, mostly cloudy with a chance of showers and thunderstorms. Highs in the upper 80s. Lows in the lower 70s. Wednesday and Wednesday night, partly cloudy. A chance of showers and thunderstorms. Highs in the upper 80s. Lows in the lower 70s. 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The current time is 2:34 p.m. Eastern Daylight Time. Here are the 2 p.m. weather observations from around the area. At Athens, it was mostly sunny. The temperature was 85 degrees, dew point 66 degrees, relative humidity 53%, wind southeast at 5 miles an hour, pressure was 29.97 inches and falling. At Gainesville, it was mostly sunny and 84, wind west at 9. At Winder, it was mostly sunny, the temperature was 84. At Greensboro, it was clear and 86, wind north at 6. At Jefferson, it was mostly sunny and 84, wind west at 6. At Monroe, it was partly sunny. At Albertton, it was sunny and 85, wind calm. At Canyon, it was mostly sunny and 85, wind southwest at 7. At Clemson, it was mostly sunny and 83, wind southeast at 6. Elsewhere across Georgia, at Atlanta it was mostly sunny and 87, wind northwest at 8 gusting to 18. At Cartersville, the temperature was 84, wind variable at 6. At Lawrenceville, it was mostly sunny and 84, wind calm. At Macon, it was sunny and 89, wind southwest at 5. At Rome, it was sunny and 86, wind north at 7. At Augusta, it was sunny and 92, wind north at 12 gusting to 17. At Savannah, it was mostly sunny and 92, wind calm. Elsewhere across the region, at Chattanooga, it was mostly

Your activation will not be needed through tonight. Here is the official forecast from your National Weather Service for the Athens listening area. This afternoon, sunny. Near steady temperature in the upper 80s. Northwest winds 5 to 10 miles an hour. Tonight, clear in the evening, then becoming partly cloudy. Lows in the upper 60s. Light northeast winds. Friday, mostly sunny. Highs in the lower 90s. Southeast winds 5 to 10 miles an hour. Friday night, partly cloudy. Lows around 70. Light east winds. And now the extended forecast. Saturday and Saturday night, showers and a chance of thunderstorms. Highs in the upper 80s. Lows in the lower 70s. Sunday and Sunday night, showers with thunderstorms likely. Highs in the mid 80s. Lows in the lower 70s. Monday through Tuesday night, mostly cloudy with a chance of showers and thunderstorms. Highs in the upper 80s. Lows in the lower 70s. Wednesday and Wednesday night, partly cloudy. A chance of showers and thunderstorms. Highs in the upper 80s. Lows in the lower 70s. 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The current time is 2:38 p.m. Eastern Daylight Time. Here are the 2 p.m. weather observations from around the area. At Athens, it was mostly sunny. The temperature was 85 degrees, dew point 66 degrees, relative humidity 53%, wind southeast at 5 miles an hour, pressure was 29.97 inches and falling. At Gainesville, it was mostly sunny and 84, wind west at 9. At Winder, it was mostly sunny, the temperature was 84. At Greensboro, it was clear and 86, wind north at 6. At Jefferson, it was mostly sunny and 84, wind west at 6. At Monroe, it was partly sunny. At Albertton, it was sunny and 85, wind calm. At Canyon, it was mostly sunny and 85, wind southwest at 7. At Clemson, it was mostly sunny and 83, wind southeast at 6. Elsewhere across Georgia, at Atlanta it was mostly sunny and 87, wind northwest at 8 gusting to 18. At Cartersville, the temperature was 84, wind variable at 6. At Lawrenceville, it was mostly sunny and 84, wind calm. At Macon, it was sunny and 89, wind southwest at 5. At Rome, it was sunny and 86, wind north at 7. At Augusta, it was sunny and 92, wind north at 12 gusting to 17. At Savannah, it was mostly sunny and 92, wind calm. Elsewhere across the region, at Chattanooga, it was mostly sunny and 84, wind north at 14. At Asheville, it was sunny, the temperature was 77. At Greenville-Spartanburg, it was sunny and 83, wind variable at 5. 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You can also like your Peachtree City National Weather Service on Facebook or follow NWS Atlanta on Twitter. Here is the hazardous weather outlook. This hazardous weather outlook is for North and Central Georgia. For this afternoon and tonight, no hazardous weather is expected at this time. And now the extended outlook for the period Friday through Wednesday. Daily afternoon thunderstorm chances return on Saturday and will last through at least midweek. Storms may contain gusty winds, heavy rain.

and frequent lightning. Spotter information statement. Spotter activation will not be needed through tonight. Here is the official forecast from your National Weather Service for the Athens listening area. This afternoon, sunny. Near steady temperature in the upper 80s. Northwest winds 5 to 10 miles an hour. Tonight, clear in the evening, then becoming partly cloudy. Lows in the upper 60s. Light northeast winds. Friday, mostly sunny. Highs in the lower 90s. Southeast winds 5 to 10 miles an hour. Friday night, partly cloudy. Lows around 70. Light east winds. And now the extended forecast. Saturday and Saturday night, showers and a chance of thunderstorms. Highs in the upper 80s. Lows in the lower 70s. Sunday and Sunday night, showers with thunderstorms likely. Highs in the mid 80s. Lows in the lower 70s. Monday through Tuesday night, mostly cloudy with a chance of showers and thunderstorms. Highs in the upper 80s. Lows in the lower 70s. Wednesday and Wednesday night, partly cloudy. A chance of showers and thunderstorms. Highs in the upper 80s. Lows in the lower 70s. 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The current time is 2:43 p.m. Eastern Daylight Time. Here are the 2 p.m. weather observations from around the area. At Athens, it was mostly sunny. The temperature was 85 degrees, dew point 66 degrees, relative humidity 53%, wind southeast at 5 miles an hour, pressure was 29.97 inches and falling. At Gainesville, it was mostly sunny and 84, wind west at 9. At Winder, it was mostly sunny, the temperature was 84. At Greensboro, it was clear and 86, wind north at 6. At Jefferson, it was mostly sunny and 84, wind west at 6. At Monroe, it was partly sunny. At Albertton, it was sunny and 85, wind calm. At Canyon, it was mostly sunny and 85, wind southwest at 7. At Clemson, it was mostly sunny and 83, wind southeast at 6. Elsewhere across Georgia, at Atlanta it was mostly sunny and 87, wind northwest at 8 gusting to 18. At Cartersville, the temperature was 84, wind variable at 6. At Lawrenceville, it was mostly sunny and 84, wind calm. At Macon, it was sunny and 89, wind southwest at 5. At Rome, it was sunny and 86, wind north at 7. At Augusta, it was sunny and 92, wind north at 12 gusting to 17. At Savannah, it was mostly sunny and 92, wind calm. Elsewhere across the region, at Chattanooga, it was mostly sunny and 84, wind north at 14. At Asheville, it was sunny, the temperature was 77. At Greenville-Spartanburg, it was sunny and 83, wind variable at 5. Here is the hazardous weather outlook. This hazardous weather outlook is for North and Central Georgia. For this afternoon and tonight, no hazardous weather is expected at this time. And now the extended outlook for the period Friday through Wednesday. Daily afternoon thunderstorm chances return on Saturday and will last through at least midweek. Storms may contain gusty winds, heavy rain, and frequent lightning. Spotter information statement. Spotter activation will not be needed through tonight. Here is the official forecast from your National Weather Service for the Athens listening area. This afternoon, sunny. Near steady temperature in the upper 80s. Northwest winds 5 to 10 miles an hour. Tonight, clear in the evening, then becoming partly cloudy. Lows in the upper 60s. Light northeast winds. Friday, mostly sunny. Highs in the lower 90s. Southeast winds 5 to 10 miles an hour. Friday night, partly cloudy. Lows

around 70. Light east winds. And now the extended forecast. Saturday and Saturday night, showers and a chance of thunderstorms. Highs in the upper 80s. Lows in the lower 70s. Sunday and Sunday night, showers with thunderstorms likely. Highs in the mid 80s. Lows in the lower 70s. Monday through Tuesday night, mostly cloudy with a chance of showers and thunderstorms. Highs in the upper 80s. Lows in the lower 70s. Wednesday and Wednesday night, partly cloudy. A chance of showers and thunderstorms. Highs in the upper 80s. Lows in the lower 70s. For more detailed weather, water, and climate information, please visit our website at weather.gov/Atlanta. The current time is 2:47 p.m. Eastern Daylight Time. Here are the 2 p.m. weather observations from around the area. At Athens, it was mostly sunny. The temperature was 85 degrees, dew point 66 degrees, relative humidity 53%, wind southeast at 5 miles an hour, pressure was 29.97 inches and falling. At Gainesville, it was mostly sunny and 84, wind west at 9. At Winder, it was mostly sunny, the temperature was 84. At Greensboro, it was clear and 86, wind north at 6. At Jefferson, it was mostly sunny and 84, wind west at 6. At Monroe, it was partly sunny. At Albertton, it was sunny and 85, wind calm. At Canyon, it was mostly sunny and 85, wind southwest at 7. At Clemson, it was mostly sunny and 83, wind southeast at 6. Elsewhere across Georgia, at Atlanta it was mostly sunny and 87, wind northwest at 8 gusting to 18. At Cartersville, the temperature was 84, wind variable at 6. At Lawrenceville, it was mostly sunny and 84, wind calm. At Macon, it was sunny and 89, wind southwest at 5. At Rome, it was sunny and 86, wind north at 7. At Augusta, it was sunny and 92, wind north at 12 gusting to 17. At Savannah, it was mostly sunny and 92, wind calm. Elsewhere across the region, at Chattanooga, it was mostly sunny and 84, wind north at 14. At Asheville, it was sunny, the temperature was 77. At Greenville-Spartanburg, it was sunny and 83, wind variable at 5. Here is the hazardous weather outlook. This hazardous weather outlook is for North and Central Georgia. For this afternoon and tonight, no hazardous weather is expected at this time. And now the extended outlook for the period Friday through Wednesday, daily afternoon thunderstorm chances return on Saturday and will last through at least midweek. Storms may contain gusty winds, heavy rain, and frequent lightning. Spotter information statement, spotter activation will not be needed through tonight. Here is the official forecast from your National Weather Service for the Athens listening area. This afternoon, sunny. Near steady temperature in the upper 80s. Northwest winds 5 to 10 miles an hour. Tonight, clear in the evening, then becoming partly cloudy. Lows in the upper 60s. Light northeast winds. Friday, mostly sunny. Highs in the lower 90s. Southeast winds 5 to 10 miles an hour. Friday night, partly cloudy. Lows around 70. Light east winds. And now the extended forecast. Saturday and Saturday night, showers and a chance of thunderstorms. Highs in the upper 80s. Lows in the lower 70s. Sunday and Sunday night, showers with thunderstorms likely. Highs in the mid 80s. Lows in the lower 70s. Monday through Tuesday night, mostly cloudy with a chance of showers and thunderstorms. Highs in the upper 80s. Lows in the lower 70s. Wednesday and Wednesday night, partly cloudy. A chance of showers and thunderstorms. Highs in the upper 80s. Lows in

the lower 70s. 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The current time is 2:51 p.m. Eastern Daylight Time. Here are the 2 p.m. weather observations from around the area. At Athens, it was mostly sunny. The temperature was 85 degrees, dew point 66 degrees, relative humidity 53%, wind southeast at 5 miles an hour, pressure was 29.97 inches and falling. At Gainesville, it was mostly sunny and 84, wind west at 9. At Winder, it was mostly sunny, the temperature was 84. At Greensboro, it was clear and 86, wind north at 6. At Jefferson, it was mostly sunny and 84, wind west at 6. At Monroe, it was partly sunny. At Albertton, it was sunny and 85, wind calm. At Canyon, it was mostly sunny and 85, wind southwest at 7. At Clemson, it was mostly sunny and 83, wind southeast at 6. Elsewhere across Georgia, at Atlanta it was mostly sunny and 87, wind northwest at 8 gusting to 18. At Cartersville, the temperature was 84, wind variable at 6. At Lawrenceville, it was mostly sunny and 84, wind calm. At Macon, it was sunny and 89, wind southwest at 5. At Rome, it was sunny and 86, wind north at 7. At Augusta, it was sunny and 92, wind north at 12 gusting to 17. At Savannah, it was mostly sunny and 92, wind calm. Elsewhere across the region, at Chattanooga, it was mostly sunny and 84, wind north at 14. At Asheville, it was sunny, the temperature was 77. At Greenville-Spartanburg, it was sunny and 83, wind variable at 5. Here is the hazardous weather outlook. This hazardous weather outlook is for North and Central Georgia. For this afternoon and tonight, no hazardous weather is expected at this time. And now the extended outlook for the period Friday through Wednesday, daily afternoon thunderstorm chances return on Saturday and will last through at least midweek. Storms may contain gusty winds, heavy rain, and frequent lightning. Spotter information statement, spotter activation will not be needed through tonight. Here is the official forecast from your National Weather Service for the Athens listening area. This afternoon, sunny. Near steady temperature in the upper 80s. Northwest winds 5 to 10 miles an hour. Tonight, clear in the evening, then becoming partly cloudy. Lows in the upper 60s. Light northeast winds. Friday, mostly sunny. Highs in the lower 90s. Southeast winds 5 to 10 miles an hour. Friday night, partly cloudy. Lows around 70. Light east winds. And now the extended forecast. Saturday and Saturday night, showers and a chance of thunderstorms. Highs in the upper 80s. Lows in the lower 70s. Sunday and Sunday night, showers with thunderstorms likely. Highs in the mid-80s. Lows in the lower 70s. Monday through Tuesday night, mostly cloudy with a chance of showers and thunderstorms. Highs in the upper 80s. Lows in the lower 70s. Wednesday and Wednesday night, partly cloudy. A chance of showers and thunderstorms. Highs in the upper 80s. Lows in the lower 70s. 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The current time is 2:56 p.m. Eastern Daylight Time. Here are the 2 p.m. weather observations from around the area. At Athens, it was mostly sunny. The temperature was 85 degrees, dew point 66 degrees, relative humidity 53%, wind southeast at 5 miles an hour, pressure was 29.97 inches and falling. At Gainesville, it was mostly sunny and 84, wind west at 9. At Winder, it was mostly sunny, the temperature

was 84. At Greensboro, it was clear and 86, wind north at 6. At Jefferson, it was mostly sunny and 84, wind west at 6. At Monroe, it was partly sunny. At Albertton, it was sunny and 85, wind calm. At Canyon, it was mostly sunny and 85, wind southwest at 7. At Clemson, it was mostly sunny and 83, wind southeast at 6. Elsewhere across Georgia, at Atlanta it was mostly sunny and 87, wind northwest at 8 gusting to 18. At Cartersville, the temperature was 84, wind variable at 6. At Lawrenceville, it was mostly sunny and 84, wind calm. At Macon, it was sunny and 89, wind southwest at 5. At Rome, it was sunny and 86, wind north at 7. At Augusta, it was sunny and 92, wind north at 12 gusting to 17. At Savannah, it was mostly sunny and 92, wind calm. Elsewhere across the region, at Chattanooga, it was mostly sunny and 84, wind north at 14. At Asheville, it was sunny, the temperature was 77. At Greenville-Spartanburg, it was sunny and 83, wind variable at 5. Here is the hazardous weather outlook. This hazardous weather outlook is for North and Central Georgia. For this afternoon and tonight, no hazardous weather is expected at this time. And now the extended outlook for the period Friday through Wednesday. Daily afternoon thunderstorm chances return on Saturday and will last through at least midweek. Storms may contain gusty winds, heavy rain, and frequent lightning. Spotter information statement, spotter activation will not be needed through tonight. Here is the official forecast from your National Weather Service for the Athens listening area. This afternoon, sunny. Near steady temperature in the upper 80s. Northwest winds 5 to 10 miles an hour. Tonight, clear in the evening, then becoming partly cloudy. Lows in the upper 60s. Light northeast winds. Friday, mostly sunny. Highs in the lower 90s. Southeast winds 5 to 10 miles an hour. Friday night, partly cloudy. Lows around 70. Light east winds. And now the extended forecast. Saturday and Saturday night, showers and a chance of thunderstorms. Highs in the upper 80s. Lows in the lower 70s. Sunday and Sunday night, showers with thunderstorms likely. Highs in the mid 80s. Lows in the lower 70s. Monday through Tuesday night, mostly cloudy with a chance of showers and thunderstorms. Highs in the upper 80s. Lows in the lower 70s. Wednesday and Wednesday night, partly cloudy. A chance of showers and thunderstorms. Highs in the upper 80s. Lows in the lower 70s. For more detailed weather, water, and climate information, please visit our website at weather.gov/Atlanta. The current time is 3 p.m. Eastern Daylight Time. Here are the 2 p.m. weather observations from around the area. At Athens, it was mostly sunny. The temperature was 85 degrees, dew point 66 degrees, relative humidity 53%, wind southeast at 5 miles an hour, pressure was 29.97 inches and falling. At Gainesville, it was mostly sunny and 84, wind west at 9. At Winder, it was mostly sunny, the temperature was 84. At Greensboro, it was clear and 86, wind north at 6. At Jefferson, it was mostly sunny and 84, wind west at 6. At Monroe, it was partly sunny. At Albertton, it was sunny and 85, wind calm. At Canyon, it was mostly sunny and 85, wind southwest at 7. At Clemson, it was mostly sunny and 83, wind southeast at 6. Elsewhere across Georgia, at Atlanta it was mostly sunny and 87, wind northwest at 8 gusting to 18. At Cartersville, the temperature was 84, wind variable at 6.

Lawrenceville, it was mostly sunny and 84, wind calm. At Macon, it was sunny and 89, wind southwest at 5. At Rome, it was sunny and 86, wind north at 7. At Augusta, it was sunny and 92, wind north at 12 gusting to 17. At Savannah, it was mostly sunny and 92, wind calm. Elsewhere across the region, at Chattanooga, it was mostly sunny and 84, wind north at 14. At Asheville, it was sunny, the temperature was 77. At Greenville-Spartanburg, it was sunny and 83, wind variable at 5. Here is the hazardous weather outlook. This hazardous weather outlook is for North and Central Georgia. For this afternoon and tonight, no hazardous weather is expected at this time. And now the extended outlook for the period Friday through Wednesday, daily afternoon thunderstorm chances return on Saturday and will last through at least midweek. Storms may contain gusty winds, heavy rain, and frequent lightning. Spotter information statement, spotter activation will not be needed through tonight. Here is the official forecast from your National Weather Service for the Athens listening area. This afternoon, sunny. Near steady temperature in the upper 80s. Northwest winds 5 to 10 miles an hour. Tonight, clear in the evening, then becoming partly cloudy. Lows in the upper 60s. Light northeast winds. Friday, mostly sunny. Highs in the lower 90s. Southeast winds 5 to 10 miles an hour. Friday night, partly cloudy. Lows around 70. Light east winds. And now the extended forecast. Saturday and Saturday night, showers and a chance of thunderstorms. Highs in the upper 80s. Lows in the lower 70s. Sunday and Sunday night, showers with thunderstorms likely. Highs in the mid 80s. Lows in the lower 70s. Monday through Tuesday night, mostly cloudy with a chance of showers and thunderstorms. Highs in the upper 80s. Lows in the lower 70s. Wednesday and Wednesday night, partly cloudy. A chance of showers and thunderstorms. Highs in the upper 80s. Lows in the lower 70s. 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The current time is 3:04 p.m. Eastern Daylight Time. Here are the 2 p.m. weather observations from around the area. At Athens, it was mostly sunny. The temperature was 85 degrees, dew point 66 degrees, relative humidity 53%, wind southeast at 5 miles an hour. Pressure was 29.97 inches and falling. At Gainesville, it was mostly sunny and 84, wind west at 9. At Winder, it was mostly sunny, the temperature was 84. At Greensboro, it was clear and 86, wind north at 6. At Jefferson, it was mostly sunny and 84, wind west at 6. At Monroe, it was partly sunny. At Albertton, it was sunny and 85, wind calm. At Canyon, it was mostly sunny and 85, wind southwest at 7. At Clemson, it was mostly sunny and 83, wind southeast at 6. Elsewhere across Georgia, at Atlanta it was mostly sunny and 87, wind northwest at 8 gusting to 18. At Cartersville, the temperature was 84, wind variable at 6. At Lawrenceville, it was mostly sunny and 84, wind calm. At Macon, it was sunny and 89, wind southwest at 5. At Rome, it was sunny and 86, wind north at 7. At Augusta, it was sunny and 92, wind north at 12 gusting to 17. At Savannah, it was mostly sunny and 92, wind calm. Elsewhere across the region, at Chattanooga, it was mostly sunny and 84, wind north at 14. At Asheville, it was sunny, the temperature was 77. At Greenville-Spartanburg, it was sunny and 83, wind variable at 5.

Here is the hazardous weather outlook. This hazardous weather outlook is for North and Central Georgia. For this afternoon and tonight, no hazardous weather is expected at this time. And now the extended outlook for the period Friday through Wednesday. Daily afternoon thunderstorm chances return on Saturday and will last through at least midweek. Storms may contain gusty winds, heavy rain, and frequent lightning. Spotter information statement. Spotter activation will not be needed through tonight. Here is the official forecast from your National Weather Service for the Athens listening area. This afternoon, sunny. Near steady temperature in the upper 80s. Northwest winds 5 to 10 miles an hour. Tonight, clear in the evening, then becoming partly cloudy. Lows in the upper 60s. Light northeast winds. Friday, mostly sunny. Highs in the lower 90s. Southeast winds 5 to 10 miles an hour. Friday night, partly cloudy. Lows around 70. Light east winds. And now the extended forecast. Saturday and Saturday night, showers and a chance of thunderstorms. Highs in the upper 80s. Lows in the lower 70s. Sunday and Sunday night, showers with thunderstorms likely. Highs in the mid-80s. Lows in the lower 70s. Monday through Tuesday night, mostly cloudy with a chance of showers and thunderstorms. Highs in the upper 80s. Lows in the lower 70s. Wednesday and Wednesday night, partly cloudy. A chance of showers and thunderstorms. Highs in the upper 80s. Lows in the lower 70s. 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The current time is 3:08 p.m. Eastern Daylight Time. Here are the 2 p.m. weather observations from around the area. At Athens, it was mostly sunny. The temperature was 85 degrees, dew point 66 degrees. Relative humidity 53%, wind southeast at 5 miles an hour, pressure was 29.97 inches and falling. At Gainesville, it was mostly sunny and 84, wind west at 9. At Winder, it was mostly sunny, the temperature was 84. At Greensboro, it was clear and 86, wind north at 6. At Jefferson, it was mostly sunny and 84, wind west at 6. At Monroe, it was partly sunny. At Albertton, it was sunny and 85, wind calm. At Canyon, it was mostly sunny and 85, wind southwest at 7. At Clemson, it was mostly sunny and 83, wind southeast at 6. Elsewhere across Georgia, at Atlanta it was mostly sunny and 87, wind northwest at 8 gusting to 18. At Cartersville, the temperature was 84, wind variable at 6. At Lawrenceville, it was mostly sunny and 84, wind calm. At Macon, it was sunny and 89, wind southwest at 5. At Rome, it was sunny and 86, wind north at 7. At Augusta, it was sunny and 92, wind north at 12 gusting to 17. At Savannah, it was mostly sunny and 92, wind calm. Elsewhere across the region, at Chattanooga, it was mostly sunny and 84, wind north at 14. At Asheville, it was sunny, the temperature was 77. At Greenville-Spartanburg, it was sunny and 83, wind variable at 5. Here is the hazardous weather outlook. This hazardous weather outlook is for North and Central Georgia. For this afternoon and tonight, no hazardous weather is expected at this time. And now the extended outlook for the period Friday through Wednesday. Daily afternoon thunderstorm chances return on Saturday and will last through at least midweek. Storms may contain gusty winds, heavy rain, and frequent lightning. Spotter information statement. Spotter activation will not be needed through tonight. Here is the official forecast from your National Weather Service for the Athens listening area. This afternoon, sunny. Near steady temperature in the upper 80s.

northwest winds 5 to 10 miles an hour. Tonight, clear in the evening, then becoming partly cloudy. Lows in the upper 60s. Light northeast winds. Friday, mostly sunny. Highs in the lower 90s. Southeast winds 5 to 10 miles an hour. Friday night, partly cloudy. Lows around 70. Light east winds. And now the extended forecast. Saturday and Saturday night, showers and a chance of thunderstorms. Highs in the upper 80s. Lows in the lower 70s. Sunday and Sunday night, showers with thunderstorms likely. Highs in the mid 80s. Lows in the lower 70s. Monday through Tuesday night, mostly cloudy with a chance of showers and thunderstorms. Highs in the upper 80s. Lows in the lower 70s. Wednesday and Wednesday night, partly cloudy. A chance of showers and thunderstorms. Highs in the upper 80s. Lows in the lower 70s. 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The current time is 3:13 p.m. Eastern Daylight Time. Here are the 3 p.m. weather observations from around the area. At Athens, it was mostly sunny. The temperature was 89 degrees, dew point 65 degrees, relative humidity 44%, wind variable at 3 miles an hour, pressure was 29.96 inches and falling. At Gainesville, it was mostly sunny and 85, wind variable at 7. At Winder, it was partly sunny, the temperature was 86. At Greensboro, it was clear and 88, wind southwest at 7. At Jefferson, it was mostly sunny and 85, wind northwest at 6. At Monroe, it was mostly sunny. At Albertton, it was partly sunny and 87, wind northwest at 7. At Canyon, it was mostly sunny and 86, wind northwest at 6. At Clemson, it was mostly sunny and 84, wind variable at 3. Elsewhere across Georgia, at Atlanta it was mostly sunny and 89, wind west at 9. At Cartersville, the temperature was 86, wind calm, gusting to 12. At Lawrenceville, it was mostly sunny and 86, wind west at 12. At Macon, it was sunny and 90, wind west at 5. At Rome, it was sunny and 87, wind northwest at 6. At Augusta, it was sunny and 92, wind calm. At Savannah, it was mostly sunny and 92, wind variable at 6. Elsewhere across the region, at Chattanooga, it was mostly sunny and 85, wind northeast at 8, gusting to 17. At Asheville, it was sunny and 78, wind north at 14, gusting to 23. At Greenville-Spartanburg, it was sunny and 84, wind north at 7. Here is the hazardous weather outlook. This hazardous weather outlook is for North and Central Georgia. For this afternoon and tonight, no hazardous weather is expected at this time. And now the extended outlook for the period Friday through Wednesday, daily afternoon thunderstorm chances return on Saturday and will last through at least midweek. Storms may contain gusty winds, heavy rain, and frequent lightning. Spotter information statement, spotter activation will not be needed through tonight. Here is the official forecast from your National Weather Service for the Athens listening area. This afternoon, sunny. Near steady temperature in the upper 80s. Northwest winds 5 to 10 miles an hour. Tonight, clear in the evening, then becoming partly cloudy. Lows in the upper 60s. Light northeast winds. Friday, mostly sunny. Highs in the lower 90s. Southeast winds 5 to 10 miles an hour. Friday night, partly cloudy. Lows around 70. Light east winds. And now the extended forecast. Saturday and Saturday night, showers and a chance of thunderstorms. Highs in the upper 80s. Lows in the lower 70s.

Sunday and Sunday night, showers with thunderstorms likely. Highs in the mid-80s. Lows in the lower 70s. Monday through Tuesday night, mostly cloudy with a chance of showers and thunderstorms. Highs in the upper 80s. Lows in the lower 70s. Wednesday and Wednesday night, partly cloudy. A chance of showers and thunderstorms. Highs in the upper 80s. Lows in the lower 70s. 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The current time is 3:17 p.m. Eastern Daylight Time. Here are the 3 p.m. weather observations from around the area. At Athens, it was mostly sunny. The temperature was 89 degrees, dew point 65 degrees, relative humidity 44%, wind variable at 3 miles an hour, pressure was 29.96 inches and falling. At Gainesville, it was mostly sunny and 85, wind variable at 7. At Winder, it was partly sunny, the temperature was 86. At Greensboro, it was clear and 88, wind southwest at 7. At Jefferson, it was mostly sunny and 85, wind northwest at 6. At Monroe, it was mostly sunny. At Albertton, it was partly sunny and 87, wind northwest at 7. At Canyon, it was mostly sunny and 86, wind northwest at 6. At Clemson, it was mostly sunny and 84, wind variable at 3. Elsewhere across Georgia, at Atlanta it was mostly sunny and 89, wind west at 9. At Cartersville, the temperature was 86, wind calm, gusting to 12. At Lawrenceville, it was mostly sunny and 86, wind west at 12. At Macon, it was sunny and 90, wind west at 5. At Rome, it was sunny and 87, wind northwest at 6. At Augusta, it was sunny and 92, wind calm. At Savannah, it was mostly sunny and 92, wind variable at 6. Elsewhere across the region, at Chattanooga, it was mostly sunny and 85, wind northeast at 8, gusting to 17. At Asheville, it was sunny and 78, wind north at 14, gusting to 23. At Greenville-Spartanburg, it was sunny and 84, wind north at 7. Here is the hazardous weather outlook. This hazardous weather outlook is for North and Central Georgia. For this afternoon and tonight, no hazardous weather is expected at this time. And now the extended outlook for the period Friday through Wednesday. Daily afternoon thunderstorm chances return on Saturday and will last through at least midweek. Storms may contain gusty winds, heavy rain, and frequent lightning. Spotter information statement, spotter activation will not be needed through tonight. Here is the official forecast from your National Weather Service for the Athens listening area. This afternoon, sunny. Near steady temperature in the upper 80s. Northwest winds 5 to 10 miles an hour. Tonight, clear in the evening, then becoming partly cloudy. Lows in the upper 60s. Light northeast winds. Friday, mostly sunny. Highs in the lower 90s. Southeast winds 5 to 10 miles an hour. Friday night, partly cloudy. Lows around 70. Light east winds. And now the extended forecast. Saturday and Saturday night, showers and a chance of thunderstorms. Highs in the upper 80s. Lows in the lower 70s. Sunday and Sunday night, showers with thunderstorms likely. Highs in the mid 80s. Lows in the lower 70s. Monday through Tuesday night, mostly cloudy with a chance of showers and thunderstorms. Highs in the upper 80s. Lows in the lower 70s. Wednesday and Wednesday night, partly cloudy. A chance of showers and thunderstorms. Highs in the upper 80s. Lows in the lower 70s. For more detailed weather, water, and climate information, please visit our website at weather.gov/Atlanta. The current time

sunny and 86, wind west at 12. At Macon, it was sunny and 90, wind west at 5. At Rome, it was sunny and 87, wind northwest at 6. At Augusta, it was sunny and 92, wind calm. At Savannah, it was mostly sunny and 92, wind variable at 6. Elsewhere across the region, at Chattanooga, it was mostly sunny and 85, wind northeast at 8 gusting to 17. At Asheville, it was sunny and 78, wind north at 14 gusting to 23. At Greenville-Spartanburg, it was sunny and 84, wind north at 7. Here is the hazardous weather outlook. This hazardous weather outlook is for North and Central Georgia. For this afternoon and tonight, no hazardous weather is expected at this time. And now the extended outlook for the period Friday through Wednesday, daily afternoon thunderstorm chances return on Saturday and will last through at least midweek. Storms may contain gusty winds, heavy rain, and frequent lightning. Spotter information statement, spotter activation will not be needed through tonight. Here is the official forecast from your National Weather Service for the Athens listening area. This afternoon, sunny. Near steady temperature in the upper 80s. Northwest winds 5 to 10 miles an hour. Tonight, clear. This afternoon, sunny. Near steady temperature in the upper 80s. Northwest winds 5 to 10 miles an hour. Tonight, clear in the evening, then becoming partly cloudy. Lows in the upper 60s. Light northeast winds. Friday, mostly sunny. Highs in the lower 90s. Southeast winds 5 to 10 miles an hour. Friday night, partly cloudy. Lows around 70. Light east winds. And now the extended forecast. Saturday and Saturday night, showers and a chance of thunderstorms. Highs in the upper 80s. Lows in the lower 70s. Sunday and Sunday night, showers with thunderstorms likely. Highs in the mid 80s. Lows in the lower 70s. Monday through Tuesday night, mostly cloudy with a chance of showers and thunderstorms. Highs in the upper 80s. Lows in the lower 70s. Wednesday and Wednesday night, partly cloudy. A chance of showers and thunderstorms. Highs in the upper 80s. Lows in the lower 70s. 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The current time is 3:34 p.m. Eastern Daylight Time. Here are the 3 p.m. weather observations from around the area. At Athens, it was mostly sunny. The temperature was 89 degrees, dew point 65 degrees, relative humidity 44%, wind variable at 3 miles an hour, pressure was 29.96 inches and falling. At Gainesville, it was mostly sunny and 85, wind variable at 7. At Winder, it was partly sunny, the temperature was 86. At Greensboro, it was clear and 88, wind southwest at 7. At Jefferson, it was mostly sunny and 85, wind northwest at 6. At Monroe, it was mostly sunny. At Albertton, it was partly sunny and 87, wind northwest at 7. At Canyon, it was mostly sunny and 86, wind northwest at 6. At Clemson, it was mostly sunny and 84, wind variable at 3. Elsewhere across Georgia, at Atlanta it was mostly sunny and 89, wind west at 9. At Cartersville, the temperature was 86, wind calm, gusting to 12. At Lawrenceville, it was mostly sunny and 86, wind west at 12. At Macon, it was sunny and 90, wind west at 5. At Rome, it was sunny and 87, wind northwest at 6. At Augusta, it was sunny and 92, wind calm. At Savannah, it was mostly sunny and 92, wind variable at 6. Elsewhere across the region, at Chattanooga, it was mostly sunny and 85, wind northeast at

activation will not be needed through tonight. Here is the official forecast from your National Weather Service for the Athens listening area. This afternoon, sunny. Near steady temperature in the upper 80s. Northwest winds 5 to 10 miles an hour. Tonight, clear in the evening, then becoming partly cloudy. Lows in the upper 60s. Light northeast winds. Friday, mostly sunny. Highs in the lower 90s. Southeast winds 5 to 10 miles an hour. Friday night, partly cloudy. Lows around 70. Light east winds. And now the extended forecast. Saturday and Saturday night, showers and a chance of thunderstorms. Highs in the upper 80s. Lows in the lower 70s. Sunday and Sunday night, showers with thunderstorms likely. Highs in the mid 80s. Lows in the lower 70s. Monday through Tuesday night, mostly cloudy with a chance of showers and thunderstorms. Highs in the upper 80s. Lows in the lower 70s. Wednesday and Wednesday night, partly cloudy. A chance of showers and thunderstorms. Highs in the upper 80s. Lows in the lower 70s. For more detailed weather, water, and climate information, please visit our website at weather.gov/Atlanta. The current time is 3:38 p.m. Eastern Daylight Time. Here are the 3 p.m. weather observations from around the area. At Athens, it was mostly sunny. The temperature was 89 degrees, dew point 65 degrees, relative humidity 44%, wind variable at 3 miles an hour, pressure was 29.96 inches and falling. At Gainesville, it was mostly sunny and 85, wind variable at 7. At Winder, it was partly sunny, the temperature was 86. At Greensboro, it was clear and 88, wind southwest at 7. At Jefferson, it was mostly sunny and 85, wind northwest at 6. At Monroe, it was mostly sunny. At Albertton, it was partly sunny and 87, wind northwest at 7. At Canyon, it was mostly sunny and 86, wind northwest at 6. At Clemson, it was mostly sunny and 84, wind variable at 3. Elsewhere across Georgia, at Atlanta it was mostly sunny and 89, wind west at 9. At Cartersville, the temperature was 86, wind calm, gusting to 12. At Lawrenceville, it was mostly sunny and 86, wind west at 12. At Macon, it was sunny and 90, wind west at 5. At Rome, it was sunny and 87, wind northwest at 6. At Augusta, it was sunny and 92, wind calm. At Savannah, it was mostly sunny and 92, wind variable at 6. Elsewhere across the region, at Chattanooga, it was mostly sunny and 85, wind northeast at 8, gusting to 17. At Asheville, it was sunny and 78, wind north at 14, gusting to 23. At Greenville-Spartanburg, it was sunny and 84, wind north at 7. 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You can also like your Peachtree City National Weather Service on Facebook or follow NWS Atlanta on Twitter. Here is the hazardous weather outlook. This hazardous weather outlook is for North and Central Georgia. For this afternoon and tonight, no hazardous weather is expected at this time. And now the extended outlook for the period Friday through Wednesday. Daily afternoon thunderstorm chances return on Saturday and will last through at least midweek.

storms may contain gusty winds, heavy rain, and frequent lightning. Spotter information statement. Spotter activation will not be needed through tonight. Here is the official forecast from your National Weather Service for the Athens listening area. This afternoon, sunny. Near steady temperature in the upper 80s. Northwest winds 5 to 10 miles an hour. Tonight, clear in the evening, then becoming partly cloudy. Lows in the upper 60s. Light northeast winds. Friday, mostly sunny. Highs in the lower 90s. Southeast winds 5 to 10 miles an hour. Friday night, partly cloudy. Lows around 70. Light east winds. And now the extended forecast. Saturday and Saturday night, showers and a chance of thunderstorms. Highs in the upper 80s. Lows in the lower 70s. Sunday and Sunday night, showers with thunderstorms likely. Highs in the mid 80s. Lows in the lower 70s. Monday through Tuesday night, mostly cloudy with a chance of showers and thunderstorms. Highs in the upper 80s. Lows in the lower 70s. Wednesday and Wednesday night, partly cloudy. A chance of showers and thunderstorms. Highs in the upper 80s. Lows in the lower 70s. For more detailed weather, water, and climate information, please visit our website at weather.gov/Atlanta. The current time is 3:44 p.m. Eastern Daylight Time. Here are the 3 p.m. weather observations from around the area. At Athens, it was mostly sunny. The temperature was 89 degrees, dew point 65 degrees, relative humidity 44%, wind variable at 3 miles an hour, pressure was 29.96 inches and falling. At Gainesville, it was mostly sunny and 85, wind variable at 7. At Winder, it was partly sunny, the temperature was 86. At Greensboro, it was clear and 88, wind southwest at 7. At Jefferson, it was mostly sunny and 85, wind northwest at 6. At Monroe, it was mostly sunny. At Albertton, it was partly sunny and 87, wind northwest at 7. At Canyon, it was mostly sunny and 86, wind northwest at 6. At Clemson, it was mostly sunny and 84, wind variable at 3. Elsewhere across Georgia, at Atlanta it was mostly sunny and 89, wind west at 9. At Cartersville, the temperature was 86, wind calm, gusting to 12. At Lawrenceville, it was mostly sunny and 86, wind west at 12. At Macon, it was sunny and 90, wind west at 5. At Rome, it was sunny and 87, wind northwest at 6. At Augusta, it was sunny and 92, wind calm. At Savannah, it was mostly sunny and 92, wind variable at 6. Elsewhere across the region, at Chattanooga, it was mostly sunny and 85, wind northeast at 8, gusting to 17. At Asheville, it was sunny and 78, wind north at 14, gusting to 23. At Greenville-Spartanburg, it was sunny and 84, wind north at 7. Here is the hazardous weather outlook. This hazardous weather outlook is for North and Central Georgia. For this afternoon and tonight, no hazardous weather is expected at this time. And now the extended outlook for the period Friday through Wednesday, daily afternoon thunderstorm chances return on Saturday and will last through at least midweek. Storms may contain gusty winds, heavy rain, and frequent lightning. Spotter information statement, spotter activation will not be needed through tonight. Here is the official forecast from your National Weather Service for the Athens listening area. This afternoon, sunny. Near steady temperature in the upper 80s. Northwest winds 5 to 10 miles an hour. Tonight, clear in the evening, then becoming partly cloudy. Lows in the upper 60s. Light northeast winds. Friday, mostly sunny. Highs in the lower 90s.

southeast winds 5 to 10 miles an hour. Friday night, partly cloudy. Lows around 70. Light east winds. And now the extended forecast. Saturday and Saturday night, showers and a chance of thunderstorms. Highs in the upper 80s. Lows in the lower 70s. Sunday and Sunday night, showers with thunderstorms likely. Highs in the mid-80s. Lows in the lower 70s. Monday through Tuesday night, mostly cloudy with a chance of showers and thunderstorms. Highs in the upper 80s. Lows in the lower 70s. Wednesday and Wednesday night, partly cloudy. A chance of showers and thunderstorms. Highs in the upper 80s. Lows in the lower 70s. For more detailed weather, water, and climate information, please visit our website at weather.gov/Atlanta. The current time is 3:48 p.m. Eastern Daylight Time. Here are the 3 p.m. weather observations from around the area. At Athens, it was mostly sunny. The temperature was 89 degrees, dew point 65 degrees, relative humidity 44%, wind variable at 3 miles an hour, pressure was 29.96 inches and falling. At Gainesville, it was mostly sunny and 85, wind variable at 7. At Winder, it was partly sunny, the temperature was 86. At Greensboro, it was clear and 88, wind southwest at 7. At Jefferson, it was mostly sunny and 85, wind northwest at 6. At Monroe, it was mostly sunny. At Albertton, it was partly sunny and 87, wind northwest at 7. At Canyon, it was mostly sunny and 86, wind northwest at 6. At Clemson, it was mostly sunny and 84, wind variable at 3. Elsewhere across Georgia, at Atlanta it was mostly sunny and 89, wind west at 9. At Cartersville, the temperature was 86, wind calm, gusting to 12. At Lawrenceville, it was mostly sunny and 86, wind west at 12. At Macon, it was sunny and 90, wind west at 5. At Rome, it was sunny and 87, wind northwest at 6. At Augusta, it was sunny and 92, wind calm. At Savannah, it was mostly sunny and 92, wind variable at 6. Elsewhere across the region, at Chattanooga, it was mostly sunny and 85, wind northeast at 8, gusting to 17. At Asheville, it was sunny and 78, wind north at 14, gusting to 23. At Greenville-Spartanburg, it was sunny and 84, wind north at 7. Here is the hazardous weather outlook. This hazardous weather outlook is for North and Central Georgia. For this afternoon and tonight, no hazardous weather is expected at this time. And now the extended outlook for the period Friday through Wednesday, daily afternoon thunderstorm chances return on Saturday and will last through at least midweek. Storms may contain gusty winds, heavy rain, and frequent lightning. Spotter information statement, spotter activation will not be needed through tonight. Here is the official forecast from your National Weather Service for the Athens listening area. This afternoon, sunny. Near steady temperature in the upper 80s. Northwest winds 5 to 10 miles an hour. Tonight, clear in the evening, then becoming partly cloudy. Lows in the upper 60s. Light northeast winds. Friday, mostly sunny. Highs in the lower 90s. Southeast winds 5 to 10 miles an hour. Friday night, partly cloudy. Lows around 70. Light east winds. And now the extended forecast. Saturday and Saturday night, showers and a chance of thunderstorms. Highs in the upper 80s. Lows in the lower 70s. Sunday and Sunday night, showers with thunderstorms likely. Highs in the mid-80s. Lows in the lower 70s. Monday through Tuesday night, mostly cloudy with a chance of showers and thunderstorms. Highs in the upper 80s. Lows in

70s. Wednesday and Wednesday night, partly cloudy. A chance of showers and thunderstorms. Highs in the upper 80s. Lows in the lower 70s. 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The current time is 3:52 p.m. Eastern Daylight Time. Here are the 3 p.m. weather observations from around the area. At Athens, it was mostly sunny. The temperature was 89 degrees, dew point 65 degrees, relative humidity 44%, wind variable at 3 miles an hour, pressure was 29.96 inches and falling. At Gainesville, it was mostly sunny and 85, wind variable at 7. At Winder, it was partly sunny, the temperature was 86. At Greensboro, it was clear and 88, wind southwest at 7. At Jefferson, it was mostly sunny and 85, wind northwest at 6. At Monroe, it was mostly sunny. At Albertton, it was partly sunny and 87, wind northwest at 7. At Canyon, it was mostly sunny and 86, wind northwest at 6. At Clemson, it was mostly sunny and 84, wind variable at 3. Elsewhere across Georgia, at Atlanta it was mostly sunny and 89, wind west at 9. At Cartersville, the temperature was 86, wind calm, gusting to 12. At Lawrenceville, it was mostly sunny and 86, wind west at 12. At Macon, it was sunny and 90, wind west at 5. At Rome, it was sunny and 87, wind northwest at 6. At Augusta, it was sunny and 92, wind calm. At Savannah, it was mostly sunny and 92, wind variable at 6. Elsewhere across the region, at Chattanooga, it was mostly sunny and 85, wind northeast at 8, gusting to 17. At Asheville, it was sunny and 78, wind north at 14, gusting to 23. At Greenville-Spartanburg, it was sunny and 84, wind north at 7. Here is the hazardous weather outlook. This hazardous weather outlook is for North and Central Georgia. For this afternoon and tonight, no hazardous weather is expected at this time. And now the extended outlook for the period Friday through Wednesday, daily afternoon thunderstorm chances return on Saturday and will last through at least midweek. Storms may contain gusty winds, heavy rain, and frequent lightning. Spotter information statement, spotter activation will not be needed through tonight. Here is the official forecast from your National Weather Service for the Athens listening area. This afternoon, sunny. Near steady temperature in the upper 80s. Northwest winds 5 to 10 miles an hour. Tonight, clear in the evening, then becoming partly cloudy. Lows in the upper 60s. Light northeast winds. Friday, mostly sunny. Highs in the lower 90s. Southeast winds 5 to 10 miles an hour. Friday night, partly cloudy. Lows around 70. Light east winds. And now the extended forecast. Saturday and Saturday night, showers and a chance of thunderstorms. Highs in the upper 80s. Lows in the lower 70s. Sunday and Sunday night, showers with thunderstorms likely. Highs in the mid 80s. Lows in the lower 70s. Monday through Tuesday night, mostly cloudy with a chance of showers and thunderstorms. Highs in the upper 80s. Lows in the lower 70s. Wednesday and Wednesday night, partly cloudy. A chance of showers and thunderstorms. Highs in the upper 80s. Lows in the lower 70s. For more detailed weather, water, and climate information, please visit our website at weather.gov/Atlanta. The current time is 3:56 p.m. Eastern Daylight Time. Here are the 3 p.m. weather observations from around the area. At Athens, it was mostly sunny. The temperature was 89 degrees, dew point 65 degrees, relative humidity 44%,

Wind variable at 3 miles an hour. Pressure was 29.96 inches and falling. At Gainesville, it was mostly sunny and 85. Wind variable at 7. At Winder, it was partly sunny. The temperature was 86. At Greensboro, it was clear and 88. Wind southwest at 7. At Jefferson, it was mostly sunny and 85. Wind northwest at 6. At Monroe, it was mostly sunny. At Albertton, it was partly sunny and 87. Wind northwest at 7. At Canyon, it was mostly sunny and 86. Wind northwest at 6. At Clemson, it was mostly sunny and 84. Wind variable at 3. Elsewhere across Georgia, at Atlanta it was mostly sunny and 89, wind west at 9. At Cartersville, the temperature was 86, wind calm, gusting to 12. At Lawrenceville, it was mostly sunny and 86, wind west at 12. At Macon, it was sunny and 90, wind west at 5. At Rome, it was sunny and 87, wind northwest at 6. At Augusta, it was sunny and 92, wind calm. At Savannah, it was mostly sunny and 92, wind variable at 6. Elsewhere across the region, at Chattanooga, it was mostly sunny and 85, wind northeast at 8, gusting to 17. At Asheville, it was sunny and 78, wind north at 14, gusting to 23. At Greenville-Spartanburg, it was sunny and 84, wind north at 7. Here is the hazardous weather outlook. This hazardous weather outlook is for North and Central Georgia. For this afternoon and tonight, no hazardous weather is expected at this time. And now the extended outlook for the period Friday through Wednesday, daily afternoon thunderstorm chances return on Saturday and will last through at least midweek. Storms may contain gusty winds, heavy rain, and frequent lightning. Spotter information statement, spotter activation will not be needed through tonight. Here is the official forecast from your National Weather Service for the Athens listening area. This afternoon, sunny. Near steady temperature in the upper 80s. Northwest winds 5 to 10 miles an hour. Tonight, clear in the evening, then becoming partly cloudy. Lows in the upper 60s. Light northeast winds. Friday, mostly sunny. Highs in the lower 90s. Southeast winds 5 to 10 miles an hour. Friday night, partly cloudy. Lows around 70. Light east winds. And now the extended forecast. Saturday and Saturday night, showers and a chance of thunderstorms. Highs in the upper 80s. Lows in the lower 70s. Sunday and Sunday night, showers with thunderstorms likely. Highs in the mid-80s. Lows in the lower 70s. Monday through Tuesday night, mostly cloudy with a chance of showers and thunderstorms. Highs in the upper 80s. Lows in the lower 70s. Wednesday and Wednesday night, partly cloudy. A chance of showers and thunderstorms. Highs in the upper 80s. Lows in the lower 70s. 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The current time is 4:01 p.m. Eastern Daylight Time. Here are the 3 p.m. weather observations from around the area. At Athens, it was mostly sunny. The temperature was 89 degrees, dew point 65 degrees, relative humidity 44%, wind variable at 3 miles an hour, pressure was 29.96 inches and falling. At Gainesville, it was mostly sunny and 85, wind variable at 7. At Winder, it was partly sunny, the temperature was 86. At Greensboro, it was clear and 88, wind southwest at 7. At Jefferson, it was mostly sunny and 85, wind northwest at 6. At Monroe, it was mostly sunny. At Albertton, it was partly sunny and 87, wind northwest at 7. At Canyon, it was mostly sunny and 86,

southwest at 6. At Clemson, it was mostly sunny and 84, wind variable at 3. Elsewhere across Georgia, at Atlanta it was mostly sunny and 89, wind west at 9. At Cartersville, the temperature was 86, wind calm, gusting to 12. At Lawrenceville, it was mostly sunny and 86, wind west at 12. At Macon, it was sunny and 90, wind west at 5. At Rome, it was sunny and 87, wind northwest at 6. At Augusta, it was sunny and 92, wind calm. At Savannah, it was mostly sunny and 92, wind variable at 6. Elsewhere across the region, at Chattanooga, it was mostly sunny and 85, wind northeast at 8 gusting to 17. At Asheville, it was sunny and 78, wind north at 14 gusting to 23. At Greenville-Spartanburg, it was sunny and 84, wind north at 7. Here is the hazardous weather outlook. This hazardous weather outlook is for North and Central Georgia. For this afternoon and tonight, no hazardous weather is expected at this time. And now the extended outlook for the period Friday through Wednesday. Daily afternoon thunderstorm chances return on Saturday and will last through at least midweek. Storms may contain gusty winds, heavy rain, and frequent lightning. Spotter information statement, spotter activation will not be needed through tonight. Here is the official forecast from your National Weather Service for the Athens listening area. This afternoon, sunny. Near steady temperature in the upper 80s. Northwest winds 5 to 10 miles an hour. Tonight, clear in the evening, then becoming partly cloudy. Lows in the upper 60s. Light northeast winds. Friday, mostly sunny. Highs in the lower 90s. Southeast winds 5 to 10 miles an hour. Friday night, partly cloudy. Lows around 70. Light east winds. And now the extended forecast. Saturday and Saturday night, showers and a chance of thunderstorms. Highs in the upper 80s. Lows in the lower 70s. Sunday and Sunday night, showers with thunderstorms likely. Highs in the mid-80s. Lows in the lower 70s. Monday through Tuesday night, mostly cloudy with a chance of showers and thunderstorms. Highs in the upper 80s. Lows in the lower 70s. Wednesday and Wednesday night, partly cloudy. A chance of showers and thunderstorms. Highs in the upper 80s. Lows in the lower 70s. For more detailed weather, water, and climate information, please visit our website at weather.gov/Atlanta. The current time is 4:05 p.m. Eastern Daylight Time. Here are the 4 p.m. weather observations from around the area. At Athens, it was sunny, the temperature was 89 degrees, dew point 63 degrees. Relative humidity 41%, wind northwest at 9 miles an hour, pressure was 29.94 inches and falling. At Gainesville, it was sunny and 85, wind southwest at 5. At Winder, it was mostly sunny, the temperature was 86. At Greensboro, it was partly cloudy and 90, wind northwest at 8. At Jefferson, it was mostly sunny and 87, wind north at 7. At Monroe, it was mostly sunny. At Albertton, it was mostly sunny and 86, wind calm. At Canyon, it was mostly sunny and 87, wind west at 8. At Clemson, it was mostly sunny and 85, wind southeast at 6. Elsewhere across Georgia, at Atlanta it was mostly sunny and 89, wind northwest at 8. At Cartersville, the temperature was 86, wind variable at 7. At Lawrenceville, it was mostly sunny and 87, wind west at 9. At Macon, it was sunny and 91, wind calm. At Rome, it was sunny and 88, wind variable at 3. At Augusta, it was sunny and 93, wind variable at 5 gusting to 18. At Savannah,

was mostly sunny and 93, wind southwest at 5. Elsewhere across the region, at Chattanooga, it was mostly sunny and 86, wind northeast at 10. At Asheville, it was sunny and 79, wind northwest at 13 gusting to 22. At Greenville-Spartanburg, it was mostly sunny and 84, wind north at 7. Here is the hazardous weather outlook. This hazardous weather outlook is for North and Central Georgia. For this afternoon and tonight, no hazardous weather is expected at this time. And now the extended outlook for the period Friday through Wednesday. Daily afternoon thunderstorm chances return on Saturday and will last through at least midweek. Storms may contain gusty winds, heavy rain, and frequent lightning. Spotter information statement. Spotter activation will not be needed through tonight. Here is the official forecast from your National Weather Service for the Athens listening area. This afternoon, sunny. Near steady temperature in the upper 80s. Northwest winds 5 to 10 miles an hour. Tonight, clear in the evening, then becoming partly cloudy. Lows in the upper 60s. Light northeast winds. Friday, mostly sunny. Highs in the lower 90s. Southeast winds 5 to 10 miles an hour. Friday night, partly cloudy. Lows around 70. Light east winds. And now the extended forecast. Saturday and Saturday night, showers and a chance of thunderstorms. Highs in the upper 80s. Lows in the lower 70s. Sunday and Sunday night, showers with thunderstorms likely. Highs in the mid-80s. Lows in the lower 70s. Monday through Tuesday night, mostly cloudy with a chance of showers and thunderstorms. Highs in the upper 80s. Lows in the lower 70s. Wednesday and Wednesday night, partly cloudy. A chance of showers and thunderstorms. Highs in the upper 80s. Lows in the lower 70s. For more detailed weather, water, and climate information, please visit our website at weather.gov/Atlanta. The current time is 4:09 p.m. Eastern Daylight Time. Here are the 4 p.m. weather observations from around the area. At Athens, it was sunny, the temperature was 89 degrees, dew point 63 degrees. Relative humidity 41%, wind northwest at 9 miles an hour, pressure was 29.94 inches and falling. At Gainesville, it was sunny and 85, wind southwest at 5. At Winder, it was mostly sunny, the temperature was 86. At Greensboro, it was partly cloudy and 90, wind northwest at 8. At Jefferson, it was mostly sunny and 87, wind north at 7. At Monroe, it was mostly sunny. At Albertton, it was mostly sunny and 86, wind calm. At Canyon, it was mostly sunny and 87, wind west at 8. At Clemson, it was mostly sunny and 85, wind southeast at 6. Elsewhere across Georgia, at Atlanta it was mostly sunny and 89, wind northwest at 8. At Cartersville, the temperature was 86, wind variable at 7. At Lawrenceville, it was mostly sunny and 87, wind west at 9. At Macon, it was sunny and 91, wind calm. At Rome, it was sunny and 88, wind variable at 3. At Augusta, it was sunny and 93, wind variable at 5 gusting to 18. At Savannah, it was mostly sunny and 93, wind southwest at 5. Elsewhere across the region, at Chattanooga, it was mostly sunny and 86, wind northeast at 10. At Asheville, it was sunny and 79, wind northwest at 13 gusting to 22. At Greenville-Spartanburg, it was mostly sunny and 84, wind north at 7. Here are the 4 p.m. weather observations from around the area. At Athens, it was sunny, the temperature was 89 degrees, dew point 63 degrees, relative humidity 41%, wind northwest at 9 miles an hour, pressure was 29.

13.94 inches and falling. At Gainesville, it was sunny and 85, wind southwest at 5. At Winder, it was mostly sunny, the temperature was 86. At Greensboro, it was partly cloudy and 90, wind northwest at 8. At Jefferson, it was mostly sunny and 87, wind north at 7. At Monroe, it was mostly sunny. At Albertton, it was mostly sunny and 86, wind calm. At Canyon, it was mostly sunny and 87, wind west at 8. At Clemson, it was mostly sunny and 85, wind southeast at 6. Elsewhere across Georgia, at Atlanta it was mostly sunny and 89, wind northwest at 8. At Cartersville, the temperature was 86, wind variable at 7. At Lawrenceville, it was mostly sunny and 87, wind west at 9. At Macon, it was sunny and 91, wind calm. At Rome, it was sunny and 88, wind variable at 3. At Augusta, it was sunny and 93, wind variable at 5, gusting to 18. At Savannah, it was mostly sunny and 93, wind southwest at 5. Elsewhere across the region, at Chattanooga, it was mostly sunny and 86, wind northeast at 10. At Asheville, it was sunny and 79, wind northwest at 13, gusting to 22. At Greenville-Spartanburg, it was mostly sunny and 84, wind north at 7. Here is the hazardous weather outlook. This hazardous weather outlook is for North and Central Georgia. For this afternoon and tonight, no hazardous weather is expected at this time. And now the extended outlook for the period Friday through Wednesday, daily afternoon thunderstorm chances return on Saturday and will last through at least midweek. Storms may contain gusty winds, heavy rain, and frequent lightning. Spotter information statement, spotter activation will not be needed through tonight. Here is the official forecast from your National Weather Service for the Athens listening area. This afternoon, sunny. Near steady temperature in the upper 80s. Northwest winds 5 to 10 miles an hour. Tonight, clear in the evening, then becoming partly cloudy. Lows in the upper 60s. Light northeast winds. Friday, mostly sunny. Highs in the lower 90s. Southeast winds 5 to 10 miles an hour. Friday night, partly cloudy. Lows around 70. Light east winds. And now the extended forecast. Saturday and Saturday night, showers and a chance of thunderstorms. Highs in the upper 80s. Lows in the lower 70s. Sunday and Sunday night, showers with thunderstorms likely. Highs in the mid 80s. Lows in the lower 70s. Monday through Tuesday night, mostly cloudy with a chance of showers and thunderstorms. Highs in the upper 80s. Lows in the lower 70s. Wednesday and Wednesday night, partly cloudy. A chance of showers and thunderstorms. Highs in the upper 80s. Lows in the lower 70s. For more detailed weather, water, and climate information, please visit our website at weather.gov/Atlanta. The current time is 4:16 p.m. Eastern Daylight Time. Here are the 4 p.m. weather observations from around the area. At Athens, it was sunny, the temperature was 89 degrees, dew point 63 degrees, relative humidity 41%, wind northwest at 9 miles an hour, pressure was 29.94 inches and falling. At Gainesville, it was sunny and 85, wind southwest at 5. At Winder, it was mostly sunny, the temperature was 86. At Greensboro, it was partly cloudy and 90, wind northwest at 8. At Jefferson, it was mostly sunny and 87, wind north at 7. At Monroe, it was mostly sunny. At Albertton, it was mostly sunny and 86, wind calm. At Canyon, it was mostly sunny and 87, wind west at 8. At Clemson, it was mostly sunny and 85, wind

southeast at 6. Elsewhere across Georgia, at Atlanta it was mostly sunny and 89, wind northwest at 8. At Cartersville, the temperature was 86, wind variable at 7. At Lawrenceville, it was mostly sunny and 87, wind west at 9. At Macon, it was sunny and 91, wind calm. At Rome, it was sunny and 88, wind variable at 3. At Augusta, it was sunny and 93, wind variable at 5 gusting to 18. At Savannah, it was mostly sunny and 93, wind southwest at 5. Elsewhere across the region, at Chattanooga, it was mostly sunny and 86, wind northeast at 10. At Asheville, it was sunny and 79, wind northwest at 13 gusting to 22. At Greenville-Spartanburg, it was mostly sunny and 84, wind north at 7. Here is the hazardous weather outlook. This hazardous weather outlook is for North and Central Georgia. For this afternoon and tonight, no hazardous weather is expected at this time. And now the extended outlook for the period Friday through Wednesday. Daily afternoon thunderstorm chances return on Saturday and will last through at least midweek. Storms may contain gusty winds, heavy rain, and frequent lightning. Spotter information statement, spotter activation will not be needed through tonight. Here is the official forecast from your National Weather Service for the Athens listening area. This afternoon, sunny. Near steady temperature in the upper 80s. Northwest winds 5 to 10 miles an hour. Tonight, clear in the evening, then becoming partly cloudy. Lows in the upper 60s. Light northeast winds. Friday, mostly sunny. Highs in the lower 90s. Southeast winds 5 to 10 miles an hour. Friday night, partly cloudy. Lows around 70. Light east winds. And now the extended forecast. Saturday and Saturday night, showers and a chance of thunderstorms. Highs in the upper 80s. Lows in the lower 70s. Sunday and Sunday night, showers with likely highs in the mid 80s. Lows in the lower 70s. Monday through Tuesday night, mostly cloudy with a chance of showers and thunderstorms. Highs in the upper 80s. Lows in the lower 70s. Wednesday and Wednesday night, partly cloudy. A chance of showers and thunderstorms. Highs in the upper 80s. Lows in the lower 70s. For more detailed weather, water, and climate information, please visit our website at weather.gov/Atlanta. The current time is 4:20 p.m. Eastern Daylight Time. Here are the 4 p.m. weather observations from around the area. At Athens, it was sunny, the temperature was 89 degrees, dew point 63 degrees, relative humidity 41%, wind northwest at 9 miles an hour, pressure was 29.94 inches and falling. At Gainesville, it was sunny and 85, wind southwest at 5. At Winder, it was mostly sunny, the temperature was 86. At Greensboro, it was partly cloudy and 90, wind northwest at 8. At Jefferson, it was mostly sunny and 87, wind north at 7. At Monroe, it was mostly sunny. At Albertton, it was mostly sunny and 86, wind calm. At Canyon, it was mostly sunny and 87, wind west at 8. At Clemson, it was mostly sunny and 85, wind southeast at 6. Elsewhere across Georgia, at Atlanta it was mostly sunny and 89, wind northwest at 8. At Cartersville, the temperature was 86, wind variable at 7. At Lawrenceville, it was mostly sunny and 87, wind west at 9. At Macon, it was sunny and 91, wind calm. At Rome, it was sunny and 88, wind variable at 3. At Augusta, it was sunny and 93, wind variable at 5 gusting to 18. At Savannah, it was mostly sunny and 93, wind southwest at 5.

Elsewhere across the region, at Chattanooga, it was mostly sunny and 86, wind northeast at 10. At Asheville, it was sunny and 79, wind northwest at 13 gusting to 22. At Greenville-Spartanburg, it was mostly sunny and 84, wind north at 7. Here is the hazardous weather outlook. This hazardous weather outlook is for North and Central Georgia. For this afternoon and tonight, no hazardous weather is expected at this time. And now the extended outlook for the period Friday through Wednesday, daily afternoon thunderstorm chances return on Saturday and will last through at least midweek. Storms may contain gusty winds, heavy rain, and frequent lightning. Spotter information statement, spotter activation will not be needed through tonight. Here is the official forecast from your National Weather Service for the Athens listening area. This afternoon, sunny. Near steady temperature in the upper 80s. Northwest winds 5 to 10 miles an hour. Tonight, clear in the evening, then becoming partly cloudy. Lows in the upper 60s. Light northeast winds. Friday, mostly sunny. Highs in the lower 90s. Southeast winds 5 to 10 miles an hour. Friday night, partly cloudy. Lows around 70. Light east winds. And now the extended forecast. Saturday and Saturday night, showers and a chance of thunderstorms. Highs in the upper 80s. Lows in the lower 70s. Sunday and Sunday night, showers with thunderstorms likely. Highs in the mid-80s. Lows in the lower 70s. Monday through Tuesday night, mostly cloudy with a chance of showers and thunderstorms. Highs in the upper 80s. Lows in the lower 70s. Wednesday and Wednesday night, partly cloudy. A chance of showers and thunderstorms. Highs in the upper 80s. Lows in the lower 70s. For more detailed weather, water, and climate information, please visit our website at weather.gov/Atlanta. The current time is 4:24 p.m. Eastern Daylight Time. Here are the 4 p.m. weather observations from around the area. At Athens, it was sunny, the temperature was 89 degrees, dew point 63 degrees. Relative humidity 41%, wind northwest at 9 miles an hour, pressure was 29.94 inches and falling. At Gainesville, it was sunny and 85, wind southwest at 5. At Winder, it was mostly sunny, the temperature was 86. At Greensboro, it was partly cloudy and 90, wind northwest at 8. At Jefferson, it was mostly sunny and 87, wind north at 7. At Monroe, it was mostly sunny. At Albertton, it was mostly sunny and 86, wind calm. At Canyon, it was mostly sunny and 87, wind west at 8. At Clemson, it was mostly sunny and 85, wind southeast at 6. Elsewhere across Georgia, at Atlanta it was mostly sunny and 89, wind northwest at 8. At Cartersville, the temperature was 86, wind variable at 7. At Lawrenceville, it was mostly sunny and 87, wind west at 9. At Macon, it was sunny and 91, wind calm. At Rome, it was sunny and 88, wind variable at 3. At Augusta, it was sunny and 9, variable at 5 gusting to 18. At Savannah, it was mostly sunny and 93, wind south at 5. Elsewhere across the region, Chattanooga, it was mostly sunny and 86, wind northeast at 10. Bill, it was sunny and 7, wind northwest at 13 to 22. At Greenville-Spartanburg, it was mostly sunny and 84, wind north at 7. Here is the hazardous weather outlook. This hazardous weather outlook is for North and Central Georgia. For this afternoon and tonight, no hazardous weather is expected at this time.
And now the extended outlook for the period Friday through Wednesday. Daily afternoon thunderstorm chances return on Saturday and will last through at least midweek. Storms may contain gusty winds, heavy rain, and frequent lightning. Spotter information statement. Spotter activation will not be needed through tonight. Here is the official forecast from your National Weather Service for the Athens listening area. This afternoon, sunny. Near steady temperature in the upper 80s. Northwest winds 5 to 10 miles an hour. Tonight, clear in the evening, then becoming partly cloudy. Lows in the upper 60s. Light northeast winds. Friday, mostly sunny. Highs in the lower 90s. Southeast winds 5 to 10 miles an hour. Friday night, partly cloudy. Lows around 70. Light east winds. And now the extended forecast. Saturday and Saturday night, showers and a chance of thunderstorms. Highs in the upper 80s. Lows in the lower 70s. Sunday and Sunday night, showers with thunderstorms likely. Highs in the mid 80s. Lows in the lower 70s. Monday through Tuesday night, mostly cloudy with a chance of showers and thunderstorms. Highs in the upper 80s. Lows in the lower 70s. Wednesday and Wednesday night, partly cloudy. A chance of showers and thunderstorms. Highs in the upper 80s. Lows in the lower 70s. For more detailed weather, water, and climate information, please visit our website at weather.gov/Atlanta. The current time is 4:29 p.m. Eastern Daylight Time. Here are the 4 p.m. weather observations from around the area. At Athens, it was sunny, the temperature was 89 degrees, dew point 63 degrees, relative humidity 41%, wind northwest at 9 miles an hour, pressure was 29.94 inches and falling. At Gainesville, it was sunny and 85, wind southwest at 5. At Winder, it was mostly sunny, the temperature was 86. At Greensboro, it was partly cloudy and 90, wind northwest at 8. At Jefferson, it was mostly sunny and 87, wind north at 7. At Monroe, it was mostly sunny. At Albertton, it was mostly sunny and 86, wind calm. At Canyon, it was mostly sunny and 87, wind west at 8. At Clemson, it was mostly sunny and 85, wind southeast at 6. Elsewhere across Georgia, at Atlanta it was mostly sunny and 89, wind northwest at 8. At Cartersville, the temperature was 86, wind variable at 7. At Lawrenceville, it was mostly sunny and 87, wind west at 9. At Macon, it was sunny and 91, wind calm. At Rome, it was sunny and 88, wind variable at 3. At Augusta, it was sunny and 93, wind variable at 5, gusting to 18. At Savannah, it was mostly sunny and 93, wind southwest at 5. Elsewhere across the region, at Chattanooga, it was mostly sunny and 86, wind northeast at 10. At Asheville, it was sunny and 79, wind gusting to 22. At Greenville Spartanburg, it was mostly sunny and 84, wind north at 7. Here is the hazardous weather outlook. This hazardous weather outlook is for North and Central Georgia. For this afternoon and tonight, no hazardous were affected at this time. And now the extended outlook for the period Friday through Wednesday. Daily afternoon thunderstorm chances return on Saturday and will last through at least midweek. Storms may contain gusty winds, heavy rain, and frequent lightning. Spotter information statement. Spotter activation will not be needed through tonight. Here is the official forecast from your National Weather Service for the Athens listening area. This afternoon, sunny. Near steady temperature in the upper 80s. Northwest winds 5 to 10 miles an hour. Tonight, clear in the evening, then becoming partly cloudy.
lows in the upper 60s. Light northeast winds. Friday, mostly sunny. Highs in the lower 90s.

southeast winds 5 to 10 miles an hour. Friday night, partly cloudy. Lows around 70. Light east winds. And now the extended forecast. Saturday and Saturday night, showers and a chance of thunderstorms. Highs in the upper 80s. Lows in the lower 70s. Sunday and Sunday night, showers with thunderstorms likely. Highs in the mid 80s. Lows in the lower 70s. Monday through Tuesday night, mostly cloudy with a chance of showers and thunderstorms. Highs in the upper 80s. Lows in the lower 70s. Wednesday and Wednesday night, partly cloudy. A chance of showers and thunderstorms. Highs in the upper 80s. Lows in the lower 70s. 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The current time is 4:33 p.m. Eastern Daylight Time. Here are the 4 p.m. weather observations from around the area. At Athens, it was sunny, the temperature was 89 degrees, dew point 63 degrees, relative humidity 41%, wind northwest at 9 miles an hour, pressure was 29.94 inches and falling. At Gainesville, it was sunny and 85, wind southwest at 5. At Winder, it was mostly sunny, the temperature was 86. At Greensboro, it was partly cloudy and 90, wind northwest at 8. At Jefferson, it was mostly sunny and 87, wind north at 7. At Monroe, it was mostly sunny. At Albertton, it was mostly sunny and 86, wind calm. At Canyon, it was mostly sunny and 87, wind west at 8. At Clemson, it was mostly sunny and 85, wind southeast at 6. Elsewhere across Georgia, at Atlanta it was mostly sunny and 89, wind northwest at 8. At Cartersville, the temperature was 86, wind variable at 7. At Lawrenceville, it was mostly sunny and 87, wind west at 9. At Macon, it was sunny and 91, wind calm. At Rome, it was sunny and 88, wind variable at 3. At Augusta, it was sunny and 93, wind variable at 5 gusting to 18. At Savannah, it was mostly sunny and 93, wind southwest at 5. Elsewhere across the region, at Chattanooga, it was mostly sunny and 86, wind northeast at 10. At Asheville, it was sunny and 79, wind northwest at 13 gusting to 22. At Greenville-Spartanburg, it was mostly sunny and 84, wind north at 7. Here is the hazardous weather outlook. This hazardous weather outlook is for North and Central Georgia. For this afternoon and tonight, no hazardous weather is expected at this time. And now the extended outlook for the period Friday through Wednesday, daily afternoon thunderstorm chances return on Saturday and will last through at least midweek. Storms may contain gusty winds, heavy rain, and frequent lightning. Spotter information statement, spotter activation will not be needed through tonight. Here is the official forecast from your National Weather Service for the Athens listening area. This afternoon, sunny. Near steady temperature in the upper 80s. Northwest winds 5 to 10 miles an hour. Tonight, clear in the evening, then becoming partly cloudy. Lows in the upper 60s. Light northeast winds. Friday, mostly sunny. Highs in the lower 90s. Southeast winds 5 to 10 miles an hour. Friday night, partly cloudy. Lows around 70. Light east winds. And now the extended forecast. Saturday and Saturday night, showers and a chance of thunderstorms. Highs in the upper 80s. Lows in the lower 70s. Sunday and Sunday night, showers with thunderstorms likely. Highs in the mid 80s. Lows in the lower 70s. Monday

dew point 63 degrees. Relative humidity 41%. Wind northwest at 9 miles an hour. Pressure was 29.94 inches and falling. At Gainesville, it was sunny and 85. Wind southwest at 5. At Winder, it was mostly sunny. The temperature was 86. At Greensboro, it was partly cloudy and 90. Wind northwest at 8. At Jefferson, it was mostly sunny and 87. Wind north at 7. At Monroe, it was mostly sunny. At Albertton, it was mostly sunny and 86. Wind calm. At Canyon, it was mostly sunny and 87. Wind west at 8. At Clemson, it was mostly sunny and 85, wind southeast at 6. Elsewhere across Georgia, at Atlanta it was mostly sunny and 89, wind northwest at 8. At Cartersville, the temperature was 86, wind variable at 7. At Lawrenceville, it was mostly sunny and 87, wind west at 9. At Macon, it was sunny and 91, wind calm. At Rome, it was sunny and 88, wind variable at 3. At Augusta, it was sunny and 93, wind variable at 5 gusting to 18. At Savannah, it was mostly sunny and 93, wind southwest at 5. Elsewhere across the region, at Chattanooga, it was mostly sunny and 86, wind northeast at 10. At Asheville, it was sunny and 79, wind northwest at 13 gusting to 22. At Greenville-Spartanburg, it was mostly sunny and 84, wind north at 7. Here is the hazardous weather outlook. This hazardous weather outlook is for North and Central Georgia. For this afternoon and tonight, no hazardous weather is expected at this time. And now the extended outlook for the period Friday through Wednesday. Daily afternoon thunderstorm chances return on Saturday and will last through at least midweek. Storms may contain gusty winds, heavy rain, and frequent lightning. Spotter information statement. Spotter activation will not be needed through tonight. 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Here is the official forecast from your National Weather Service for the Athens listening area. This afternoon, sunny. Near steady temperature in the upper 80s. Northwest winds 5 to 10 miles an hour. Tonight, clear in the evening, then becoming partly cloudy. Lows in the upper 60s. Light northeast winds. Friday, mostly sunny. Highs in the lower 90s. Southeast winds 5 to 10 miles an hour. Friday night, partly cloudy. Lows around 70. Light east winds. And now the extended forecast. Saturday and Saturday night, showers and a chance of thunderstorms. Highs in the upper 80s. Lows in the lower 70s. Sunday and Sunday night, showers with thunderstorms likely. Highs in the mid 80s. Lows in the lower 70s. Monday through Tuesday night, mostly cloudy with a chance of showers and thunderstorms. Highs in the upper 80s. Lows in the lower 70s. Wednesday and Wednesday night, partly cloudy. A chance of showers and thunderstorms. Highs in the upper 80s. Lows in the lower 70s. For more detailed weather, water, and climate information, please visit our website at weather.gov/Atlanta. The current time is 4:42 p.m. Eastern Daylight Time. Here are the four.

p.m. weather observations from around the area. At Athens, it was sunny, the temperature was 89 degrees, dew point 63 degrees, relative humidity 41%, wind northwest at 9 miles an hour, pressure was 29.94 inches and falling. At Gainesville, it was sunny and 85, wind southwest at 5. At Winder, it was mostly sunny, the temperature was 86. At Greensboro, it was partly cloudy and 90, wind northwest at 8. At Jefferson, it was mostly sunny and 87, wind north at 7. At Monroe, it was mostly sunny. At Albertton, it was mostly sunny and 86, wind calm. At Canyon, it was mostly sunny and 87, wind west at 8. At Clemson, it was mostly sunny and 85, wind southeast at 6. Elsewhere across Georgia, at Atlanta it was mostly sunny and 89, wind northwest at 8. At Cartersville, the temperature was 86, wind variable at 7. At Lawrenceville, it was mostly sunny and 87, wind west at 9. At Macon, it was sunny and 91, wind calm. At Rome, it was sunny and 88, wind variable at 3. At Augusta, it was sunny and 93, wind variable at 5 gusting to 18. At Savannah, it was mostly sunny and 93, wind southwest at 5. Elsewhere across the region, at Chattanooga, it was mostly sunny and 86, wind northeast at 10. At Asheville, it was sunny and 79, wind northwest at 13 gusting to 22. At Greenville-Spartanburg, it was mostly sunny and 84, wind north at 7. Here is the hazardous weather outlook. This hazardous weather outlook is for North and Central Georgia. For this afternoon and tonight, no hazardous weather is expected at this time. And now the extended outlook for the period Friday through Wednesday, daily afternoon thunderstorm chances return on Saturday and will last through at least midweek. Storms may contain gusty winds, heavy rain, and frequent lightning. Spotter information statement, spotter activation will not be needed through tonight. Here is the official forecast from your National Weather Service for the Athens listening area. This afternoon, sunny. Near steady temperature in the upper 80s. Northwest winds 5 to 10 miles an hour. Tonight, clear in the evening, then becoming partly cloudy. Lows in the upper 60s. Light northeast winds. Friday, mostly sunny. Highs in the lower 90s. Southeast winds 5 to 10 miles an hour. Friday night, partly cloudy. Lows around 70. Light east winds. And now the extended forecast. Saturday and Saturday night, showers and a chance of thunderstorms. Highs in the upper 80s. Lows in the lower 70s. Sunday and Sunday night, showers with thunderstorms likely. Highs in the mid 80s. Lows in the lower 70s. Monday through Tuesday night, mostly cloudy with a chance of showers and thunderstorms. Highs in the upper 80s. Lows in the lower 70s. Wednesday and Wednesday night, partly cloudy. A chance of showers and thunderstorms. Highs in the upper 80s. Lows in the lower 70s. For more detailed weather, water, and climate information, please visit our website at weather.gov/Atlanta. The current time is 4:47 p.m. Eastern Daylight Time. Here are the 4 p.m. weather observations from around the area. At Athens, it was sunny, the temperature was 89 degrees, dew point 63 degrees, relative humidity 41%, wind northwest at 9 miles an hour, pressure was 29.94 inches and falling. At Gainesville, it was sunny and 85, wind southwest at 5. At Winder, it was mostly sunny, the temperature was 86. At Greensboro, it was partly cloudy and 90, wind northwest at 8. At Jefferson, it was mostly sunny and 87, wind north at 7. At Monroe, it was mostly sunny.

At Albertton, it was mostly sunny and 86, wind calm. At Canyon, it was mostly sunny and 87, wind west at 8. At Clemson, it was mostly sunny and 85, wind southeast at 6. Elsewhere across Georgia, at Atlanta it was mostly sunny and 89, wind northwest at 8. At Cartersville, the temperature was 86, wind variable at 7. At Lawrenceville, it was mostly sunny and 87, wind west at 9. At Macon, it was sunny and 91, wind calm. At Rome, it was sunny and 88, wind variable at 3. At Augusta, it was sunny and 93, wind variable at 5 gusting to 18. At Savannah, it was mostly sunny and 93, wind southwest at 5. Elsewhere across the region, at Chattanooga, it was mostly sunny and 86, wind northeast at 10. At Asheville, it was sunny and 79, wind northwest at 13 gusting to 22. At Greenville-Spartanburg, it was mostly sunny and 84, wind north at 7. Here is the hazardous weather outlook. This hazardous weather outlook is for North and Central Georgia. For this afternoon and tonight, no hazardous weather is expected at this time. And now the extended outlook for the period Friday through Wednesday, daily afternoon thunderstorm chances return on Saturday and will last through at least midweek. Storms may contain gusty winds, heavy rain, and frequent lightning. Spotter information statement, spotter activation will not be needed through tonight. Here is the official forecast from your National Weather Service for the Athens listening area. This afternoon, sunny. Near steady temperature in the upper 80s. Northwest winds 5 to 10 miles an hour. Tonight, clear in the evening, then becoming partly cloudy. Lows in the upper 60s. Light northeast winds. Friday, mostly sunny. Highs in the lower 90s. Southeast winds 5 to 10 miles an hour. Friday night, partly cloudy. Lows around 70. Light east winds. And now the extended forecast. Saturday and Saturday night, showers and a chance of thunderstorms. Highs in the upper 80s. Lows in the lower 70s. Sunday and Sunday night, showers with thunderstorms likely. Highs in the mid 80s. Lows in the lower 70s. Monday through Tuesday night, mostly cloudy with a chance of showers and thunderstorms. Highs in the upper 80s. Lows in the lower 70s. Wednesday and Wednesday night, partly cloudy. A chance of showers and thunderstorms. Highs in the upper 80s. Lows in the lower 70s. For more detailed weather, water, and climate information, please visit our website at weather.gov/Atlanta. The current time is 4:51 p.m. Eastern Daylight Time. Here are the 4 p.m. weather observations from around the area. At Athens, it was sunny, the temperature was 89 degrees, dew point 63 degrees, relative humidity 41%, wind northwest at 9 miles an hour, pressure was 29.94 inches and falling. At Gainesville, it was sunny and 85, wind southwest at 5. At Winder, it was mostly sunny, the temperature was 86. At Greensboro, it was partly cloudy and 90, wind northwest at 8. At Jefferson, it was mostly sunny and 87, wind north at 7. At Monroe, it was mostly sunny. At Albertton, it was mostly sunny and 86, wind calm. At Canyon, it was mostly sunny and 87, wind west at 8. At Clemson, it was mostly sunny and 85, wind southeast at 6. Elsewhere across Georgia, at Atlanta it was mostly sunny and 89, wind northwest at 8. At Cartersville, the temperature was 86, wind variable at 7. At Lawrenceville, it was mostly sunny and 87, wind west at 9. At Macon, it was sunny and 91, wind calm. At Rome, it was sunny and 80.

8, wind variable at 3. At Augusta, it was sunny and 93, wind variable at 5, gusting to 18. At Savannah, it was mostly sunny and 93, wind southwest at 5. Elsewhere across the region, at Chattanooga, it was mostly sunny and 86, wind northeast at 10. At Asheville, it was sunny and 79, wind northwest at 13, gusting to 22. At Greenville-Spartanburg, it was mostly sunny and 84, wind north at 7. Here is the hazardous weather outlook. This hazardous weather outlook is for North and Central Georgia. For this afternoon and tonight, no hazardous weather is expected at this time. And now the extended outlook for the period Friday through Wednesday. Daily afternoon thunderstorm chances return on Saturday and will last through at least midweek. Storms may contain gusty winds, heavy rain, and frequent lightning. Spotter information statement. Spotter activation will not be needed through tonight. Here is the official forecast from your National Weather Service for the Athens listening area. This afternoon, sunny. Near steady temperature in the upper 80s. Northwest winds 5 to 10 miles an hour. Tonight, clear in the evening, then becoming partly cloudy. Lows in the upper 60s. Light northeast winds. Friday, mostly sunny. Highs in the lower 90s. Southeast winds 5 to 10 miles an hour. Friday night, partly cloudy. Lows around 70. Light east winds. And now the extended forecast. Saturday and Saturday night, showers and a chance of thunderstorms. Highs in the upper 80s. Lows in the lower 70s. Sunday and Sunday night, showers with thunderstorms likely. Highs in the mid 80s. Lows in the lower 70s. Monday through Tuesday night, mostly cloudy with a chance of showers and thunderstorms. Highs in the upper 80s. Lows in the lower 70s. Wednesday and Wednesday night, partly cloudy. A chance of showers and thunderstorms. Highs in the upper 80s. Lows in the lower 70s. 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The current time is 4:55 p.m. Eastern Daylight Time. Here are the 4 p.m. weather observations from around the area. At Athens, it was sunny, the temperature was 89 degrees, dew point 63 degrees, relative humidity 41%, wind northwest at 9 miles an hour, pressure was 29.94 inches and falling. At Gainesville, it was sunny and 85, wind southwest at 5. At Winder, it was mostly sunny, the temperature was 86. At Greensboro, it was partly cloudy and 90, wind northwest at 8. At Jefferson, it was mostly sunny and 87, wind north at 7. At Monroe, it was mostly sunny. At Albertton, it was mostly sunny and 86, wind calm. At Canyon, it was mostly sunny and 87, wind west at 8. At Clemson, it was mostly sunny and 85, wind southeast at 6. Elsewhere across Georgia, at Atlanta it was mostly sunny and 89, wind northwest at 8. At Cartersville, the temperature was 86, wind variable at 7. At Lawrenceville, it was mostly sunny and 87, wind west at 9. At Macon, it was sunny and 91, wind calm. At Rome, it was sunny and 88, wind variable at 3. At Augusta, it was sunny and 93, wind variable at 5, gusting to 18. At Savannah, it was mostly sunny and 93, wind southwest at 5. Elsewhere across the region, at Chattanooga, it was mostly sunny and 86, wind northeast at 10. At Asheville, it was sunny and 79, wind northwest at 13, gusting to 22. At Greenville-Spartanburg, it was mostly sunny and 84, wind north at 7. Here is the hazardous weather outlook. This hazardous weather outlook is for North and

central Georgia. For this afternoon and tonight, no hazardous weather is expected at this time. And now the extended outlook for the period Friday through Wednesday. Daily afternoon thunderstorm chances return on Saturday and will last through at least midweek. Storms may contain gusty winds, heavy rain, and frequent lightning. Spotter information statement. Spotter activation will not be needed through tonight. Here is the official forecast from your National Weather Service for the Athens listening area. This afternoon, sunny. Near steady temperature in the upper 80s. Northwest winds 5 to 10 miles an hour. Tonight, clear in the evening, then becoming partly cloudy. Lows in the upper 60s. Light northeast winds. Friday, mostly sunny. Highs in the lower 90s. Southeast winds 5 to 10 miles an hour. Friday night, partly cloudy. Lows around 70. Light east winds. And now the extended forecast. Saturday and Saturday night, showers and a chance of thunderstorms. Highs in the upper 80s. Lows in the lower 70s. Sunday and Sunday night, showers with thunderstorms likely. Highs in the mid 80s. Lows in the lower 70s. Monday through Tuesday night, mostly cloudy with a chance of showers and thunderstorms. Highs in the upper 80s. Lows in the lower 70s. Wednesday and Wednesday night, partly cloudy. A chance of showers and thunderstorms. Highs in the upper 80s. Lows in the lower 70s. For more detailed weather, water, and climate information, please visit our website at weather.gov/Atlanta. The current time is 4:59 p.m. Eastern Daylight Time. Here are the 4 p.m. weather observations from around the area. At Athens, it was sunny, the temperature was 89 degrees, dew point 63 degrees, relative humidity 41%, wind northwest at 9 miles an hour, pressure was 29.94 inches and falling. At Gainesville, it was sunny and 85, wind southwest at 5. At Winder, it was mostly sunny, the temperature was 86. At Greensboro, it was partly cloudy and 90, wind northwest at 8. At Jefferson, it was mostly sunny and 87, wind north at 7. At Monroe, it was mostly sunny. At Albertton, it was mostly sunny and 86, wind calm. At Canyon, it was mostly sunny and 87, wind west at 8. At Clemson, it was mostly sunny and 85, wind southeast at 6. Elsewhere across Georgia, at Atlanta it was mostly sunny and 89, wind northwest at 8. At Cartersville, the temperature was 86, wind variable at 7. At Lawrenceville, it was mostly sunny and 87, wind west at 9. At Macon, it was sunny and 91, wind calm. At Rome, it was sunny and 88, wind variable at 3. At Augusta, it was sunny and 93, wind variable at 5, gusting to 18. At Savannah, it was mostly sunny and 93, wind southwest at 5. Elsewhere across the region, at Chattanooga, it was mostly sunny and 86, wind northeast at 10. At Asheville, it was sunny and 79, wind northwest at 13, gusting to 22. At Greenville-Spartanburg, it was mostly sunny and 84, wind north at 7. Here is the hazardous weather outlook. This hazardous weather outlook is for north and central Georgia. For this afternoon and tonight, no hazardous weather is expected at this time. And now the extended outlook for the period Friday through Wednesday. Daily afternoon thunderstorm chances return on Saturday and will last through at least midweek. Storms may contain gusty winds, heavy rain, and frequent lightning. Spotter information statement. Spotter activation will not be needed through tonight. Here is the official forecast from your National Weather Service for the Athens listening area. This afternoon, sunny. Near steady temperature in the upper 80s. Northwest winds 5 to 10 miles

An hour. Tonight, clear in the evening, then becoming partly cloudy. Lows in the upper 60s. Light northeast winds. Friday, mostly sunny. Highs in the lower 90s. Southeast winds 5 to 10 miles an hour. Friday night, partly cloudy. Lows around 70. Light east winds. And now the extended forecast. Saturday and Saturday night, showers and a chance of thunderstorms. Highs in the upper 80s. Lows in the lower 70s. Sunday and Sunday night, showers with thunderstorms likely. Highs in the mid 80s. Lows in the lower 70s. Monday through Tuesday night, mostly cloudy with a chance of showers and thunderstorms. Highs in the upper 80s. Lows in the lower 70s. Wednesday and Wednesday night, partly cloudy. A chance of showers and thunderstorms. Highs in the upper 80s. Lows in the lower 70s. For more detailed weather, water, and climate information, please visit our website at weather.gov/Atlanta. Here is the official forecast from your National Weather Service for the Athens listening area. Tonight, clear this evening, then becoming partly cloudy. Lows in the upper 60s. Light northeast winds. Friday, mostly sunny. Highs in the lower 90s. Southeast winds 5 to 10 miles an hour. Friday night, partly cloudy. Lows around 70. Light and variable winds, becoming east around 5 miles an hour after midnight. Saturday, partly sunny with a chance of showers and a slight chance of thunderstorms in the morning, then showers likely and a chance of thunderstorms in the afternoon. Highs in the upper 80s. Temperature falling in the lower 80s in the afternoon. South winds 5 to 15 miles an hour. Chance of rain 60%. Saturday night, showers. A chance of thunderstorms, mainly in the evening. Lows in the lower 70s. Light south winds. Chance of rain 90%. And now the extended forecast. Sunday and Sunday night, showers with thunderstorms likely. Highs in the mid-80s. Lows in the lower 70s. Monday through Tuesday night, mostly cloudy with a chance of showers and thunderstorms. Highs in the upper 80s. Lows in the lower 70s. Wednesday and Wednesday night, partly cloudy. A chance of showers and thunderstorms. Highs in the upper 80s. Lows in the lower 70s. Thursday and Thursday night, partly cloudy. A chance of showers and thunderstorms. Highs around 90. Lows in the lower 70s. For more detailed weather, water, and climate information, please visit our website at weather.gov/Atlanta. The current time is 5:06 p.m. Eastern Daylight Time. Here are the 5 p.m. weather observations from around the area. At Athens, it was mostly sunny. The temperature was 89 degrees, dew point 64 degrees, relative humidity 43%, wind north at 7 miles an hour, pressure was 29.93 inches and falling. At Gainesville, it was sunny and 86, wind southwest at 8. At Winder, it was partly sunny, the temperature was 86. At Greensboro, it was clear and 90, wind variable at 5 gusting to 13. At Canyon, it was mostly sunny and 86, wind north at 5. At Clemson, it was mostly sunny and 85, wind variable at 3. Elsewhere across Georgia, at Atlanta it was mostly sunny and 89, wind northwest at 9 gusting to 18. At Cartersville, the temperature was 86, wind calm. At Lawrenceville, it was sunny and 87, wind variable at 5. At Macon, it was sunny and 92, wind variable at 3. At Rome, it was sunny and 88, wind north at 9. At Augusta, it was sunny and 93, wind north at 14 gusting to 22. At Savannah, it was mostly sunny and 93, wind variable at 3. Elsewhere.

across the region. At Chattanooga, it was mostly sunny and 87, wind northwest at 7 gusting to 17. At Asheville, it was sunny and 79, wind north at 9 gusting to 21. At Greenville-Spartanburg, it was sunny and 85, wind northwest at 8. Here is the hazardous weather outlook. This hazardous weather outlook is for North and Central Georgia. For this afternoon and tonight, no hazardous weather is expected at this time. And now the extended outlook for the period Friday through Wednesday. Daily afternoon thunderstorm chances return on Saturday and will last through at least midweek. Storms may contain gusty winds, heavy rain, and frequent lightning. Spotter information statement. Spotter activation will not be needed through tonight. Here is the official forecast from your National Weather Service for the Athens listening area. Tonight, clear this evening, then becoming partly cloudy. Lows in the upper 60s. Light northeast winds. Friday, mostly sunny. Highs in the lower 90s. Southeast winds 5 to 10 miles an hour. Friday night, partly cloudy. Lows around 70. Light and variable winds, becoming east around 5 miles an hour after midnight. Saturday, partly sunny with a chance of showers and a slight chance of thunderstorms in the morning, then showers likely and a chance of thunderstorms in the afternoon. Highs in the upper 80s. Temperature falling into the in the lower 80s in the afternoon. South winds 5 to 15 miles an hour. Chance of rain 60%. Saturday night, showers. A chance of thunderstorms, mainly in the evening. Lows in the lower 70s. Light south winds. Chance of rain 90%. And now the extended forecast. Sunday and Sunday night, showers with thunderstorms likely. Highs in the mid-80s. Lows in the lower 70s. Monday through Tuesday night, mostly cloudy with a chance of showers and thunderstorms. Highs in the upper 80s. Lows in the lower 70s. Wednesday and Wednesday night, partly cloudy. A chance of showers and thunderstorms. Highs in the upper 80s. Lows in the lower 70s. Thursday and Thursday night, partly cloudy. A chance of showers and thunderstorms. Highs around 90. Lows in the lower 70s. For more detailed weather, water, and climate information, please visit our website at weather.gov/Atlanta. The current time is 5:10 p.m. Eastern Daylight Time. Here are the 5 p.m. weather observations from around the area. At Athens, it was mostly sunny. The temperature was 89 degrees, dew point 64 degrees, relative humidity 43%, wind north at 7 miles an hour, pressure was 29.93 inches and falling. At Gainesville, it was sunny and 86, wind southwest at 8. At Winder, it was partly sunny, the temperature was 86. At Greensboro, it was clear and 90, wind variable at 5 gusting to 13. At Canyon, it was mostly sunny and 86, wind north at 5. At Clemson, it was mostly sunny and 85, wind variable at 3. Elsewhere across Georgia, at Atlanta it was mostly sunny and 89, wind northwest at 9 gusting to 18. At Cartersville, the temperature was 86, wind calm. At Lawrenceville, it was sunny and 87, wind variable at 5. At Macon, it was sunny and 92, wind variable at 3. At Rome, it was sunny and 88, wind north at 9. At Augusta, it was sunny and 93, wind north at 14 gusting to 22. At Savannah, it was mostly sunny and 93, wind variable at 3. Elsewhere across the region, at Chattanooga, it was mostly sunny and 87, wind northwest at 7 gusting to 17. At Asheville, it was sunny and 79, wind north at 9 gusting to 21. At Greenville-Spartanburg, it was sunny and 85, wind northwest at 8. Here is the hazardous weather outlook.

This hazardous weather outlook is for North and Central Georgia. For this afternoon and tonight, no hazardous weather is expected at this time. And now the extended outlook for the period Friday through Wednesday. Daily afternoon thunderstorm chances return on Saturday and will last through at least midweek. Storms may contain gusty winds, heavy rain, and frequent lightning. Spotter information statement. Spotter activation will not be needed through tonight. The Athens climate summary for this evening, as of 4 p.m., July 30th, 2026. Today's high temperature of 90 degrees occurred at 2:20 p.m. This high was 2 degrees below the normal high of 92. The record high is 102 degrees, which was last set in 1999. Today's low temperature of 68 degrees occurred at 6:20 a.m. This low was 2 degrees below the normal low of 70. The record low is 60 degrees, which was last set in 2014. No precipitation fell today, which leaves the monthly total at 3.27 inches. This is 0.80 inches below the normal amount of 4.07 inches for July. The total precipitation for the year still stands at 26.16 inches, which is 2.68 inches below normal. There were no heating degree days today. This leaves the monthly total at zero. The yearly total since July 1st is zero. There were 14 cooling degree days today. This brings the monthly total to 531. The yearly total since January 1st is 1,294. Sunset tonight is at 8:36 p.m. Sunrise tomorrow is at 6:44 a.m. Here is the official forecast from your National Weather Service for the Athens listening area. Tonight, clear this evening, then becoming partly cloudy. Lows in the upper 60s. Light northeast winds. Friday, mostly sunny. Highs in the lower 90s. Southeast winds 5 to 10 miles an hour. Friday night, partly cloudy. Lows around 70. Light and variable winds, becoming east around 5 miles an hour after midnight. Saturday, partly sunny with a chance of showers and a slight chance of thunderstorms in the morning, then showers likely and a chance of thunderstorms in the afternoon. Highs in the upper 80s. Temperature falling into the in the lower 80s in the afternoon. South winds 5 to 15 miles an hour. Chance of rain 60%. Saturday night, showers. A chance of thunderstorms, mainly in the evening. Lows in the lower 70s. Light south winds. Chance of rain 90%. And now the extended forecast. Sunday and Sunday night, showers with thunderstorms likely. Highs in the mid-80s. Lows in the lower 70s. Monday through Tuesday night, mostly cloudy with a chance of showers and thunderstorms. Highs in the upper 80s. Lows in the lower 70s. Wednesday and Wednesday night, partly cloudy. A chance of showers and thunderstorms. Highs in the upper 80s. Lows in the lower 70s. Thursday and Thursday night, partly cloudy. A chance of showers and thunderstorms. Highs around 90. Lows in the lower 70s. 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The current time is 5:16 p.m. Eastern Daylight Time. Here are the 5 p.m. weather observations from around the area. At Athens, it was mostly sunny. The temperature was 89 degrees, dew point 64 degrees, relative humidity 43%, wind north at 7 miles an hour, pressure was 29.93 inches and falling. At Gainesville, it was sunny and 86, wind southwest at 8. At Winder, it was partly sunny, the temperature was 86. At Greensboro, it was clear and 90, wind variable at 5 gusting to 13. At Canyon, it was mostly sunny and 86, wind north at 5. At Clemson, it was mostly sunny and 85, wind variable at 3. Elsewhere across Georgia, at Atlanta.

Atlanta, it was mostly sunny and 89. Wind northwest at 9, gusting to 18. At Cartersville, the temperature was 86. Wind calm. At Lawrenceville, it was sunny and 87. Wind variable at 5. At Macon, it was sunny and 92. Wind variable at 3. At Rome, it was sunny and 88. Wind north at 9. At Augusta, it was sunny and 93. Wind north at 14, gusting to 22. At Savannah, it was mostly sunny and 93, wind variable at 3. Elsewhere across the region, at Chattanooga, it was mostly sunny and 87, wind northwest at 7, gusting to 17. At Asheville, it was sunny and 79, wind north at 9, gusting to 21. At Greenville-Spartanburg, it was sunny and 85, wind northwest at 8. Here is the hazardous weather outlook. This hazardous weather outlook is for North and Central Georgia. For this afternoon and tonight, no hazardous weather is expected at this time. And now the extended outlook for the period Friday through Wednesday. Daily afternoon thunderstorm chances return on Saturday and will last through at least midweek. Storms may contain gusty winds, heavy rain, and frequent lightning. Spotter information statement. Spotter activation will not be needed through tonight. Here is the official forecast from your National Weather Service for the Athens listening area. Tonight, clear this evening, then becoming partly cloudy. Lows in the upper 60s. Light northeast winds. Friday, mostly sunny. Highs in the lower 90s. Southeast winds 5 to 10 miles an hour. Friday night, partly cloudy. Lows around 70. Light and variable winds, becoming east around 5 miles an hour after midnight. Saturday, partly sunny with a chance of showers and a slight chance of thunderstorms in the morning, then showers likely and a chance of thunderstorms in the afternoon. Highs in the upper 80s. Temperature falling in the lower 80s in the afternoon. South winds 5 to 15 miles an hour. Chance of rain 60%. Saturday night, showers. A chance of thunderstorms, mainly in the evening. Lows in the lower 70s. Light south winds. Chance of rain 90%. And now the extended forecast. Sunday and Sunday night, showers with thunderstorms likely. Highs in the mid 80s. Lows in the lower 70s. Monday through Tuesday night, mostly cloudy with a chance of showers and thunderstorms. Highs in the upper 80s. Lows in the lower 70s. Wednesday and Wednesday night, partly cloudy. A chance of showers and thunderstorms. Highs in the upper 80s. Lows in the lower 70s. Thursday and Thursday night, partly cloudy. A chance of showers and thunderstorms. Highs around 90. Lows in the lower 70s. For more detailed weather, water, and climate information, please visit our website at weather.gov/Atlanta. The Athens climate summary for this evening, as of 4 p.m., July 30th, 2026. Today's high temperature of 90 degrees occurred at 2:28 p.m. This high was 2 degrees below the normal high of 92. The record high is 102 degrees, which was last set in 1999. Today's low temperature of 68 degrees occurred at 6:20 a.m. This low was 2 degrees below the normal low of 70. The record low is 60 degrees, which was last set in 2014. No precipitation fell today, which leaves the monthly total at 3.27 inches. This is 0.80 inches below the normal amount of 4.07 inches for July. The total precipitation for the year still stands at 26.16 inches, which is 2.68 inches below normal. There were no heating degree days today. This leaves the monthly total at zero. The yearly total since July 1st is zero. There were 14 cooling degree days today. This brings the monthly total to 531. The yearly total since January 1st is 1,294.

Sunset tonight is at 8:36 p.m. Sunrise tomorrow is at 6:44 a.m. The current time is 5:22 p.m. Eastern Daylight Time. Here are the 5 p.m. weather observations from around the area. At Athens, it was mostly sunny. The temperature was 89 degrees, dew point 64 degrees, relative humidity 43%, wind north at 7 miles an hour, pressure was 29.93 inches and falling. At Gainesville, it was sunny and 86, wind southwest at 8. At Winder, it was partly sunny, the temperature was 86. At Greensboro, it was clear and 90, wind variable at 5 gusting to 13. At Canyon, it was mostly sunny and 86, wind north at 5. At Clemson, it was mostly sunny and 85, wind variable at 3. Elsewhere across Georgia, at Atlanta it was mostly sunny and 89, wind northwest at 9 gusting to 18. At Cartersville, the temperature was 86, wind calm. At Lawrenceville, it was sunny and 87, wind variable at 5. At Macon, it was sunny and 92, wind variable at 3. At Rome, it was sunny and 88, wind north at 9. At Augusta, it was sunny and 93, wind north at 14 gusting to 22. At Savannah, it was mostly sunny and 93, wind variable at 3. Elsewhere across the region, at Chattanooga, it was mostly sunny and 87, wind northwest at 7 gusting to 17. At Asheville, it was sunny and 79, wind north at 9 gusting to 21. At Greenville-Spartanburg, it was sunny and 85, wind northwest at 8. Here is the hazardous weather outlook. This hazardous weather outlook is for North and Central Georgia. For this afternoon and tonight, no hazardous weather is expected at this time. And now the extended outlook for the period Friday through Wednesday, daily afternoon thunderstorm chances return on Saturday and will last through at least midweek. Storms may contain gusty winds, heavy rain, and frequent lightning. Spotter information statement, spotter activation will not be needed through tonight. Here is the official forecast from your National Weather Service for the Athens listening area. Tonight, clear this evening, then becoming partly cloudy. Lows in the upper 60s. Light northeast winds. Friday, mostly sunny. Highs in the lower 90s. Southeast winds 5 to 10 miles an hour. Friday night, partly cloudy. Lows around 70. Light and variable winds, becoming east around 5 miles an hour after midnight. Saturday, partly sunny with a chance of showers and a slight chance of thunderstorms in the morning, then showers likely and a chance of thunderstorms in the afternoon. Highs in the upper 80s. Temperature falling in the lower 80s in the afternoon. South winds 5 to 15 miles an hour. Chance of rain 60%. Saturday night, showers. A chance of thunderstorms, mainly in the evening. Lows in the lower 70s. Light south winds. Chance of rain 90%. And now the extended forecast. Sunday and Sunday night, showers with thunderstorms likely. Highs in the mid-80s. Lows in the lower 70s. Monday through Tuesday night, mostly cloudy with a chance of showers and thunderstorms. Highs in the upper 80s. Lows in the lower 70s. Wednesday and Wednesday night, partly cloudy. A chance of showers and thunderstorms. Highs in the upper 80s. Lows in the lower 70s. Thursday and Thursday night, partly cloudy. A chance of showers and thunderstorms. Highs around 90. Lows in the lower 70s. For more detailed weather, water, and climate information, please visit our website at weather.gov/Atlanta. The current time is 5:27 p.m. Eastern Daylight Time. Here are the 5 p.m. weather observations from around the area. At Athens, it was mostly sunny. The temperature was 89 degrees, dew point
64 degrees, relative humidity 43%, wind north at 7 miles an hour, pressure was 29.93 inches and falling. At Gainesville, it was sunny and 86, wind southwest at 8. At Winder, it was partly sunny, the temperature was 86. At Greensboro, it was clear and 90, wind variable at 5 gusting to 13. At Canyon, it was mostly sunny and 86, wind north at 5. At Clemson, it was mostly sunny and 85, wind variable at 3. Elsewhere across Georgia, at Atlanta it was mostly sunny and 89, wind northwest at 9 gusting to 18. At Cartersville, the temperature was 86, wind calm. At Lawrenceville, it was sunny and 87, wind variable at 5. At Macon, it was sunny and 92, wind variable at 3. At Rome, it was sunny and 88, wind north at 9. At Augusta, it was sunny and 93, wind north at 14 gusting to 22. At Savannah, it was mostly sunny and 93, wind variable at 3. Elsewhere across the region, at Chattanooga, it was mostly sunny and 87, wind northwest at 7 gusting to 17. At Asheville, it was sunny and 79, wind north at 9 gusting to 21. At Greenville-Spartanburg, it was sunny and 85, wind northwest at 8. Here is the hazardous weather outlook. This hazardous weather outlook is for North and Central Georgia. For this afternoon and tonight, no hazardous weather is expected at this time. And now the extended outlook for the period Friday through Wednesday, daily afternoon thunderstorm chances return on Saturday and will last through at least midweek. Storms may contain gusty winds, heavy rain, and frequent lightning. Spotter information statement, spotter activation will not be needed through tonight. The Athens climate summary for this evening, as of 4 p.m., July 30, 2026. Today's high temperature of 90 degrees occurred at 2:28 p.m. This high was 2 degrees below the normal high of 92. The record high is 102 degrees, which was last set in 1999. Today's low temperature of 68 degrees occurred at 6:20 a.m. This low was 2 degrees below the normal low of 70. The record low is 60 degrees, which was last set in 2014. No precipitation fell today, which leaves the monthly total at 3.27 inches. This is 0.80 inches below the normal amount of 4.07 inches for July. The total precipitation for the year still stands at 26.16 inches, which is 2.68 inches below normal. There were no heating degree days today. This leaves the monthly total at zero. The yearly total since July 1st is zero. There were 14 cooling degree days today. This brings the monthly total to 531. The yearly total since January 1st is 1,294. Sunset tonight is at 8:36 p.m. Sunrise tomorrow is at 6:44 a.m. Here is the official forecast from your National Weather Service for the Athens listening area. Tonight, clear this evening, then becoming partly cloudy. Lows in the upper 60s. Light northeast winds. Friday, mostly sunny. Highs in the lower 90s. Southeast winds 5 to 10 miles an hour. Friday night, partly cloudy. Lows around 70. Light and variable winds, becoming east around 5 miles an hour after midnight. Saturday, partly sunny with a chance of showers and a slight chance of thunderstorms in the morning, then showers likely and a chance of thunderstorms in the afternoon. Highs in the upper 80s. Temperature falling into the in the lower 80s in the afternoon. South winds 5 to 15 miles an hour. Chance of rain 60%. Saturday night, showers. A chance of thunderstorms, mainly in the evening. Lows in the lower 70s. Light south winds. Chance of rain 90%. And now the extended forecast. Sunday and Sunday night, showers with thunderstorms likely.

highs in the mid-80s, lows in the lower 70s. Monday through Tuesday night, mostly cloudy with a chance of showers and thunderstorms. Highs in the upper 80s, lows in the lower 70s. Wednesday and Wednesday night, partly cloudy. A chance of showers and thunderstorms. Highs in the upper 80s, lows in the lower 70s. Wednesday and Wednesday night, partly cloudy. A chance of showers and thunderstorms. Highs in the upper 80s, lows in the lower 70s. Thursday and Thursday night, partly cloudy. A chance of showers and thunderstorms. Highs around 90, lows in the lower 70s. 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The current time is 5:33 p.m. Eastern Daylight Time. Here are the 5 p.m. weather observations from around the area. At Athens, it was mostly sunny. The temperature was 89 degrees, dew point 64 degrees, relative humidity 43%, wind north at 7 miles an hour, pressure was 29.93 inches and falling. At Gainesville, it was sunny and 86, wind southwest at 8. At Winder, it was partly sunny, the temperature was 86. At Greensboro, it was clear and 90, wind variable at 5 gusting to 13. At Canyon, it was mostly sunny and 86, wind north at 5. At Clemson, it was mostly sunny and 85, wind variable at 3. Elsewhere across Georgia, at Atlanta it was mostly sunny and 89, wind northwest at 9 gusting to 18. At Cartersville, the temperature was 86, wind calm. At Lawrenceville, it was sunny and 87, wind variable at 5. At Macon, it was sunny and 92, wind variable at 3. At Rome, it was sunny and 88, wind north at 9. At Augusta, it was sunny and 93, wind north at 14 gusting to 22. At Savannah, it was mostly sunny and 93, wind variable at 3. Elsewhere across the region, at Chattanooga, it was mostly sunny and 87, wind northwest at 7 gusting to 17. At Asheville, it was sunny and 79, wind north at 9 gusting to 21. At Greenville-Spartanburg, it was sunny and 85, wind northwest at 8. Here is the hazardous weather outlook. This hazardous weather outlook is for North and Central Georgia. For this afternoon and tonight, no hazardous weather is expected at this time. And now the extended outlook for the period Friday through Wednesday. Daily afternoon thunderstorm chances return on Saturday and will last through at least midweek. Storms may contain gusty winds, heavy rain, and frequent lightning. Spotter information statement, spotter activation will not be needed through tonight. Here is the official forecast from your National Weather Service for the Athens listening area. Tonight, clear this evening, then becoming partly cloudy. Lows in the upper 60s. Light northeast winds. Friday, mostly sunny. Highs in the lower 90s. Southeast winds 5 to 10 miles an hour. Friday night, partly cloudy. Lows around 70. Light and variable winds, becoming east around 5 miles an hour after midnight. Saturday, partly sunny with a chance of showers and a slight chance of thunderstorms in the morning, then showers likely and a chance of thunderstorms in the afternoon. Highs in the upper 80s. Temperature falling in the lower 80s in the afternoon. South winds 5 to 15 miles an hour. Chance of rain 60%. Saturday night, showers. A chance of thunderstorms, mainly in the evening. Lows in the lower 70s. Light south winds. Chance of rain 90%. And now the extended forecast. Sunday and Sunday night, showers with thunderstorms likely. Highs in the mid-80s. Lows in the lower 70s. Monday through Tuesday night, mostly cloudy with a chance of showers and thunderstorms. Highs in the upper 80s.

mostly sunny. The temperature was 89 degrees, dew point 64 degrees, relative humidity 43%, wind north at 7 miles an hour. Pressure was 29.93 inches and falling. At Gainesville, it was sunny and 86, wind southwest at 8. At Winder, it was partly sunny, the temperature was 86. At Greensboro, it was clear and 90, wind variable at 5 gusting to 13. At Canyon, it was mostly sunny and 86, wind north at 5. At Clemson, it was mostly sunny and 85, wind variable at 3. Elsewhere across Georgia, at Atlanta it was mostly sunny and 89, wind northwest at 9 gusting to 18. At Cartersville, the temperature was 86, wind calm. At Lawrenceville, it was sunny and 87, wind variable at 5. At Macon, it was sunny and 92, wind variable at 3. At Rome, it was sunny and 88, wind north at 9. At Augusta, it was sunny and 93, wind north at 14 gusting to 22. At Savannah, it was mostly sunny and 93, wind variable at 3. Elsewhere across the region, at Chattanooga, it was mostly sunny and 87, wind northwest at 7 gusting to 17. At Asheville, it was sunny and 79, wind north at 9 gusting to 21. At Greenville-Spartanburg, it was sunny and 85, wind northwest at 8. The Athens climate summary for this evening, as of 4 p.m., July 30th, 2026. Today's high temperature of 90 degrees occurred at 2:20 p.m. This high was 2 degrees below the normal high of 92. The record high is 102 degrees, which was last set in 1999. Today's low temperature of 68 degrees occurred at 6:20 a.m. This low was 2 degrees below the normal low of 70. The record low is 60 degrees, which was last set in 2014. No precipitation fell today, which leaves the monthly total at 3.27 inches. This is 0.80 inches below the normal amount of 4.07 inches for July. The total precipitation for the year still stands at 26.16 inches, which is 2.68 inches below normal. There were no heating degree days today. This leaves the monthly total at zero. The yearly total since July 1st is zero. There were 14 cooling degree days today. This brings the monthly total to 531. The yearly total since January 1st is 1,294. Sunset tonight is at 8:36 p.m. Sunrise tomorrow is at 6:44 a.m. You're listening to NOAA Weather Radio Station, WXK 56, originating from the National Weather Service office in Peachtree City, and transmitting from Athens on a frequency of 162.4 MHz. The WXK 56 listening area include the following counties: Banks, Barrow, Clark, Albert, Franklin, Greene, Hall, Hart, Jackson, Madison, Morgan, Oconee, Oglethorpe, Tolliver, Walton, and Wilkes. 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You can also like your Peachtree City National Weather Service on Facebook or follow NWS Atlanta on Twitter. Here is the hazardous weather outlook. This hazardous weather outlook is for North and Central Georgia. For this afternoon and tonight, no hazardous weather is expected at this time. And now the extended outlook for the period Friday through Wednesday. Daily afternoon thunderstorm chances return on Saturday and will last through at least midweek. Storms may contain gusty winds, heavy rain, and frequent lightning. Spotter information statement. Spotter activation will not be needed through tonight. Here is the official forecast from your National Weather Service for the Athens listening area. Tonight, clear this evening, then becoming partly cloudy. Lows in the upper 60s. Light northeast winds. Friday, mostly sunny. Highs in the lower 90s. Southeast winds 5 to 10 miles an hour.

Friday night, partly cloudy. Lows around 70. Light and variable winds, becoming east around 5 miles an hour after midnight. Saturday, partly sunny with a chance of showers and a slight chance of thunderstorms in the morning, then showers likely and a chance of thunderstorms in the afternoon. Highs in the upper 80s. Temperature falling into the in the lower 80s in the afternoon. South winds 5 to 15 miles an hour. Chance of rain 60%. Saturday night, showers. A chance of thunderstorms, mainly in the evening. Lows in the lower 70s. Light south winds. Chance of rain 90%. And now the extended forecast. Sunday and Sunday night, showers with thunderstorms likely. Highs in the mid 80s. Lows in the lower 70s. Monday through Tuesday night, mostly cloudy with a chance of showers and thunderstorms. Highs in the upper 80s. Lows in the lower 70s. Wednesday and Wednesday night, partly cloudy. A chance of showers and thunderstorms. Highs in the upper 80s. Lows in the lower 70s. Thursday and Thursday night, partly cloudy. A chance of showers and thunderstorms. Highs around 90. Lows in the lower 70s. For more detailed weather, water, and climate information, please visit our website at weather.gov/Atlanta. The current time is 5:45 p.m. Eastern Daylight Time. Here are the 5 p.m. weather observations from around the area. At Athens, it was mostly sunny. The temperature was 89 degrees, dew point 64 degrees, relative humidity 43%, wind north at 7 miles an hour, pressure was 29.93 inches and falling. At Gainesville, it was sunny and 86, wind southwest at 8. At Winder, it was partly sunny, the temperature was 86. At Greensboro, it was clear and 90, wind variable at 5 gusting to 13. At Canyon, it was mostly sunny and 86, wind north at 5. At Clemson, it was mostly sunny and 85, wind variable at 3. Elsewhere across Georgia, at Atlanta it was mostly sunny and 89, wind northwest at 9 gusting to 18. At Cartersville, the temperature was 86, wind calm. At Lawrenceville, it was sunny and 87, wind variable at 5. At Macon, it was sunny and 92, wind variable at 3. At Rome, it was sunny and 88, wind north at 9. At Augusta, it was sunny and 93, wind north at 14 gusting to 22. At Savannah, it was mostly sunny and 93, wind variable at 3. Elsewhere across the region, at Chattanooga, it was mostly sunny and 87, wind northwest at 7 gusting to 17. At Asheville, it was sunny and 79, wind north at 9 gusting to 21. At Greenville-Spartanburg, it was sunny and 85, wind northwest at 8. Here is the hazardous weather outlook. This hazardous weather outlook is for north and central Georgia. For this afternoon and tonight, no hazardous weather is expected at this time. And now the extended outlook for the period Friday through Wednesday, daily afternoon thunderstorm chances return on Saturday and will last through at least midweek. Storms may contain gusty winds, heavy rain, and frequent lightning. Spotter information statement, spotter activation will not be needed through tonight. Here is the official forecast from your National Weather Service for the Athens listening area. Tonight, clear this evening, then becoming partly cloudy. Lows in the upper 60s. Light northeast winds. Friday, mostly sunny. Highs in the lower 90s. Southeast winds 5 to 10 miles an hour. Friday night, partly cloudy. Lows around 70. Light and variable winds, becoming east around 5 miles an hour after midnight. Saturday, partly sunny with a chance of showers and a slight chance of thunderstorms in the morning, then showers likely and a chance of thunderstorms in the afternoon. Highs in the upper 80s.

temperature falling in the lower 80s in the afternoon. South winds 5 to 15 miles an hour. Chance of rain 60%. Saturday night, showers. A chance of thunderstorms, mainly in the evening. Lows in the lower 70s. Light south winds. Chance of rain 90%. And now the extended forecast. Sunday and Sunday night, showers with thunderstorms likely. Highs in the mid-80s. Lows in the lower 70s. Monday through Tuesday night, mostly cloudy with a chance of showers and thunderstorms. Highs in the upper 80s. Lows in the lower 70s. Wednesday and Wednesday night, partly cloudy. A chance of showers and thunderstorms. Highs in the upper 80s. Lows in the lower 70s. Thursday and Thursday night, partly cloudy. A chance of showers and thunderstorms. Highs around 90. Lows in the lower 70s. For more detailed weather, water, and climate information, please visit our website at weather.gov/Atlanta. The current time is 5:49 p.m. Eastern Daylight Time. Here are the 5 p.m. weather observations from around the area. At Athens, it was mostly sunny. The temperature was 89 degrees, dew point 64 degrees, relative humidity 43%, wind north at 7 miles an hour, pressure was 29.93 inches and falling. At Gainesville, it was sunny and 86, wind southwest at 8. At Winder, it was partly sunny, the temperature was 86. At Greensboro, it was clear and 90, wind variable at 5 gusting to 13. At Canyon, it was mostly sunny and 86, wind north at 5. At Clemson, it was mostly sunny and 85, wind variable at 3. Elsewhere across Georgia, at Atlanta it was mostly sunny and 89, wind northwest at 9 gusting to 18. At Cartersville, the temperature was 86, wind calm. At Lawrenceville, it was sunny and 87, wind variable at 5. At Macon, it was sunny and 92, wind variable at 3. At Rome, it was sunny and 88, wind north at 9. At Augusta, it was sunny and 93, wind north at 14 gusting to 22. At Savannah, it was mostly sunny and 93, wind variable at 3. Elsewhere across the region, at Chattanooga, it was mostly sunny and 87, wind northwest at 7 gusting to 17. At Asheville, it was sunny and 79, wind north at 9 gusting to 21. At Greenville-Spartanburg, it was sunny and 85, wind northwest at 8. The Athens climate summary for this evening, as of 4 p.m., July 30th, 2026. Today's high temperature of 90 degrees occurred at 2:20 p.m. This high was 2 degrees below the normal high of 92. The record high is 102 degrees, which was last set in 1999. Today's low temperature of 68 degrees occurred at 6:20 a.m. This low was 2 degrees below the normal low of 70. The record low is 60 degrees, which was last set in 2014. No precipitation fell today, which leaves the monthly total at 3.27 inches. This is 0.80 inches below the normal amount of 4.07 inches for July. The total precipitation for the year still stands at 26.16 inches, which is 2.68 inches below normal. There were no heating degree days today. This leaves the monthly total at zero. The yearly total since July 1st is zero. There were 14 cooling degree days today. This brings the monthly total to 531. The yearly total since January 1st is 1,294. Sunset tonight is at 8:36 p.m. Sunrise tomorrow is at 6:44 a.m. Here is the hazardous weather outlook. This hazardous weather outlook is for North and Central Georgia. For this afternoon and tonight, no hazardous weather is expected at this time. And now the extended outlook for the period Friday through Wednesday, daily afternoon thunderstorms.

circumstances return on Saturday and will last through at least midweek. Storms may contain gusty winds, heavy rain, and frequent lightning. Spotter information statement. Spotter activation will not be needed through tonight. Here is the official forecast from your National Weather Service for the Athens listening area. Tonight, clear this evening, then becoming partly cloudy. Lows in the upper 60s. Light northeast winds. Friday, mostly sunny. Highs in the lower 90s. Southeast winds 5 to 10 miles an hour. Friday night, partly cloudy. Lows around 70. Light and variable winds, becoming east around 5 miles an hour after midnight. Saturday, partly sunny with a chance of showers and a slight chance of thunderstorms in the morning, then showers likely and a chance of thunderstorms in the afternoon. Highs in the upper 80s. Temperature falling in the lower 80s in the afternoon. South winds 5 to 15 miles an hour. Chance of rain 60%. Saturday night, showers. A chance of thunderstorms, mainly in the evening. Lows in the lower 70s. Light south winds. Chance of rain 90%. And now the extended forecast. Sunday and Sunday night, showers with thunderstorms likely. Highs in the mid-80s. Lows in the lower 70s. Monday through Tuesday night, mostly cloudy with a chance of showers and thunderstorms. Highs in the upper 80s. Lows in the lower 70s. Wednesday and Wednesday night, partly cloudy. A chance of showers and thunderstorms. Highs in the upper 80s. Lows in the lower 70s. Thursday and Thursday night, partly cloudy. A chance of showers and thunderstorms. Highs around 90. Lows in the lower 70s. 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The current time is 5:55 p.m. Eastern Daylight Time. Here are the 5 p.m. weather observations from around the area. At Athens, it was mostly sunny. The temperature was 89 degrees, dew point 64 degrees, relative humidity 43%, wind north at 7 miles an hour, pressure was 29.93 inches and falling. At Gainesville, it was sunny and 86, wind southwest at 8. At Winder, it was partly sunny, the temperature was 86. At Greensboro, it was clear and 90, wind variable at 5 gusting to 13. At Canyon, it was mostly sunny and 86, wind north at 5. At Clemson, it was mostly sunny and 85, wind variable at 3. Elsewhere across Georgia, at Atlanta it was mostly sunny and 89, wind northwest at 9 gusting to 18. At Cartersville, the temperature was 86, wind calm. At Lawrenceville, it was sunny and 87, wind variable at 5. At Macon, it was sunny and 92, wind variable at 3. At Rome, it was sunny and 88, wind north at 9. At Augusta, it was sunny and 93, wind north at 14 gusting to 22. At Savannah, it was mostly sunny and 93, wind variable at 3. Elsewhere across the region, at Chattanooga, it was mostly sunny and 87, wind northwest at 7 gusting to 17. At Asheville, it was sunny and 79, wind north at 9 gusting to 21. At Greenville-Spartanburg, it was sunny and 85, wind northwest at 8. Here is the hazardous weather outlook. This hazardous weather outlook is for North and Central Georgia. For this afternoon and tonight, no hazardous weather is expected at this time. And now the extended outlook for the period Friday through Wednesday. Daily afternoon thunderstorm chances return on Saturday and will last through at least midweek. Storms may contain gusty winds, heavy rain, and frequent lightning. Spotter information statement. Spotter activation will not be needed through tonight. Here is the official forecast from your National Weather Service for the Athens listening area. Tonight,
clear this evening, then becoming partly cloudy. Lows in the upper 60s. Light northeast winds. Friday, mostly sunny. Highs in the lower 90s. Southeast winds 5 to 10 miles an hour. Friday night, partly cloudy. Lows around 70. Light and variable winds, becoming east around 5 miles an hour after midnight. Saturday, partly sunny with a chance of showers and a slight chance of thunderstorms in the morning, then showers likely and a chance of thunderstorms in the afternoon. Highs in the upper 80s. Temperature falling in the lower 80s in the afternoon. South winds 5 to 15 miles an hour. Chance of rain 60%. Saturday night, showers. A chance of thunderstorms, mainly in the evening. Lows in the lower 70s. Light south winds. Chance of rain 90%. And now the extended forecast. Sunday and Sunday night, showers with thunderstorms likely. Highs in the mid-80s. Lows in the lower 70s. Monday through Tuesday night, mostly cloudy with a chance of showers and thunderstorms. Highs in the upper 80s. Lows in the lower 70s. Wednesday and Wednesday night, partly cloudy. A chance of showers and thunderstorms. Highs in the upper 80s. Lows in the lower 70s. Thursday and Thursday night, partly cloudy. A chance of showers and thunderstorms. Highs around 90. Lows in the lower 70s. For more detailed weather, water, and climate information, please visit our website at weather.gov/Atlanta. The Athens climate summary for this evening, as of 4 p.m., July 30th, 2026. Today's high temperature of 90 degrees occurred at 2:28 p.m. This high was 2 degrees below the normal high of 92. The record high is 102 degrees, which was last set in 1999. Today's low temperature of 68 degrees occurred at 6:20 a.m. This low was 2 degrees below the normal low of 70. The record low is 60 degrees, which was last set in 2014. No precipitation fell today, which leaves the monthly total at 3.27 inches. This is 0.80 inches below the normal amount of 4.07 inches for July. The total precipitation for the year still stands at 26.16 inches, which is 2.68 inches below normal. There were no heating degree days today. This leaves the monthly total at zero. The yearly total since July 1st is zero. There were 14 cooling degree days today. This brings the monthly total to 531. The yearly total since January 1st is 1,294. Sunset tonight is at 8:36 p.m. Sunrise tomorrow is at 6:44 a.m. The current time is 6:01 p.m. Eastern Daylight Time. Here are the 5 p.m. weather observations from around the area. At Athens, it was mostly sunny. The temperature was 89 degrees, dew point 64 degrees, relative humidity 43%, wind north at 7 miles an hour, pressure was 29.93 inches and falling. At Gainesville, it was sunny and 86, wind southwest at 8. At Winder, it was partly sunny, the temperature was 86. At Greensboro, it was clear and 90, wind variable at 5 gusting to 13. At Canyon, it was mostly sunny and 86, wind north at 5. At Clemson, it was mostly sunny and 85, wind variable at 3. Elsewhere across Georgia, at Atlanta it was mostly sunny and 89, wind northwest at 9 gusting to 18. At Cartersville, the temperature was 86, wind calm. At Lawrenceville, it was sunny and 87, wind variable at 5. At Macon, it was sunny and 92, wind variable at 3. At Rome, it was sunny and 88, wind north at 9. At Augusta, it was sunny and 93, wind north at 14 gusting to 22. At Savannah, it was mostly sunny and 93, wind variable at 3.

elsewhere across the region. At Chattanooga, it was mostly sunny and 87, wind northwest at 7 gusting to 17. At Asheville, it was sunny and 79, wind north at 9 gusting to 21. At Greenville-Spartanburg, it was sunny and 85, wind northwest at 8. Here is the hazardous weather outlook. This hazardous weather outlook is for North and Central Georgia. For this afternoon and tonight, no hazardous weather is expected at this time. And now the extended outlook for the period Friday through Wednesday. Daily afternoon thunderstorm chances return on Saturday and will last through at least midweek. Storms may contain gusty winds, heavy rain, and frequent lightning. Spotter information statement. Spotter activation will not be needed through tonight. Here is the official forecast from your National Weather Service for the Athens listening area. Tonight, clear this evening, then becoming partly cloudy. Lows in the upper 60s. Light northeast winds. Friday, mostly sunny. Highs in the lower 90s. Southeast winds 5 to 10 miles an hour. Friday night, partly cloudy. Lows around 70. Light and variable winds, becoming east around 5 miles an hour after midnight. Saturday, partly sunny with a chance of showers and a slight chance of thunderstorms in the morning, then showers likely and a chance of thunderstorms in the afternoon. Highs in the upper 80s. Temperature falling in the lower 80s in the afternoon. South winds 5 to 15 miles an hour. Chance of rain 60%. Saturday night, showers. A chance of thunderstorms, mainly in the evening. Lows in the lower 70s. Light south winds. Chance of rain 90%. And now the extended forecast. Sunday and Sunday night, showers with thunderstorms likely. Highs in the mid-80s. Lows in the lower 70s. Monday through Tuesday night, mostly cloudy with a chance of showers and thunderstorms. Highs in the upper 80s. Lows in the lower 70s. Wednesday and Wednesday night, partly cloudy. A chance of showers and thunderstorms. Highs in the upper 80s. Lows in the lower 70s. Thursday and Thursday night, partly cloudy. A chance of showers and thunderstorms. Highs around 90. Lows in the lower 70s. For more detailed weather, water, and climate information, please visit our website at weather.gov/Atlanta. The current time is 6:06 p.m. Eastern Daylight Time. Here are the 6 p.m. weather observations from around the area. At Athens, it was mostly sunny. The temperature was 89 degrees, dew point 65 degrees, relative humidity 44%, wind north at 7 miles an hour, pressure was 29.92 inches and falling. At Gainesville, it was sunny and 85, wind variable at 3. At Winder, it was sunny, the temperature was 88. At Greensboro, it was clear and 90, wind northwest at 6. At Jefferson, it was mostly sunny and 87, wind northwest at 7. At Monroe, it was partly sunny. At Albertton, it was partly sunny and 87, wind calm. At Canyon, it was mostly sunny and 87, wind northwest at 3. At Clemson, it was partly sunny and 85, wind calm. Elsewhere across Georgia, at Atlanta it was mostly sunny and 88, wind northwest at 10. At Cartersville, the temperature was 86, wind variable at 5. At Lawrenceville, it was sunny and 86, wind west at 5. At Macon, it was sunny and 91, wind southeast at 3. At Rome, it was sunny and 88, wind north at 12. At Augusta, it was sunny and 93, wind north at 14. At Savannah, it was mostly sunny and 92, wind south at 10. Elsewhere across the region, at Chattanooga, it was mostly sunny and 86, wind northeast at 6. At Asheville, it was sunny and 80, wind north at 10 gusting to 23.

at Greenville Spartanburg. It was mostly sunny and 85, wind variable at 5. Here is the hazardous weather outlook. This hazardous weather outlook is for North and Central Georgia. For this afternoon and tonight, no hazardous weather is expected at this time. And now the extended outlook for the period Friday through Wednesday. Daily afternoon thunderstorm chances return on Saturday and will last through at least midweek. Storms may contain gusty winds, heavy rain, and frequent lightning. Spotter information statement. Spotter activation will not be needed through tonight. Here is the official forecast from your National Weather Service for the Athens listening area. Tonight, clear this evening, then becoming partly cloudy. Lows in the upper 60s. Light northeast winds. Friday, mostly sunny. Highs in the lower 90s. Southeast winds 5 to 10 miles an hour. Friday night, partly cloudy. Lows around 70. Light and variable winds, becoming east around 5 miles an hour after midnight. Saturday, partly sunny with a chance of showers and a slight chance of thunderstorms in the morning, then showers likely and a chance of thunderstorms in the afternoon. Highs in the upper 80s. Temperature falling in the lower 80s in the afternoon. South winds 5 to 15 miles an hour. Chance of rain 60%. Saturday night, showers. A chance of thunderstorms, mainly in the evening. Lows in the lower 70s. Light south winds. Chance of rain 90%. And now the extended forecast. Sunday and Sunday night, showers with thunderstorms likely. Highs in the mid-80s. Lows in the lower 70s. Monday through Tuesday night, mostly cloudy with a chance of showers and thunderstorms. Highs in the upper 80s. Lows in the lower 70s. Wednesday and Wednesday night, partly cloudy. A chance of showers and thunderstorms. Highs in the upper 80s. Lows in the lower 70s. Thursday and Thursday night, partly cloudy. A chance of showers and thunderstorms. Highs around 90. Lows in the lower 70s. For more detailed weather, water, and climate information, please visit our website at weather.gov/Atlanta. The Athens climate summary for this evening, as of 4 p.m., July 30th, 2026. Today's high temperature of 90 degrees occurred at 2:28 p.m. This high was 2 degrees below the normal high of 92. The record high is 102 degrees, which was last set in 1999. Today's low temperature of 68 degrees occurred at 6:20 a.m. This low was 2 degrees below the normal low of 70. The record low is 60 degrees, which was last set in 2014. No precipitation fell today, which leaves the monthly total at 3.27 inches. This is 0.80 inches below the normal amount of 4.07 inches for July. The total precipitation for the year still stands at 26.16 inches, which is 2.68 inches below normal. There were no heating degree days today. This leaves the monthly total at zero. The yearly total since July 1st is zero. There were 14 cooling degree days today. This brings the monthly total to 531. The yearly total since January 1st is 1,294. Sunset tonight is at 8:36 p.m. Sunrise tomorrow is at 6:44 a.m. The current time is 6:12 p.m. Eastern Daylight Time. Here are the 6 p.m. weather observations from around the area. At Athens, it was mostly sunny. The temperature was 89 degrees, dew point 65 degrees, relative humidity 44%, wind north at 7 miles an hour, pressure was 29.92 inches and falling. At Gainesville, it was sunny and 85, wind variable at 3. At Winder, it was sunny, the temperature was 88. At Greensboro, it was clear and 90, wind northwest at 6. At Jefferson, it was mostly sunny and 87, wind northwest at 7.

At Monroe, it was partly sunny. At Albertton, it was partly sunny and 87, wind calm. At Canyon, it was mostly sunny and 87, wind northwest at 3. At Clemson, it was partly sunny and 85, wind calm. Elsewhere across Georgia, at Atlanta it was mostly sunny and 88, wind northwest at 10. At Cartersville, the temperature was 86, wind variable at 5. At Lawrenceville, it was sunny and 86, wind west at 5. At Macon, it was sunny and 91, wind southeast at 3. At Rome, it was sunny and 88, wind north at 12. At Augusta, it was sunny and 93, wind north at 14. At Savannah, it was mostly sunny and 92, wind south at 10. Elsewhere across the region, at Chattanooga, it was mostly sunny and 86, wind northeast at 6. At Asheville, it was sunny and 80, wind north at 10 gusting to 23. At Greenville-Spartanburg, it was mostly sunny and 85, wind variable at 5. Here is the hazardous weather outlook. This hazardous weather outlook is for North and Central Georgia. For this afternoon and tonight, no hazardous weather is expected at this time. And now the extended outlook for the period Friday through Wednesday. Daily afternoon thunderstorm chances return on Saturday and will last through at least midweek. Storms may contain gusty winds, heavy rain, and frequent lightning. Spotter information statement, spotter activation will not be needed through tonight. Here is the official forecast from your National Weather Service for the Athens listening area. Tonight, clear this evening, then becoming partly cloudy. Lows in the upper 60s. Light northeast winds. Friday, mostly sunny. Highs in the lower 90s. Southeast winds 5 to 10 miles an hour. Friday night, partly cloudy. Lows around 70. Light and variable winds, becoming east around 5 miles an hour after midnight. Saturday, partly sunny with a chance of showers and a slight chance of thunderstorms in the morning, then showers likely and a chance of thunderstorms in the afternoon. Highs in the upper 80s. Temperature falling in the lower 80s in the afternoon. South winds 5 to 15 miles an hour. Chance of rain 60%. Saturday night, showers. A chance of thunderstorms, mainly in the evening. Lows in the lower 70s. Light south winds. Chance of rain 90%. And now the extended forecast. Sunday and Sunday night, showers with thunderstorms likely. Highs in the mid 80s. Lows in the lower 70s. Monday through Tuesday night, mostly cloudy with a chance of showers and thunderstorms. Highs in the upper 80s. Lows in the lower 70s. Wednesday and Wednesday night, partly cloudy. A chance of showers and thunderstorms. Highs in the upper 80s. Lows in the lower 70s. Thursday and Thursday night, partly cloudy. A chance of showers and thunderstorms. Highs around 90. Lows in the lower 70s. 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The current time is 6:17 p.m. Eastern Daylight Time. Here are the 6 p.m. weather observations from around the area. At Athens, it was mostly sunny. The temperature was 89 degrees, dew point 65 degrees, relative humidity 44%, wind north at 7 miles an hour, pressure was 29.92 inches and falling. At Gainesville, it was sunny and 85, wind variable at 3. At Winder, it was sunny, the temperature was 88. At Greensboro, it was clear and 90, wind northwest at 6. At Jefferson, it was mostly sunny and 87, wind northwest at 7. At Monroe, it was partly sunny. At Albertton, it was partly sunny and 87, wind calm. At Canyon, it was mostly sunny and 87, wind northwest at 3.

at Clemson, it was partly sunny and 85, wind calm. Elsewhere across Georgia, at Atlanta it was mostly sunny and 88, wind northwest at 10. At Cartersville, the temperature was 86, wind variable at 5. At Lawrenceville, it was sunny and 86, wind west at 5. At Macon, it was sunny and 91, wind southeast at 3. At Rome, it was sunny and 88, wind north at 12. At Augusta, it was sunny and 93, wind north at 14. At Savannah, it was mostly sunny and 92, wind south at 10. Elsewhere across the region, at Chattanooga, it was mostly sunny and 86, wind northeast at 6. At Asheville, it was sunny and 80, wind north at 10 gusting to 23. At Greenville-Spartanburg, it was mostly sunny and 85, wind variable at 5. Here is the hazardous weather outlook. This hazardous weather outlook is for North and Central Georgia. For this afternoon and tonight, no hazardous weather is expected at this time. And now the extended outlook for the period Friday through Wednesday. Daily afternoon thunderstorm chances return on Saturday and will last through at least midweek. Storms may contain gusty winds, heavy rain, and frequent lightning. Spotter information statement. Spotter activation will not be needed through tonight. The Athens climate summary for this evening, as of 4 p.m., July 30, 2026. Today's high temperature of 90 degrees occurred at 2:20 p.m. This high was 2 degrees below the normal high of 92. The record high is 102 degrees, which was last set in 1999. Today's low temperature of 68 degrees occurred at 6:20 a.m. This low was 2 degrees below the normal low of 70. The record low is 60 degrees, which was last set in 2014. No precipitation fell today, which leaves the monthly total at 3.27 inches. This is 0.80 inches below the normal amount of 4.07 inches for July. The total precipitation for the year still stands at 26.16 inches, which is 2.68 inches below normal. There were no heating degree days today. This leaves the monthly total at zero. The yearly total since July 1st is zero. There were 14 cooling degree days today. This brings the monthly total to 531. The yearly total since January 1st is 1,294. Sunset tonight is at 8:36 p.m. Sunrise tomorrow is at 6:44 a.m. Here is the official forecast from your National Weather Service for the Athens listening area. Tonight, clear this evening, then becoming partly cloudy. Lows in the upper 60s. Light northeast winds. Friday, mostly sunny. Highs in the lower 90s. Southeast winds 5 to 10 miles an hour. Friday night, partly cloudy. Lows around 70. Light and variable winds, becoming east around 5 miles an hour after midnight. Saturday, partly sunny with a chance of showers and a slight chance of thunderstorms in the morning, then showers likely and a chance of thunderstorms in the afternoon. Highs in the upper 80s. Temperature falling in the lower 80s in the afternoon. South winds 5 to 15 miles an hour. Chance of rain 60%. Saturday night, showers. A chance of thunderstorms, mainly in the evening. Lows in the lower 70s. Light south winds. Chance of rain 90%. And now the extended forecast. Sunday and Sunday night, showers with thunderstorms likely. Highs in the mid 80s. Lows in the lower 70s. Monday through Tuesday night, mostly cloudy with a chance of showers and thunderstorms. Highs in the upper 80s. Lows in the lower 70s. Wednesday and Wednesday night, partly cloudy. A chance of showers and thunderstorms. Highs in the upper 80s. Lows in the lower 70s. Thursday and Thursday night, partly cloudy. A chance of showers and thunderstorms. Highs around 90.

lows in the lower 70s. 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The current time is 6:23 p.m. Eastern Daylight Time. Here are the 6 p.m. weather observations from around the area. At Athens, it was mostly sunny. The temperature was 89 degrees, dew point 65 degrees, relative humidity 44%, wind north at 7 miles an hour, pressure was 29.92 inches and falling. At Gainesville, it was sunny and 85, wind variable at 3. At Winder, it was sunny, the temperature was 88. At Greensboro, it was clear and 90, wind northwest at 6. At Jefferson, it was mostly sunny and 87, wind northwest at 7. At Monroe, it was partly sunny. At Albertton, it was partly sunny and 87, wind calm. At Canyon, it was mostly sunny and 87, wind northwest at 3. At Clemson, it was partly sunny and 85, wind calm. Elsewhere across Georgia, at Atlanta it was mostly sunny and 88, wind northwest at 10. At Cartersville, the temperature was 86, wind variable at 5. At Lawrenceville, it was sunny and 86, wind west at 5. At Macon, it was sunny and 91, wind southeast at 3. At Rome, it was sunny and 88, wind north at 12. At Augusta, it was sunny and 93, wind north at 14. At Savannah, it was mostly sunny and 92, wind south at 10. Elsewhere across the region, at Chattanooga, it was mostly sunny and 86, wind northeast at 6. At Asheville, it was sunny and 80, wind north at 10 gusting to 23. At Greenville-Spartanburg, it was mostly sunny and 85, wind variable at 5. Here is the hazardous weather outlook. This hazardous weather outlook is for North and Central Georgia. For this afternoon and tonight, no hazardous weather is expected at this time. And now the extended outlook for the period Friday through Wednesday. Daily afternoon thunderstorm chances return on Saturday and will last through at least midweek. Storms may contain gusty winds, heavy rain, and frequent lightning. Spotter information statement, spotter activation will not be needed through tonight. Here is the official forecast from your National Weather Service for the Athens listening area. Tonight, clear this evening, then becoming partly cloudy. Lows in the upper 60s. Light northeast winds. Friday, mostly sunny. Highs in the lower 90s. Southeast winds 5 to 10 miles an hour. Friday night, partly cloudy. Lows around 70. Light and variable winds, becoming east around 5 miles an hour after midnight. Saturday, partly sunny with a chance of showers and a slight chance of thunderstorms in the morning, then showers likely and a chance of thunderstorms in the afternoon. Highs in the upper 80s. Temperature falling in the lower 80s in the afternoon. South winds 5 to 15 miles an hour. Chance of rain 60%. Saturday night, showers. A chance of thunderstorms, mainly in the evening. Lows in the lower 70s. Light south winds. Chance of rain 90%. And now the extended forecast. Sunday and Sunday night, showers with thunderstorms likely. Highs in the mid-80s. Lows in the lower 70s. Monday through Tuesday night, mostly cloudy with a chance of showers and thunderstorms. Highs in the upper 80s. Lows in the lower 70s. Wednesday and Wednesday night, partly cloudy. A chance of showers and thunderstorms. Highs in the upper 80s. Lows in the lower 70s. Thursday and Thursday night, partly cloudy. A chance of showers and thunderstorms. Highs around 90. Lows in the lower 70s. For more detailed weather, water, and climate information, please visit our website at weather.gov/Atlanta. The current time is 6:23.
6:28 p.m. Eastern Daylight Time. Here are the 6 p.m. weather observations from around the area. At Athens, it was mostly sunny. The temperature was 89 degrees, dew point 65 degrees, relative humidity 44%, wind north at 7 miles an hour, pressure was 29.92 inches and falling. At Gainesville, it was sunny and 85, wind variable at 3. At Winder, it was sunny, the temperature was 88. At Greensboro, it was clear and 90, wind northwest at 6. At Jefferson, it was mostly sunny and 87, wind northwest at 7. At Monroe, it was partly sunny. At Albertton, it was partly sunny and 87, wind calm. At Canyon, it was mostly sunny and 87, wind northwest at 3. At Clemson, it was partly sunny and 85, wind calm. Elsewhere across Georgia, at Atlanta it was mostly sunny and 88, wind northwest at 10. At Cartersville, the temperature was 86, wind variable at 5. At Lawrenceville, it was sunny and 86, wind west at 5. At Macon, it was sunny and 91, wind southeast at 3. At Rome, it was sunny and 88, wind north at 12. At Augusta, it was sunny and 93, wind north at 14. At Savannah, it was mostly sunny and 92, wind south at 10. Elsewhere across the region, at Chattanooga, it was mostly sunny and 86, wind northeast at 6. At Asheville, it was sunny and 80, wind north at 10 gusting to 23. At Greenville-Spartanburg, it was mostly sunny and 85, wind variable at 5. The Athens climate summary for this evening, as of 4 p.m., July 30, 2026. Today's high temperature of 90 degrees occurred at 2:20 p.m. This high was 2 degrees below the normal high of 92. The record high is 102 degrees, which was last set in 1999. Today's low temperature of 68 degrees occurred at 6:20 a.m. This low was 2 degrees below the normal low of 70. The record low is 60 degrees, which was last set in 2014. No precipitation fell today, which leaves the monthly total at 3.27 inches. This is 0.80 inches below the normal amount of 4.07 inches for July. The total precipitation for the year still stands at 26.16 inches, which is 2.68 inches below normal. There were no heating degree days today. This leaves the monthly total at zero. The yearly total since July 1st is zero. There were 14 cooling degree days today. This brings the monthly total to 531. The yearly total since January 1st is 1,294. Sunset tonight is at 8:36 p.m. Sunrise tomorrow is at 6:44 a.m. Here is the hazardous weather outlook. This hazardous weather outlook is for North and Central Georgia. For this afternoon and tonight, no hazardous weather is expected at this time. And now the extended outlook for the period Friday through Wednesday. Daily afternoon thunderstorm chances return on Saturday and will last through at least midweek. Storms may contain gusty winds, heavy rain, and frequent lightning. Spotter information statement. Spotter activation will not be needed through tonight. Here is the official forecast from your National Weather Service for the Athens listening area. Tonight, clear this evening, then becoming partly cloudy. Lows in the upper 60s. Light northeast winds. Friday, mostly sunny. Highs in the lower 90s. Southeast winds 5 to 10 miles an hour. Friday night, partly cloudy. Lows around 70. Light and variable winds, becoming east around 5 miles an hour after midnight. Saturday, partly sunny with a chance of showers and a slight chance of thunderstorms in the morning, then showers likely and a chance of thunderstorms in the afternoon. Hot around 5 miles an hour after midnight. Saturday, partly sunny with a chance of showers and a slight chance of thunderstorms in the morning, then showers.

likely and a chance of thunderstorms in the afternoon. Highs in the upper 80s. Temperature falling in the lower 80s in the afternoon. South winds 5 to 15 miles an hour. Chance of rain 60%. Saturday night, showers. A chance of thunderstorms, mainly in the evening. Lows in the lower 70s. Light south winds. Chance of rain 90%. And now the extended forecast. Sunday and Sunday night, showers with thunderstorms likely. Highs in the mid-80s. Lows in the lower 70s. Monday through Tuesday night, mostly cloudy with a chance of showers and thunderstorms. Highs in the upper 80s. Lows in the lower 70s. Wednesday and Wednesday night, partly cloudy. A chance of showers and thunderstorms. Highs in the upper 80s. Lows in the lower 70s. Thursday and Thursday night, partly cloudy. A chance of showers and thunderstorms. Highs around 90. Lows in the lower 70s. 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The current time is 6:34 p.m. Eastern Daylight Time. Here are the 6 p.m. weather observations from around the area. At Athens, it was mostly sunny. The temperature was 89 degrees, dew point 65 degrees, relative humidity 44%, wind north at 7 miles an hour, pressure was 29.92 inches and falling. At Gainesville, it was sunny and 85, wind variable at 3. At Winder, it was sunny, the temperature was 88. At Greensboro, it was clear and 90, wind northwest at 6. At Jefferson, it was mostly sunny and 87, wind northwest at 7. At Monroe, it was partly sunny. At Albertton, it was partly sunny and 87, wind calm. At Canyon, it was mostly sunny and 87, wind northwest at 3. At Clemson, it was partly sunny and 85, wind calm. Elsewhere across Georgia, at Atlanta it was mostly sunny and 88, wind northwest at 10. At Cartersville, the temperature was 86, wind variable at 5. At Lawrenceville, it was sunny and 86, wind west at 5. At Macon, it was sunny and 91, wind southeast at 3. At Rome, it was sunny and 88, wind north at 12. At Augusta, it was sunny and 93, wind north at 14. At Savannah, it was mostly sunny and 92, wind south at 10. Elsewhere across the region, at Chattanooga, it was mostly sunny and 86, wind northeast at 6. At Asheville, it was sunny and 80, wind north at 10 gusting to 23. At Greenville-Spartanburg, it was mostly sunny and 85, wind variable at 5. Here is the hazardous weather outlook. This hazardous weather outlook is for North and Central Georgia. For this afternoon and tonight, no hazardous weather is expected at this time. And now the extended outlook for the period Friday through Wednesday, daily afternoon thunderstorm chances return on Saturday and will last through at least midweek. Storms may contain gusty winds, heavy rain, and frequent lightning. Spotter information statement, spotter activation will not be needed through tonight. Here is the official forecast from your National Weather Service for the Athens listening area. Tonight, clear this evening, then becoming partly cloudy. Lows in the upper 60s. Light northeast winds. Friday, mostly sunny. Highs in the lower 90s. Southeast winds 5 to 10 miles an hour. Friday night, partly cloudy. Lows around 70. Light and variable winds, becoming east around 5 miles an hour after midnight. Saturday, partly sunny with a chance of showers and a slight chance of thunderstorms in the morning, then showers likely and a chance of thunderstorms in the afternoon. Highs in the upper 80s. Temperature falling in the lower 80s in the afternoon. South winds 5 to 15 miles an hour.

Thursday and Thursday night, partly cloudy. A chance of showers and thunderstorms. Highs around 90. Lows in the lower 70s. For more detailed weather, water, and climate information, please visit our website at weather.gov/Atlanta. The current time is 6:39 p.m. Eastern Daylight Time. Here are the 6 p.m. weather observations from around the area. At Athens, it was mostly sunny. The temperature was 89 degrees, dew point 65 degrees, relative humidity 44%, wind north at 7 miles an hour, pressure was 29.92 inches and falling. At Gainesville, it was sunny and 85, wind variable at 3. At Winder, it was sunny, the temperature was 88. At Greensboro, it was clear and 90, wind northwest at 6. At Jefferson, it was mostly sunny and 87, wind northwest at 7. At Monroe, it was partly sunny. At Albertton, it was partly sunny and 87, wind calm. At Canyon, it was mostly sunny and 87, wind northwest at 3. At Clemson, it was partly sunny and 85, wind calm. Elsewhere across Georgia, at Atlanta it was mostly sunny and 88, wind northwest at 10. At Cartersville, the temperature was 86, wind variable at 5. At Lawrenceville, it was sunny and 86, wind west at 5. At Macon, it was sunny and 91, wind southeast at 3. At Rome, it was sunny and 88, wind north at 12. At Augusta, it was sunny and 93, wind north at 14. At Savannah, it was mostly sunny and 92, wind south at 10. Elsewhere across the region, at Chattanooga, it was mostly sunny and 86, wind northeast at 6. At Asheville, it was sunny and 80, wind north at 10 gusting to 23. At Greenville-Spartanburg, it was mostly sunny and 85, wind variable at 5. The Athens climate summary for this evening, as of 4 p.m., July 30th, 2026. Today's high temperature of 90 degrees occurred at 2:20 p.m. This high was 2 degrees below the normal high of 92. The record high is 102 degrees, which was last set in 1999. Today's low temperature of 68 degrees occurred at 6:20 a.m. This low was 2 degrees below the normal low of 70. The record low is 60 degrees, which was last set in 2014. No precipitation fell today, which leaves the monthly total at 3.27 inches. This is 0.80 inches below the normal amount of 4.07 inches for July. The total precipitation for the year still stands at 26.16 inches, which is 2.68 inches below normal. There were no heating degree days today. This leaves the monthly total at zero. The yearly total since July 1st is zero. There were 14 cooling degree days today. This brings the monthly total to 531. The yearly total since January 1st is 1,294. Sunset tonight is at 8:36 p.m. Sunrise tomorrow is at 6:44 a.m. You're listening to NOAA Weather Radio Station, WXK 56, originating from the National Weather Service office in Peachtree City, and transmitting from Athens on a frequency of 162.4 MHz. The WXK 56 listening area include the following counties: Banks, Barrow, Clark, Elbert, Franklin, Greene, Hall, Hart, Jackson, Madison, Morgan, Oconee, Oglethorpe, Tolliver, Walton, and Wilkes. 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You can also like your Peachtree City National Weather Service on Facebook or follow NWS Atlanta on Twitter. Here is the hazardous weather outlook. This hazardous weather outlook is for North and Central Georgia. For this afternoon and tonight, no hazardous weather is expected at this time. And now the extended outlook for the period Friday through

Wednesday, daily afternoon thunderstorm chances return on Saturday and will last through at least midweek. Storms may contain gusty winds, heavy rain, and frequent lightning. Spotter information statement. Spotter activation will not be needed through tonight. Here is the official forecast from your National Weather Service for the Athens listening area. Tonight, clear this evening, then becoming partly cloudy. Lows in the upper 60s. Light northeast winds. Friday, mostly sunny. Highs in the lower 90s. Southeast winds 5 to 10 miles an hour. Friday night, partly cloudy. Lows around 70. Light and variable winds, becoming east around 5 miles an hour after midnight. Saturday, partly sunny with a chance of showers and a slight chance of thunderstorms in the morning, then showers likely and a chance of thunderstorms in the afternoon. Highs in the upper 80s. Temperature falling into the in the lower 80s in the afternoon. South winds 5 to 15 miles an hour. Chance of rain 60%. Saturday night, showers. A chance of thunderstorms, mainly in the evening. Lows in the lower 70s. Light south winds. Chance of rain 90%. And now the extended forecast. Sunday and Sunday night, showers with thunderstorms likely. Highs in the mid-80s. Lows in the lower 70s. Monday through Tuesday night, mostly cloudy with a chance of showers and thunderstorms. Highs in the upper 80s. Lows in the lower 70s. Wednesday and Wednesday night, partly cloudy. A chance of showers and thunderstorms. Highs in the upper 80s. Lows in the lower 70s. Thursday and Thursday night, partly cloudy. A chance of showers and thunderstorms. Highs around 90. Lows in the lower 70s. For more detailed weather, water, and climate information, please visit our website at weather.gov/Atlanta. The current time is 6:46 p.m. Eastern Daylight Time. Here are the 6 p.m. weather observations from around the area. At Athens, it was mostly sunny. The temperature was 89 degrees, dew point 65 degrees, relative humidity 44%, wind north at 7 miles an hour, pressure was 29.92 inches and falling. At Gainesville, it was sunny and 85, wind variable at 3. At Winder, it was sunny, the temperature was 88. At Greensboro, it was clear and 90, wind northwest at 6. At Jefferson, it was mostly sunny and 87, wind northwest at 7. At Monroe, it was partly sunny. At Albertton, it was partly sunny and 87, wind calm. At Canyon, it was mostly sunny and 87, wind northwest at 3. At Clemson, it was partly sunny and 85, wind calm. Elsewhere across Georgia, at Atlanta it was mostly sunny and 88, wind northwest at 10. At Cartersville, the temperature was 86, wind variable at 5. At Lawrenceville, it was sunny and 86, wind west at 5. At Macon, it was sunny and 91, wind southeast at 3. At Rome, it was sunny and 88, wind north at 12. At Augusta, it was sunny and 93, wind north at 14. At Savannah, it was mostly sunny and 92, wind south at 10. Elsewhere across the region, at Chattanooga, it was mostly sunny and 86, wind northeast at 6. At Asheville, it was sunny and 80, wind north at 10 gusting to 23. At Greenville-Spartanburg, it was mostly sunny and 85, wind variable at 5. Here is the hazardous weather outlook. This hazardous weather outlook is for North and Central Georgia. For this afternoon and tonight, no hazardous weather is expected at this time. And now the extended outlook for the period Friday through Wednesday, daily afternoon thunderstorm chances return on Saturday and will last through at least midweek. Storms may contain gusty winds, heavy rain, and frequent lightning. Spotter information statement.

spotter activation will not be needed through tonight. Here is the official forecast from your National Weather Service for the Athens listening area. Tonight, clear this evening, then becoming partly cloudy. Lows in the upper 60s. Light northeast winds. Friday, mostly sunny. Highs in the lower 90s. Southeast winds 5 to 10 miles an hour. Friday night, partly cloudy. Lows around 70. Light and variable winds, becoming east around 5 miles an hour after midnight. Saturday, partly sunny with a chance of showers and a slight chance of thunderstorms in the morning, then showers likely and a chance of thunderstorms in the afternoon. Highs in the upper 80s. Temperature falling in the lower 80s in the afternoon. South winds 5 to 15 miles an hour. Chance of rain 60%. Saturday night, showers. A chance of thunderstorms, mainly in the evening. Lows in the lower 70s. Light south winds. Chance of rain 90%. And now the extended forecast. Sunday and Sunday night, showers with thunderstorms likely. Highs in the mid 80s. Lows in the lower 70s. Monday through Tuesday night, mostly cloudy with a chance of showers and thunderstorms. Highs in the upper 80s. Lows in the lower 70s. Wednesday and Wednesday night, partly cloudy. A chance of showers and thunderstorms. Highs in the upper 80s. Lows in the lower 70s. Thursday and Thursday night, partly cloudy. A chance of showers and thunderstorms. Highs around 90. Lows in the lower 70s. For more detailed weather, water, and climate information, please visit our website at weather.gov/Atlanta. The Athens climate summary for this evening, as of 4 p.m., July 30th, 2026. Today's high temperature of 90 degrees occurred at 2:20 p.m. This high was 2 degrees below the normal high of 92. The record high is 102 degrees, which was last set in 1999. Today's low temperature of 68 degrees occurred at 6:20 a.m. This low was 2 degrees below the normal low of 70. The record low is 60 degrees, which was last set in 2014. No precipitation fell today, which leaves the monthly total at 3.27 inches. This is 0.80 inches below the normal amount of 4.07 inches for July. The total precipitation for the year still stands at 26.16 inches, which is 2.68 inches below normal. There were no heating degree days today. This leaves the monthly total at zero. The yearly total since July 1st is zero. There were 14 cooling degree days today. This brings the monthly total to 531. The yearly total since January 1st is 1,294. Sunset tonight is at 8:36 p.m. Sunrise tomorrow is at 6:44 a.m. The current time is 6:52 p.m. Eastern Daylight Time. Here are the 6 p.m. weather observations from around the area. At Athens, it was mostly sunny. The temperature was 89 degrees, dew point 65 degrees, relative humidity 44%, wind north at 7 miles an hour, pressure was 29.92 inches and falling. At Gainesville, it was sunny and 85, wind variable at 3. At Winder, it was sunny, the temperature was 88. At Greensboro, it was clear and 90, wind northwest at 6. At Jefferson, it was mostly sunny and 87, wind northwest at 7. At Monroe, it was partly sunny. At Albertton, it was partly sunny and 87, wind calm. At Canyon, it was mostly sunny and 87, wind northwest at 3. At Clemson, it was partly sunny and 85, wind calm. Elsewhere across Georgia, at Atlanta it was mostly sunny and 88, wind northwest at 10. At Cartersville, the temperature was 86, wind variable at 5. At Lawrenceville, it was sunny and 86, wind west at 5.

at Macon, it was sunny and 91, wind southeast at 3. At Rome, it was sunny and 88, wind north at 12. At Augusta, it was sunny and 93, wind north at 14. At Savannah, it was mostly sunny and 92, wind south at 10. Elsewhere across the region, at Chattanooga, it was mostly sunny and 86, wind northeast at 6. At Asheville, it was sunny and 80, wind north at 10 gusting to 23. At Greenville-Spartanburg, it was mostly sunny and 85, wind variable at 5. Here is the hazardous weather outlook. This hazardous weather outlook is for North and Central Georgia. For this afternoon and tonight, no hazardous weather is expected at this time. And now the extended outlook for the period Friday through Wednesday. Daily afternoon thunderstorm chances return on Saturday and will last through at least midweek. Storms may contain gusty winds, heavy rain, and frequent lightning. Spotter information statement, spotter activation will not be needed through tonight. Here is the official forecast from your National Weather Service for the Athens listening area. Tonight, clear this evening, then becoming partly cloudy. Lows in the upper 60s. Light northeast winds. Friday, mostly sunny. Highs in the lower 90s. Southeast winds 5 to 10 miles an hour. Friday night, partly cloudy. Lows around 70. Light and variable winds, becoming east around 5 miles an hour after midnight. Saturday, partly sunny with a chance of showers and a slight chance of thunderstorms in the morning, then showers likely and a chance of thunderstorms in the afternoon. Highs in the upper 80s. Temperature falling into the in the lower 80s in the afternoon. South winds 5 to 15 miles an hour. Chance of rain 60%. Saturday night, showers. A chance of thunderstorms, mainly in the evening. Lows in the lower 70s. Light south winds. Chance of rain 90%. And now the extended forecast. Sunday and Sunday night, showers with thunderstorms likely. Highs in the mid-80s. Lows in the lower 70s. Monday through Tuesday night, mostly cloudy with a chance of showers and thunderstorms. Highs in the upper 80s. Lows in the lower 70s. Wednesday and Wednesday night, partly cloudy. A chance of showers and thunderstorms. Highs in the upper 80s. Lows in the lower 70s. Thursday and Thursday night, partly cloudy. A chance of showers and thunderstorms. Highs around 90. Lows in the lower 70s. For more detailed weather, water, and climate information, please visit our website at weather.gov/Atlanta. The current time is 6:57 p.m. Eastern Daylight Time. Here are the 6 p.m. weather observations from around the area. At Athens, it was mostly sunny. The temperature was 89 degrees, dew point 65 degrees, relative humidity 44%, wind north at 7 miles an hour, pressure was 29.92 inches and falling. At Gainesville, it was sunny and 85, wind variable at 3. At Winder, it was sunny, the temperature was 88. At Greensboro, it was clear and 90, wind northwest at 6. At Jefferson, it was mostly sunny and 87, wind northwest at 7. At Monroe, it was partly sunny. At Albertton, it was partly sunny and 87, wind calm. At Canyon, it was mostly sunny and 87, wind northwest at 3. At Clemson, it was partly sunny and 85, wind calm. Elsewhere across Georgia, at Atlanta it was mostly sunny and 88, wind northwest at 10. At Cartersville, the temperature was 86, wind variable at 5. At Lawrenceville, it was sunny and 86, wind west at 5. At Macon, it was sunny and 91, wind southeast at 3. At Rome, it was sunny and 88, wind north at 12. At Augusta, it was sunny and 93, wind north.

at 14. At Savannah, it was mostly sunny and 92, wind south at 10. Elsewhere across the region, at Chattanooga, it was mostly sunny and 86, wind northeast at 6. At Asheville, it was sunny and 80, wind north at 10 gusting to 23. At Greenville-Spartanburg, it was mostly sunny and 85, wind variable at 5. Here is the hazardous weather outlook. This hazardous weather outlook is for North and Central Georgia. For this afternoon and tonight, no hazardous weather is expected at this time. And now the extended outlook for the period Friday through Wednesday, daily afternoon thunderstorm chances return on Saturday and will last through at least midweek. Storms may contain gusty winds, heavy rain, and frequent lightning. Spotter information statement, spotter activation will not be needed through tonight. The Athens climate summary for this evening, as of 4 p.m., July 30th, 2026. Today's high temperature of 90 degrees occurred at 2:28 p.m. This high was 2 degrees below the normal high of 92. The record high is 102 degrees, which was last set in 1999. Today's low temperature of 68 degrees occurred at 6:20 a.m. This low was 2 degrees below the normal low of 70. The record low is 60 degrees, which was last set in 2014. No precipitation fell today, which leaves the monthly total at 3.27 inches. This is 0.80 inches below the normal amount of 4.07 inches for July. The total precipitation for the year still stands at 26.16 inches, which is 2.68 inches below normal. There were no heating degree days today. This leaves the monthly total at zero. The yearly total since July 1st is zero. There were 14 cooling degree days today. This brings the monthly total to 531. The yearly total since January 1st is 1,294. Sunset tonight is at 8:36 p.m. Sunrise tomorrow is at 6:44 a.m. Here is the official forecast from your National Weather Service for the Athens listening area. Tonight, clear this evening, then becoming partly cloudy. Lows in the upper 60s. Light northeast winds. Friday, mostly sunny. Highs in the lower 90s. Southeast winds 5 to 10 miles an hour. Friday night, partly cloudy. Lows around 70. Light and variable winds, becoming east around 5 miles an hour after midnight. Saturday, partly sunny with a chance of showers and a slight chance of thunderstorms in the morning, then showers likely and a chance of thunderstorms in the afternoon. Highs in the upper 80s. Temperature falling into the in the lower 80s in the afternoon. South winds 5 to 15 miles an hour. Chance of rain 60%. Saturday night, showers. A chance of thunderstorms, mainly in the evening. Lows in the lower 70s. Light south winds. Chance of rain 90%. And now the extended forecast. Sunday and Sunday night, showers with thunderstorms likely. Highs in the mid-80s. Lows in the lower 70s. Monday through Tuesday night, mostly cloudy with a chance of showers and thunderstorms. Highs in the upper 80s. Lows in the lower 70s. Wednesday and Wednesday night, partly cloudy. A chance of showers and thunderstorms. Highs in the upper 80s. Lows in the lower 70s. Thursday and Thursday night, partly cloudy. A chance of showers and thunderstorms. Highs around 90. Lows in the lower 70s. For more detailed weather, water, and climate information, please visit our website at weather.gov/Atlanta. The current time is 7:03 p.m. Eastern Daylight Time. Here are the 6 p.m. weather observations from around the area. At Athens, it was mostly sunny. The temperature was 89 degrees, dew point 65 degrees, relative humidity 44%, wind north at 7 miles an hour, pressure was 29.92 inches and fall.

at Gainesville, it was sunny and 85, wind variable at 3. At Winder, it was sunny, the temperature was 88. At Greensboro, it was clear and 90, wind northwest at 6. At Jefferson, it was mostly sunny and 87, wind northwest at 7. At Monroe, it was partly sunny. At Albertton, it was partly sunny and 87, wind calm. At Canyon, it was mostly sunny and 87, wind northwest at 3. At Clemson, it was partly sunny and 85, wind calm. Elsewhere across Georgia, at Atlanta it was mostly sunny and 88, wind northwest at 10. At Cartersville, the temperature was 86, wind variable at 5. At Lawrenceville, it was sunny and 86, wind west at 5. At Macon, it was sunny and 91, wind southeast at 3. At Rome, it was sunny and 88, wind north at 12. At Augusta, it was sunny and 93, wind north at 14. At Savannah, it was mostly sunny and 92, wind south at 10. Elsewhere across the region, at Chattanooga, it was mostly sunny and 86, wind northeast at 6. At Asheville, it was sunny and 80, wind north at 10 gusting to 23. At Greenville-Spartanburg, it was mostly sunny and 85, wind variable at 5. Here are the 7 p.m. weather observations from around the area. At Athens, it was sunny, the temperature was 88 degrees, dew point 63 degrees, relative humidity 43%, wind north at 3 miles an hour, pressure was 29.92 inches and steady. At Gainesville, it was mostly sunny and 85, wind west at 9. At Greensboro, it was clear and 90, wind calm. At Jefferson, it was sunny and 85, wind northeast at 5. At Monroe, it was sunny. At Albertton, it was sunny and 87, wind northeast at 3. At Canyon, it was mostly sunny and 86, wind calm. At Clemson, it was partly sunny and 85, wind calm. Elsewhere across Georgia, at Atlanta it was sunny and 87, wind northwest at 8. At Lawrenceville, it was sunny and 86, wind variable at 3. At Macon, it was sunny and 89, wind east at 3. At Rome, it was sunny and 87, wind northeast at 9. At Augusta, it was sunny and 91, wind north at 10. At Savannah, it was partly sunny and 90, wind southeast at 8. Elsewhere across the region, at Chattanooga, it was mostly sunny and 84, wind north at 7. At Asheville, it was sunny and 78, wind north at 9 gusting to 21. At Greenville-Spartanburg, it was sunny and 84, wind north at 7. Here is the hazardous weather outlook. This hazardous weather outlook is for North and Central Georgia. For this afternoon and tonight, no hazardous weather is expected at this time. And now the extended outlook for the period Friday through Wednesday, daily afternoon thunderstorm chances return on Saturday and will last through at least midweek. Storms may contain gusty winds, heavy rain, and frequent lightning. Spotter information statement, spotter activation will not be needed through tonight. Here is the official forecast from your National Weather Service for the Athens listening area. Tonight, clear this evening, then becoming partly cloudy. Lows in the upper 60s. Light northeast winds. Friday, mostly sunny. Highs in the lower 90s. Southeast winds 5 to 10 miles an hour. Friday night, partly cloudy. Lows around 70. Light and variable winds, becoming east around 5 miles an hour after midnight. Saturday, partly sunny with a chance of showers and a slight chance of thunderstorms in the morning, then showers likely and a chance of thunderstorms in the afternoon. Highs in the upper 80s. Temperature falling in the lower 80s in the afternoon. South winds 5 to 15 miles an hour. Chance of rain 60%. Saturday night, showers.

a chance of thunderstorms, mainly in the evening. Lows in the lower 70s. Light south winds. Chance of rain 90%. And now the extended forecast. Sunday and Sunday night, showers with thunderstorms likely. Highs in the mid-80s. Lows in the lower 70s. Monday through Tuesday night, mostly cloudy with a chance of showers and thunderstorms. Highs in the upper 80s. Lows in the lower 70s. Wednesday and Wednesday night, partly cloudy. A chance of showers and thunderstorms. Highs in the upper 80s. Lows in the lower 70s. Thursday and Thursday night, partly cloudy. A chance of showers and thunderstorms. Highs around 90. Lows in the lower 70s. For more detailed weather, water, and climate information, please visit our website at weather.gov/Atlanta. The current time is 7:10 p.m. Eastern Daylight Time. The Athens climate summary for this evening, as of 4 p.m., July 30th, 2026. Today's high temperature of 90 degrees occurred at 2:28 p.m. This high was 2 degrees below the normal high of 92. The record high is 102 degrees, which was last set in 1999. Today's low temperature of 68 degrees occurred at 6:20 a.m. This low was 2 degrees below the normal low of 70. The record low is 60 degrees, which was last set in 2014. No precipitation fell today, which leaves the monthly total at 3.27 inches. This is 0.80 inches below the normal amount of 4.07 inches for July. The total precipitation for the year still stands at 26.16 inches, which is 2.68 inches below normal. There were no heating degree days today. This leaves the monthly total at zero. The yearly total since July 1st is zero. There were 14 cooling degree days today. This brings the monthly total to 531. The yearly total since January 1st is 1,294. Sunset tonight is at 8:36 p.m. Sunrise tomorrow is at 6:44 a.m. Here is the official forecast from your National Weather Service for the Athens listening area. Tonight, clear this evening, then becoming partly cloudy. Lows in the upper 60s. Light northeast winds. Friday, mostly sunny. Highs in the lower 90s. Southeast winds 5 to 10 miles an hour. Friday night, partly cloudy. Lows around 70. Light and variable winds, becoming east around 5 miles an hour after midnight. Saturday, partly sunny with a chance of showers and a slight chance of thunderstorms in the morning, then showers likely and a chance of thunderstorms in the afternoon. Highs in the upper 80s. Temperature falling into the lower 80s in the afternoon. South winds 5 to 15 miles an hour. Chance of rain 60%. Saturday night, showers. A chance of thunderstorms, mainly in the evening. Lows in the lower 70s. Light south winds. Chance of rain 90%. And now the extended forecast. Sunday and Sunday night, showers with thunderstorms likely. Highs in the mid-80s. Lows in the lower 70s. Monday through Tuesday night, mostly cloudy with a chance of showers and thunderstorms. Highs in the upper 80s. Lows in the lower 70s. Wednesday and Wednesday night, partly cloudy. A chance of showers and thunderstorms. Highs in the upper 80s. Lows in the lower 70s. Thursday and Thursday night, partly cloudy. A chance of showers and thunderstorms. Highs around 90. Lows in the lower 70s. For more detailed weather, water, and climate information, please visit our website at weather.gov/Atlanta. The current time is 7:13 p.m. Eastern Daylight Time. Here are the 7 p.m. weather observations from around the area. At Athens, it was sunny, the temperature was 88 degrees, dew point 63 degrees.

Relative humidity 43%. Wind north at 3 miles an hour. Pressure was 29.92 inches and steady. At Gainesville, it was mostly sunny and 85. Wind west at 9. At Greensboro, it was clear and 90. Wind calm. At Jefferson, it was sunny and 85. Wind northeast at 5. At Monroe, it was sunny. At Albertton, it was sunny and 87, wind northeast at 3. At Canyon, it was mostly sunny and 86, wind calm. At Clemson, it was partly sunny and 85, wind calm. Elsewhere across Georgia, at Atlanta it was sunny and 87, wind northwest at 8. At Lawrenceville, it was sunny and 86, wind variable at 3. At Macon, it was sunny and 89, wind east at 3. At Rome, it was sunny and 87, wind northeast at 9. At Augusta, it was sunny and 91, wind north at 10. At Savannah, it was partly sunny and 90, wind southeast at 8. Elsewhere across the region, at Chattanooga, it was mostly sunny and 84, wind north at 7. At Asheville, it was sunny and 78, wind north at 9, gusting to 21. At Greenville-Spartanburg, it was sunny and 84, wind north at 7. Here is the hazardous weather outlook. This hazardous weather outlook is for North and Central Georgia. For this afternoon and tonight, no hazardous weather is expected at this time. And now the extended outlook for the period Friday through Wednesday. Daily afternoon thunderstorm chances return on Saturday and will last through at least midweek. Storms may contain gusty winds, heavy rain, and frequent lightning. Spotter information statement. Spotter activation will not be needed through tonight. Here is the official forecast from your National Weather Service for the Athens listening area. Tonight, clear this evening, then becoming partly cloudy. Lows in the upper 60s. Light northeast winds. Friday, mostly sunny. Highs in the lower 90s. Southeast winds 5 to 10 miles an hour. Friday night, partly cloudy. Lows around 70. Light and variable winds, becoming east around 5 miles an hour after midnight. Saturday, partly sunny with a chance of showers and a slight chance of thunderstorms in the morning, then showers likely and a chance of thunderstorms in the afternoon. Highs in the upper 80s. Temperature falling into the in the lower 80s in the afternoon. South winds 5 to 15 miles an hour. Chance of rain 60%. Saturday night, showers. A chance of thunderstorms, mainly in the evening. Lows in the lower 70s. Light south winds. Chance of rain 90%. And now the extended forecast. Sunday and Sunday night, showers with thunderstorms likely. Highs in the mid 80s. Lows in the lower 70s. Monday through Tuesday night, mostly cloudy with a chance of showers and thunderstorms. Highs in the upper 80s. Lows in the lower 70s. Wednesday and Wednesday night, partly cloudy. A chance of showers and thunderstorms. Highs in the upper 80s. Lows in the lower 70s. Thursday and Thursday night, partly cloudy. A chance of showers and thunderstorms. Highs around 90. Lows in the lower 70s. For more detailed weather, water, and climate information, please visit our website at weather.gov/Atlanta. The current time is 7:18 p.m. Eastern Daylight Time. Here are the 7 p.m. weather observations from around the area. At Athens, it was sunny, the temperature was 88 degrees, dew point 63 degrees, relative humidity 43%, wind north at 3 miles an hour, pressure was 29.92 inches and steady. At Gainesville, it was mostly sunny and 85, wind west at 9. At Greensboro, it was clear and 90, wind calm. At Jefferson, it was sunny and 85, wind northeast at 5. At Monroe, it was sunny. At Albertton, it was sunny and

27, wind northeast at 3. At Canyon, it was mostly sunny and 86, wind calm. At Clemson, it was partly sunny and 85, wind calm. Elsewhere across Georgia, at Atlanta it was sunny and 87, wind northwest at 8. At Lawrenceville, it was sunny and 86, wind variable at 3. At Macon, it was sunny and 89, wind east at 3. At Rome, it was sunny and 87, wind northeast at 9. At Augusta, it was sunny and 91, wind north at 10. At Savannah, it was partly sunny and 90, wind southeast at 8. Elsewhere across the region, at Chattanooga, it was mostly sunny and 84, wind north at 7. At Asheville, it was sunny and 78, wind north at 9 gusting to 21. At Greenville-Spartanburg, it was sunny and 84, wind north at 7. The Athens climate summary for this evening, as of 4 p.m., July 30th, 2026. Today's high temperature of 90 degrees occurred at 2:20 p.m. This high was 2 degrees below the normal high of 92. The record high is 102 degrees, which was last set in 1999. Today's low temperature of 68 degrees occurred at 6:20 a.m. This low was 2 degrees below the normal low of 70. The record low is 60 degrees, which was last set in 2014. No precipitation fell today, which leaves the monthly total at 3.27 inches. This is 0.80 inches below the normal amount of 4.07 inches for July. The total precipitation for the year still stands at 26.16 inches, which is 2.68 inches below normal. There were no heating degree days today. This leaves the monthly total at zero. The yearly total since July 1st is zero. There were 14 cooling degree days today. This brings the monthly total to 531. The yearly total since January 1st is 1,294. Sunset tonight is at 8:36 p.m. Sunrise tomorrow is at 6:44 a.m. Here is the hazardous weather outlook. This hazardous weather outlook is for North and Central Georgia. For this afternoon and tonight, no hazardous weather is expected at this time. And now the extended outlook for the period Friday through Wednesday. Daily afternoon thunderstorm chances return on Saturday and will last through at least midweek. Storms may contain gusty winds, heavy rain, and frequent lightning. Spotter information statement. Spotter activation will not be needed through tonight. Here is the official forecast from your National Weather Service for the Athens listening area. Tonight, clear this evening, then becoming partly cloudy. Lows in the upper 60s. Light northeast winds. Friday, mostly sunny. Highs in the lower 90s. Southeast winds 5 to 10 miles an hour. Friday night, partly cloudy. Lows around 70. Light and variable winds, becoming east around 5 miles an hour after midnight. Saturday, partly sunny with a chance of showers and a slight chance of thunderstorms in the morning, then showers likely and a chance of thunderstorms in the afternoon. Highs in the upper 80s. Temperature falling in the lower 80s in the afternoon. South winds 5 to 15 miles an hour. Chance of rain 60%. Saturday night, showers. A chance of thunderstorms, mainly in the evening. Lows in the lower 70s. Light south winds. Chance of rain 90%. And now the extended forecast. Sunday and Sunday night, showers with thunderstorms likely. Highs in the mid 80s. Lows in the lower 70s. Monday through Tuesday night, mostly cloudy with a chance of showers and thunderstorms. Highs in the upper 80s. Lows in the lower 70s. Wednesday and Wednesday night, partly cloudy. A chance of showers and thunderstorms. Highs in the upper 80s. Lows in the lower 70s. Thursday and Thursday night, partly cloudy. A chance of showers and thunderstorms. Highs around 90.

lows in the lower 70s. 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The current time is 7:24 p.m. Eastern Daylight Time. Here are the 7 p.m. weather observations from around the area. At Athens, it was sunny, the temperature was 88 degrees, dew point 63 degrees, relative humidity 43%, wind north at 3 miles an hour, pressure was 29.92 inches and steady. At Gainesville, it was mostly sunny and 85, wind west at 9. At Greensboro, it was clear and 90, wind calm. At Jefferson, it was sunny and 85, wind northeast at 5. At Monroe, it was sunny. At Albertton, it was sunny and 87, wind northeast at 3. At Canyon, it was mostly sunny and 86, wind calm. At Clemson, it was partly sunny and 85, wind calm. Elsewhere across Georgia, at Atlanta it was sunny and 87, wind northwest at 8. At Lawrenceville, it was sunny and 86, wind variable at 3. At Macon, it was sunny and 89, wind east at 3. At Rome, it was sunny and 87, wind northeast at 9. At Augusta, it was sunny and 91, wind north at 10. At Savannah, it was partly sunny and 90, wind southeast at 8. Elsewhere across the region, at Chattanooga, it was mostly sunny and 84, wind north at 7. At Asheville, it was sunny and 78, wind north at 9 gusting to 21. At Greenville-Spartanburg, it was sunny and 84, wind north at 7. Here is the hazardous weather outlook. This hazardous weather outlook is for North and Central Georgia. For this afternoon and tonight, no hazardous weather is expected at this time. And now the extended outlook for the period Friday through Wednesday. Daily afternoon thunderstorm chances return on Saturday and will last through at least midweek. Storms may contain gusty winds, heavy rain, and frequent lightning. Spotter information statement. Spotter activation will not be needed through tonight. Here is the official forecast from your National Weather Service for the Athens listening area. Tonight, clear this evening, then becoming partly cloudy. Lows in the upper 60s. Light northeast winds. Friday, mostly sunny. Highs in the lower 90s. Southeast winds 5 to 10 miles an hour. Friday night, partly cloudy. Lows around 70. Light and variable winds, becoming east around 5 miles an hour after midnight. Saturday, partly sunny with a chance of showers and a slight chance of thunderstorms in the morning, then showers likely and a chance of thunderstorms in the afternoon. Highs in the upper 80s. Temperature falling in the lower 80s in the afternoon. South winds 5 to 15 miles an hour. Chance of rain 60%. Saturday night, showers. A chance of thunderstorms, mainly in the evening. Lows in the lower 70s. Light south winds. Chance of rain 90%. And now the extended forecast. Sunday and Sunday night, showers with thunderstorms likely. Highs in the mid 80s. Lows in the lower 70s. Monday through Tuesday night, mostly cloudy with a chance of showers and thunderstorms. Highs in the upper 80s. Lows in the lower 70s. Wednesday and Wednesday night, partly cloudy. A chance of showers and thunderstorms. Highs in the upper 80s. Lows in the lower 70s. Thursday and Thursday night, partly cloudy. A chance of showers and thunderstorms. Highs around 90. Lows in the lower 70s. For more detailed weather, water, and climate information, please visit our website at weather.gov/Atlanta. The current time is 7:28 p.m. Eastern Daylight Time. Here are the 7 p.m. weather observations from around the area. At Athens, it was sunny, the temperature was 88 degrees, dew point 63 degrees,
Relative humidity 43%. Wind north at 3 miles an hour. Pressure was 29.92 inches and steady. At Gainesville, it was mostly sunny and 85. Wind west at 9. At Greensboro, it was clear and 90. Wind calm. At Jefferson, it was sunny and 85. Wind northeast at 5. At Monroe, it was sunny. At Albertton, it was sunny and 87, wind northeast at 3. At Canyon, it was mostly sunny and 86, wind calm. At Clemson, it was partly sunny and 85, wind calm. Elsewhere across Georgia, at Atlanta it was sunny and 87, wind northwest at 8. At Lawrenceville, it was sunny and 86, wind variable at 3. At Macon, it was sunny and 89, wind east at 3. At Rome, it was sunny and 87, wind northeast at 9. At Augusta, it was sunny and 91, wind north at 10. At Savannah, it was partly sunny and 90, wind southeast at 8. Elsewhere across the region, at Chattanooga, it was mostly sunny and 84, wind north at 7. At Asheville, it was sunny and 78, wind north at 9 gusting to 21. At Greenville-Spartanburg, it was sunny and 84, wind north at 7. The Athens climate summary for this evening, as of 4 p.m., July 30, 2026. Today's high temperature of 90 degrees occurred at 2:28 p.m. This high was 2 degrees below the normal high of 92. The record high is 102 degrees, which was last set in 1999. Today's low temperature of 68 degrees occurred at 6:20 a.m. This low was 2 degrees below the normal low of 70. The record low is 60 degrees, which was last set in 2014. No precipitation fell today, which leaves the monthly total at 3.27 inches. This is 0.80 inches below the normal amount of 4.07 inches for July. The total precipitation for the year still stands at 26.16 inches, which is 2.68 inches below normal. There were no heating degree days today. This leaves the monthly total at zero. The yearly total since July 1st is zero. There were 14 cooling degree days today. This brings the monthly total to 531. The yearly total since January 1st is 1,294. Sunset tonight is at 8:36 p.m. Sunrise tomorrow is at 6:44 a.m. Here is the hazardous weather outlook. This hazardous weather outlook is for North and Central Georgia. For this afternoon and tonight, no hazardous weather is expected at this time. And now the extended outlook for the period Friday through Wednesday. Daily afternoon thunderstorm chances return on Saturday and will last through at least midweek. Storms may contain gusty winds, heavy rain, and frequent lightning. Spotter information statement, spotter activation will not be needed through tonight. Here is the official forecast from your National Weather Service for the Athens listening area. Tonight, clear this evening, then becoming partly cloudy. Lows in the upper 60s. Light northeast winds. Friday, mostly sunny. Highs in the lower 90s. Southeast winds 5 to 10 miles an hour. Friday night, partly cloudy. Lows around 70. Light and variable winds, becoming east around 5 miles an hour after midnight. Saturday, partly sunny with a chance of showers and a slight chance of lows around 70. Light and variable winds, becoming east around 5 miles an hour after midnight. Saturday, partly sunny with a chance of showers and a slight chance of thunderstorms in the morning, then showers likely and a chance of thunderstorms in the afternoon. Highs in the upper 80s. Temperature falling into the in the lower 80s in the afternoon. South winds 5 to 15 miles an hour. Chance of rain 60%. Saturday night, showers. A chance of thunderstorms, mainly in the evening. Lows in the lower 70s. Light south winds. Chance of rain 90%.
And now the extended forecast.

west. Sunday and Sunday night, showers with thunderstorms likely. Highs in the mid-80s. Lows in the lower 70s. Monday through Tuesday night, mostly cloudy with a chance of showers and thunderstorms. Highs in the upper 80s. Lows in the lower 70s. Wednesday and Wednesday night, partly cloudy. A chance of showers and thunderstorms. Highs in the upper 80s. Lows in the lower 70s. Thursday and Thursday night, partly cloudy. A chance of showers and thunderstorms. Highs around 90. Lows in the lower 70s. For more detailed weather, water, and climate information, please visit our website at weather.gov/Atlanta. The current time is 7:34 p.m. Eastern Daylight Time. Here are the 7 p.m. weather observations from around the area. At Athens, it was sunny, the temperature was 88 degrees, dew point 63 degrees, relative humidity 43%, wind north at 3 miles an hour, pressure was 29.92 inches and steady. At Gainesville, it was mostly sunny and 85, wind west at 9. At Greensboro, it was clear and 90, wind calm. At Jefferson, it was sunny and 85, wind northeast at 5. At Monroe, it was sunny. At Albertton, it was sunny and 87, wind northeast at 3. At Canyon, it was mostly sunny and 86, wind calm. At Clemson, it was partly sunny and 85, wind calm. Elsewhere across Georgia, at Atlanta it was sunny and 87, wind northwest at 8. At Lawrenceville, it was sunny and 86, wind variable at 3. At Macon, it was sunny and 89, wind east at 3. At Rome, it was sunny and 87, wind northeast at 9. At Augusta, it was sunny and 91, wind north at 10. At Savannah, it was partly sunny and 90, wind southeast at 8. Elsewhere across the region, at Chattanooga, it was mostly sunny and 84, wind north at 7. At Asheville, it was sunny and 78, wind north at 9, gusting to 21. At Greenville-Spartanburg, it was sunny and 84, wind north at 7. Here is the hazardous weather outlook. This hazardous weather outlook is for North and Central Georgia. For this afternoon and tonight, no hazardous weather is expected at this time. And now the extended outlook for the period Friday through Wednesday. Daily afternoon thunderstorm chances return on Saturday and will last through at least midweek. Storms may contain gusty winds, heavy rain, and frequent lightning. Spotter information statement, spotter activation will not be needed through tonight. Here is the official forecast from your National Weather Service for the Athens listening area. Tonight, clear this evening, then becoming partly cloudy. Lows in the upper 60s. Light northeast winds. Friday, mostly sunny. Highs in the lower 90s. Southeast winds 5 to 10 miles an hour. Friday night, partly cloudy. Lows around 70. Light and variable winds, becoming east around 5 miles an hour after midnight. Saturday, partly sunny with a chance of showers and a slight chance of thunderstorms in the morning, then showers likely and a chance of thunderstorms in the afternoon. Highs in the upper 80s. Temperature falling in the lower 80s in the afternoon. South winds 5 to 15 miles an hour. Chance of rain 60%. Saturday night, showers. A chance of thunderstorms, mainly in the evening. Lows in the lower 70s. Light south winds. Chance of rain 90%. And now the extended forecast. Sunday and Sunday night, showers with thunderstorms likely. Highs in the mid-80s. Lows in the lower 70s. Monday through Tuesday night, mostly cloudy with a chance of showers and thunderstorms. Highs in the upper 80s. Lows in the lower 70s. Wednesday and Wednesday night, partly cloudy. A chance of showers and thunderstorms. Highs in the upper 80s.

mostly sunny and 85. Wind west at 9. At Greensboro, it was clear and 90. Wind calm. At Jefferson, it was sunny and 85. Wind northeast at 5. At Monroe, it was sunny. At Albertton, it was sunny and 87. Wind northeast at 3. At Canyon, it was mostly sunny and 86. Wind calm. At Clemson, it was partly sunny and 85. Wind calm. Elsewhere across Georgia, at Atlanta it was sunny and 87. Wind northwest at 8. At Lawrenceville, it was sunny and 86. Wind variable at 3. At Macon, it was sunny and 89. Wind east at 3. At Rome, it was sunny and 87. Wind northeast at 9. At Augusta, it was sunny and 91, wind north at 10. At Savannah, it was partly sunny and 90, wind southeast at 8. Elsewhere across the region, at Chattanooga, it was mostly sunny and 84, wind north at 7. At Asheville, it was sunny and 78, wind north at 9, gusting to 21. At Greenville-Spartanburg, it was sunny and 84, wind north at 7. The Athens climate summary for this evening, as of 4 p.m., July 30th, 2026. Today's high temperature of 90 degrees occurred at 2:20 p.m. This high was 2 degrees below the normal high of 92. The record high is 102 degrees, which was last set in 1999. Today's low temperature of 68 degrees occurred at 6:20 a.m. This low was 2 degrees below the normal low of 70. The record low is 60 degrees, which was last set in 2014. No precipitation fell today, which leaves the monthly total at 3.27 inches. This is 0.80 inches below the normal amount of 4.07 inches for July. The total precipitation for the year still stands at 26.16 inches, which is 2.68 inches below normal. There were no heating degree days today. This leaves the monthly total at zero. The yearly total since July 1st is zero. There were 14 cooling degree days today. This brings the monthly total to 531. The yearly total since January 1st is 1,294. Sunset tonight is at 8:36 p.m. Sunrise tomorrow is at 6:44 a.m. You're listening to NOAA Weather Radio Station, WXK 56, originating from the National Weather Service office in Peachtree City, and transmitting from Athens on a frequency of 162.4 MHz. The WXK 56 listening area include the following counties: Banks, Barrow, Clark, Albert, Franklin, Greene, Hall, Hart, Jackson, Madison, Morgan, Oconee, Oglethorpe, Tolliver, Walton, and Wilkes. 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You can also like your Peachtree City National Weather Service on Facebook or follow NWS Atlanta on Twitter. Here is the hazardous weather outlook. This hazardous weather outlook is for North and Central Georgia. For this afternoon and tonight, no hazardous weather is expected at this time. And now the extended outlook for the period Friday through Wednesday. Daily afternoon thunderstorm chances return on Saturday and will last through at least midweek. Storms may contain gusty winds, heavy rain, and frequent lightning. Spotter information statement: spotter activation will not be needed through tonight. Here is the official forecast from your National Weather Service for the Athens listening area. Tonight, clear this evening, then becoming partly cloudy. Lows in the upper 60s. Light northeast winds. Friday, mostly sunny. Highs in the lower 90s. Southeast winds 5 to 10 miles an hour. Friday night, partly cloudy. Lows around 70. Light and variable winds, becoming east around 5 miles an hour after midnight. Saturday, partly sunny with a chance of showers and a slight chance of thunderstorms in the morning, then showers likely and a chance of thunderstorms in the afternoon.

highs in the upper 80s. Temperature falling into the lower 80s in the afternoon. South winds 5 to 15 miles an hour. Chance of rain 60%. Saturday night, showers. A chance of thunderstorms, mainly in the evening. Lows in the lower 70s. Light south winds. Chance of rain 90%. And now the extended forecast. Sunday and Sunday night, showers with thunderstorms likely. Highs in the mid-80s. Lows in the lower 70s. Monday through Tuesday night, mostly cloudy with a chance of showers and thunderstorms. Highs in the upper 80s. Lows in the lower 70s. Wednesday and Wednesday night, partly cloudy. A chance of showers and thunderstorms. Highs in the upper 80s. Lows in the lower 70s. Thursday and Thursday night, partly cloudy. A chance of showers and thunderstorms. Highs around 90. Lows in the lower 70s. For more detailed weather, water, and climate information, please visit our website at weather.gov/Atlanta. The current time is 7:46 p.m. Eastern Daylight Time. Here are the 7 p.m. weather observations from around the area. At Athens, it was sunny, the temperature was 88 degrees, dew point 63 degrees, relative humidity 43%, wind north at 3 miles an hour, pressure was 29.92 inches and steady. At Gainesville, it was mostly sunny and 85, wind west at 9. At Greensboro, it was clear and 90, wind calm. At Jefferson, it was sunny and 85, wind northeast at 5. At Monroe, it was sunny. At Albertton, it was sunny and 87, wind northeast at 3. At Canyon, it was mostly sunny and 86, wind calm. At Clemson, it was partly sunny and 85, wind calm. Elsewhere across Georgia, at Atlanta it was sunny and 87, wind northwest at 8. At Lawrenceville, it was sunny and 86, wind variable at 3. At Macon, it was sunny and 89, wind east at 3. At Rome, it was sunny and 87, wind northeast at 9. At Augusta, it was sunny and 91, wind north at 10. At Savannah, it was partly sunny and 90, wind southeast at 8. Elsewhere across the region, at Chattanooga, it was mostly sunny and 84, wind north at 7. At Asheville, it was sunny and 78, wind north at 9, gusting to 21. At Greenville-Spartanburg, it was sunny and 84, wind north at 7. Here is the hazardous weather outlook. This hazardous weather outlook is for North and Central Georgia. For this afternoon and tonight, no hazardous weather is expected at this time. And now the extended outlook for the period Friday through Wednesday, daily afternoon thunderstorm chances return on Saturday and will last through at least midweek. Storms may contain gusty winds, heavy rain, and frequent lightning. Spotter information statement, spotter activation will not be needed through tonight. Here is the official forecast from your National Weather Service for the Athens listening area. Tonight, clear this evening, then becoming partly cloudy. Lows in the upper 60s. Light northeast winds. Friday, mostly sunny. Highs in the lower 90s. Southeast winds 5 to 10 miles an hour. Friday night, partly cloudy. Lows around 70. Light and variable winds, becoming east around 5 miles an hour after midnight. Saturday, partly sunny with a chance of showers and a slight chance of thunderstorms in the morning, then showers likely and a chance of thunderstorms in the afternoon. Highs in the upper 80s. Temperature falling into the lower 80s in the afternoon. South winds 5 to 15 miles an hour. Chance of rain 60%. Saturday night, showers. A chance of thunderstorms, mainly in the evening. Lows in the lower 70s. Light south winds. Chance of rain 90%. And now the extended forecast.

Sunday and Sunday night, showers with thunderstorms likely. Highs in the mid-80s. Lows in the lower 70s. Monday through Tuesday night, mostly cloudy with a chance of showers and thunderstorms. Highs in the upper 80s. Lows in the lower 70s. Wednesday and Wednesday night, partly cloudy. A chance of showers and thunderstorms. Highs in the upper 80s. Lows in the lower 70s. Thursday and Thursday night, partly cloudy. A chance of showers and thunderstorms. Highs around 90. Lows in the lower 70s. For more detailed weather, water, and climate information, please visit our website at weather.gov/Atlanta. The Athens climate summary for this evening, as of 4 p.m., July 30th, 2026. Today's high temperature of 90 degrees occurred at 2:28 p.m. This high was 2 degrees below the normal high of 92. The record high is 102 degrees, which was last set in 1999. Today's low temperature of 68 degrees occurred at 6:20 a.m. This low was 2 degrees below the normal low of 70. The record low is 60 degrees, which was last set in 2014. No precipitation fell today, which leaves the monthly total at 3.27 inches. This is 0.80 inches below the normal amount of 4.07 inches for July. The total precipitation for the year still stands at 26.16 inches, which is 2.68 inches below normal. There were no heating degree days today. This leaves the monthly total at zero. The yearly total since July 1st is zero. There were 14 cooling degree days today. This brings the monthly total to 531. The yearly total since January 1st is 1,294. Sunset tonight is at 8:36 p.m. Sunrise tomorrow is at 6:44 a.m. The current time is 7:51 p.m. Eastern Daylight Time. Here are the 7 p.m. weather observations from around the area. At Athens, it was sunny, the temperature was 88 degrees, dew point 63 degrees, relative humidity 43%, wind north at 3 miles an hour, pressure was 29.92 inches and steady. At Gainesville, it was mostly sunny and 85, wind west at 9. At Greensboro, it was clear and 90, wind calm. At Jefferson, it was sunny and 85, wind northeast at 5. At Monroe, it was sunny. At Albertton, it was sunny and 87, wind northeast at 3. At Canyon, it was mostly sunny and 86, wind calm. At Clemson, it was partly sunny and 85, wind calm. Elsewhere across Georgia, at Atlanta it was sunny and 87, wind northwest at 8. At Lawrenceville, it was sunny and 86, wind variable at 3. At Macon, it was sunny and 89, wind east at 3. At Rome, it was sunny and 87, wind northeast at 9. At Augusta, it was sunny and 91, wind north at 10. At Savannah, it was partly sunny and 90, wind southeast at 8. Elsewhere across the region, at Chattanooga, it was mostly sunny and 84, wind north at 7. At Asheville, it was sunny and 78, wind north at 9 gusting to 21. At Greenville-Spartanburg, it was sunny and 84, wind north at 7. Here is the hazardous weather outlook. This hazardous weather outlook is for North and Central Georgia. For this afternoon and tonight, no hazardous weather is expected at this time. And now the extended outlook for the period Friday through Wednesday, daily afternoon thunderstorm chances return on Saturday and will last through at least midweek. Storms may contain gusty winds, heavy rain, and frequent lightning. Spotter information statement, spotter activation will not be needed through tonight. Here is the official forecast from your National Weather Service, for the Athens listening area. Tonight, clear this evening, then becoming partly cloudy. Lows in the upper 60s. Light northeast winds. Friday,

mostly sunny. Highs in the lower 90s. Southeast winds 5 to 10 miles an hour. Friday night, partly cloudy. Lows around 70. Light and variable winds, becoming east around 5 miles an hour after midnight. Saturday, partly sunny with a chance of showers and a slight chance of thunderstorms in the morning, then showers likely and a chance of thunderstorms in the afternoon. Highs in the upper 80s. Temperature falling into the lower 80s in the afternoon. South winds 5 to 15 miles an hour. Chance of rain 60%. Saturday night, showers. A chance of thunderstorms, mainly in the evening. Lows in the lower 70s. Light south winds. Chance of rain 90%. And now the extended forecast. Sunday and Sunday night, showers with thunderstorms likely. Highs in the mid-80s. Lows in the lower 70s. Monday through Tuesday night, mostly cloudy with a chance of showers and thunderstorms. Highs in the upper 80s. Lows in the lower 70s. Wednesday and Wednesday night, partly cloudy. A chance of showers and thunderstorms. Highs in the upper 80s. Lows in the lower 70s. Thursday and Thursday night, partly cloudy. A chance of showers and thunderstorms. Highs around 90. Lows in the lower 70s. For more detailed weather, water, and climate information, please visit our website at weather.gov/Atlanta. The current time is 7:56 p.m. Eastern Daylight Time. Here are the 7 p.m. weather observations from around the area. At Athens, it was sunny, the temperature was 88 degrees, dew point 63 degrees, relative humidity 43%, wind north at 3 miles an hour, pressure was 29.92 inches and steady. At Gainesville, it was mostly sunny and 85, wind west at 9. At Greensboro, it was clear and 90, wind calm. At Jefferson, it was sunny and 85, wind northeast at 5. At Monroe, it was sunny. At Albertton, it was sunny and 87, wind northeast at 3. At Canyon, it was mostly sunny and 86, wind calm. At Clemson, it was partly sunny and 85, wind calm. Elsewhere across Georgia, at Atlanta it was sunny and 87, wind northwest at 8. At Lawrenceville, it was sunny and 86, wind variable at 3. At Macon, it was sunny and 89, wind east at 3. At Rome, it was sunny and 87, wind northeast at 9. At Augusta, it was sunny and 91, wind north at 10. At Savannah, it was partly sunny and 90, wind southeast at 8. Elsewhere across the region, at Chattanooga, it was mostly sunny and 84, wind north at 7. At Asheville, it was sunny and 78, wind north at 9 gusting to 21. At Greenville-Spartanburg, it was sunny and 84, wind north at 7. Here is the hazardous weather outlook. This hazardous weather outlook is for North and Central Georgia. For this afternoon and tonight, no hazardous weather is expected at this time. And now the extended outlook for the period Friday through Wednesday, daily afternoon thunderstorm chances return on Saturday and will last through at least midweek. Storms may contain gusty winds, heavy rain, and frequent lightning. Spotter information statement, spotter activation will not be needed through tonight. Here is the official forecast from your National Weather Service for the Athens listening area. Tonight, clear this evening, then becoming partly cloudy. Lows in the upper 60s. Light northeast winds. Friday, mostly sunny. Highs in the lower 90s. Southeast winds 5 to 10 miles an hour. Friday night, partly cloudy. Lows around 70. Light and variable winds, becoming east around 5 miles an hour after midnight. Saturday, partly sunny with a chance of showers and a slight chance of thunderstorms in the morning, then showers likely and a chance of thunderstorms in the afternoon.

in the upper 80s. Temperature falling into the in the lower 80s in the afternoon. South winds 5 to 15 miles an hour. Chance of rain 60%. Saturday night, showers. A chance of thunderstorms, mainly in the evening. Lows in the lower 70s. Light south winds. Chance of rain 90%. And now the extended forecast. Sunday and Sunday night, showers with thunderstorms likely. Highs in the mid-80s. Lows in the lower 70s. Monday through Tuesday night, mostly cloudy with a chance of showers and thunderstorms. Highs in the upper 80s. Lows in the lower 70s. Wednesday and Wednesday night, partly cloudy. A chance of showers and thunderstorms. Highs in the upper 80s. Lows in the lower 70s. Thursday and Thursday night, partly cloudy. A chance of showers and thunderstorms. Highs around 90. Lows in the lower 70s. For more detailed weather, water, and climate information, please visit our website at weather.gov/Atlanta. The current time is 8:01 p.m. Eastern Daylight Time. Here are the 7 p.m. weather observations from around the area. At Athens, it was sunny, the temperature was 88 degrees, dew point 63 degrees, relative humidity 43%, wind north at 3 miles an hour, pressure was 29.92 inches and steady. At Gainesville, it was mostly sunny and 85, wind west at 9. At Greensboro, it was clear and 90, wind calm. At Jefferson, it was sunny and 85, wind northeast at 5. At Monroe, it was sunny. At Albertton, it was sunny and 87, wind northeast at 3. At Canyon, it was mostly sunny and 86, wind calm. At Clemson, it was partly sunny and 85, wind calm. Elsewhere across Georgia, at Atlanta it was sunny and 87, wind northwest at 8. At Lawrenceville, it was sunny and 86, wind variable at 3. At Macon, it was sunny and 89, wind east at 3. At Rome, it was sunny and 87, wind northeast at 9. At Augusta, it was sunny and 91, wind north at 10. At Savannah, it was partly sunny and 90, wind southeast at 8. Elsewhere across the region, at Chattanooga, it was mostly sunny and 84, wind north at 7. At Asheville, it was sunny and 78, wind north at 9 gusting to 21. At Greenville-Spartanburg, it was sunny and 84, wind north at 7. Here is the hazardous weather outlook. This hazardous weather outlook is for North and Central Georgia. For this afternoon and tonight, no hazardous weather is expected at this time. And now the extended outlook for the period Friday through Wednesday, daily afternoon thunderstorm chances return on Saturday and will last through at least midweek. Storms may contain gusty winds, heavy rain, and frequent lightning. Spotter information statement, spotter activation will not be needed through tonight. Here is the official forecast from your National Weather Service for the Athens listening area. Tonight, clear this evening, then becoming partly cloudy. Lows in the upper 60s. Light northeast winds. Friday, mostly sunny. Highs in the lower 90s. Southeast winds 5 to 10 miles an hour. Friday night, partly cloudy. Lows around 70. Light and variable winds, becoming east around 5 miles an hour after midnight. Saturday, partly sunny with a chance of showers and a slight chance of thunderstorms in the morning, then showers likely and a chance of thunderstorms in the afternoon. Highs in the upper 80s. Temperature falling into the in the lower 80s in the afternoon. South winds 5 to 15 miles an hour. Chance of rain 60%. Saturday night, showers. A chance of thunderstorms, mainly in the evening. Lows in the lower 70s. Light south winds. Chance of rain 90%. And now the extended forecast. Sunday and Sunday.